Wait, 1-2. QNH1008 hectopascals 2977 inches. Advise you have information hotel. Nalitra International Airport information hotel. 2330. ILS Yankee runway 16 left approach. Landing runway 16 left. Departure runway 16 right. Departure frequency 124.2. Taxiway Alpha 1 closed. Wind 160 degrees 7 knots. Direction variable between 140 and 210 degrees. Visibility 30 kilometers. Few 4,000 feet cumulus. Temperature 24. Dew point 12. QNH1008 hectopascals 2977 inches. Advise you have information hotel. Nalitra International Airport Information Hotel. 2330. ILS Yankee runway 16 left approach. Landing runway 16 left. Departure runway 16 right. Departure frequency 124.2. Taxiway Alpha 1 closed. Wind 160 degrees 7 knots. Direction variable between 140 and 210 degrees. Visibility 30 kilometers. Few 4,000 feet cumulus. Temperature 24. Dew point 12. QNH1008 hectopascals 2977 inches. Advise you have information hotel. Nalitra International Airport Information India. 0000. ILS Yankee runway 16 left approach. Landing runway 16 left. Departure runway 16 right. Departure frequency 124.2. Taxiway Alpha 1 closed. Wind 200 degrees 7 knots. Direction variable between 150 and 240 degrees. Visibility 30 kilometers. Few 3,000 feet cumulus. Temperature 25. Dew point 14. QNH1008 hectopascals 2977 inches. Advise you have information India. Nalitra International Airport information India. 0000. ILS Yankee runway 16 left approach. Landing runway 16 left. Departure runway 16 right. Departure frequency 124.2. Taxiway Alpha 1 closed. Wind 200 degrees 7 knots. Direction variable between 150 and 240 degrees. Visibility 30 kilometers. Few 3,000 feet cumulus. Temperature 25. Dew point 14. QNH1008 hectopascals 2977 inches. Advise you have information India. Nalitra International Airport information India. 0000. ILS Yankee runway 16 left approach. Landing runway 16 left. Departure runway 16 right. Departure frequency 124.2. Taxiway Alpha 1 closed. Wind 200 degrees 7 knots. Direction variable between 150 and 240 degrees. Visibility 30 kilometers. Few 3,000 feet cumulus. Temperature 25. Dew point 14. QNH1008 hectopascals 2977 inches. Advise you have information India. Nalitra International Airport information India. 0000. ILS Yankee runway 16 left approach. Landing runway 16 left. Departure runway 16 right. Departure frequency 124.2. Taxiway Alpha 1 closed. Wind 200 degrees 7 knots. Direction variable between 150 and 240 degrees. Visibility 3.

0 kilometers. Few 3,000 feet cumulus. Temperature 25. Dew point 14. QNH1008 hectopascals 2977 inches. Advise you have information India. Nalitra International Airport information India. 0000. ILS Yankee runway 16 left approach. Landing runway 16 left. Departure runway 16 right. Departure frequency 124.2. Taxiway Alpha 1 closed. Wind 200 degrees 7 knots. Direction variable between 150 and 240 degrees. Visibility tree 0 kilometers. Few 3,000 feet cumulus. Temperature 25. Dew point 14. QNH1008 hectopascals 2977 inches. Advise you have information India. Nalitra International Airport information India. 0000. ILS Yankee runway 16 left approach. Landing runway 16 left. Departure runway 16 right. Departure frequency 124.2. Taxiway Alpha 1 closed. Wind 200 degrees 7 knots. Direction variable between 150 and 240 degrees. Visibility tree 0 kilometers. Few 3,000 feet cumulus. Temperature 25. Dew point 14. QNH1008 hectopascals 2977 inches. Advise you have information India. Nalitra International Airport information India. 0000. ILS Yankee runway 16 left approach. Landing runway 16 left. Departure runway 16 right. Departure frequency 124.2. Taxiway Alpha 1 closed. Wind 200 degrees 7 knots. Direction variable between 150 and 240 degrees. Visibility tree 0 kilometers. Few 3,000 feet cumulus. Temperature 25. Dew point 14. QNH1008 hectopascals 2977 inches. Advise you have information India. Nalitra International Airport information India. 0000. ILS Yankee runway 16 left approach. Landing runway 16 left. Departure runway 16 right. Departure frequency 124.2. Taxiway Alpha 1 closed. Wind 200 degrees 7 knots. Direction variable between 150 and 240 degrees. Visibility tree 0 kilometers. 18,000 feet cumulus. Temperature 25. Dew point 14. QNH1008 hectopascals 2977 inches. Advise you have information India. Nalitra International Airport information India. 0000. ILS Yankee runway 16 left approach. Landing runway 16 left. Departure runway 16 right. Departure frequency 124.2. Taxiway Alpha 1 closed. Wind 200 degrees 7 knots. Direction variable between 150 and 240 degrees. Visibility tree 0 kilometers. Few 3,000 feet cumulus. Temperature 25. Dew point 14. QNH1008 hectopascals 2977 inches. Advise you have information India. Nalitra International Airport information India. 0000. ILS Yankee runway 16 left approach. Landing runway 16 left. Departure runway 16 right. Departure frequency 124.2. Taxiway Alpha 1 closed. Wind 200 degrees 7 knots.
direction variable between 150 and 240 degrees. Visibility tree 0 kilometers. Few tree 1,000 feet cumulus. Temperature 25. Dew point 14. QNH1008 hectopascals 29.77 inches. Advise you have information India. Nalitra International Airport information India. 0000. ILS Yankee runway 16 left approach. Landing runway 16 left. Departure runway 16 right. Departure frequency 124.2. Taxiway Alpha 1 closed. Wind 200 degrees 7 knots. Direction variable between 150 and 240 degrees. Visibility tree 0 kilometers. Few tree 1,000 feet cumulus. Temperature 25. Dew point 14. QNH1008 hectopascals 29.77 inches. Advise you have information India. Nalitra International Airport information India. 0000. ILS Yankee runway 16 left approach. Landing runway 16 left. Departure runway 16 right. Departure frequency 124.2. Taxiway Alpha 1 closed. Wind 200 degrees 7 knots. Direction variable between 150 and 240 degrees. Visibility tree 0 kilometers. Few tree 1,000 feet cumulus. Temperature 25. Dew point 14. QNH1008 hectopascals 29.77 inches. Advise you have information India. Nalitra International Airport information India. 0000. ILS Yankee runway 16 left approach. Landing runway 16 left. Departure runway 16 right. Departure frequency 124.2. Taxiway Alpha 1 closed. Wind 200 degrees 7 knots. Direction variable between 150 and 240 degrees. Visibility tree 0 kilometers. Few tree 1,000 feet cumulus. Temperature 25. Dew point 14. QNH1008 hectopascals 29.77 inches. Advise you have information India. Nalitra International Airport information India. 0000. ILS Yankee runway 16 left approach. Landing runway 16 left. Departure runway 16 right. Departure frequency 124.2. Taxiway Alpha 1 closed. Wind 200 degrees 7 knots. Direction variable between 150 and 240 degrees. Visibility tree 0 kilometers. Few tree 1,000 feet cumulus. Temperature 25. Dew point 14. QNH1008 hectopascals 29.77 inches. Advise you have information India. Nalitra International Airport information India. 0000. ILS Yankee runway 16 left approach. Landing runway 16 left. Departure runway 16 right. Departure frequency 124.2. Taxiway Alpha 1 closed. Wind 200 degrees 7 knots. Direction variable between 150 and 240 degrees. Visibility tree 0 kilometers. Few tree 1,000 feet cumulus. Temperature 25. Dew point 14. QNH1008 hectopascals 29.77 inches. Advise you have information India. Nalitra International Airport information India. 0000. ILS Yankee runway 16 left approach. Landing runway 16 left. Departure runway 16 right. Departure frequency 124.2.
Taxiway Alpha 1 closed. Wind 200 degrees 7 knots. Direction variable between 150 and 240 degrees. Visibility tree 0 kilometers. Few tree 1000 feet cumulus. Temperature 25. Dew point 14. QNH1008 hectopascals 29.77 inches. Advise you have information India. Nalitra International Airport information India. 0000. ILS Yankee runway 16 left approach. Landing runway 16 left. Departure runway 16 right. Departure frequency 124.2. Taxiway Alpha 1 closed. Wind 200 degrees 7 knots. Direction variable between 150 and 240 degrees. Visibility tree 0 kilometers. 3,000 feet cumulus. Temperature 25. 2.14. QNH1008 hectopascals 29.77 inches. Advise you have information India. Nalitra International Airport information India. 0000. ILS Yankee runway 16 left approach. Landing runway 16 left. Departure runway 16 right. Departure frequency 124.2. Taxiway Alpha 1 closed. Wind 200 degrees 7 knots. Direction variable between 150 and 240 degrees. Visibility tree 0 kilometers. Few tree 1000 feet cumulus. Temperature 25. Dew point 14. QNH1008 hectopascals 29.77 inches. Advise you have information India. Nalitra International Airport information India. 0000. ILS Yankee runway 16 left approach. Landing runway 16 left. Departure runway 16 right. Departure frequency 124.2. Taxiway Alpha 1 closed. Wind 200 degrees 7 knots. Direction variable between 150 and 240 degrees. Visibility tree 0 kilometers. Few tree 1000 feet cumulus. Temperature 25. Dew point 14. QNH1008 hectopascals 29.77 inches. Advise you have information India. Nalitra International Airport information India. 0000. ILS Yankee runway 16 left approach. Landing runway 16 left. Departure runway 16 right. Departure frequency 124.2. Taxiway Alpha 1 closed. Wind 200 degrees 7 knots. Direction variable between 150 and 240 degrees. Visibility tree 0 kilometers. Few tree 1000 feet cumulus. Temperature 25. Dew point 14. QNH1008 hectopascals 29.77 inches. Advise you have information India. Nalitra International Airport information India. 0000. ILS Yankee runway 16 left approach. Landing runway 16 left. Departure runway 16 right. Departure frequency 124.2. Taxiway Alpha 1 closed. Wind 200 degrees 7 knots. Direction variable between 150 and 240 degrees. Visibility tree 0 kilometers. Few tree 1000 feet cumulus. Temperature 25. Dew point 14. QNH1008 hectopascals 29.77 inches. Advise you have information India. Nalitra International Airport information India. 0000. ILS Yankee runway 16 left approach. Landing runway 16 left. Departure runway 16 right.
Departure frequency 124.2. Taxiway Alpha 1 closed. Wind 200 degrees 7 knots. Direction variable between 150 and 240 degrees. Visibility tree 0 kilometers. View tree 1000 feet cumulus. Temperature 25. Dew point 14. QNH 1008 hectopascals 2977 inches. Advise you have information India. Nalitra International Airport information India. 0000. ILS Yankee runway 16 left approach. Landing runway 16 left. Departure runway 16 right. Departure frequency 124.2. Taxiway Alpha 1 closed. Wind 200 degrees 7 knots. Direction variable between 150 and 240 degrees. Visibility tree 0 kilometers. View tree 1000 feet cumulus. Temperature 25. Dew point 14. QNH 1008 hectopascals 2977 inches. Advise you have information India. Nalitra International Airport information India. 0000. ILS Yankee runway 16 left approach. Landing runway 16 left. Departure runway 16 right. Departure frequency 124.2. Taxiway Alpha 1 closed. Wind 200 degrees 7 knots. Direction variable between 150 and 240 degrees. Visibility tree 0 kilometers. View tree 1000 feet cumulus. Temperature 25. Dew point 14. QNH 1008 hectopascals 2977 inches. Advise you have information India. Nalitra International Airport information India. 0000. ILS Yankee runway 16 left approach. Landing runway 16 left. Departure runway 16 right. Departure frequency 124.2. Taxiway Alpha 1 closed. Wind 200 degrees 7 knots. Direction variable between 150 and 240 degrees. Visibility tree 0 kilometers. View tree 1000 feet cumulus. Temperature 25. Dew point 14. QNH 1008 hectopascals 2977 inches. Advise you have information India. Nalitra International Airport information India. 0000. ILS Yankee runway 16 left approach. Landing runway 16 left. Departure runway 16 right. Departure frequency 124.2. Taxiway Alpha 1 closed. Wind 200 degrees 7 knots. Direction variable between 150 and 240 degrees. Visibility tree 0 kilometers. View tree 1000 feet cumulus. Temperature 25. Dew point 14. QNH 1008 hectopascals 2977 inches. Advise you have information India. Nalitra International Airport information India. 0000. ILS Yankee runway 16 left approach. Landing runway 16 left. Departure runway 16 right. Departure frequency 124.2. Taxiway Alpha 1 closed. Wind 200 degrees 7 knots. Direction variable between 150 and 240 degrees. Visibility tree 0 kilometers. View tree 1000 feet cumulus. Temperature 25. Dew point 14. QNH 1008 hectopascals 2977 inches. Advise you have information India. Nalitra International Airport information India. 0000. ILS Yankee runway 16 left approach.
Landing runway 16 left. Departure runway 16 right. Departure frequency 124.2. Taxiway Alpha 1 closed. Wind 200 degrees 7 knots. Direction variable between 150 and 240 degrees. Visibility tree 0 kilometers. View tree 1000 feet cumulus. Temperature 25. Dew point 14. QNH 1008 hectopascals 2977 inches. Advise you have information India. Nalitra International Airport information India. 0000. ILS Yankee runway 16 left approach. Landing runway 16 left. Departure runway 16 right. Departure frequency 124.2. Taxiway Alpha 1 closed. Wind 200 degrees 7 knots. Direction variable between 150 and 240 degrees. Visibility tree 0 kilometers. View tree 1000 feet cumulus. Temperature 25. Dew point 14. QNH 1008 hectopascals 2977 inches. Advise you have information India. Nalitra International Airport information India. 0000. ILS Yankee runway 16 left approach. Landing runway 16 left. Departure runway 16 right. Departure frequency 124.2. Taxiway Alpha 1 closed. Wind 200 degrees 7 knots. Direction variable between 150 and 240 degrees. Visibility tree 0 kilometers. View tree 1000 feet cumulus. Temperature 25. Dew point 14. QNH 1008 hectopascals 2977 inches. Advise you have information India. Nalitra International Airport information India. 0000. ILS Yankee runway 16 left approach. Landing runway 16 left. Departure runway 16 right. Departure frequency 124.2. Taxiway Alpha 1 closed. Wind 200 degrees 7 knots. Direction variable between 150 and 240 degrees. Visibility tree 0 kilometers. View tree 1000 feet cumulus. Temperature 25. Dew point 14. QNH 1008 hectopascals 2977 inches. Advise you have information India. Nalitra International Airport information India. 0000. ILS Yankee runway 16 left approach. Landing runway 16 left. Departure runway 16 right. Departure frequency 124.2. Taxiway Alpha 1 closed. Wind 200 degrees 7 knots. Direction variable between 150 and 240 degrees. Visibility tree 0 kilometers. View tree 1000 feet cumulus. Temperature 25. Dew point 14. QNH 1008 hectopascals 2977 inches. Advise you have information India. Nalitra International Airport information India. 0000. ILS Yankee runway 16 left approach. Landing runway 16 left. Departure runway 16 right. Departure frequency 124.2. Taxiway Alpha 1 closed. Wind 200 degrees 7 knots. Direction variable between 150 and 240 degrees. Visibility tree 0 kilometers. View tree 1000 feet cumulus. Temperature 25. Dew point 14. QNH 1008 hectopascals 2977 inches. Advise you have information India. Nalitra International Airport information India. 0000.
ILS Yankee runway 16 left approach. Landing runway 16 left. Departure runway 16 right. Departure frequency 124.2. Taxiway Alpha 1 closed. Wind 200 degrees 7 knots. Direction variable between 150 and 240 degrees. Visibility tree 0 kilometers. Few tree 1000 feet cumulus. Temperature 25. Dew point 14. QNH1008 hectopascals 2977 inches. Advise you have information India. Nalitra International Airport information India. 0000. ILS Yankee runway 16 left approach. Landing runway 16 left. Departure runway 16 right. Departure frequency 124.2. Taxiway Alpha 1 closed. Wind 200 degrees 7 knots. Direction variable between 150 and 240 degrees. Visibility tree 0 kilometers. Few tree 1000 feet cumulus. Temperature 25. Dew point 14. QNH1008 hectopascals 2977 inches. Advise you have information India. Nalitra International Airport information Juliet. 0030. ILS Yankee runway 16 left approach. Landing runway 16 left. Departure runway 16 right. Departure frequency 124.2. Taxiway Alpha 1 closed. Wind 210 degrees 8 knots. Direction variable between 170 and 240 degrees. Visibility tree 0 kilometers. Few tree 1000 feet cumulus. Temperature 25. Dew point 13. QNH1008 hectopascals 2978 inches. Advise you have information Juliet. Nalitra International Airport information Juliet. 0030. Runway 16 left approach. Landing runway 16 left. Departure runway 16 right. Departure frequency 124.2. The one closed. Wind 8 knots. Direction variable between 170 and 240 degrees. Visibility 30 kilometers. Few tree 1000 feet cumulus. Temperature 25. Dew point 13. QNH1008 hectopascals 2978 inches. Advise you have information Juliet. Nalitra International Airport information Juliet. 0030. ILS Yankee runway 16 left approach. Landing runway 16 left. Departure runway 16 right. Departure frequency 124.2. Taxiway Alpha 1 closed. Wind 210 degrees 8 knots. Direction variable between 170 and 240 degrees. Visibility tree 0 kilometers. Few tree 1000 feet cumulus. Temperature 25. Dew point 13. QNH1008 hectopascals 2978 inches. Advise you have information Juliet. Nalitra International Airport information Juliet. 0030. ILS Yankee runway 16 left approach. Landing runway 16 left. Departure runway 16 right. Departure frequency 124.2. Taxiway Alpha 1 closed. Wind 210 degrees 8 knots. Direction variable between 170 and 240 degrees. Visibility tree 0 kilometers. Few tree 1000 feet cumulus. Temperature 25. Dew point 13. QNH1008 hectopascals 2978 inches. Advise you have information Juliet.
Now leave for International Airport information, Juliet. 0030. ILS Yankee runway 16 left approach. Landing runway 16 left. Departure runway 16 right. Departure frequency 124.2. Taxiway Alpha 1 closed. Wind 210 degrees 8 knots. Direction variable between 170 and 240 degrees. Visibility 30 kilometers. View 3,000 feet cumulus. Temperature 25. Dew point 13. QNH 1008 hectopascals 29.78 inches. Advise you have information, Juliet. Nalitra International Airport information, Juliet. 0030. ILS Yankee runway 16 left approach. Landing runway 16 left. Departure runway 16 right. Departure frequency 124.2. Taxiway Alpha 1 closed. Wind 210 degrees 8 knots. Direction variable between 170 and 240 degrees. Visibility 30 kilometers. View 3,000 feet cumulus. Temperature 25. Dew point 13. QNH 1008 hectopascals 29.78 inches. Advise you have information, Juliet. Nalitra International Airport information, Juliet. 0030. ILS Yankee runway 16 left approach. Landing runway 16 left. Departure runway 16 right. Departure frequency 124.2. Taxiway Alpha 1 closed. Wind 210 degrees 8 knots. Direction variable between 170 and 240 degrees. Visibility 30 kilometers. View 3,000 feet cumulus. Temperature 25. Dew point 13. QNH 1008 hectopascals 29.78 inches. Advise you have information, Juliet. Nalitra International Airport information, Juliet. 0030. ILS Yankee runway 16 left approach. Landing runway 16 left. Departure runway 16 right. Departure frequency 124.2. Taxiway Alpha 1 closed. Wind 210 degrees 8 knots. Direction variable between 170 and 240 degrees. Visibility 30 kilometers. View 3,000 feet cumulus. Temperature 25. Dew point 13. QNH 1008 hectopascals 29.78 inches. Advise you have information, Juliet. Nalitra International Airport information, Juliet. 0030. ILS Yankee runway 16 left approach. Landing runway 16 left. Departure runway 16 right. Departure frequency 124.2. Taxiway Alpha 1 closed. Wind 210 degrees 8 knots. Direction variable between 170 and 240 degrees. Visibility 30 kilometers. View 3,000 feet cumulus. Temperature 25. Dew point 13. QNH 1008 hectopascals 29.78 inches. Advise you have information, Juliet. Nalitra International Airport information, Juliet. 0030. ILS Yankee runway 16 left approach. Landing runway 16 left. Departure runway 16 right. Departure frequency 124.2. Taxiway Alpha 1 closed. Wind 210 degrees 8 knots. Direction variable between 170 and 240 degrees. Visibility 30 kilometers. View 3,000 feet cumulus. Temperature 25. Dew point 13. QNH 1008 hectopascals 29.78 inches.
Advise you have information, Juliet. Nalitra International Airport information, Juliet. 0030. ILS Yankee runway 16 left approach. Landing runway 16 left. Departure runway 16 right. Departure frequency 124.2. Taxiway Alpha 1 closed. Wind 210 degrees 8 knots. Direction variable between 170 and 240 degrees. Visibility tree 0 kilometers. View tree 1000 feet cumulus. Temperature 25. Dew point 1 tree. QNH 1008 hectopascals 29.78 inches. Advise you have information, Juliet. Nalitra International Airport information, Juliet. 0030. ILS Yankee runway 16 left approach. Landing runway 16 left. Departure runway 16 right. Departure frequency 124.2. Taxiway Alpha 1 closed. Wind 210 degrees 8 knots. Direction variable between 170 and 240 degrees. Visibility tree 0 kilometers. View tree 1000 feet cumulus. Temperature 25. Dew point 1 tree. QNH 1008 hectopascals 29.78 inches. Advise you have information, Juliet. Nalitra International Airport information, Juliet. 0030. ILS Yankee runway 16 left approach. Landing runway 16 left. Departure runway 16 right. Departure frequency 124.2. Taxiway Alpha 1 closed. Wind 210 degrees 8 knots. Direction variable between 170 and 240 degrees. Visibility tree 0 kilometers. View tree 1000 feet cumulus. Temperature 25. Dew point 1 tree. QNH 1008 hectopascals 29.78 inches. Advise you have information, Juliet. Nalitra International Airport information, Juliet. 0030. ILS Yankee runway 16 left approach. Landing runway 16 left. Departure runway 16 right. Departure frequency 124.2. Taxiway Alpha 1 closed. Wind 210 degrees 8 knots. Direction variable between 170 and 240 degrees. Visibility tree 0 kilometers. View tree 1000 feet cumulus. Temperature 25. Dew point 1 tree. QNH 1008 hectopascals 29.78 inches. Advise you have information, Juliet. Nalitra International Airport information, Juliet. 0030. ILS Yankee runway 16 left approach. Landing runway 16 left. Departure runway 16 right. Departure frequency 124.2. Taxiway Alpha 1 closed. Wind 210 degrees 8 knots. Direction variable between 170 and 240 degrees. Visibility tree 0 kilometers. View tree 1000 feet cumulus. Temperature 25. Dew point 1 tree. QNH 1008 hectopascals 29.78 inches. Advise you have information, Juliet. Nalitra International Airport information, Juliet. 0030. ILS Yankee runway 16 left approach. Landing runway 16 left. Departure runway 16 right. Departure frequency 124.2. Taxiway Alpha 1 closed. Wind 210 degrees 8 knots. Direction variable between 170 and 240 degrees. Visibility tree 0 kilometers. View tree 1000 feet cumulus. Temperature 25. Dew point 1 tree.
QNH1008 Hepasuchus 2978 inches. Advise you have information, Juliet. Nalitra International Airport information, Juliet. 0030. ILS Yankee runway 16 left approach. Landing runway 16 left. Departure runway 16 right. Departure frequency 124.2. Taxiway Alpha 1 closed. Wind 210 degrees 8 knots. Direction variable between 170 and 240 degrees. Visibility 30 kilometers. View 3,000 feet cumulus. Temperature 25. Dew point 13. QNH1008 hectopascals 29.78 inches. Advise you have information, Juliet. Nalitra International Airport information, Juliet. 0030. ILS Yankee runway 16 left approach. Landing runway 16 left. Departure runway 16 right. Departure frequency 124.2. Taxiway Alpha 1 closed. Wind 210 degrees 8 knots. Direction variable between 170 and 240 degrees. Visibility 30 kilometers. View 3,000 feet cumulus. Temperature 25. Dew point 13. QNH1008 hectopascals 29.78 inches. Advise you have information, Juliet. Nalitra International Airport information, Juliet. 0030. ILS Yankee runway 16 left approach. Landing runway 16 left. Departure runway 16 right. Departure frequency 124.2. Taxiway Alpha 1 closed. Wind 210 degrees 8 knots. Direction variable between 170 and 240 degrees. Visibility 30 kilometers. View 3,000 feet cumulus. Temperature 25. Dew point 13. QNH1008 hectopascals 29.78 inches. Advise you have information, Juliet. Nalitra International Airport information, Juliet. 0030. ILS Yankee runway 16 left approach. Landing runway 16 left. Departure runway 16 right. Departure frequency 124.2. Taxiway Alpha 1 closed. Wind 210 degrees 8 knots. Direction variable between 170 and 240 degrees. Visibility 30 kilometers. View 3,000 feet cumulus. Temperature 25. Dew point 13. QNH1008 hectopascals 29.78 inches. Advise you have information, Juliet. Nalitra International Airport information, Juliet. 0030. ILS Yankee runway 16 left approach. Landing runway 16 left. Departure runway 16 right. Departure frequency 124.2. Taxiway Alpha 1 closed. Wind 210 degrees 8 knots. Direction variable between 170 and 240 degrees. Visibility 30 kilometers. View 3,000 feet cumulus. Temperature 25. Dew point 13. QNH1008 hectopascals 29.78 inches. Advise you have information, Juliet. Nalitra International Airport information, Juliet. 0030. ILS Yankee runway 16 left approach. Landing runway 16 left. Departure runway 16 right. Departure frequency 124.2. Taxiway Alpha 1 closed. Wind 210 degrees 8 knots. Direction variable between 170 and 240 degrees. Visibility 30 kilometers. View 3,000 feet cumulus.
temperature 25. Dew point 13. QNH 1008 hectopascals 2978 inches. Advise you have information, Juliet. Nalita International Airport information, Juliet. 0030. ILS Yankee runway 16 left approach. Landing runway 16 left. Departure runway 16 right. Departure frequency 124.2. Taxiway Alpha 1 closed. Wind to 10 degrees 8 knots. Direction variable between 170 and 240 degrees. Visibility 30 kilometers. View 3,000 feet cumulus. Temperature 25. Dew point 13. QNH 1008 hectopascals 2978 inches. Advise you have information, Juliet. Nalita International Airport information, Juliet. 0030. ILS Yankee runway 16 left approach. Landing runway 16 left. Departure runway 16 right. Departure frequency 124.2. Taxiway Alpha 1 closed. Wind to 10 degrees 8 knots. Direction variable between 170 and 240 degrees. Visibility 30 kilometers. View 3,000 feet cumulus. Temperature 25. Dew point 13. QNH 1008 hectopascals 2978 inches. 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Nalita International Airport information, Juliet. 0030. ILS Yankee runway 16 left approach. Landing runway 16 left. Departure runway 16 right. Departure frequency 124.2. Taxiway Alpha 1 closed. Wind to 10 degrees 8 knots. Direction variable between 170 and 240 degrees. Visibility 30 kilometers. View 3,000 feet cumulus. Temperature 25. Dew point 13. QNH 1008 hectopascals 2978 inches. Advise you have information, Juliet. Nalita International Airport information, Juliet. 0030. ILS Yankee runway 16 left approach. Landing runway 16 left. Departure runway 16 right. Departure frequency 124.2. Taxiway Alpha 1 closed. Wind to 10 degrees 8 knots. Direction variable between 170 and 240 degrees. Visibility 30 kilometers. View 3,000 feet cumulus. Temperature 25. Dew point 13. QNH 1008 hectopascals 2978 inches. Advise you have information, Juliet. Nalita International Airport information, Juliet. 0030. ILS Yankee runway 16 left approach. Landing runway 16 left. Departure runway 16 right. Departure frequency 124.2. Taxiway Alpha 1 closed. Wind to 10 degrees 8 knots. Direction variable between 170 and 240 degrees. Visibility 30 kilometers. View 3,000 feet cumulus. Temperature 25. Dew point 13. QNH 1008 hectopascals 2978 inches. Advise you have information, Juliet. Nalita International Airport information, Juliet. 0030. ILS Yankee runway 16 left approach. Landing runway 16 left. Departure runway 16 right. Departure frequency 124.2. Taxiway Alpha 1 closed. Wind to 10 degrees 8 knots. Direction variable between 170 and 240 degrees.
Visibility 30 kilometers. View 3,000 feet cumulus. Temperature 25. Dew point 13. QNH1008 hectopascals 2978 inches. Advise you have information, Juliet. Nalitra International Airport information, Juliet. 0030. ILS Yankee runway 16 left approach. Landing runway 16 left. Departure runway 16 right. Departure frequency 124.2. Taxiway Alpha 1 closed. Wind 210 degrees 8 knots. Direction variable between 170 and 240 degrees. Visibility 30 kilometers. View 3,000 feet cumulus. Temperature 25. Dew point 13. QNH1008 hectopascals 2978 inches. Advise you have information, Juliet. Nalitra International Airport information, Juliet. 0030. ILS Yankee runway 16 left approach. Landing runway 16 left. Departure runway 16 right. Departure frequency 124.2. Taxiway Alpha 1 closed. Wind 210 degrees 8 knots. Direction variable between 170 and 240 degrees. Visibility 30 kilometers. View 3,000 feet cumulus. Temperature 25. Dew point 13. QNH1008 hectopascals 2978 inches. Advise you have information, Juliet. Nalitra International Airport information, Juliet. 0030. ILS Yankee runway 16 left approach. Landing runway 16 left. Departure runway 16 right. Departure frequency 124.2. Taxiway Alpha 1 closed. Wind 210 degrees 8 knots. Direction variable between 170 and 240 degrees. Visibility 30 kilometers. View 3,000 feet cumulus. Temperature 25. Dew point 13. QNH1008 hectopascals 2978 inches. Advise you have information, Juliet. Nalitra International Airport information, Juliet. 0030. ILS Yankee runway 16 left approach. Landing runway 16 left. Departure runway 16 right. Departure frequency 124.2. Taxiway Alpha 1 closed. Wind 210 degrees 8 knots. Direction variable between 170 and 240 degrees. Visibility 30 kilometers. View 3,000 feet cumulus. Temperature 25. Dew point 13. QNH1008 hectopascals 2978 inches. Advise you have information, Juliet. Nalitra International Airport information, Juliet. 0030. ILS Yankee runway 16 left approach. Landing runway 16 left. Departure runway 16 right. Departure frequency 124.2. Taxiway Alpha 1 closed. Wind 210 degrees 8 knots. Direction variable between 170 and 240 degrees. Visibility 30 kilometers. View 3,000 feet cumulus. Temperature 25. Dew point 13. QNH1008 hectopascals 2978 inches. Advise you have information, Juliet. Nalitra International Airport information, Juliet. 0030. ILS Yankee runway 16 left approach. Landing runway 16 left. Departure runway 16 right. Departure frequency 124.2. Taxiway Alpha 1 closed. Wind 210 degrees 8 knots.
direction variable between 170 and 240 degrees.

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Taxiway Alpha 1 closed. Wind 210 degrees 8 knots. Direction variable between 170 and 240 degrees. Visibility tree 0 kilometers. View tree 1000 feet cumulus. Temperature 25. Dew point 1 tree. QNH 1008 hectopascals 29.78 inches. Advise you have information, Juliet. Nalitra International Airport information, Kilo. 0100. ILS Yankee runway 16 left approach. Landing runway 16 left. Departure runway 16 right. Departure frequency 124.2. Taxiway Alpha 1 closed. Wind 190 degrees 7 knots. Direction variable between 150 and 240 degrees. Visibility tree 0 kilometers. View tree 1000 feet cumulus. Temperature 25. Dew point 11. QNH 1008 hectopascals 29.78 inches. Advise you have information, Kilo. Nalitra International Airport information, Kilo. 0100. ILS Yankee runway 16 left approach. Landing runway 16 left. Departure runway 16 right. Departure frequency 124.2. Taxiway Alpha 1 closed. Wind 190 degrees 7 knots. Direction variable between 150 and 240 degrees. Visibility tree 0 kilometers. View tree 1000 feet cumulus. Temperature 25. Dew point 11. QNH 1008 hectopascals 29.78 inches. Advise you have information, Kilo. Nalitra International Airport information, Kilo. 0100. ILS Yankee runway 16 left approach. Landing runway 16 left. Departure runway 16 right. Departure frequency 124.2. Taxiway Alpha 1 closed. Wind 190 degrees 7 knots. Direction variable between 150 and 240 degrees. Visibility tree 0 kilometers. View tree 1000 feet cumulus. Temperature 25. Dew point 11. QNH 1008 hectopascals 29.78 inches. Advise you have information, Kilo. Nalitra International Airport information, Kilo. 0100. ILS Yankee runway 16 left approach. Landing runway 16 left. Departure runway 16 right. Departure frequency 124.2. Taxiway Alpha 1 closed. Wind 190 degrees 7 knots. Direction variable between 150 and 240 degrees. Visibility tree 0 kilometers. View tree 1000 feet cumulus. Temperature 25. Dew point 11. QNH 1008 hectopascals 29.78 inches. Advise you have information, Kilo. Nalitra International Airport information, Kilo. 0100. ILS Yankee runway 16 left approach. Landing runway 16 left. Departure runway 16 right. Departure frequency 124.2. Taxiway Alpha 1 closed. Wind 190 degrees 7 knots. Direction variable between 150 and 240 degrees. Visibility tree 0 kilometers. View tree 1000 feet cumulus. Temperature 25. Dew point 11. QNH 1008 hectopascals 29.78 inches. Advise you have information, Kilo. Nalitra International Airport information, Kilo. 0100. ILS Yankee runway 16 left approach.

runway 16 left. Departure runway 16 right. Departure frequency 124.2. Taxiway Alpha 1 closed. Wind 190 degrees 7 knots. Direction variable between 150 and 240 degrees. Visibility tree 0 kilometers. Few tree 1000 feet cumulus. Temperature 25. Dew point 11. QNH 1008 hectopascals 2978 inches. Advise you have information kilo. Na Litra International Airport information kilo. 0100. ILS Yankee runway 16 left approach. Landing runway 16 left. Departure runway 16 right. Departure frequency 124.2. Taxiway Alpha 1 closed. Wind 190 degrees 7 knots. Direction variable between 150 and 240 degrees. Visibility tree 0 kilometers. Few tree 1000 feet cumulus. Temperature 25. Dew point 11. QNH 1008 hectopascals 2978 inches. Advise you have information kilo. Na Litra International Airport information kilo. 0100. ILS Yankee runway 16 left approach. Landing runway 16 left. Departure runway 16 right. Departure frequency 124.2. Taxiway Alpha 1 closed. Wind 190 degrees 7 knots. Direction variable between 150 and 240 degrees. Visibility tree 0 kilometers. Few tree 1000 feet cumulus. Temperature 25. Dew point 11. QNH 1008 hectopascals 2978 inches. Advise you have information kilo. Na Litra International Airport information kilo. 0100. ILS Yankee runway 16 left approach. Landing runway 16 left. Departure runway 16 right. Departure frequency 124.2. Taxiway Alpha 1 closed. Wind 190 degrees 7 knots. Direction variable between 150 and 240 degrees. Visibility tree 0 kilometers. Few tree 1000 feet cumulus. Temperature 25. Dew point 11. QNH 1008 hectopascals 2978 inches. Advise you have information kilo. Na Litra International Airport information kilo. 0100. ILS Yankee runway 16 left approach. Landing runway 16 left. Departure runway 16 right. Departure frequency 124.2. Taxiway Alpha 1 closed. Wind 190 degrees 7 knots. Direction variable between 150 and 240 degrees. Visibility tree 0 kilometers. Few tree 1000 feet cumulus. Temperature 25. Dew point 11. QNH 1008 hectopascals 2978 inches. Advise you have information kilo. Na Litra International Airport information kilo. 0100. ILS Yankee runway 16 left approach. Landing runway 16 left. Departure runway 16 right. Departure frequency 124.2. Taxiway Alpha 1 closed. Wind 190 degrees 7 knots. Direction variable between 150 and 240 degrees. Visibility tree 0 kilometers. Few 2000 feet cumulus. Temperature 25. Dew point 11. QNH 1008 hectopascals 2978 inches. Advise you have information kilo. Na Litra International Airport information kilo. 0100.
ILS Yankee runway 16 left approach. Landing runway 16 left. Departure runway 16 right. Departure frequency 124.2. Taxiway Alpha 1 closed. Wind 190 degrees 7 knots. Direction variable between 150 and 240 degrees. Visibility tree 0 kilometers. View tree 1000 feet cumulus. Temperature 25. Dew point 11. QNH1008 hectopascals 29.78 inches. Advise you have information kilo. Nalitra International Airport information kilo. 0100. ILS Yankee runway 16 left approach. Landing runway 16 left. Departure runway 16 right. Departure frequency 124.2. Taxiway Alpha 1 closed. Wind 190 degrees 7 knots. Direction variable between 150 and 240 degrees. Visibility tree 0 kilometers. View tree 1000 feet cumulus. Temperature 25. Dew point 11. QNH1008 hectopascals 29.78 inches. Advise you have information kilo. Nalitra International Airport information kilo. 0100. ILS Yankee runway 16 left approach. Landing runway 16 left. Departure runway 16 right. Departure frequency 124.2. Taxiway Alpha 1 closed. Wind 190 degrees 7 knots. Direction variable between 150 and 240 degrees. Visibility tree 0 kilometers. View tree 1000 feet cumulus. Temperature 25. Dew point 11. QNH1008 hectopascals 29.78 inches. Advise you have information kilo. Nalitra International Airport information kilo. 0100. ILS Yankee runway 16 left approach. Landing runway 16 left. Departure runway 16 right. Departure frequency 124.2. Taxiway Alpha 1 closed. Wind 190 degrees 7 knots. Direction variable between 150 and 240 degrees. Visibility tree 0 kilometers. View tree 1000 feet cumulus. Temperature 25. Dew point 11. QNH1008 hectopascals 29.78 inches. Advise you have information kilo. Nalitra International Airport information kilo. 0100. ILS Yankee runway 16 left approach. Landing runway 16 left. Departure runway 16 right. Departure frequency 124.2. Taxiway Alpha 1 closed. Wind 190 degrees 7 knots. Direction variable between 150 and 240 degrees. Visibility tree 0 kilometers. View tree 1000 feet cumulus. Temperature 25. Dew point 11. QNH1008 hectopascals 29.78 inches. Advise you have information kilo. Nalitra International Airport information kilo. 0100. ILS Yankee runway 16 left approach. Landing runway 16 left. Departure runway 16 right. Departure frequency 124.2. Taxiway Alpha 1 closed. Wind 190 degrees 7 knots. Direction variable between 150 and 240 degrees. Visibility tree 0 kilometers. View tree 1000 feet cumulus. Temperature 25. Dew point 11. QNH1008 hectopascals 29.78 inches. Advise you have information kilo. Nalitra International Airport information kilo.
0100. ILS Yankee runway 16 left approach. Landing runway 16 left. Departure runway 16 right. Departure frequency 124.2. Taxiway Alpha 1 closed. Wind 1900 degrees 7 knots. Direction variable between 150 and 240 degrees. Visibility tree 0 kilometers. View tree 1000 feet cumulus. Temperature 25. Dew point 11. QNH 1008 hectopascals 29.78 inches. Advise you have information kilo. Now Litra International Airport information kilo. 0100. ILS Yankee runway 16 left approach. Landing runway 16 left. Departure runway 16 right. Departure frequency 124.2. Taxiway Alpha 1 closed. Wind 1900 degrees 7 knots. Direction variable between 150 and 240 degrees. Visibility tree 0 kilometers. View tree 1000 feet cumulus. Temperature 25. Dew point 11. QNH 1008 hectopascals 29.78 inches. Advise you have information kilo. Now Litra International Airport information kilo. 0100. ILS Yankee runway 16 left approach. Landing runway 16 left. Departure runway 16 right. Departure frequency 124.2. Taxiway Alpha 1 closed. Wind 1900 degrees 7 knots. Direction variable between 150 and 240 degrees. Visibility tree 0 kilometers. View tree 1000 feet cumulus. Temperature 25. Dew point 11. QNH 1008 hectopascals 29.78 inches. Advise you have information kilo. Now Litra International Airport information kilo. 0100. ILS Yankee runway 16 left approach. Landing runway 16 left. Departure runway 16 right. Departure frequency 124.2. Taxiway Alpha 1 closed. Wind 1900 degrees 7 knots. Direction variable between 150 and 240 degrees. Visibility tree 0 kilometers. View tree 1000 feet cumulus. Temperature 25. Dew point 11. QNH 1008 hectopascals 29.78 inches. Advise you have information kilo. Now Litra International Airport information kilo. 0100. ILS Yankee runway 16 left approach. Landing runway 16 left. Departure runway 16 right. Departure frequency 124.2. Taxiway Alpha 1 closed. Wind 1900 degrees 7 knots. Direction variable between 150 and 240 degrees. Visibility tree 0 kilometers. View tree 1000 feet cumulus. Temperature 25. Dew point 11. QNH 1008 hectopascals 29.78 inches. Advise you have information kilo. Now Litra International Airport information kilo. 0100. ILS Yankee runway 16 left approach. Landing runway 16 left. Departure runway 16 right. Departure frequency 124.2. Taxiway Alpha 1 closed. Wind 1900 degrees 7 knots. Direction variable between 150 and 240 degrees. Visibility tree 0 kilometers. View tree 1000 feet cumulus. Temperature 25. Dew point 11. QNH 1008 hectopascals 29.78 inches. Advise you have information kilo.
Nalita International Airport Information Kilo 0100 ILS Yankee Runway 16 left approach Landing Runway 16 left Departure Runway 16 right Departure Frequency 124.2 Taxiway Alpha 1 closed Wind 1900 degrees 7 knots Direction variable between 150 and 240 degrees. Visibility tree 0 kilometers. View tree 1000 feet cumulus. Temperature 25. Dew point 11. QNH 1008 hectopascals 29078 inches. Advise you have information kilo. Nalita International Airport information kilo. 0100. ILS Yankee Runway 16 left approach. Landing Runway 16 left. Departure Runway 16 right. Departure Frequency 124.2. Taxiway Alpha 1 closed. Wind 1900 degrees 7 knots. Direction variable between 150 and 240 degrees. Visibility tree 0 kilometers. View tree 1000 feet cumulus. Temperature 25. Dew point 11. QNH 1008 hectopascals 29078 inches. Advise you have information kilo. Nalita International Airport information kilo. 0100. ILS Yankee runway 16 left approach. Landing runway 16 left. Departure runway 16 right. Departure frequency 124.2. Taxiway Alpha 1 closed. Wind 1900 degrees 7 knots. Direction variable between 150 and 240 degrees. Visibility tree 0 kilometers. View tree 1000 feet cumulus. Temperature 25. Dew point 11. QNH 1008 hectopascals 29078 inches. Advise you have information kilo. Nalita International Airport information kilo. 0100. ILS Yankee runway 16 left approach. Landing runway 16 left. Departure runway 16 right. Departure frequency 124.2. Taxiway Alpha 1 closed. Wind 1900 degrees 7 knots. Direction variable between 150 and 240 degrees. Visibility tree 0 kilometers. View tree 1000 feet cumulus. Temperature 25. Dew point 11. QNH 1008 hectopascals 29078 inches. Advise you have information kilo. Nalita International Airport information kilo. 0100. ILS Yankee runway 16 left approach. Landing runway 16 left. Departure runway 16 right. Departure frequency 124.2. Taxiway Alpha 1 closed. Wind 1900 degrees 7 knots. Direction variable between 150 and 240 degrees. Visibility tree 0 kilometers. View tree 1000 feet cumulus. Temperature 25. Dew point 11. QNH 1008 hectopascals 29078 inches. Advise you have information kilo. Nalita International Airport information kilo. 0100. ILS Yankee runway 16 left approach. Landing runway 16 left. Departure runway 16 right. Departure frequency 124.2. Taxiway Alpha 1 closed. Wind 1900 degrees 7 knots. Direction variable between 150 and 240 degrees. Visibility tree 0 kilometers. View tree 1000 feet cumulus. Temperature 25. Dew point 11. QNH 1008 hectopascals 29078 inches.
advise you have information kilo. Nalita International Airport information kilo. 0100. ILS Yankee runway 16 left approach. Landing runway 16 left. Departure runway 16 right. Departure frequency 124.2. Taxiway Alpha 1 closed. Wind 1900 degrees 7 knots. Direction variable between 150 and 240 degrees. Visibility tree 0 kilometers. View tree 1000 feet cumulus. Temperature 25. Dew point 11. QNH 1008 hectopascals 29078 inches. Advise you have information kilo. Nalita International Airport information kilo. 0100. ILS Yankee runway 16 left approach. Landing runway 16 left. Departure runway 16 right. Departure frequency 124.2. Taxiway Alpha 1 closed. Wind 1900 degrees 7 knots. Direction variable between 150 and 240 degrees. Visibility tree 0 kilometers. View tree 1000 feet cumulus. Temperature 25. Dew point 11. QNH 1008 hectopascals 29078 inches. Advise you have information kilo. Nalita International Airport information kilo. 0100. ILS Yankee runway 16 left approach. Landing runway 16 left. Departure runway 16 right. Departure frequency 124.2. Taxiway Alpha 1 closed. Wind 1900 degrees 7 knots. Direction variable between 150 and 240 degrees. Visibility tree 0 kilometers. View tree 1000 feet cumulus. Temperature 25. Dew point 11. QNH 1008 hectopascals 29078 inches. Advise you have information kilo. Nalita International Airport information kilo. 0100. ILS Yankee runway 16 left approach. Landing runway 16 left. Departure runway 16 right. Departure frequency 124.2. Taxiway Alpha 1 closed. Wind 1900 degrees 7 knots. Direction variable between 150 and 240 degrees. Visibility tree 0 kilometers. View tree 1000 feet cumulus. Temperature 25. Dew point 11. QNH 1008 hectopascals 29078 inches. Advise you have information kilo. Nalita International Airport information kilo. 0100. ILS Yankee runway 16 left approach. Landing runway 16 left. Departure runway 16 right. Departure frequency 124.2. Taxiway Alpha 1 closed. Wind 1900 degrees 7 knots. Direction variable between 150 and 240 degrees. Visibility tree 0 kilometers. View tree 1000 feet cumulus. Temperature 25. Dew point 11. QNH 1008 hectopascals 29078 inches. Advise you have information kilo. Nalita International Airport information kilo. 0100. ILS Yankee runway 16 left approach. Landing runway 16 left. Departure runway 16 right. Departure frequency 124.2. Taxiway Alpha 1 closed. Wind 1900 degrees 7 knots. Direction variable between 150 and 240 degrees. Visibility tree 0 kilometers. View tree 1000 feet cumulus. Temperature 25. Dew point 11.
QNH1008 hectopascals 2978 inches. Advise you have information kilo. Nalita International Airport information kilo. 0100. ILS Yankee runway 16 left approach. Landing runway 16 left. Departure runway 16 right. Departure frequency 124.2. Taxiway Alpha 1 closed. Wind 190 degrees 7 knots. Direction variable between 150 and 240 degrees. Visibility tree 0 kilometers. Few tree 1000 feet cumulus. Temperature 25. Dew point 11. QNH1008 hectopascals 2978 inches. Advise you have information kilo. Nalita International Airport information Lima. 0130. ILS Yankee runway 16 left approach. Landing runway 16 left. Departure runway 16 right. Departure frequency 124.2. Taxiway Alpha 1 closed. Wind 190 degrees 8 knots. Direction variable between 160 and 230 degrees. Visibility tree 5 kilometers. Few tree 1000 feet cumulus. Temperature 26. Dew point 10. QNH1008 hectopascals 2977 inches. Advise you have information Lima. Nalita International Airport information Lima. 0130. ILS Yankee runway 16 left approach. Landing runway 16 left. Departure runway 16 right. Departure frequency 124.2. Taxiway Alpha 1 closed. Wind 190 degrees 8 knots. Direction variable between 160 and 230 degrees. Visibility tree 5 kilometers. Few tree 1000 feet cumulus. Temperature 26. Dew point 10. QNH1008 hectopascals 2977 inches. Advise you have information Lima. Nalita International Airport information Lima. 0130. ILS Yankee runway 16 left approach. Landing runway 16 left. Departure runway 16 right. Departure frequency 124.2. Taxiway Alpha 1 closed. Wind 190 degrees 8 knots. Direction variable between 160 and 230 degrees. Visibility tree 5 kilometers. Few tree 1000 feet cumulus. Temperature 26. Dew point 10. QNH1008 hectopascals 2977 inches. Advise you have information Lima. Nalita International Airport information Lima. 0130. ILS Yankee runway 16 left approach. Landing runway 16 left. Departure runway 16 right. Departure frequency 124.2. Taxiway Alpha 1 closed. Wind 190 degrees 8 knots. Direction variable between 160 and 230 degrees. Visibility tree 5 kilometers. Few tree 1000 feet cumulus. Temperature 26. Dew point 10. QNH1008 hectopascals 2977 inches. Advise you have information Lima. Nalita International Airport information Lima. 0130. ILS Yankee runway 16 left approach. Landing runway 16 left. Departure runway 16 right. Departure frequency 124.2. Taxiway Alpha 1 closed. Wind 190 degrees 8 knots. Direction variable between 160 and 230 degrees. Visibility tree 5 kilometers. Few tree 1000 feet cumulus.
temperature 26. Dew point 10. QNH 1008 hectopascals 2977 inches. Advise you have information Lima. Nalita International Airport information Lima. 0130. ILS Yankee runway 16 left approach. Landing runway 16 left. Departure runway 16 right. Departure frequency 124.2. Taxiway Alpha 1 closed. Wind 190 degrees 8 knots. Direction variable between 160 and 220 degrees. Visibility 35 kilometers. 18,000 feet cumulus. Temperature 26. Dew point 10. QNH 1008 hectopascals 2977 inches. Advise you have information Lima. Nalita International Airport information Lima. 0130. ILS Yankee runway 16 left approach. Landing runway 16 left. Departure runway 16 right. Departure frequency 124.2. Taxiway Alpha 1 closed. Wind 190 degrees 8 knots. Direction variable between 160 and 230 degrees. Visibility 35 kilometers. Few 3,000 feet cumulus. Temperature 26. Dew point 10. QNH 1008 hectopascals 2977 inches. Advise you have information Lima. Nalita International Airport information Lima. 0130. ILS Yankee runway 16 left approach. Landing runway 16 left. Departure runway 16 right. Departure frequency 124.2. Taxiway Alpha 1 closed. Wind 190 degrees 8 knots. Direction variable between 160 and 230 degrees. Visibility 35 kilometers. Few 3,000 feet cumulus. Temperature 26. Dew point 10. QNH 1008 hectopascals 2977 inches. Advise you have information Lima. Nalita International Airport information Lima. 0130. ILS Yankee runway 16 left approach. Landing runway 16 left. Departure runway 16 right. Departure frequency 124.2. Taxiway Alpha 1 closed. Wind 190 degrees 8 knots. Direction variable between 160 and 230 degrees. Visibility 35 kilometers. Few 3,000 feet cumulus. Temperature 26. Dew point 10. QNH 1008 hectopascals 2977 inches. Advise you have information Lima. Nalita International Airport information Lima. 0130. ILS Yankee runway 16 left approach. Landing runway 16 left. Departure runway 16 right. Departure frequency 124.2. Taxiway Alpha 1 closed. Wind 190 degrees 8 knots. Direction variable between 160 and 230 degrees. Visibility 35 kilometers. Few 3,000 feet cumulus. Temperature 26. Dew point 10. QNH 1008 hectopascals 2977 inches. Advise you have information Lima. Nalita International Airport information Lima. 0130. ILS Yankee runway 16 left approach. Landing runway 16 left. Departure runway 16 right. Departure frequency 124.2. Taxiway Alpha 1 closed. Wind 190 degrees 8 knots. Direction variable between 160 and 230 degrees. Visibility 35 kilometers.
Petrie 1000 feet cumulus. Temperature 26. Dew point 10. QNH1008 hectopascals 2977 inches. Advise you have information Lima. Nalita International Airport information Lima. 0130. ILS Yankee runway 16 left approach. Landing runway 16 left. Departure runway 16 right. Departure frequency 124.2. Taxiway Alpha 1 closed. Wind 1900 degrees 8 knots. Direction variable between 160 and 230 degrees. Visibility 35 kilometers. Few 3000 feet cumulus. Temperature 26. Dew point 10. QNH1008 hectopascals 2977 inches. Advise you have information Lima. Nalita International Airport information Lima. 0130. ILS Yankee runway 16 left approach. Landing runway 16 left. Departure runway 16 right. Departure frequency 124.2. Taxiway Alpha 1 closed. Wind 1900 degrees 8 knots. Direction variable between 160 and 230 degrees. Visibility 35 kilometers. Few 3000 feet cumulus. Temperature 26. Dew point 10. QNH1008 hectopascals 2977 inches. Advise you have information Lima. Nalita International Airport information Lima. 0130. ILS Yankee runway 16 left approach. Landing runway 16 left. Departure runway 16 right. Departure frequency 124.2. Taxiway Alpha 1 closed. Wind 1900 degrees 8 knots. Direction variable between 160 and 230 degrees. Visibility 35 kilometers. Few 3000 feet cumulus. Temperature 26. Dew point 10. QNH1008 hectopascals 2977 inches. Advise you have information Lima. Nalita International Airport information Lima. 0130. ILS Yankee runway 16 left approach. Landing runway 16 left. Departure runway 16 right. Departure frequency 124.2. Taxiway Alpha 1 closed. Wind 1900 degrees 8 knots. Direction variable between 160 and 230 degrees. Visibility 35 kilometers. Few 3000 feet cumulus. Temperature 26. Dew point 10. QNH1008 hectopascals 2977 inches. Advise you have information Lima. Nalita International Airport information Lima. 0130. ILS Yankee runway 16 left approach. Landing runway 16 left. Departure runway 16 right. Departure frequency 124.2. Taxiway Alpha 1 closed. Wind 1900 degrees 8 knots. Direction variable between 160 and 230 degrees. Visibility 35 kilometers. Few 3000 feet cumulus. Temperature 26. Dew point 10. QNH1008 hectopascals 2977 inches. Advise you have information Lima. Nalita International Airport information Lima. 0130. ILS Yankee runway 16 left approach. Landing runway 16 left. Departure runway 16 right. Departure frequency 124.2. Taxiway Alpha 1 closed. Wind 1900 degrees 8 knots. Direction variable between 160 and 230 degrees.
Visibility 35 kilometers. Few tree 1,000 feet cumulus. Temperature 26. Dew point 10. QNH 1008 hectopascals 2977 inches. Advise you have information Lima. Nalita International Airport information Lima. 0130. ILS Yankee runway 16 left approach. Landing runway 16 left. Departure runway 16 right. Departure frequency 124.2. Taxiway Alpha 1 closed. Wind 1900 degrees 8 knots. Direction variable between 160 and 230 degrees. Visibility 35 kilometers. Few tree 1000 feet cumulus. Temperature 26. Dew point 10. QNH 1008 hectopascals 2977 inches. Advise you have information Lima. Nalita International Airport information Lima. 0130. ILS Yankee runway 16 left approach. Landing runway 16 left. Departure runway 16 right. Departure frequency 124.2. Taxiway Alpha 1 closed. Wind 1900 degrees 8 knots. Direction variable between 160 and 230 degrees. Visibility 35 kilometers. Few tree 1000 feet cumulus. Temperature 26. Dew point 10. QNH 1008 hectopascals 2977 inches. Advise you have information Lima. Nalita International Airport information Lima. 0130. ILS Yankee runway 16 left approach. Landing runway 16 left. Departure runway 16 right. Departure frequency 124.2. Taxiway Alpha 1 closed. Wind 1900 degrees 8 knots. Direction variable between 160 and 230 degrees. Visibility 35 kilometers. Few tree 1000 feet cumulus. Temperature 26. Dew point 10. QNH 1008 hectopascals 2977 inches. Advise you have information Lima. Nalita International Airport information Lima. 0130. ILS Yankee runway 16 left approach. Landing runway 16 left. Departure runway 16 right. Departure frequency 124.2. Taxiway Alpha 1 closed. Wind 1900 degrees 8 knots. Direction variable between 160 and 230 degrees. Visibility 35 kilometers. Few tree 1000 feet cumulus. Temperature 26. Dew point 10. QNH 1008 hectopascals 2977 inches. Advise you have information Lima. Nalita International Airport information Lima. 0130. ILS Yankee runway 16 left approach. Landing runway 16 left. Departure runway 16 right. Departure frequency 124.2. Taxiway Alpha 1 closed. Wind 1900 degrees 8 knots. Direction variable between 160 and 230 degrees. Visibility 35 kilometers. Few tree 1000 feet cumulus. Temperature 26. Dew point 10. QNH 1008 hectopascals 2977 inches. Advise you have information Lima. Nalita International Airport information Lima. 0130. ILS Yankee runway 16 left approach. Landing runway 16 left. Departure runway 16 right. Departure frequency 124.2. Taxiway Alpha 1 closed. Wind 1900 degrees 8 knots.
direction variable between 160 and 230 degrees. Visibility, tree 5 kilometers. Few tree 1,000 feet cumulus. Temperature 26. Dew point 10. QNH1008 hectopascals 2977 inches. Advise you have information Lima. Nalitra International Airport information Lima. 0130. ILS Yankee runway 16 left approach. Landing runway 16 left. Departure runway 16 right. Departure frequency 124.2. Taxiway Alpha 1 closed. Wind 1900 degrees 8 knots. Direction variable between 160 and 230 degrees. Visibility tree 5 kilometers. Few tree 1000 feet cumulus. Temperature 26. Dew point 10. QNH1008 hectopascals 2977 inches. Advise you have information Lima. Nalitra International Airport information Lima. 0130. ILS Yankee runway 16 left approach. Landing runway 16 left. Departure runway 16 right. Departure frequency 124.2. Taxiway Alpha 1 closed. Wind 1900 degrees 8 knots. Direction variable between 160 and 230 degrees. Visibility tree 5 kilometers. Few tree 1000 feet cumulus. Temperature 26. Dew point 10. QNH1008 hectopascals 2977 inches. Advise you have information Lima. Nalitra International Airport information Lima. 0130. ILS Yankee runway 16 left approach. Landing runway 16 left. Departure runway 16 right. Departure frequency 124.2. Taxiway Alpha 1 closed. Wind 1900 degrees 8 knots. Direction variable between 160 and 230 degrees. Visibility tree 5 kilometers. Few tree 1000 feet cumulus. Temperature 26. Dew point 10. QNH1008 hectopascals 2977 inches. Advise you have information Lima. Nalitra International Airport information Lima. 0130. ILS Yankee runway 16 left approach. Landing runway 16 left. Departure runway 16 right. Departure frequency 124.2. Taxiway Alpha 1 closed. Wind 1900 degrees 8 knots. Direction variable between 160 and 230 degrees. Visibility tree 5 kilometers. Few tree 1000 feet cumulus. Temperature 26. Dew point 10. 1008 hectopascals 2977 inches. Advise you have information Lima. Nalitra International Airport information Lima. 0130. ILS Yankee runway 16 left approach. Landing runway 16 left. Departure runway 16 left. Departure frequency 124.2. Taxiway Alpha 1 closed. Wind 1900 degrees 8 knots. Direction variable between 160 and 230 degrees. Visibility tree 5 kilometers. Few tree 1000 feet cumulus. Temperature 26. Dew point 10. QNH1008 hectopascals 2977 inches. Advise you have information Lima. Nalitra International Airport information Lima. 0130. ILS Yankee runway 16 left approach. Landing runway 16 left. Departure runway 16 right. Departure frequency 124.2. Taxiway Alpha 1 closed.
Wind 190 degrees 8 knots. Direction variable between 160 and 230 degrees. Visibility tree 5 kilometers. Few tree 1,000 feet cumulus. Temperature 26. Dew point 10. QNH1008 hectopascals 2977 inches. Advise you have information Lima. Nalita International Airport information Lima. 0130. ILS Yankee runway 16 left approach. Landing runway 16 left. Departure runway 16 right. Departure frequency 124.2. Taxiway Alpha 1 closed. Wind 190 degrees 8 knots. Direction variable between 160 and 230 degrees. Visibility tree 5 kilometers. Few tree 1,000 feet cumulus. Temperature 26. Dew point 10. QNH1008 hectopascals 2977 inches. Advise you have information Lima. Nalita International Airport information Lima. 0130. ILS Yankee runway 16 left approach. Landing runway 16 left. Departure runway 16 right. Departure frequency 124.2. Taxiway Alpha 1 closed. Wind 190 degrees 8 knots. Direction variable between 160 and 230 degrees. Visibility tree 5 kilometers. Few tree 1,000 feet cumulus. Temperature 26. Dew point 10. QNH1008 hectopascals 2977 inches. Advise you have information Lima. Nalita International Airport information Lima. 0130. ILS Yankee runway 16 left approach. Landing runway 16 left. Departure runway 16 right. Departure frequency 124.2. Taxiway Alpha 1 closed. Wind 190 degrees 8 knots. Direction variable between 160 and 230 degrees. Visibility tree 5 kilometers. Few tree 1,000 feet cumulus. Temperature 26. Dew point 10. QNH1008 hectopascals 2977 inches. Advise you have information Lima. Nalita International Airport information Lima. 0130. ILS Yankee runway 16 left approach. Landing runway 16 left. Departure runway 16 right. Departure frequency 124.2. Taxiway Alpha 1 closed. Wind 190 degrees 8 knots. Direction variable between 160 and 230 degrees. Visibility tree 5 kilometers. Few tree 1,000 feet cumulus. Temperature 26. Dew point 10. QNH1008 hectopascals 2977 inches. Advise you have information Lima. Nalita International Airport information Lima. 0130. ILS Yankee runway 16 left approach. Landing runway 16 left. Departure runway 16 right. Departure frequency 124.2. Taxiway Alpha 1 closed. Wind 190 degrees 8 knots. Direction variable between 160 and 230 degrees. Visibility tree 5 kilometers. Few tree 1,000 feet cumulus. Temperature 26. Dew point 10. QNH1008 hectopascals 2977 inches. Advise you have information Lima. Nalita International Airport information Lima. 0130. ILS Yankee runway 16 left approach. Landing runway 16 left. Departure runway 16 right. Departure frequency 124.2.
Taxiway Alpha 1 closed. Wind 190 degrees 8 knots.

0.16 right. Departure frequency 124.2. Taxiway Alpha 1 closed. Wind 180 degrees 10 knots. Direction variable between 150 and 220 degrees. Visibility tree 5 kilometers. Few tree 1000 feet cumulus. Temperature 26. Dew point 11. QNH 1008 hectopascals 2977 inches. Advise you have information mic. Nalitra International Airport information mic. 0200. ILS Yankee runway 16 left approach. Landing runway 16 left. Departure runway 16 right. Departure frequency 124.2. Taxiway Alpha 1 closed. Wind 180 degrees 10 knots. Direction variable between 150 and 220 degrees. Visibility tree 5 kilometers. Few tree 1000 feet cumulus. Temperature 26. Dew point 11. QNH 1008 hectopascals 2977 inches. Advise you have information mic. Nalitra International Airport information mic. 0200. ILS Yankee runway 16 left approach. Landing runway 16 left. Departure runway 16 right. Departure frequency 124.2. Taxiway Alpha 1 closed. Wind 180 degrees 10 knots. Direction variable between 150 and 220 degrees. Visibility tree 5 kilometers. Few tree 1000 feet cumulus. Temperature 26. Dew point 11. QNH 1008 hectopascals 2977 inches. Advise you have information mic. Nalitra International Airport information mic. 0200. ILS Yankee runway 16 left approach. Landing runway 16 left. Departure runway 16 right. Departure frequency 124.2. Taxiway Alpha 1 closed. Wind 180 degrees 10 knots. Direction variable between 150 and 220 degrees. Visibility tree 5 kilometers. Few tree 1000 feet cumulus. Temperature 26. Dew point 11. QNH 1008 2977 inches. Advise you have information mic. Nalitra International Airport information mic. 0200. ILS Yankee runway 16 left approach. Landing runway 16 left. Departure runway 16 right. Departure frequency 124.2. Taxiway Alpha 1 closed. Wind 180 degrees 10 knots. Direction variable between 150 and 220 degrees. Visibility tree 5 kilometers. Few 3000 feet cumulus. Temperature 26. Dew point 11. QNH 1008 hectopascals 2977 inches. Advise you have information mic. Nalitra International Airport information mic. 0200. ILS Yankee runway 16 left approach. Landing runway 16 left. Departure runway 16 right. Departure frequency 124.2. Taxiway Alpha 1 closed. Wind 180 degrees 10 knots. Direction variable between 150 and 220 degrees. Visibility tree 5 kilometers. Few tree 1000 feet cumulus. Temperature 26. Dew point 11. QNH 1008 hectopascals 2977 inches. Advise you have information mic. Nalitra International Airport information mic. 0200. ILS Yankee runway 16 left approach.

Landing runway 16 left. Departure runway 16 right. Departure frequency 124.2. Taxiway Alpha 1 closed. Wind 180 degrees 10 knots. Direction variable between 150 and 220 degrees. Visibility tree 5 kilometers. View tree 1000 feet cumulus. Temperature 26. Dew point 11. QNH 1008 hectopascals 29.77 inches. Advise you have information mic. Nalita International Airport information mic. 0200. ILS Yankee runway 16 left approach. Landing runway 16 left. Departure runway 16 right. Departure frequency 124.2. Taxiway Alpha 1 closed. Wind 180 degrees 10 knots. Direction variable between 150 and 220 degrees. Visibility tree 5 kilometers. View tree 1000 feet cumulus. Temperature 26. Dew point 11. QNH 1008 hectopascals 29.77 inches. Advise you have information mic. Nalita International Airport information mic. 0200. ILS Yankee runway 16 left approach. Landing runway 16 left. Departure runway 16 right. Departure frequency 124.2. Taxiway Alpha 1 closed. Wind 180 degrees 10 knots. Direction variable between 150 and 220 degrees. Visibility tree 5 kilometers. View tree 1000 feet cumulus. Temperature 26. Dew point 11. QNH 1008 hectopascals 29.77 inches. Advise you have information mic. Nalita International Airport information mic. 0200. ILS Yankee runway 16 left approach. Landing runway 16 left. Departure runway 16 right. Departure frequency 124.2. Taxiway Alpha 1 closed. Wind 180 degrees 10 knots. Direction variable between 150 and 220 degrees. Visibility tree 5 kilometers. View tree 1000 feet cumulus. Temperature 26. Dew point 11. QNH 1008 hectopascals 29.77 inches. Advise you have information mic. Nalita International Airport information mic. 0200. ILS Yankee runway 16 left approach. Landing runway 16 left. Departure runway 16 right. Departure frequency 124.2. Taxiway Alpha 1 closed. Wind 180 degrees 10 knots. Direction variable between 150 and 220 degrees. Visibility tree 5 kilometers. View tree 1000 feet cumulus. Temperature 26. Dew point 11. QNH 1008 hectopascals 29.77 inches. Advise you have information mic. Nalita International Airport information mic. 0200. ILS Yankee runway 16 left approach. Landing runway 16 left. Departure runway 16 right. Departure frequency 124.2. Taxiway Alpha 1 closed. Wind 180 degrees 10 knots. Direction variable between 150 and 220 degrees. Visibility tree 5 kilometers. View tree 1000 feet cumulus. Temperature 26. Dew point 11. QNH 1008 hectopascals 29.77 inches. Advise you have information mic. Nalita International Airport information mic. 0200.
ILS Yankee runway 16 left approach. Landing runway 16 left. Departure runway 16 right. Departure frequency 124.2. Taxiway Alpha 1 closed. Wind 180 degrees 10 knots. Direction variable between 150 and 220 degrees. Visibility tree 5 kilometers. View tree 1000 feet cumulus. Temperature 26. Dew point 11. QNH 1008 hectopascals 29.77 inches. Advise you have information mic. Nalitra International Airport information mic. 0200. ILS Yankee runway 16 left approach. Landing runway 16 left. Departure runway 16 right. Departure frequency 124.2. Taxiway Alpha 1 closed. Wind 180 degrees 10 knots. Direction variable between 150 and 220 degrees. Visibility tree 5 kilometers. 18,000 feet cumulus. Temperature 26. Dew point 11. QNH 1008 hectopascals 29.77 inches. Advise you have information mic. Nalitra International Airport information mic. 0200. ILS Yankee runway 16 left approach. Landing runway 16 left. Departure runway 16 right. Departure frequency 124.2. Taxiway Alpha 1 closed. Wind 180 degrees 10 knots. Direction variable between 150 and 220 degrees. Visibility tree 5 kilometers. View tree 1000 feet cumulus. Temperature 26. Dew point 11. QNH 1008 hectopascals 29.77 inches. Advise you have information mic. Nalitra International Airport information mic. 0200. ILS Yankee runway 16 left approach. Landing runway 16 left. Departure runway 16 right. Departure frequency 124.2. Taxiway Alpha 1 closed. Wind 180 degrees 10 knots. Direction variable between 150 and 220 degrees. Visibility tree 5 kilometers. View tree 1000 feet cumulus. Temperature 26. Dew point 11. QNH 1008 hectopascals 29.77 inches. Advise you have information mic. Nalitra International Airport information mic. 0200. ILS Yankee runway 16 left approach. Landing runway 16 left. Departure runway 16 right. Departure frequency 124.2. Taxiway Alpha 1 closed. Wind 180 degrees 10 knots. Direction variable between 150 and 220 degrees. Visibility tree 5 kilometers. View tree 1000 feet cumulus. Temperature 26. Dew point 11. QNH 1008 hectopascals 29.77 inches. Advise you have information mic. Nalitra International Airport information mic. 0200. ILS Yankee runway 16 left approach. Landing runway 16 left. Departure runway 16 right. Departure frequency 124.2. Taxiway Alpha 1 closed. Wind 180 degrees 10 knots. Direction variable between 150 and 220 degrees. Visibility tree 5 kilometers. View tree 1000 feet cumulus. Temperature 26. Dew point 11. QNH 1008 hectopascals 29.77 inches. Advise you have information mic.
Nalita International Airport Information Mike. 0200. ILS Yankee Runway 16 left approach. Landing runway 16 left. Departure runway 16 right. Departure frequency 124.2. Taxiway Alpha 1 closed. Wind 180 degrees 10 knots. Direction variable between 150 and 220 degrees. Visibility tree 5 kilometers. View tree 1000 feet cumulus. Temperature 26. Dew point 11. QNH 1008 hectopascals 2977 inches. Advise you have information mic. Nalita International Airport information mic. 0200. ILS Yankee runway 16 left approach. Landing runway 16 left. Departure runway 16 right. Departure frequency 124.2. Taxiway Alpha 1 closed. Wind 180 degrees 10 knots. Direction variable between 150 and 220 degrees. Visibility tree 5 kilometers. View tree 1000 feet cumulus. Temperature 26. Dew point 11. QNH 1008 hectopascals 2977 inches. Advise you have information mic. Nalita International Airport information mic. 0200. ILS Yankee runway 16 left approach. Landing runway 16 left. Departure runway 16 right. Departure frequency 124.2. Taxiway Alpha 1 closed. Wind 180 degrees 10 knots. Direction variable between 150 and 220 degrees. Visibility tree 5 kilometers. View tree 1000 feet cumulus. Temperature 26. Dew point 11. QNH 1008 hectopascals 2977 inches. Advise you have information mic. Nalita International Airport information mic. 0200. ILS Yankee runway 16 left approach. Landing runway 16 left. Departure runway 16 right. Departure frequency 124.2. Taxiway Alpha 1 closed. Wind 180 degrees 10 knots. Direction variable between 150 and 220 degrees. Visibility 35 kilometers. View tree 1000 feet cumulus. Temperature 26. Dew point 11. QNH 1008 hectopascals 2977 inches. Advise you have information mic. Nalita International Airport information mic. 0200. ILS Yankee runway 16 left approach. Landing runway 16 left. Departure runway 16 right. Departure frequency 124.2. Taxiway Alpha 1 closed. Wind 180 degrees 10 knots. Direction variable between 150 and 220 degrees. Visibility tree 5 kilometers. View tree 1000 feet cumulus. Temperature 26. Dew point 11. QNH 1008 hectopascals 2977 inches. Advise you have information mic. Nalita International Airport information mic. 0200. ILS Yankee runway 16 left approach. Landing runway 16 left. Departure runway 16 right. Departure frequency 124.2. Taxiway Alpha 1 closed. Wind 180 degrees 10 knots. Direction variable between 150 and 220 degrees. Visibility tree 5 kilometers. View tree 1000 feet cumulus. Temperature 26. Dew point 11. QNH 1008 hectopascals 2977 inches.
advise you have information mic. Now Litsa International Airport information mic. 0200. Yankee runway 16 left approach. Landing runway 16 left. Departure runway 16 right. Departure frequency 124.2. Taxiway Alpha 1 closed. Wind 180 degrees 10 knots. Direction variable between 150 and 220 degrees. Visibility tree 5 kilometers. View tree 1000 feet cumulus. Temperature 26. Dew point 11. QNH 1008 hectopascals 2977 inches. Advise you have information mic. Now Litsa International Airport information mic. 0200. ILS Yankee runway 16 left approach. Landing runway 16 left. Departure runway 16 right. Departure frequency 124.2. Taxiway Alpha 1 closed. Wind 180 degrees 10 knots. Direction variable between 150 and 220 degrees. Visibility tree 5 kilometers. View tree 1000 feet cumulus. Temperature 26. Dew point 11. QNH 1008 hectopascals 2977 inches. Advise you have information mic. Now Litsa International Airport information mic. 0200. ILS Yankee runway 16 left approach. Landing runway 16 left. Departure runway 16 right. Departure frequency 124.2. Taxiway Alpha 1 closed. Wind 180 degrees 10 knots. Direction variable between 150 and 220 degrees. Visibility tree 5 kilometers. View tree 1000 feet cumulus. Temperature 26. Dew point 11. QNH 1008 hectopascals 2977 inches. Advise you have information mic. Now Litsa International Airport information mic. 0200. ILS Yankee runway 16 left approach. Landing runway 16 left. Departure runway 16 right. Departure frequency 124.2. Taxiway Alpha 1 closed. Wind 180 degrees 10 knots. Direction variable between 150 and 220 degrees. Visibility tree 5 kilometers. View tree 1000 feet cumulus. Temperature 26. Dew point 11. QNH 1008 hectopascals 2977 inches. Advise you have information mic. Now Litsa International Airport information mic. 0200. ILS Yankee runway 16 left approach. Landing runway 16 left. Departure runway 16 right. Departure frequency 124.2. Taxiway Alpha 1 closed. Wind 180 degrees 10 knots. Direction variable between 150 and 220 degrees. Visibility tree 5 kilometers. View tree 1000 feet cumulus. Temperature 26. Dew point 11. QNH 1008 hectopascals 2977 inches. Advise you have information mic. Now Litsa International Airport information mic. 0200. ILS Yankee runway 16 left approach. Landing runway 16 left. Departure runway 16 right. Departure frequency 124.2. Taxiway Alpha 1 closed. Wind 180 degrees 10 knots. Direction variable between 150 and 220 degrees. Visibility tree 5 kilometers. View tree 1000 feet cumulus. Temperature 26. Dew point 11.
QNH1008 hectopascals 2977 inches. Advise you have information mic. Nalitra International Airport information mic. 0200. ILS Yankee runway 16 left approach. Landing runway 16 left. Departure runway 16 right. Departure frequency 124.2. Taxiway Alpha 1 closed. Wind 180 degrees 10 knots. Direction variable between 150 and 220 degrees. Visibility tree 5 kilometers. View tree 1000 feet cumulus. Temperature 26. Dew point 11. QNH1008 hectopascals 2977 inches. Advise you have information mic. Nalitra International Airport information mic. 0200. ILS Yankee runway 16 left approach. Landing runway 16 left. Departure runway 16 right. Departure frequency 124.2. Alpha 1 closed. Wind 180 degrees 10 knots. Direction variable between 150 and 220 degrees. Visibility tree 5 kilometers. View tree 1000 feet cumulus. Temperature 26. Dew point 11. QNH1008 hectopascals 2977 inches. Advise you have information mic. Nalitra International Airport information mic. 0200. ILS Yankee runway 16 left approach. Landing runway 16 left. Departure runway 16 right. Departure frequency 124.2. Taxiway Alpha 1 closed. Wind 180 degrees 10 knots. Direction variable between 150 and 220 degrees. Visibility tree 5 kilometers. View tree 1000 feet cumulus. Temperature 26. Dew point 11. QNH1008 hectopascals 2977 inches. Advise you have information mic. Nalitra International Airport information mic. 0200. ILS Yankee runway 16 left approach. Landing runway 16 left. Departure runway 16 right. Departure frequency 124.2. Taxiway Alpha 1 closed. Wind 180 degrees 10 knots. Direction variable between 150 and 220 degrees. Visibility tree 5 kilometers. View tree 1000 feet cumulus. Temperature 26. Dew point 11. QNH1008 hectopascals 2977 inches. Advise you have information mic. Nalitra International Airport information mic. 0200. ILS Yankee runway 16 left approach. Landing runway 16 left. Departure runway 16 right. Departure frequency 124.2. Taxiway Alpha 1 closed. Wind 180 degrees 10 knots. Direction variable between 150 and 220 degrees. Visibility tree 5 kilometers. View tree 1000 feet cumulus. Temperature 26. Dew point 11. QNH1008 hectopascals 2977 inches. Advise you have information mic. Nalitra International Airport information mic. 0200. ILS Yankee runway 16 left approach. Landing runway 16 left. Departure runway 16 right. Departure frequency 124.2. Taxiway Alpha 1 closed. Wind 180 degrees 10 knots. Direction variable between 150 and 220 degrees. Visibility tree 5 kilometers. View tree 1000 feet cumulus.
temperature 26. Dew point 11. QNH1008 hectopascals 2977 inches. Advise you have information, Mike. Nalitra International Airport information, November 0230. ILS Yankee runway 16 left approach. Landing runway 16 left. Departure runway 16 right. Departure frequency 124.2. Taxiway Alpha 1 closed. Wind 180 degrees 10 knots. Direction variable between 140 and 230 degrees. Visibility 35 kilometers. View 3,000 feet cumulus. Temperature 26. Dew point 12. QNH1008 hectopascals 2977 inches. Advise you have information, November. Nalitra International Airport information, November 0230. ILS Yankee runway 16 left approach. Landing runway 16 left. Departure runway 16 right. Departure frequency 124.2. Taxiway Alpha 1 closed. Wind 180 degrees 10 knots. Direction variable between 140 and 230 degrees. Visibility 35 kilometers. View 3,000 feet cumulus. Temperature 26. Dew point 12. QNH1008 hectopascals 2977 inches. Advise you have information, November. Nalitra International Airport information, November 0230. ILS Yankee runway 16 left approach. Landing runway 16 left. Departure runway 16 right. Departure frequency 124.2. Taxiway Alpha 1 closed. Wind 180 degrees 10 knots. Direction variable between 140 and 230 degrees. Visibility 35 kilometers. View 3,000 feet cumulus. Temperature 26. Dew point 12. QNH1008 hectopascals 2977 inches. Advise you have information, November. Nalitra International Airport information, November 0230. ILS Yankee runway 16 left approach. Landing runway 16 left. Departure runway 16 right. Departure frequency 124.2. Taxiway Alpha 1 closed. Wind 180 degrees 10 knots. Direction variable between 140 and 230 degrees. Visibility 35 kilometers. View 3,000 feet cumulus. Temperature 26. Dew point 12. QNH1008 hectopascals 2977 inches. Advise you have information, November. Nalitra International Airport information, November 0230. ILS Yankee runway 16 left approach. Landing runway 16 left. Departure runway 16 right. Departure frequency 124.2. Taxiway Alpha 1 closed. Wind 180 degrees 10 knots. Direction variable between 140 and 230 degrees. Visibility 35 kilometers. View 3,000 feet cumulus. Temperature 26. Dew point 12. QNH1008 hectopascals 2977 inches. Advise you have information, November. Nalitra International Airport information, November 0230. ILS Yankee runway 16 left approach. Landing runway 16 left. Departure runway 16 right. Departure frequency 124.2. Taxiway Alpha 1 closed. Wind 180 degrees 10 knots.
Direction variable between 140 and 230 degrees. Visibility 35 kilometers. Few tree 1,000 feet cumulus. Temperature 26. Dew point 12. QNH 1008 hectopascals 2977 inches. Advise you have information November. Nalitra International Airport information November. 0230. ILS Yankee runway 16 left approach. Landing runway 16 left. Departure runway 16 right. Departure frequency 124.2. Taxiway Alpha 1 closed. Wind 180 degrees 10 knots. Direction variable between 140 and 230 degrees. Visibility 35 kilometers. Few tree 1,000 feet cumulus. Temperature 26. Dew point 12. QNH 1008 hectopascals 2977 inches. Advise you have information November. Nalitra International Airport information November. 0230. ILS Yankee runway 16 left approach. Landing runway 16 left. Departure runway 16 right. Departure frequency 124.2. Taxiway Alpha 1 closed. Wind 180 degrees 10 knots. Direction variable between 140 and 230 degrees. Visibility 35 kilometers. Few tree 1,000 feet cumulus. Temperature 26. Dew point 12. QNH 1008 hectopascals 2977 inches. Advise you have information November. Nalitra International Airport information November. 0230. ILS Yankee runway 16 left approach. Landing runway 16 left. Departure runway 16 right. Departure frequency 124.2. Taxiway Alpha 1 closed. Wind 180 degrees 10 knots. Direction variable between 140 and 230 degrees. Visibility 35 kilometers. Few tree 1,000 feet cumulus. Temperature 26. Dew point 12. QNH 1008 hectopascals 2977 inches. Advise you have information November. Nalitra International Airport information November. 0230. ILS Yankee runway 16 left approach. Landing runway 16 left. Departure runway 16 right. Departure frequency 124.2. Taxiway Alpha 1 closed. Wind 180 degrees 10 knots. Direction variable between 140 and 230 degrees. Visibility 35 kilometers. Few tree 1,000 feet cumulus. Temperature 26. Dew point 12. QNH 1008 hectopascals 2977 inches. Advise you have information November. Nalitra International Airport information November. 0230. ILS Yankee runway 16 left approach. Landing runway 16 left. Departure runway 16 right. Departure frequency 124.2. Taxiway Alpha 1 closed. Wind 180 degrees 10 knots. Direction variable between 140 and 230 degrees. Visibility 25 kilometers. Few tree 1,000 feet cumulus. Temperature 26. Dew point 12. QNH 1008 hectopascals 2977 inches. Advise you have information November. Nalitra International Airport information November. 0230. Yankee runway 16 left approach. Landing runway 16 left. Departure runway 16 right. Departure frequency 124.2. Taxiway Alpha 1 closed.
180 degrees 10 knots. Direction variable between 140 and 230 degrees. Visibility 35 kilometers. Few tree 1,000 feet cumulus. Temperature 26. Dew point 12. QN81008 hectopascals 29.77 inches. Advise you have information November. Na Litra International Airport information November. 0230. ILS Yankee runway 16 left approach. Landing runway 16 left. Departure runway 16 right. Departure frequency 124.2. Taxiway Alpha 1 closed. Wind 180 degrees 10 knots. Direction variable between 140 and 230 degrees. Visibility 35 kilometers. Few tree 1,000 feet cumulus. Temperature 26. Dew point 12. QN81008 hectopascals 29.77 inches. Advise you have information November. Na Litra International Airport information November. 0230. ILS Yankee runway 16 left approach. Landing runway 16 left. Departure runway 16 left. Departure frequency 124.2. Taxiway Alpha 1 closed. Wind 180 degrees 10 knots. Direction variable between 140 and 230 degrees. Visibility 35 kilometers. Few tree 1,000 feet cumulus. Temperature 26. Dew point 12. QN81008 hectopascals 29.77 inches. Advise you have information November. Na Litra International Airport information November. 0230. ILS Yankee runway 16 left approach. Landing runway 16 left. Departure runway 16 right. Departure frequency 124.2. Taxiway Alpha 1 closed. Wind 180 degrees 10 knots. Direction variable between 140 and 230 degrees. Visibility 35 kilometers. Few tree 1,000 feet cumulus. Temperature 26. Dew point 12. QN81008 hectopascals 29.77 inches. Advise you have information November. Na Litra International Airport information November. 0230. ILS Yankee runway 16 left approach. Landing runway 16 left. Departure runway 16 right. Departure frequency 124.2. Taxiway Alpha 1 closed. Wind 180 degrees 10 knots. Direction variable between 140 and 230 degrees. Visibility 35 kilometers. Few tree 1,000 feet cumulus. Temperature 26. Dew point 12. QN81008 hectopascals 29.77 inches. Advise you have information November. Na Litra International Airport information November. 0230. ILS Yankee runway 16 left approach. Landing runway 16 left. Departure runway 16 right. Departure frequency 124.2. Taxiway Alpha 1 closed. Wind 180 degrees 10 knots. Direction variable between 140 and 230 degrees. Visibility 35 kilometers. Few tree 1,000 feet cumulus. Temperature 26. Dew point 12. QN81008 hectopascals 29.77 inches. Advise you have information November. Na Litra International Airport information November. 0230. ILS Yankee runway 16 left approach. Landing runway 16 left. Departure runway 16 right. Departure frequency 124.2.
Taxiway Alpha 1 closed. Wind 180 degrees 10 knots. Direction variable between 140 and 230 degrees. Visibility 35 kilometers. Few tree 1000 feet cumulus. Temperature 26. Dew point 12. QNH 1008 hectopascals 2977 inches. Advise you have information November. Nalitra International Airport information November. 0230. ILS Yankee runway 16 left approach. Landing runway 16 left. Departure runway 16 right. Departure frequency 124.2. Taxiway Alpha 1 closed. Wind 180 degrees 10 knots. Direction variable between 140 and 230 degrees. Visibility 35 kilometers. Few tree 1000 feet cumulus. Temperature 26. Dew point 12. QNH 1008 hectopascals 2977 inches. Advise you have information November. Nalitra International Airport information November. 0230. ILS Yankee runway 16 left approach. Landing runway 16 left. Departure runway 16 right. Departure frequency 124.2. Taxiway Alpha 1 closed. Wind 180 degrees 10 knots. Direction variable between 140 and 230 degrees. Visibility 35 kilometers. Few tree 1000 feet cumulus. Temperature 26. Dew point 12. QNH 1008 hectopascals 2977 inches. Advise you have information November. Nalitra International Airport information November. 0230. ILS Yankee runway 16 left approach. Landing runway 16 left. Departure runway 16 right. Departure frequency 124.2. Taxiway Alpha 1 closed. Wind 180 degrees 10 knots. Direction variable between 140 and 230 degrees. Visibility 35 kilometers. Few tree 1000 feet cumulus. Temperature 26. Dew point 12. QNH 1008 hectopascals 2977 inches. Advise you have information November. Nalitra International Airport information November. 0230. ILS Yankee runway 16 left approach. Landing runway 16 left. Departure runway 16 right. Departure frequency 124.2. Taxiway Alpha 1 closed. Wind 180 degrees 10 knots. Direction variable between 140 and 230 degrees. Visibility 35 kilometers. Few tree 1000 feet cumulus. Temperature 26. Dew point 12. QNH 1008 hectopascals 2977 inches. Advise you have information November. Nalitra International Airport information November. 0230. ILS Yankee runway 16 left approach. Landing runway 16 left. Departure runway 16 right. Departure frequency 124.2. Taxiway Alpha 1 closed. Wind 180 degrees 10 knots. Direction variable between 140 and 230 degrees. Visibility 35 kilometers. Few tree 1000 feet cumulus. Temperature 26. Dew point 12. QNH 1008 hectopascals 2977 inches. Advise you have information November. Nalitra International Airport information November. 0230. ILS Yankee runway 16 left approach. Landing runway 16 left. Departure runway 16 right.
Departure frequency 124.2. Taxiway Alpha 1 closed. Wind 180 degrees 10 knots. Direction variable between 140 and 230 degrees. Visibility 35 kilometers. Few tree 1000 feet cumulus. Temperature 26. Dew point 12. QNH 1008 hectopascals 2977 inches. Advise you have information November. Nalitra International Airport information November. 0230. ILS Yankee runway 16 left approach. Landing runway 16 left. Departure runway 16 right. Departure frequency 124.2. Taxiway Alpha 1 closed. Wind 180 degrees 10 knots. Direction variable between 140 and 230 degrees. Visibility 35 kilometers. Few tree 1000 feet cumulus. Temperature 26. Dew point 12. QNH 1008 hectopascals 2977 inches. Advise you have information November. Nalitra International Airport information November. 0230. ILS Yankee runway 16 left approach. Landing runway 16 left. Departure runway 16 right. Departure frequency 124.2. Taxiway Alpha 1 closed. Wind 180 degrees 10 knots. Direction variable between 140 and 230 degrees. Visibility 35 kilometers. Few tree 1000 feet cumulus. Temperature 26. Dew point 12. QNH 1008 hectopascals 2977 inches. Advise you have information November. Nalitra International Airport information November. 0230. ILS Yankee runway 16 left approach. Landing runway 16 left. Departure runway 16 right. Departure frequency 124.2. Taxiway Alpha 1 closed. Wind 180 degrees 10 knots. Direction variable between 140 and 230 degrees. Visibility 35 kilometers. Few tree 1000 feet cumulus. Temperature 26. Dew point 12. QNH 1008 hectopascals 2977 inches. Advise you have information November. Nalitra International Airport information November. 0230. ILS Yankee runway 16 left approach. Landing runway 16 left. Departure runway 16 right. Departure frequency 124.2. Taxiway Alpha 1 closed. Wind 180 degrees 10 knots. Direction variable between 140 and 230 degrees. Visibility 35 kilometers. Few tree 1000 feet cumulus. Temperature 26. Dew point 12. QNH 1008 hectopascals 2977 inches. Advise you have information November. Nalitra International Airport information November. 0230. ILS Yankee runway 16 left approach. Landing runway 16 left. Departure runway 16 right. Departure frequency 124.2. Taxiway Alpha 1 closed. Wind 180 degrees 10 knots. Direction variable between 140 and 230 degrees. Visibility 35 kilometers. Few tree 1000 feet cumulus. Temperature 26. Dew point 12. QNH 1008 hectopascals 2977 inches. Advise you have information November. Nalitra International Airport information November. 0230. ILS Yankee runway 16 left approach. Landing runway 16 left.
Departure runway 16 right. Departure frequency 124.2. Taxiway Alpha 1 closed. Wind 180 degrees 10 knots. Direction variable between 140 and 230 degrees. Visibility 35 kilometers. View 3,000 feet cumulus. Temperature 26. Dew point 12. QNH 1008 hectopascals 29.77 inches. Advise you have information November. Nalitra International Airport information November. 0230. ILS Yankee runway 16 left approach. Landing runway 16 left. Departure runway 16 right. Departure frequency 124.2. Taxiway Alpha 1 closed. Wind 180 degrees 10 knots. Direction variable between 140 and 230 degrees. Visibility 35 kilometers. View 3,000 feet cumulus. Temperature 26. Dew point 12. QNH 1008 hectopascals 29.77 inches. Advise you have information November. Nalitra International Airport information November. 0230. ILS Yankee runway 16 left approach. Landing runway 16 left. Departure runway 16 right. Departure frequency 124.2. Taxiway Alpha 1 closed. Wind 180 degrees 10 knots. Direction variable between 140 and 230 degrees. Visibility 35 kilometers. View 3,000 feet cumulus. Temperature 26. Dew point 12. QNH 1008 hectopascals 29.77 inches. Advise you have information November. Nalitra International Airport information November. 0230. ILS Yankee runway 16 left approach. Landing runway 16 left. Departure runway 16 right. Departure frequency 124.2. Taxiway Alpha 1 closed. Wind 180 degrees 10 knots. Direction variable between 140 and 230 degrees. Visibility 35 kilometers. View 3,000 feet cumulus. Temperature 26. Dew point 12. QNH 1008 hectopascals 29.77 inches. Advise you have information November. Nalitra International Airport information November. 0230. ILS Yankee runway 16 left approach. Landing runway 16 left. Departure runway 16 right. Departure frequency 124.2. Taxiway Alpha 1 closed. Wind 180 degrees 10 knots. Direction variable between 140 and 230 degrees. Visibility 35 kilometers. View 3,000 feet cumulus. Temperature 26. Dew point 12. QNH 1008 hectopascals 29.77 inches. Advise you have information November. Nalitra International Airport information November. 0230. ILS Yankee runway 16 left approach. Landing runway 16 left. Departure runway 16 right. Departure frequency 124.2. Taxiway Alpha 1 closed. Wind 180 degrees 10 knots. Direction variable between 140 and 230 degrees. Visibility 35 kilometers. View 3,000 feet cumulus. Temperature 26. Dew point 12. QNH 1008 hectopascals 29.77 inches. Advise you have information November. Nalitra International Airport information Oscar. 0300.
ILS Yankee runway 16 left.

77 inches. Advise you have information, Oscar. Nalitra International Airport information, Oscar. 0300. ILS Yankee runway 16 left approach. Landing runway 16 left. Departure runway 16 right. Departure frequency 124.2. Taxiway Alpha 1 closed. Wind 200 degrees 10 knots. Direction variable between 150 and 230 degrees. Visibility 35 kilometers. View 3,000 feet cumulus. Temperature 27. Dew point 15. CNH1008 hectopascals 2977 inches. Advise you have information, Oscar. Nalitra International Airport information, Oscar. 0300. ILS Yankee runway 16 left approach. Landing runway 16 left. Departure runway 16 right. Departure frequency 124.2. Taxiway Alpha 1 closed. Wind 200 degrees 10 knots. Direction variable between 150 and 230 degrees. Visibility 35 kilometers. View 3,000 feet cumulus. Temperature 27. Dew point 15. QNH1008 2977 inches. Advise you have information, Oscar. Nalitra International Airport information, Oscar. 0300. ILS Yankee runway 16 left approach. Landing runway 16 left. Departure runway 16 right. Departure frequency 124.2. Taxiway Alpha 1 closed. Wind 200 degrees 10 knots. Direction variable between 150 and 230 degrees. Visibility 35 kilometers. View 3,000 feet cumulus. Temperature 27. Dew point 15. QNH1008 hectopascals 2977 inches. Advise you have information, Oscar. Nalitra International Airport information, Oscar. 0300. ILS Yankee runway 16 left approach. Landing runway 16 left. Departure runway 16 right. Departure frequency 124.2. Taxiway Alpha 1 closed. Wind 200 degrees 10 knots. Direction variable between 150 and 230 degrees. Visibility 35 kilometers. View 3,000 feet cumulus. Temperature 27. Dew point 15. QNH1008 hectopascals 2977 inches. Advise you have information, Oscar. Nalitra International Airport information, Oscar. 0300. ILS Yankee runway 16 left approach. Landing runway 16 left. Departure runway 16 right. Departure frequency 124.2. Taxiway Alpha 1 closed. Wind 200 degrees 10 knots. Direction variable between 150 and 230 degrees. Visibility 35 kilometers. View 3,000 feet cumulus. Temperature 27. Dew point 15. QNH1008 hectopascals 2977 inches. Advise you have information, Oscar. Nalitra International Airport information, Oscar. 0300. ILS Yankee runway 16 left approach. Landing runway 16 left. Departure runway 16 right. Departure frequency 124.2. Taxiway Alpha 1 closed. Wind 200 degrees 10 knots. Direction variable between 150 and 230 degrees. Visibility 35 kilometers. View 3,000 feet cumulus.
temperature 27. Dew point 15. QNH 1008 hectopascal 2977 inches. Advise and have information, Oscar. Nalitra International Airport information, Oscar. 0300. ILS Yankee runway 16 left approach. Landing runway 16 left. Departure runway 16 right. Departure frequency 124.2. Taxiway Alpha 1 closed. Wind 200 degrees 10 knots. Direction variable between 150 and 230 degrees. Visibility 35 kilometers. Few 3,000 feet cumulus. Temperature 27. Dew point 15. QNH 1008 hectopascals 2977 inches. Advise you have information, Oscar. Nalitra International Airport information, Oscar. 0300. ILS Yankee runway 16 left approach. Landing runway 16 left. Departure runway 16 right. Departure frequency 124.2. Taxiway Alpha 1 closed. Wind 200 degrees 10 knots. Direction variable between 150 and 230 degrees. Visibility 35 kilometers. Few 3,000 feet cumulus. Temperature 27. Dew point 15. QNH 1008 hectopascals 2977 inches. Advise you have information, Oscar. Nalitra International Airport information, Oscar. 0300. ILS Yankee runway 16 left approach. Landing runway 16 left. Departure runway 16 right. Departure frequency 124.2. Taxiway Alpha 1 closed. Wind 200 degrees 10 knots. Direction variable between 150 and 230 degrees. Visibility 35 kilometers. Few 3,000 feet cumulus. Temperature 27. Dew point 15. QNH 1008 hectopascals 2977 inches. Advise you have information, Oscar. Nalitra International Airport information, Oscar. 0300. ILS Yankee runway 16 left approach. Landing runway 16 left. Departure runway 16 right. Departure frequency 124.2. Taxiway Alpha 1 closed. Wind 200 degrees 10 knots. Direction variable between 150 and 230 degrees. Visibility 35 kilometers. Few 3,000 feet cumulus. Temperature 27. Dew point 15. QNH 1008 hectopascals 2977 inches. Advise you have information, Oscar. Nalitra International Airport information, Oscar. 0300. ILS Yankee runway 16 left approach. Landing runway 16 left. Departure runway 16 right. Departure frequency 124.2. Taxiway Alpha 1 closed. Wind 200 degrees 10 knots. Direction variable between 150 and 230 degrees. Visibility 300 kilometers. Few 3,000 feet cumulus. Temperature 27. Dew point 15. QNH 1008 hectopascals 2977 inches. Advise you have information, Oscar. Nalitra International Airport information, Oscar. 0300. ILS Yankee runway 16 left approach. Landing runway 16 left. Departure runway 16 right. Departure frequency 124.2. Taxiway Alpha 1 closed. Wind 200 degrees 10 knots.
Direction variable between 150 and 230 degrees. Visibility 35 kilometers. Few tree 1,000 feet cumulus. Temperature 27. Dew point 15. QN81008 hectopascals 2977 inches. Advise you have information, Oscar. Nalitra International Airport information, Oscar. 0300. ILS Yankee runway 16 left approach. Landing runway 16 left. Departure runway 16 right. Departure frequency 124.2. Taxiway Alpha 1 closed. Wind 200 degrees 10 knots. Direction variable between 150 and 230 degrees. Visibility 35 kilometers. Few tree 1,000 feet cumulus. Temperature 27. Dew point 15. QN81008 hectopascals 2977 inches. Advise you have information, Oscar. Nalitra International Airport information, Oscar. 0300. ILS Yankee runway 16 left approach. Landing runway 16 left. Departure runway 16 right. Departure frequency 124.2. Taxiway Alpha 1 closed. Wind 200 degrees 10 knots. Direction variable between 150 and 230 degrees. Visibility 35 kilometers. Few tree 1,000 feet cumulus. Temperature 27. Dew point 15. QN81008 hectopascals 2977 inches. Advise you have information, Oscar. Nalitra International Airport information, Oscar. 0300. ILS Yankee runway 16 left approach. Landing runway 16 left. Departure runway 16 right. Departure frequency 124.2. Taxiway Alpha 1 closed. Wind 200 degrees 10 knots. Direction variable between 150 and 230 degrees. Visibility 35 kilometers. Few tree 1,000 feet cumulus. Temperature 27. Dew point 15. QN81008 hectopascals 2977 inches. Advise you have information, Oscar. Nalitra International Airport information, Oscar. 0300. ILS Yankee runway 16 left approach. Landing runway 16 left. Departure runway 16 right. Departure frequency 124.2. Taxiway Alpha 1 closed. Wind 200 degrees 10 knots. Direction variable between 150 and 230 degrees. Visibility 35 kilometers. Few tree 1,000 feet cumulus. Temperature 27. Dew point 15. QN81008 hectopascals 2977 inches. Advise you have information, Oscar. Nalitra International Airport information, Oscar. 0300. ILS Yankee runway 16 left approach. Landing runway 16 left. Departure runway 16 right. Departure frequency 124.2. Taxiway Alpha 1 closed. Wind 200 degrees 10 knots. Direction variable between 150 and 230 degrees. Visibility 35 kilometers. Few tree 1,000 feet cumulus. Temperature 27. Dew point 15. QN81008 hectopascals 2977 inches. Advise you have information, Oscar. Nalitra International Airport information, Oscar. 0300. ILS Yankee runway 16 left approach. Landing runway 16 left. Departure runway 16 right. Departure frequency 124.2.
Taxiway Alpha 1 closed. Wind 200 degrees 10 knots. Direction variable between 150 and 230 degrees. Visibility 35 kilometers. Few tree 1000 feet cumulus. Temperature 27. Dew point 15. QNH 1008 hectopascals 2977 inches. Advise you have information, Oscar. Nalitra International Airport information, Oscar. 0300. ILS Yankee runway 16 left approach. Landing runway 16 left. Departure runway 16 right. Departure frequency 124.2. Taxiway Alpha 1 closed. Wind 200 degrees 10 knots. Direction variable between 150 and 230 degrees. Visibility 35 kilometers. Few tree 1000 feet cumulus. Temperature 27. Dew point 15. QNH 1008 hectopascals 2977 inches. Advise you have information, Oscar. Nalitra International Airport information, Oscar. 0300. ILS Yankee runway 16 left approach. Landing runway 16 left. Departure runway 16 right. Departure frequency 124.2. Taxiway Alpha 1 closed. Wind 200 degrees 10 knots. Direction variable between 150 and 230 degrees. Visibility 35 kilometers. Few tree 1000 feet cumulus. Temperature 27. Dew point 15. QNH 1008 hectopascals 2977 inches. Advise you have information, Oscar. Nalitra International Airport information, Oscar. 0300. ILS Yankee runway 16 left approach. Landing runway 16 left. Departure runway 16 right. Departure frequency 124.2. Taxiway Alpha 1 closed. Wind 200 degrees 10 knots. Direction variable between 150 and 230 degrees. Visibility 35 kilometers. Few tree 1000 feet cumulus. Temperature 27. Dew point 15. QNH 1008 hectopascals 2977 inches. Advise you have information, Oscar. Nalitra International Airport information, Oscar. 0300. ILS Yankee runway 16 left approach. Landing runway 16 left. Departure runway 16 right. Departure frequency 124.2. Taxiway Alpha 1 closed. Wind 200 degrees 10 knots. Direction variable between 150 and 230 degrees. Visibility 25 kilometers. Few tree 1000 feet cumulus. Temperature 27. Dew point 15. QNH 1008 hectopascals 2977 inches. Advise you have information, Oscar. Nalitra International Airport information, Oscar. 0300. Runway 16 left approach. Runway 16 left. Departure runway 16 right. Departure frequency 124.2. Taxiway Alpha 1 closed. Wind 200 degrees 10 knots. Direction variable between 150 and 230 degrees. Visibility 35 kilometers. Few tree 1000 feet cumulus. Temperature 27. Dew point 15. QNH 1008 hectopascals 2977 inches. Advise you have information, Oscar. Nalitra International Airport information, Oscar. 0300. ILS Yankee runway 16 left approach. Landing runway 16 left.
Departure runway 16 right. Departure frequency 124.2. Taxiway Alpha 1 closed. Wind 200 degrees 10 knots. Direction variable between 150 and 230 degrees. Visibility 35 kilometers. Few 3,000 feet cumulus. Temperature 27. Dew point 15. QNH 1008 hectopascals 2977 inches. Advise you have information, Oscar. Nalitra International Airport information, Oscar. 0300. ILS Yankee runway 16 left approach. Landing runway 16 left. Departure runway 16 right. Departure frequency 124.2. Taxiway Alpha 1 closed. Wind 200 degrees 10 knots. Direction variable between 150 and 230 degrees. Visibility 35 kilometers. Few 3,000 feet cumulus. Temperature 27. Dew point 15. QNH 1008 hectopascals 2977 inches. Advise you have information, Oscar. Nalitra International Airport information, Oscar. 0300. ILS Yankee runway 16 left approach. Landing runway 16 left. Departure runway 16 right. Departure frequency 124.2. Taxiway Alpha 1 closed. Wind 200 degrees 10 knots. Direction variable between 150 and 230 degrees. Visibility 35 kilometers. Few 3,000 feet cumulus. Temperature 27. Dew point 15. QNH 1008 hectopascals 2977 inches. Advise you have information, Oscar. Nalitra International Airport information, Oscar. 0300. ILS Yankee runway 16 left approach. Landing runway 16 left. Departure runway 16 right. Departure frequency 124.2. Taxiway Alpha 1 closed. Wind 200 degrees 10 knots. Direction variable between 150 and 230 degrees. Visibility 35 kilometers. Few 3,000 feet cumulus. Temperature 27. Dew point 15. QNH 1008 hectopascals 2977 inches. Advise you have information, Oscar. Nalitra International Airport information, Oscar. 0300. ILS Yankee runway 16 left approach. Landing runway 16 left. Departure runway 16 right. Departure frequency 124.2. Taxiway Alpha 1 closed. Wind 200 degrees 10 knots. Direction variable between 150 and 230 degrees. Visibility 35 kilometers. Few 3,000 feet cumulus. Temperature 27. Dew point 15. QNH 1008 hectopascals 2977 inches. Advise you have information, Oscar. Nalitra International Airport information, Papa. 0330. ILS Yankee runway 16 left approach. Landing runway 16 left. Departure runway 16 right. Departure frequency 124.2. Taxiway Alpha 1 closed. Wind 160 degrees 14 knots. Visibility 30 kilometers. Few 3,000 feet cumulus. Temperature 27. Dew point 15. QNH 1008 hectopascals 2977 inches. Advise you have information, Papa. Nalitra International Airport information, Papa. 0330. ILS Yankee runway 16 left approach.
Landing runway 16 left. Departure runway 16 right. Departure frequency 124.2. Taxiway Alpha 1 closed. Wind 160 degrees 14 knots. Visibility tree 0 kilometers. View tree 1000 feet cumulus. Temperature 27. Dew point 15. QNH 1008 hectopascals 2977 inches. Advise you have information Papa. Nalita International Airport information Papa. 0330. ILS Yankee runway 16 left approach. Landing runway 16 left. Departure runway 16 right. Departure frequency 124.2. Taxiway Alpha 1 closed. Wind 160 degrees 14 knots. Visibility tree 0 kilometers. View tree 1000 feet cumulus. Temperature 27. Dew point 15. QNH 1008 hectopascals 2977 inches. Advise you have information Papa. Nalita International Airport information Papa. 0330. ILS Yankee runway 16 left approach. Landing runway 16 left. Departure runway 16 right. Departure frequency 124.2. Taxiway Alpha 1 closed. Wind 160 degrees 14 knots. Visibility tree 0 kilometers. View tree 1000 feet cumulus. Temperature 27. Dew point 15. QNH 1008 hectopascals 2977 inches. Advise you have information Papa. Nalita International Airport information Papa. 0330. ILS Yankee runway 16 left approach. Landing runway 16 left. Departure runway 16 right. Departure frequency 124.2. Taxiway Alpha 1 closed. Wind 160 degrees 14 knots. Visibility tree 0 kilometers. View tree 1000 feet cumulus. Temperature 27. Dew point 15. QNH 1008 hectopascals 2977 inches. Advise you have information Papa. Nalita International Airport information Papa. 0330. ILS Yankee runway 16 left approach. Landing runway 16 left. Departure runway 16 right. Departure frequency 124.2. Taxiway Alpha 1 closed. Wind 160 degrees 14 knots. Visibility tree 0 kilometers. View tree 1000 feet cumulus. Temperature 27. Dew point 15. QNH 1008 hectopascals 2977 inches. Advise you have information Papa. Nalita International Airport information Papa. 0330. ILS Yankee runway 16 left approach. Landing runway 16 left. Departure runway 16 right. Departure frequency 124.2. Taxiway Alpha 1 closed. Wind 160 degrees 14 knots. Visibility tree 0 kilometers. View tree 1000 feet cumulus. Temperature 27. Dew point 15. QNH 1008 hectopascals 2977 inches. Advise you have information Papa. Nalita International Airport information Papa. 0330. ILS Yankee runway 16 left approach. Landing runway 16 left. Departure runway 16 right. Departure frequency 124.2. Taxiway Alpha 1 closed. Wind 160 degrees 14 knots. Visibility tree 0 kilometers.
few 2,000 feet cumulus. Temperature 27. 2.15. QNH1008 hectopascals 2977 inches. Advise you have information, Papa. Nalitra International Airport information, Papa. 0330. ILS Yankee runway 16 left approach. Landing runway 16 left. Departure runway 16 right. Departure frequency 124.2. Taxiway Alpha 1 closed. Wind 160 degrees 14 knots. Visibility 30 kilometers. Few 3,000 feet cumulus. Temperature 27. Dew point 15. QNH1008 hectopascals 2977 inches. Advise you have information, Papa. Nalitra International Airport information, Papa. 0330. ILS Yankee runway 16 left approach. Landing runway 16 left. Departure runway 16 right. Departure frequency 124.2. Taxiway Alpha 1 closed. Wind 160 degrees 14 knots. Visibility 30 kilometers. Few 3,000 feet cumulus. Temperature 27. Dew point 15. QNH1008 hectopascals 2977 inches. Advise you have information, Papa. Nalitra International Airport information, Papa. 0330. ILS Yankee runway 16 left approach. Landing runway 16 left. Departure runway 16 right. Departure frequency 124.2. Taxiway Alpha 1 closed. Wind 160 degrees 14 knots. Visibility 30 kilometers. Few 3,000 feet cumulus. Temperature 27. Dew point 15. QNH1008 hectopascals 2977 inches. Advise you have information, Papa. Nalitra International Airport information, Papa. 0330. ILS Yankee runway 16 left approach. Landing runway 16 left. Departure runway 16 right. Departure frequency 124.2. Taxiway Alpha 1 closed. Wind 160 degrees 14 knots. Visibility 30 kilometers. Few 3,000 feet cumulus. Temperature 27. Dew point 15. QNH1008 hectopascals 2977 inches. Advise you have information, Papa. Nalitra International Airport information, Papa. 0330. ILS Yankee runway 16 left approach. Landing runway 16 left. Departure runway 16 right. Departure frequency 124.2. Taxiway Alpha 1 closed. Wind 160 degrees 14 knots. Visibility 30 kilometers. Few 3,000 feet cumulus. Temperature 27. Dew point 15. QNH1008 hectopascals 2977 inches. Advise you have information, Papa. Nalitra International Airport information, Papa. 0330. ILS Yankee runway 16 left approach. Landing runway 16 left. Departure runway 16 right. Departure frequency 124.2. Taxiway Alpha 1 closed. Wind 160 degrees 14 knots. Visibility 30 kilometers. Few 3,000 feet cumulus. Temperature 27. Dew point 15. QNH1008 hectopascals 2977 inches. Advise you have information, Papa. Nalitra International Airport information, Papa.
0330. ILS Yankee runway 16 left approach. Landing runway 16 left. Departure runway 16 right. Departure frequency 124.2. Taxiway Alpha 1 closed. Wind 160 degrees 14 knots. Visibility 30 kilometers. View 3,000 feet cumulus. Temperature 27. Dew point 15. QNH 1008 hectopascals 29.77 inches. Advise you have information pop off. Nalita International Airport information pop off. 0330. ILS Yankee runway 16 left approach. Landing runway 16 left. Departure runway 16 right. Departure frequency 124.2. Taxiway Alpha 1 closed. Wind 160 degrees 14 knots. Visibility 30 kilometers. View 3,000 feet cumulus. Temperature 27. Dew point 15. QNH 1008 hectopascals 29.77 inches. Advise you have information pop off. Nalita International Airport information pop off. 0330. ILS Yankee runway 16 left approach. Landing runway 16 left. Departure runway 16 right. Departure frequency 124.2. Taxiway Alpha 1 closed. Wind 160 degrees 14 knots. Visibility 30 kilometers. View 3,000 feet cumulus. Temperature 27. Dew point 15. QNH 1008 hectopascals 29.77 inches. Advise you have information pop off. Nalita International Airport information pop off. 0330. ILS Yankee runway 16 left approach. Landing runway 16 left. Departure runway 16 right. Departure frequency 124.2. Taxiway Alpha 1 closed. Wind 160 degrees 14 knots. Visibility 30 kilometers. View 3,000 feet cumulus. Temperature 27. Dew point 15. QNH 1008 hectopascals 29.77 inches. Advise you have information pop off. Nalita International Airport information pop off. 0330. ILS Yankee runway 16 left approach. Landing runway 16 left. Departure runway 16 right. Departure frequency 124.2. Taxiway Alpha 1 closed. Wind 160 degrees 14 knots. Visibility 30 kilometers. View 3,000 feet cumulus. Temperature 27. Dew point 15. QNH 1008 hectopascals 29.77 inches. Advise you have information pop off. Nalita International Airport information pop off. 0330. ILS Yankee runway 16 left approach. Landing runway 16 left. Departure runway 16 right. Departure frequency 124.2. Taxiway Alpha 1 closed. Wind 160 degrees 14 knots. Visibility 30 kilometers. View 3,000 feet cumulus. Temperature 27. Dew point 15. QNH 1008 hectopascals 29.77 inches. Advise you have information pop off. Nalita International Airport information pop off. 0330. ILS Yankee runway 16 left approach. Landing runway 16 left. Departure runway 16 right. Departure frequency 124.2.
Taxiway Alpha 1 closed. Wind 160 degrees 14 knots. Visibility tree 0 kilometers. Few tree 1000 feet cumulus. Temperature 27. Dew point 15. QNH1008 hectopascals 2977 inches. Advise you have information Papa. Nalitra International Airport information Papa. 0330. ILS Yankee runway 16 left approach. Landing runway 16 left. Departure runway 16 right. Departure frequency 124.2. Taxiway Alpha 1 closed. Wind 160 degrees 14 knots. Visibility tree 0 kilometers. Few tree 1000 feet cumulus. Temperature 27. Dew point 15. QNH1008 hectopascals 2977 inches. Advise you have information Papa. Nalitra International Airport information Papa. 0330. ILS Yankee runway 16 left approach. Landing runway 16 left. Departure runway 16 right. Departure frequency 124.2. Taxiway Alpha 1 closed. Wind 160 degrees 14 knots. Visibility tree 0 kilometers. Few tree 1000 feet cumulus. Temperature 27. Dew point 15. QNH1008 hectopascals 2977 inches. Advise you have information Papa. Nalitra International Airport information Papa. 0330. ILS Yankee runway 16 left approach. Landing runway 16 left. Departure runway 16 right. Departure frequency 124.2. Taxiway Alpha 1 closed. Wind 160 degrees 14 knots. Visibility tree 0 kilometers. Few tree 1000 feet cumulus. Temperature 27. Dew point 15. QNH1008 hectopascals 2977 inches. Advise you have information Papa. Nalitra International Airport information Papa. 0330. ILS Yankee runway 16 left approach. Landing runway 16 left. Departure runway 16 right. Departure frequency 124.2. Taxiway Alpha 1 closed. Wind 160 degrees 14 knots. Visibility tree 0 kilometers. Few tree 1000 feet cumulus. Temperature 27. Dew point 15. QNH1008 hectopascals 2977 inches. Advise you have information Papa. Nalitra International Airport information Papa. 0330. ILS Yankee runway 16 left approach. Landing runway 16 left. Departure runway 16 right. Departure frequency 124.2. Taxiway Alpha 1 closed. Wind 160 degrees 14 knots. Visibility tree 0 kilometers. Few tree 1000 feet cumulus. Temperature 27. Dew point 15. QNH1008 hectopascals 2977 inches. Advise you have information Papa. Nalitra International Airport information Papa. 0330. ILS Yankee runway 16 left approach. Landing runway 16 left. Departure runway 16 right. Departure frequency 124.2. Taxiway Alpha 1 closed. Wind 160 degrees 14 knots. Visibility 0 kilometers. Few tree 1000 feet cumulus. Temperature 27. Dew point 15.
QNH1008 hectopascals 2977 inches. Advise you have information papa. Nalitra International Airport information papa. 0330. ILS Yankee runway 16 left approach. Landing runway 16 left. Departure runway 16 right. Departure frequency 124.2. Taxiway Alpha 1 closed. Wind 160 degrees 14 knots. Visibility 30 kilometers. 3000 feet cumulus. Temperature 27. Dew point 15. QNH1008 hectopascals 2977 inches. Advise you have information papa. Nalitra International Airport information papa. 0330. ILS Yankee runway 16 left approach. Landing runway 16 left. Departure runway 16 right. Departure frequency 124.2. Taxiway Alpha 1 closed. Wind 160 degrees 14 knots. Visibility 30 kilometers. Few 3000 feet cumulus. Temperature 27. Dew point 15. QNH1008 hectopascals 2977 inches. Advise you have information papa. Nalitra International Airport information papa. 0330. ILS Yankee runway 16 left approach. Landing runway 16 left. Departure runway 16 right. Departure frequency 124.2. Taxiway Alpha 1 closed. Wind 160 degrees 14 knots. Visibility 30 kilometers. Few 3000 feet cumulus. Temperature 27. Dew point 15. QNH1008 hectopascals 2977 inches. Advise you have information papa. Nalitra International Airport information papa. 0330. ILS Yankee runway 16 left approach. Landing runway 16 left. Departure runway 16 right. Departure frequency 124.2. Taxiway Alpha 1 closed. Wind 160 degrees 14 knots. Visibility 30 kilometers. Few 3000 feet cumulus. Temperature 27. Dew point 15. QNH1008 hectopascals 2977 inches. Advise you have information papa. Nalitra International Airport information papa. 0330. ILS Yankee runway 16 left approach. Landing runway 16 left. Departure runway 16 right. Departure frequency 124.2. Taxiway Alpha 1 closed. Wind 160 degrees 14 knots. Visibility 30 kilometers. Few 3000 feet cumulus. Temperature 27. Dew point 15. QNH1008 hectopascals 2977 inches. Advise you have information papa. Nalitra International Airport information papa. 0330. ILS Yankee runway 16 left approach. Landing runway 16 left. Departure runway 16 right. Departure frequency 124.2. Taxiway Alpha 1 closed. Wind 160 degrees 14 knots. Visibility 30 kilometers. Few 3000 feet cumulus. Temperature 27. Dew point 15. QNH1008 hectopascals 2977 inches. Advise you have information papa. Nalitra International Airport information papa. 0330.
ILS Yankee runway 16 left approach. Landing runway 16 left. Departure runway 16 right. Departure frequency 124.2. Taxiway Alpha 1 closed. Wind 160 degrees 14 knots. Visibility tree 0 kilometers. View tree 1000 feet cumulus. Temperature 27. Dew point 15. QNH 1008 hectopascals 29077 inches. Advise you have information Papa. Nalitra International Airport information Papa. 0330. ILS Yankee runway 16 left approach. Landing runway 16 left. Departure runway 16 right. Departure frequency 124.2. Taxiway Alpha 1 closed. Wind 160 degrees 14 knots. Visibility tree 0 kilometers. View tree 1000 feet cumulus. Temperature 27. Dew point 15. QNH 1008 hectopascals 29077 inches. Advise you have information Papa. Nalitra International Airport information Papa. 0330. ILS Yankee runway 16 left approach. Landing runway 16 left. Departure runway 16 right. Departure frequency 124.2. Taxiway Alpha 1 closed. Wind 160 degrees 14 knots. Visibility tree 0 kilometers. View tree 1000 feet cumulus. Temperature 27. Dew point 15. QNH 1008 hectopascals 29077 inches. Advise you have information Papa. Nalitra International Airport information Papa. 0330. ILS Yankee runway 16 left approach. Landing runway 16 left. Departure runway 16 right. Departure frequency 124.2. Taxiway Alpha 1 closed. Wind 160 degrees 14 knots. Visibility tree 0 kilometers. View tree 1000 feet cumulus. Temperature 27. Dew point 15. QNH 1008 hectopascals 29077 inches. Advise you have information Papa. Nalitra International Airport information Papa. 0330. ILS Yankee runway 16 left approach. Landing runway 16 left. Departure runway 16 right. Departure frequency 124.2. Taxiway Alpha 1 closed. Wind 160 degrees 14 knots. Visibility tree 0 kilometers. View tree 1000 feet cumulus. Temperature 27. Dew point 15. QNH 1008 hectopascals 29077 inches. Advise you have information Papa. Nalitra International Airport information Papa. 0330. ILS Yankee runway 16 left approach. Landing runway 16 left. Departure runway 16 right. Departure frequency 124.2. Taxiway Alpha 1 closed. Wind 160 degrees 14 knots. Visibility tree 0 kilometers. View tree 1000 feet cumulus. Temperature 27. Dew point 15. QNH 1008 hectopascals 29077 inches. Advise you have information Papa. Nalitra International Airport information Quebec. 0400. ILS Yankee runway 16 left approach. Landing runway 16 left. Departure runway 16 right. Departure frequency 124.2. Taxiway Alpha 1 closed.
Wind 170 degrees 14 knots. Direction variable between 1

Dakar International Airport Information, Quebec. 0400. ILS Yankee runway 16 left approach. Landing runway 16 left. Departure runway 16 right. Departure frequency 124.2. Taxiway Alpha 1 closed. Wind 170 degrees 14 knots. Direction variable between 130 and 220 degrees. Visibility 30 kilometers. View 3,000 feet cumulus. Temperature 27. Dew point 16. QNH 1007 hectopascals 29.76 inches. Advise you have information Quebec. Nalita International Airport information Quebec. 0400. ILS Yankee runway 16 left approach. Landing runway 16 left. Departure runway 16 right. Departure frequency 124.2. Taxiway Alpha 1 closed. Wind 170 degrees 14 knots. Direction variable between 130 and 220 degrees. Visibility 30 kilometers. View 3,000 feet cumulus. Temperature 27. Dew point 16. QNH 1007 hectopascals 29.76 inches. Advise you have information Quebec. Nalita International Airport information Quebec. 0400. ILS Yankee runway 16 left approach. Landing runway 16 left. Departure runway 16 right. Departure frequency 124.2. Taxiway Alpha 1 closed. Wind 170 degrees 14 knots. Direction variable between 130 and 220 degrees. Visibility 30 kilometers. View 3,000 feet cumulus. Temperature 27. Dew point 16. QNH 1007 hectopascals 29.76 inches. Advise you have information Quebec. Nalita International Airport information Quebec. 0400. ILS Yankee runway 16 left approach. Landing runway 16 left. Departure runway 16 right. Departure frequency 124.2. Taxiway Alpha 1 closed. Wind 170 degrees 14 knots. Direction variable between 130 and 220 degrees. Visibility 30 kilometers. View 3,000 feet cumulus. Temperature 27. Dew point 16. QNH 1007 hectopascals 29.76 inches. Advise you have information Quebec. Nalita International Airport information Quebec. 0400. ILS Yankee runway 16 left approach. Landing runway 16 left. Departure runway 16 right. Departure frequency 124.2. Taxiway Alpha 1 closed. Wind 170 degrees 14 knots. Direction variable between 130 and 220 degrees. Visibility 30 kilometers. View 3,000 feet cumulus. Temperature 27. Dew point 16. QNH 1007 hectopascals 29.76 inches. Advise you have information Quebec. Nalita International Airport information Quebec. 0400. ILS Yankee runway 16 left approach. Landing runway 16 left. Departure runway 16 right. Departure frequency 124.2. Taxiway Alpha 1 closed. Wind 170 degrees 14 knots. Direction variable between 130 and 220 degrees. Visibility 30 kilometers. View 3,000 feet cumulus. Temperature 27. 2.16. QNH 1007
7 hectopascals 2976 inches. Advise you have information Quebec. Nalita International Airport information Quebec. 0400. ILS Yankee runway 16 left approach. Landing runway 16 left. Departure runway 16 right. Departure frequency 124.2. Taxiway Alpha 1 closed. Wind 170 degrees 14 knots. Direction variable between 130 and 220 degrees. Visibility 30 kilometers. View 3,000 feet cumulus. Temperature 27. Dew point 16. QNH 1007 hectopascals 2976 inches. Advise you have information Quebec. Nalita International Airport information Quebec. 0400. ILS Yankee runway 16 left approach. Landing runway 16 left. Departure runway 16 right. Departure frequency 124.2. Taxiway Alpha 1 closed. Wind 170 degrees 14 knots. Direction variable between 130 and 220 degrees. Visibility 30 kilometers. View 3,000 feet cumulus. Temperature 27. Dew point 16. QNH 1007 hectopascals 2976 inches. Advise you have information Quebec. Nalita International Airport information Quebec. 0400. ILS Yankee runway 16 left approach. Landing runway 16 left. Departure runway 16 right. Departure frequency 124.2. Taxiway Alpha 1 closed. Wind 170 degrees 14 knots. Direction variable between 130 and 220 degrees. Visibility 30 kilometers. View 3,000 feet cumulus. Temperature 27. Dew point 16. QNH 1007 hectopascals 2976 inches. Advise you have information Quebec. Nalita International Airport information Quebec. 0400. ILS Yankee runway 16 left approach. Landing runway 16 left. Departure runway 16 right. Departure frequency 124.2. Taxiway Alpha 1 closed. Wind 170 degrees 14 knots. Direction variable between 130 and 220 degrees. Visibility 30 kilometers. View 3,000 feet cumulus. Temperature 27. Dew point 16. QNH 1007 hectopascals 2976 inches. Advise you have information Quebec. Nalita International Airport information Quebec. 0400. ILS Yankee runway 16 left approach. Landing runway 16 left. Departure runway 16 right. Departure frequency 124.2. Taxiway Alpha 1 closed. Wind 170 degrees 14 knots. Direction variable between 130 and 220 degrees. Visibility 30 kilometers. View 3,000 feet cumulus. Temperature 27. Dew point 16. QNH 1007 hectopascals 2976 inches. Advise you have information Quebec. Nalita International Airport information Quebec. 0400. ILS Yankee runway 16 left approach. Landing runway 16 left. Departure runway 16 right. Departure frequency 124.2. Taxiway Alpha 1 closed. Wind 170 degrees 14 knots. Direction variable between 130 and 220 degrees. Visibility 30 kilometers.
3,000 feet cumulus. Temperature 27. Dew point 16. QNH 1007 hectopascals 2976 inches. Advise you have information Quebec. Nalitra International Airport information Quebec. 0400. ILS Yankee runway 16 left approach. Landing runway 16 left. Departure runway 16 right. Departure frequency 124.2. Taxiway Alpha 1 closed. Wind 170 degrees 14 knots. Direction variable between 130 and 220 degrees. Visibility 30 kilometers. View 3,000 feet cumulus. Temperature 27. Dew point 16. QNH 1007 hectopascals 2976 inches. Advise you have information Quebec. Nalitra International Airport information Quebec. 0400. ILS Yankee runway 16 left approach. Landing runway 16 left. Departure runway 16 right. Departure frequency 124.2. Taxiway Alpha 1 closed. Wind 170 degrees 14 knots. Direction variable between 130 and 220 degrees. Visibility 30 kilometers. View 3,000 feet cumulus. Temperature 27. Dew point 16. QNH 1007 hectopascals 2976 inches. Advise you have information Quebec. Nalitra International Airport information Quebec. 0400. ILS Yankee runway 16 left approach. Landing runway 16 left. Departure runway 16 right. Departure frequency 124.2. Taxiway Alpha 1 closed. Wind 170 degrees 14 knots. Direction variable between 130 and 220 degrees. Visibility 30 kilometers. View 3,000 feet cumulus. Temperature 27. Dew point 16. QNH 1007 hectopascals 2976 inches. Advise you have information Quebec. Nalitra International Airport information Quebec. 0400. ILS Yankee runway 16 left approach. Landing runway 16 left. Departure runway 16 right. Departure frequency 124.2. Taxiway Alpha 1 closed. Wind 170 degrees 14 knots. Direction variable between 130 and 220 degrees. Visibility 30 kilometers. View 3,000 feet cumulus. Temperature 27. Dew point 16. QNH 1007 hectopascals 2976 inches. Advise you have information Quebec. Nalitra International Airport information Quebec. 0400. ILS Yankee runway 16 left approach. Landing runway 16 left. Departure runway 16 right. Departure frequency 124.2. Taxiway Alpha 1 closed. Wind 170 degrees 14 knots. Direction variable between 130 and 220 degrees. Visibility 30 kilometers. View 3,000 feet cumulus. Temperature 27. Dew point 16. QNH 1007 hectopascals 2976 inches. Advise you have information Quebec. Nalitra International Airport information Quebec. 0400. ILS Yankee runway 16 left approach. Landing runway 16 left. Departure runway 16 right. Departure frequency 124.2. Taxiway Alpha 1 closed.
Wind 170 degrees 14 knots. Direction variable between 130 and 220 degrees. Visibility 30 kilometers. Dew 3,000 feet cumulus. Temperature 27. Dew point 16. QNH 1007 hectopascals 2976 inches. Advise you have information Quebec. Nalitra International Airport information Quebec. 0400. ILS Yankee runway 16 left approach. Landing runway 16 left. Departure runway 16 right. Departure frequency 124.2. Taxiway Alpha 1 closed. Wind 170 degrees 14 knots. Direction variable between 130 and 220 degrees. Visibility 30 kilometers. Few 3,000 feet cumulus. Temperature 27. Dew point 16. QNH 1007 hectopascals 2976 inches. Advise you have information Quebec. Nalitra International Airport information Quebec. 0400. ILS Yankee runway 16 left approach. Landing runway 16 left. Departure runway 16 right. Departure frequency 124.2. Taxiway Alpha 1 closed. Wind 170 degrees 14 knots. Direction variable between 130 and 220 degrees. Visibility 30 kilometers. Few 3,000 feet cumulus. Temperature 27. Dew point 16. QNH 1007 hectopascals 2976 inches. Advise you have information Quebec. Nalitra International Airport information Quebec. 0400. ILS Yankee runway 16 left approach. Landing runway 16 left. Departure runway 16 right. Departure frequency 124.2. Taxiway Alpha 1 closed. Wind 170 degrees 14 knots. Direction variable between 130 and 220 degrees. Visibility 30 kilometers. Few 3,000 feet cumulus. Temperature 27. Dew point 16. QNH 1007 hectopascals 2976 inches. Advise you have information Quebec. Nalitra International Airport information Quebec. 0400. ILS Yankee runway 16 left approach. Landing runway 16 left. Departure runway 16 right. Departure frequency 124.2. Taxiway Alpha 1 closed. Wind 170 degrees 14 knots. Direction variable between 130 and 220 degrees. Visibility 30 kilometers. Few 3,000 feet cumulus. Temperature 27. Dew point 16. QNH 1007 hectopascals 2976 inches. Advise you have information Quebec. Nalitra International Airport information Quebec. 0400. ILS Yankee runway 16 left approach. Landing runway 16 left. Departure runway 16 right. Departure frequency 124.2. Taxiway Alpha 1 closed. Wind 170 degrees 14 knots. Direction variable between 130 and 220 degrees. Visibility 30 kilometers. Few 3,000 feet cumulus. Temperature 27. Dew point 16. QNH 1007 hectopascals 2976 inches. Advise you have information Quebec. Nalitra International Airport information Quebec. 0400. ILS Yankee runway 16 left approach. Landing runway 16 left. Departure runway 16 right.
departure frequency 124.2. Taxiway Alpha 1 closed. Wind 170 degrees 14 knots. Direction variable between 130 and 220 degrees. Visibility 30 kilometers. View 3,000 feet cumulus. Temperature 27. Dew point 16. QNH 1007 hectopascals 2976 inches. Advise you have information Quebec. Nalitra International Airport information Quebec. 0400. ILS Yankee runway 16 left approach. Landing runway 16 left. Departure runway 16 right. Departure frequency 124.2. Taxiway Alpha 1 closed. Wind 170 degrees 14 knots. Direction variable between 130 and 220 degrees. Visibility 30 kilometers. View 3,000 feet cumulus. Temperature 27. Dew point 16. QNH 1007 hectopascals 2976 inches. Advise you have information Quebec. Nalitra International Airport information Quebec. 0400. ILS Yankee runway 16 left approach. Landing runway 16 left. Departure runway 16 right. Departure frequency 124.2. Taxiway Alpha 1 closed. Wind 170 degrees 14 knots. Direction variable between 130 and 220 degrees. Visibility 30 kilometers. View 3,000 feet cumulus. Temperature 27. Dew point 16. QNH 1007 hectopascals 2976 inches. Advise you have information Quebec. Nalitra International Airport information Quebec. 0400. ILS Yankee runway 16 left approach. Landing runway 16 left. Departure runway 16 right. Departure frequency 124.2. Taxiway Alpha 1 closed. Wind 170 degrees 14 knots. Direction variable between 130 and 220 degrees. Visibility 30 kilometers. View 3,000 feet cumulus. Temperature 27. Dew point 16. QNH 1007 hectopascals 2976 inches. Have information Quebec. Nalitra International Airport information Quebec. 0400. ILS Yankee runway 16 left approach. Landing runway 16 left. Departure runway 16 right. Departure frequency 124.2. Taxiway Alpha 1 closed. Wind 170 degrees 14 knots. Direction variable between 130 and 220 degrees. Visibility 30 kilometers. View 3,000 feet cumulus. Temperature 27. Dew point 16. QNH 1007 hectopascals 2976 inches. Advise you have information Quebec. Nalitra International Airport information Romeo. 0430. ILS Yankee runway 16 left approach. Landing runway 16 left. Departure runway 16 right. Departure frequency 124.2. Taxiway Alpha 1 closed. Wind 160 degrees 13 knots. Visibility 30 kilometers. View 3,000 feet cumulus. Temperature 27. Dew point 15. QNH 1007 hectopascals 2976 inches. Advise you have information Romeo. Nalitra International Airport information Romeo. 0430. ILS Yankee runway 16 left approach.
Landing runway 16 left. Departure runway 16 right. Departure frequency 124.2. Taxiway Alpha 1 closed. Wind 160 degrees 13 knots. Visibility tree 0 kilometers. View tree 1000 feet cumulus. Temperature 27. Dew point 15. QNH 1007 hectopascals 2976 inches. Advise you have information Romeo. Nalitra International Airport information Romeo. 0430. ILS Yankee runway 16 left approach. Landing runway 16 left. Departure runway 16 right. Departure frequency 124.2. Taxiway Alpha 1 closed. Wind 160 degrees 13 knots. Visibility tree 0 kilometers. View tree 1000 feet cumulus. Temperature 27. Dew point 15. QNH 1007 hectopascals 2976 inches. Advise you have information Romeo. Nalitra International Airport information Romeo. 0430. ILS Yankee runway 16 left approach. Landing runway 16 left. Departure runway 16 right. Departure frequency 124.2. Taxiway Alpha 1 closed. Wind 160 degrees 13 knots. Visibility tree 0 kilometers. View tree 1000 feet cumulus. Temperature 27. Dew point 15. QNH 1007 hectopascals 2976 inches. Advise you have information Romeo. Nalitra International Airport information Romeo. 0430. ILS Yankee runway 16 left approach. Landing runway 16 left. Departure runway 16 right. Departure frequency 124.2. Taxiway Alpha 1 closed. Wind 160 degrees 13 knots. Visibility tree 0 kilometers. View tree 1000 feet cumulus. Temperature 27. Dew point 15. QNH 1007 hectopascals 2976 inches. Advise you have information Romeo. Nalitra International Airport information Romeo. 0430. ILS Yankee runway 16 left approach. Landing runway 16 left. Departure runway 16 right. Departure frequency 124.2. Taxiway Alpha 1 closed. Wind 160 degrees 13 knots. Visibility tree 0 kilometers. View tree 1000 feet cumulus. Temperature 27. Dew point 15. QNH 1007 hectopascals 2976 inches. Advise you have information Romeo. Nalitra International Airport information Romeo. 0430. ILS Yankee runway 16 left approach. Landing runway 16 left. Departure runway 16 right. Departure frequency 124.2. Taxiway Alpha 1 closed. Wind 160 degrees 13 knots. Visibility tree 0 kilometers. View tree 1000 feet cumulus. Temperature 27. Dew point 15. QNH 1007 hectopascals 2976 inches. Advise you have information Romeo. Nalitra International Airport information Romeo. 0430. ILS Yankee runway 16 left approach. Landing runway 16 left. Departure runway 16 right. Departure frequency 124.2. Taxiway Alpha 1 closed. Wind 160 degrees 13 knots. Visibility tree 0 kilometers.
Dew 3,000 feet cumulus. Temperature 27. Dew point 15. QNH 1007 hectopascals 2976 inches. Advise you have information, Romeo. Nalitra International Airport information, Romeo. 0430. ILS Yankee runway 16 left approach. Landing runway 16 left. Departure runway 16 right. Departure frequency 124.2. Taxiway Alpha 1 closed. Wind 160 degrees 13 knots. Visibility 30 kilometers. Few 3,000 feet cumulus. Temperature 27. Dew point 15. QNH 1007 hectopascals 2976 inches. Advise you have information, Romeo. Nalitra International Airport information, Romeo. 0430. ILS Yankee runway 16 left approach. Landing runway 16 left. Departure runway 16 right. Departure frequency 124.2. Taxiway Alpha 1 closed. Wind 160 degrees 13 knots. Visibility 30 kilometers. Few 3,000 feet cumulus. Temperature 27. Dew point 15. QNH 1007 hectopascals 2976 inches. Advise you have information, Romeo. Nalitra International Airport information, Romeo. 0430. ILS Yankee runway 16 left approach. Landing runway 16 left. Departure runway 16 right. Departure frequency 124.2. Taxiway Alpha 1 closed. Wind 160 degrees 13 knots. Visibility 30 kilometers. Few 3,000 feet cumulus. Temperature 27. Dew point 15. QNH 1007 hectopascals 2976 inches. Advise you have information, Romeo. Nalitra International Airport information, Romeo. 0430. ILS Yankee runway 16 left approach. Landing runway 16 left. Departure runway 16 right. Departure frequency 124.2. Taxiway Alpha 1 closed. Wind 160 degrees 13 knots. Visibility 30 kilometers. Few 3,000 feet cumulus. Temperature 27. Dew point 15. QNH 1007 hectopascals 2976 inches. Advise you have information, Romeo. Nalitra International Airport information, Romeo. 0430. ILS Yankee runway 16 left approach. Landing runway 16 left. Departure runway 16 right. Departure frequency 124.2. Taxiway Alpha 1 closed. Wind 160 degrees 13 knots. Visibility 30 kilometers. Few 3,000 feet cumulus. Temperature 27. Dew point 15. QNH 1007 hectopascals 2976 inches. Advise you have information, Romeo. Nalitra International Airport information, Sierra. 0430. ILS Zulu runway 16 right approach and ILS Zulu runway 16 left approach. Landing runway 16 right and 16 left. Departure runway 16 right. Departure frequency 124.2. Taxiway Alpha 1 closed. Simultaneous parallel approaches in progress. Wind 160 degrees 13 knots. Visibility 30 kilometers. Few 3,000 feet cumulus. Temperature 27. Dew point 15.
QNH1007 hectopascals 2976 inches. Advise you have information Sierra. Nalitra International Airport information Sierra. 0430. ILS Zulu runway 16 right approach and ILS Zulu runway 16 left approach. Landing runway 16 right and 16 left. Departure runway 16 right. Departure frequency 124.2. Taxiway Alpha 1 closed. Simultaneous parallel approaches in progress. Wind 160 degrees 1 tree knots. Visibility tree 0 kilometers. Few tree 1000 feet cumulus. Temperature 27. Dew point 15. QNH1007 hectopascals 2976 inches. Advise you have information Sierra. Nalitra International Airport information Sierra. 0430. ILS Zulu runway 16 right approach and ILS Zulu runway 16 left approach. Landing runway 16 right and 16 left. Departure runway 16 right. Departure frequency 124.2. Taxiway Alpha 1 closed. Simultaneous parallel approaches in progress. Wind 160 degrees 1 tree knots. Visibility tree 0 kilometers. Few tree 1000 feet cumulus. Temperature 27. Dew point 15. QNH1007 hectopascals 2976 inches. Advise you have information Sierra. Nalitra International Airport information Sierra. 0430. ILS Zulu runway 16 right approach and ILS Zulu runway 16 left approach. Landing runway 16 right and 16 left. Departure runway 16 right. Departure frequency 124.2. Taxiway Alpha 1 closed. Simultaneous parallel approaches in progress. Wind 160 degrees 1 tree knots. Visibility tree 0 kilometers. Few tree 1000 feet cumulus. Temperature 27. Dew point 15. QNH1007 hectopascals 2976 inches. Advise you have information Sierra. Nalitra International Airport information Sierra. 0430. ILS Zulu runway 16 right approach and ILS Zulu runway 16 left approach. Landing runway 16 right and 16 left. Departure runway 16 right. Departure frequency 124.2. Taxiway Alpha 1 closed. Simultaneous parallel approaches in progress. Wind 160 degrees 1 tree knots. Visibility tree 0 kilometers. Few tree 1000 feet cumulus. Temperature 27. Dew point 15. QNH1007 hectopascals 2976 inches. Advise you have information Sierra. Nalitra International Airport information Sierra. 0430. ILS Zulu runway 16 right approach and ILS Zulu runway 16 left approach. Landing runway 16 right and 16 left. Departure runway 16 right. Departure frequency 124.2. Taxiway Alpha 1 closed. Simultaneous parallel approaches in progress. Wind 160 degrees 1 tree knots. Visibility tree 0 kilometers. Few tree 1000 feet cumulus. Temperature 27. Dew point 15. QNH1007 hectopascals 2976 inches. Advise you have information Sierra. Nalitra International Airport information Sierra. 0430. ILS Zulu runway 16 right approach and ILS Zulu runway 16 left approach. Landing runway 16 right and 16 left. Departure runway 16 right.
Departure frequency 124.2. Taxiway Alpha 1 closed. Simultaneous parallel approaches in progress. Wind 160 degrees 1 tree knots. Visibility tree 0 kilometers. Few tree 1000 feet cumulus. Temperature 27. Dew point 15. QNH 1007 hectopascals 2976 inches. Advise you have information Sierra. Nalitra International Airport information Sierra. 0430. ILS Zulu runway 16 right approach and ILS Zulu runway 16 left approach. Landing runway 16 right and 16 left. Departure runway 16 right. Departure frequency 124.2. Taxiway Alpha 1 closed. Simultaneous parallel approaches in progress. Wind 160 degrees 1 tree knots. Visibility tree 0 kilometers. Few tree 1000 feet cumulus. Temperature 27. Dew point 15. QNH 1007 hectopascals 2976 inches. Advise you have information Sierra. Nalitra International Airport information Sierra. 0430. ILS Zulu runway 16 right approach and ILS Zulu runway 16 left approach. Landing runway 16 right and 16 left. Departure runway 16 right. Departure frequency 124.2. Taxiway Alpha 1 closed. Simultaneous parallel approaches in progress. Wind 160 degrees 1 tree knots. Visibility tree 0 kilometers. Few tree 1000 feet cumulus. Temperature 27. Dew point 15. QNH 1007 hectopascals 2976 inches. Advise you have information Sierra. Nalitra International Airport information Sierra. 0430. ILS Zulu runway 16 right approach and ILS Zulu runway 16 left approach. Landing runway 16 right and 16 left. Departure runway 16 right. Departure frequency 124.2. Taxiway Alpha 1 closed. Simultaneous parallel approaches in progress. Wind 160 degrees 1 tree knots. Visibility tree 0 kilometers. Few tree 1000 feet cumulus. Temperature 27. Dew point 15. QNH 1007 hectopascals 2976 inches. Advise you have information Sierra. Nalitra International Airport information Sierra. 0430. ILS Zulu runway 16 right approach and ILS Zulu runway 16 left approach. Landing runway 16 right and 16 left. Departure runway 16 right. Departure frequency 124.2. Taxiway Alpha 1 closed. Simultaneous parallel approaches in progress. Wind 160 degrees 1 tree knots. Visibility tree 0 kilometers. Few tree 1000 feet cumulus. Temperature 27. Dew point 15. QNH 1007 hectopascals 2976 inches. Advise you have information Sierra. Nalitra International Airport information Sierra. 0430. ILS Zulu runway 16 right approach and ILS Zulu runway 16 left approach. Landing runway 16 right and 16 left. Departure runway 16 right. Departure frequency 124.2. Taxiway Alpha 1 closed. Simultaneous parallel approaches in progress. Wind 160 degrees 1 tree knots. Visibility tree 0 kilometers. Few tree 1000 feet cumulus. Temperature 27. Dew point 15. QNH 1007 hectopascals 2976 inches.
Advise you have information, Sierra. Nalitra International Airport information, Sierra. 0430. ILS Zulu runway 16 right approach and ILS Zulu runway 16 left approach. Landing runway 16 right and 16 left. Departure runway 16 right. Departure frequency 124.2. Taxiway Alpha 1 closed. Simultaneous parallel approaches in progress. Wind 160 degrees 13 knots. Visibility 30 kilometers. View 3000 feet cumulus. Temperature 27. Dew point 15. QNH 1007 hectopascals 2976 inches. Advise you have information, Sierra. Nalitra International Airport information, Sierra. 0430. ILS Zulu runway 16 right approach and ILS Zulu runway 16 left approach. Landing runway 16 right and 16 left. Departure runway 16 right. Departure frequency 124.2. Taxiway Alpha 1 closed. Simultaneous parallel approaches in progress. Wind 160 degrees 13 knots. Visibility 30 kilometers. View 3000 feet cumulus. Temperature 27. Dew point 15. QNH 1007 hectopascals 2976 inches. Advise you have information, Sierra. Nalitra International Airport information, Sierra. 0430. ILS Zulu runway 16 right approach and ILS Zulu runway 16 left approach. Landing runway 16 right and 16 left. Departure runway 16 right. Departure frequency 124.2. Taxiway Alpha 1 closed. Simultaneous parallel approaches in progress. Wind 160 degrees 13 knots. Visibility 30 kilometers. View 3000 feet cumulus. Temperature 27. Dew point 15. QNH 1007 hectopascals 2976 inches. Advise you have information, Sierra. Nalitra International Airport information, Sierra. 0430. ILS Zulu runway 16 right approach and ILS Zulu runway 16 left approach. Landing runway 16 right and 16 left. Departure runway 16 right. Departure frequency 124.2. Taxiway Alpha 1 closed. Simultaneous parallel approaches in progress. Wind 160 degrees 13 knots. Visibility 30 kilometers. View 3000 feet cumulus. Temperature 27. Dew point 15. QNH 1007 hectopascals 2976 inches. Advise you have information, Sierra. Nalitra International Airport information, Sierra. 0430. ILS Zulu runway 16 right approach and ILS Zulu runway 16 left approach. Landing runway 16 right and 16 left. Departure runway 16 right. Departure frequency 124.2. Taxiway Alpha 1 closed. Simultaneous parallel approaches in progress. Wind 160 degrees 13 knots. Visibility 30 kilometers. View 3000 feet cumulus. Temperature 27. Dew point 15. QNH 1007 hectopascals 2976 inches. Advise you have information, Sierra. Nalitra International Airport information, Sierra. 0430. ILS Zulu runway 16 right approach and ILS Zulu runway 16 left approach. Landing runway 16 right and 16 left. Departure runway 16 right. Departure frequency 124.2. Taxiway Alpha 1 closed.
simultaneous parallel approach is in progress. Wind 160 degrees 13 knots. Visibility tree 0 kilometers. Few tree 1000 feet cumulus. Temperature 27. Dew point 15. QNH 1007 hectopascals 2976 inches. Advise you have information Sierra. Nalitra International Airport information Sierra. 0430. ILS Zulu runway 16 right approach and ILS Zulu runway 16 left approach. Landing runway 16 right and 16 left. Departure runway 16 left. Departure frequency 124.2. Taxiway outlet unclosed. Simultaneous parallel approaches in progress. Wind 160 degrees 13 knots. Visibility tree 0 kilometers. Few tree 1000 feet cumulus. Temperature 27. Dew point 15. QNH 1007 hectopascals 2976 inches. Advise you have information Sierra. Nalitra International Airport information Sierra. 0430. ILS Zulu runway 16 right approach and ILS Zulu runway 16 left approach. Landing runway 16 right and 16 left. Departure runway 16 right. Departure frequency 124.2. Taxiway Alpha 1 closed. Simultaneous parallel approaches in progress. Wind 160 degrees 13 knots. Visibility tree 0 kilometers. Few tree 1000 feet cumulus. Temperature 27. Dew point 15. QNH 1007 hectopascals 2976 inches. Advise you have information Sierra. Nalitra International Airport information Sierra. 0430. ILS Zulu runway 16 right approach and ILS Zulu runway 16 left approach. Landing runway 16 right and 16 left. Departure runway 16 right. Departure frequency 124.2. Taxiway Alpha 1 closed. Simultaneous parallel approaches in progress. Wind 160 degrees 13 knots. Visibility tree 0 kilometers. Few tree 1000 feet cumulus. Temperature 27. Dew point 15. QNH 1007 hectopascals 2976 inches. Advise you have information Sierra. Nalitra International Airport information Sierra. 0430. ILS Zulu runway 16 right approach and ILS Zulu runway 16 left approach. Landing runway 16 right and 16 left. Departure runway 16 right. Departure frequency 124.2. Taxiway Alpha 1 closed. Simultaneous parallel approaches in progress. Wind 160 degrees 13 knots. Visibility tree 0 kilometers. Few tree 1000 feet cumulus. Temperature 27. Dew point 15. QNH 1007 hectopascals 2976 inches. Advise you have information Sierra. Nalitra International Airport information Tango. 0500. ILS Zulu runway 16 right approach and ILS Zulu runway 16 left approach. Landing runway 16 right and 16 left. Departure runway 16 right. Departure frequency 124.2. Taxiway Alpha 1 closed. Simultaneous parallel approaches in progress. Wind 160 degrees 13 knots. Direction variable between 130 and 210 degrees. Visibility tree 0 kilometers. Few tree 1000 feet cumulus. Temperature 26. Dew point 14. QNH 1007 hectopascals 2976 inches.
Advise you have information tango. Nalitra International Airport.

2.14. QNH1007 hectopascals 2976 inches. Advise you have information tango. Nalita International Airport information tango. 0500. ILS Zulu runway 16 right approach and ILS Zulu runway 16 left approach. Landing runway 16 right and 16 left. Departure runway 16 right. Departure frequency 124.2. Taxiway Alpha 1 closed. Simultaneous parallel approaches in progress. Wind 160 degrees 1 tree knots. Direction variable between 130 and 210 degrees. Visibility tree 0 kilometers. Few tree 1000 feet cumulus. Temperature 26. Dew point 14. QNH1007 hectopascals 2976 inches. Advise you have information tango. Nalita International Airport information tango. 0500. ILS Zulu runway 16 right approach and ILS Zulu runway 16 left approach. Landing runway 16 right and 16 left. Departure runway 16 right. Departure frequency 124.2. Taxiway Alpha 1 closed. Simultaneous parallel approaches in progress. Wind 160 degrees 1 tree knots. Direction variable between 130 and 210 degrees. Visibility tree 0 kilometers. Few tree 1000 feet cumulus. Temperature 26. Dew point 14. QNH1007 hectopascals 2976 inches. Advise you have information tango. Nalita International Airport information tango. 0500. ILS Zulu runway 16 right approach and ILS Zulu runway 16 left approach. Landing runway 16 right and 16 left. Departure runway 16 right. Departure frequency 124.2. Taxiway Alpha 1 closed. Simultaneous parallel approaches in progress. Wind 160 degrees 1 tree knots. Direction variable between 130 and 210 degrees. Visibility tree 0 kilometers. Few tree 1000 feet cumulus. Temperature 26. Dew point 14. QNH1007 hectopascals 2976 inches. Advise you have information tango. Nalita International Airport information tango. 0500. ILS Zulu runway 16 right approach and ILS Zulu runway 16 left approach. Landing runway 16 right and 16 left. Departure runway 16 right. Departure frequency 124.2. Taxiway Alpha 1 closed. Simultaneous parallel approaches in progress. Wind 160 degrees 1 tree knots. Direction variable between 130 and 210 degrees. Visibility tree 0 kilometers. Few tree 1000 feet cumulus. Temperature 26. Dew point 14. QNH1007 hectopascals 2976 inches. Advise you have information tango. Nalita International Airport information tango. 0500. ILS Zulu runway 16 right approach and ILS Zulu runway 16 left approach. Landing runway 16 right and 16 left. Departure runway 16 right. Departure frequency 124.2. Taxiway Alpha 1 closed. Simultaneous parallel approaches in progress. Wind 160 degrees 1 tree knots. Direction variable between 130 and 210 degrees. Visibility tree 0 kilometers. Few tree 1000 feet cumulus. Temperature 26. Dew point 14. QNH1007 hectopascals 2976 inches.
Advise you have information Tango. Nalitra International Airport information Tango. 0500. ILS Zulu runway 16 right approach and ILS Zulu runway 16 left approach. Landing runway 16 right and 16 left. Departure runway 16 right. Departure frequency 124.2. Taxiway Alpha 1 closed. Simultaneous parallel approaches in progress. Wind 160 degrees 1 tree knots. Direction variable between 130 and 210 degrees. Visibility tree 0 kilometers. Few tree 1000 feet cumulus. Temperature 26. Dew point 14. QNH 1007 hectopascals 2976 inches. Advise you have information Tango. Nalitra International Airport information Tango. 0500. ILS Zulu runway 16 right approach and ILS Zulu runway 16 left approach. Landing runway 16 right and 16 left. Departure runway 16 right. Departure frequency 124.2. Taxiway Alpha 1 closed. Simultaneous parallel approaches in progress. Wind 160 degrees 1 tree knots. Direction variable between 130 and 210 degrees. Visibility tree 0 kilometers. Few tree 1000 feet cumulus. Temperature 26. Dew point 14. QNH 1007 hectopascals 2976 inches. Advise you have information Tango. Nalitra International Airport information Tango. 0500. ILS Zulu runway 16 right approach and ILS Zulu runway 16 left approach. Landing runway 16 right and 16 left. Departure runway 16 right. Departure frequency 124.2. Taxiway Alpha 1 closed. Simultaneous parallel approaches in progress. Wind 160 degrees 1 tree knots. Direction variable between 130 and 210 degrees. Visibility tree 0 kilometers. Few tree 1000 feet cumulus. Temperature 26. Dew point 14. QNH 1007 hectopascals 2976 inches. Advise you have information Tango. Nalitra International Airport information Tango. 0500. ILS Zulu runway 16 right approach and ILS Zulu runway 16 left approach. Landing runway 16 right and 16 left. Departure runway 16 right. Departure frequency 124.2. Taxiway Alpha 1 closed. Simultaneous parallel approaches in progress. Wind 160 degrees 1 tree knots. Direction variable between 130 and 210 degrees. Visibility tree 0 kilometers. Few tree 1000 feet cumulus. Temperature 26. Dew point 14. QNH 1007 hectopascals 2976 inches. Advise you have information Tango. Nalitra International Airport information Tango. 0500. ILS Zulu runway 16 right approach and ILS Zulu runway 16 left approach. Landing runway 16 right and 16 left. Departure runway 16 right. Departure frequency 124.2. Taxiway Alpha 1 closed. Simultaneous parallel approaches in progress. Wind 160 degrees 1 tree knots. Direction variable between 130 and 210 degrees. Visibility tree 0 kilometers. Few tree 1000 feet cumulus. Temperature 26. Dew point 14. QNH 1007 hectopascals 2976 inches. Advise you have information Tango. Nalitra International Airport information Tango.
0500. ILS Zulu runway 16 right approach and ILS Zulu runway 16 left approach. Landing runway 16 right and 16 left. Departure runway 16 right. Departure frequency 124.2. Taxiway Alpha 1 closed. Simultaneous parallel approaches in progress. Wind 160 degrees 13 knots. Direction variable between 130 and 210 degrees. Visibility 30 kilometers. View 3,000 feet cumulus. Temperature 26. Dew point 14. QNH 1007 hectopascals 29.76 inches. Advise you have information Tango. Nalitra International Airport information Tango. 0500. ILS Zulu runway 16 right approach and ILS Zulu runway 16 left approach. Landing runway 16 right and 16 left. Departure runway 16 right. Departure frequency 124.2. Taxiway Alpha 1 closed. Simultaneous parallel approaches in progress. Wind 160 degrees 13 knots. Direction variable between 130 and 210 degrees. Visibility 30 kilometers. View 3,000 feet cumulus. Temperature 26. Dew point 14. QNH 1007 hectopascals 29.76 inches. Advise you have information Tango. Nalitra International Airport information Tango. 0500. ILS Zulu runway 16 right approach and ILS Zulu runway 16 left approach. Landing runway 16 right and 16 left. Departure runway 16 right. Departure frequency 124.2. Taxiway Alpha 1 closed. Simultaneous parallel approaches in progress. Wind 160 degrees 13 knots. Direction variable between 130 and 210 degrees. Visibility 30 kilometers. View 3,000 feet cumulus. Temperature 26. Dew point 14. QNH 1007 hectopascals 29.76 inches. Advise you have information Tango. Nalitra International Airport information Tango. 0500. ILS Zulu runway 16 right approach and ILS Zulu runway 16 left approach. Landing runway 16 right and 16 left. Departure runway 16 right. Departure frequency 124.2. Taxiway Alpha 1 closed. Simultaneous parallel approaches in progress. Wind 160 degrees 13 knots. Direction variable between 130 and 210 degrees. Visibility 30 kilometers. View 3,000 feet cumulus. Temperature 26. Dew point 14. QNH 1007 hectopascals 29.76 inches. Advise you have information Tango. Nalitra International Airport information Tango. 0500. ILS Zulu runway 16 right approach and ILS Zulu runway 16 left approach. Landing runway 16 right and 16 left. Departure runway 16 right. Departure frequency 124.2. Taxiway Alpha 1 closed. Simultaneous parallel approaches in progress. Wind 160 degrees 13 knots. Direction variable between 130 and 210 degrees. Visibility 30 kilometers. View 3,000 feet cumulus. Temperature 26. Dew point 14. QNH 1007 hectopascals 29.76 inches. Advise you have information Tango. Nalitra International Airport information Tango. 0500. ILS Zulu runway 16 right approach and ILS Zulu runway 16 left approach.
Landing runway 16 right and 16 left. Departure runway 16 right. Departure frequency 124.2. Taxiway Alpha 1 closed. Simultaneous parallel approaches in progress. Wind 160 degrees 1 tree knots. Direction variable between 130 and 210 degrees. Visibility tree 0 kilometers. Few tree 1000 feet cumulus. Temperature 26. Dew point 14. QNH 1007 hectopascals 2976 inches. Advise you have information Tango. Nalitra International Airport information Tango. 0500. ILS Zulu runway 16 right approach and ILS Zulu runway 16 left approach. Landing runway 16 right and 16 left. Departure runway 16 right. Departure frequency 124.2. Taxiway Alpha 1 closed. Simultaneous parallel approaches in progress. Wind 160 degrees 1 tree knots. Direction variable between 130 and 210 degrees. Visibility tree 0 kilometers. Few tree 1000 feet cumulus. Temperature 26. Dew point 14. QNH 1007 hectopascals 2976 inches. Advise you have information Tango. Nalitra International Airport information Tango. 0500. ILS Zulu runway 16 right approach and ILS Zulu runway 16 left approach. Landing runway 16 right and 16 left. Departure runway 16 right. Departure frequency 124.2. Taxiway Alpha 1 closed. Simultaneous parallel approaches in progress. Wind 160 degrees 1 tree knots. Direction variable between 130 and 210 degrees. Visibility tree 0 kilometers. Few tree 1000 feet cumulus. Temperature 26. Dew point 14. QNH 1007 hectopascals 2976 inches. Advise you have information Tango. Nalitra International Airport information Tango. 0500. ILS Zulu runway 16 right approach and ILS Zulu runway 16 left approach. Landing runway 16 right and 16 left. Departure runway 16 right. Departure frequency 124.2. Taxiway Alpha 1 closed. Simultaneous parallel approaches in progress. Wind 160 degrees 1 tree knots. Direction variable between 130 and 210 degrees. Visibility tree 0 kilometers. Few tree 1000 feet cumulus. Temperature 26. Dew point 14. QNH 1007 hectopascals 2976 inches. Advise you have information Tango. Nalitra International Airport information Tango. 0500. ILS Zulu runway 16 right approach and ILS Zulu runway 16 left approach. Landing runway 16 right and 16 left. Departure runway 16 right. Departure frequency 124.2. Taxiway Alpha 1 closed. Simultaneous parallel approaches in progress. Wind 160 degrees 1 tree knots. Direction variable between 130 and 210 degrees. Visibility tree 0 kilometers. Few tree 1000 feet cumulus. Temperature 26. Dew point 14. QNH 1007 hectopascals 2976 inches. Advise you have information Tango. Nalitra International Airport information Tango. 0500. ILS Zulu runway 16 right approach and ILS Zulu runway 16 left approach. Landing runway 16 right and 16 left. Departure runway 16 right.
Departure frequency 124.2. Taxiway Alpha 1 closed. Simultaneous parallel approaches in progress. Wind 160 degrees 13 knots. Direction variable between 130 degrees. Visibility 30 kilometers. Few 3,000 feet cumulus. Temperature 26. Dew point 14. QNH 1007 hectopascals 2976 inches. Advise you have information Tango. Nalitra International Airport information Tango. 0500. ILS Zulu runway 16 right approach and ILS Zulu runway 16 left approach. Landing runway 16 right and 16 left. Departure runway 16 right. Departure frequency 124.2. Taxiway Alpha 1 closed. Simultaneous parallel approaches in progress. Wind 160 degrees 13 knots. Direction variable between 130 and 210 degrees. Visibility 30 kilometers. Few 3,000 feet cumulus. Temperature 26. Dew point 14. QNH 1007 hectopascals 2976 inches. Advise you have information Tango. Nalitra International Airport information Tango. 0500. ILS Zulu runway 16 right approach and ILS Zulu runway 16 left approach. Landing runway 16 right and 16 left. Departure runway 16 right. Departure frequency 124.2. Taxiway Alpha 1 closed. Simultaneous parallel approaches in progress. Wind 160 degrees 13 knots. Direction variable between 130 and 210 degrees. Visibility 30 kilometers. Few 3,000 feet cumulus. Temperature 26. Dew point 14. QNH 1007 hectopascals 2976 inches. Advise you have information Tango. Nalitra International Airport information Tango. 0500. ILS Zulu runway 16 right approach and ILS Zulu runway 16 left approach. Landing runway 16 right and 16 left. Departure runway 16 right. Departure frequency 124.2. Taxiway Alpha 1 closed. Simultaneous parallel approaches in progress. Wind 160 degrees 13 knots. Direction variable between 130 and 210 degrees. Visibility 30 kilometers. Few 3,000 feet cumulus. Temperature 26. Dew point 14. QNH 1007 hectopascals 2976 inches. Advise you have information Tango. Nalitra International Airport information uniform. 0530. ILS Zulu runway 16 right approach and ILS Zulu runway 16 left approach. Landing runway 16 right and 16 left. Departure runway 16 right. Departure frequency 124.2. Taxiway Alpha 1 closed. Simultaneous parallel approaches in progress. Wind 160 degrees 15 knots. Visibility 30 kilometers. Few 3,000 feet cumulus. Temperature 26. Dew point 15. QNH 1007 hectopascals 2975 inches. Advise you have information uniform. Nalitra International Airport information uniform. 0530. ILS Zulu runway 16 right approach and ILS Zulu runway 16 left approach. Landing runway 16 right and 16 left. Departure runway 16 right. Departure frequency 124.2. Taxiway Alpha 1 closed. Simultaneous parallel approaches in progress.
Wind 160 degrees 15 knots. Visibility tree 0 kilometers. Few tree 1000 feet cumulus. Temperature 26. Dew point 15. QNH 1007 hectopascals 2975 inches. Advise you have information uniform. Nalitra International Airport information uniform. 0530. ILS Zulu runway 16 right approach and ILS Zulu runway 16 left approach. Landing runway 16 right and 16 left. Departure runway 16 right. Departure frequency 124.2. Taxiway Alpha 1 closed. Simultaneous parallel approaches in progress. Wind 160 degrees 15 knots. Visibility tree 0 kilometers. Few tree 1000 feet cumulus. Temperature 26. Dew point 15. QNH 1007 hectopascals 2975 inches. Advise you have information uniform. Nalitra International Airport information uniform. 0530. ILS Zulu runway 16 right approach and ILS Zulu runway 16 left approach. Landing runway 16 right and 16 left. Departure runway 16 right. Departure frequency 124.2. Taxiway Alpha 1 closed. Simultaneous parallel approaches in progress. Wind 160 degrees 15 knots. Visibility tree 0 kilometers. Few tree 1000 feet cumulus. Temperature 26. Dew point 15. QNH 1007 hectopascals 2975 inches. Advise you have information uniform. Nalitra International Airport information uniform. 0530. ILS Zulu runway 16 right approach and ILS Zulu runway 16 left approach. Landing runway 16 right and 16 left. Departure runway 16 right. Departure frequency 124.2. Taxiway Alpha 1 closed. Simultaneous parallel approaches in progress. Wind 160 degrees 15 knots. Visibility tree 0 kilometers. Few tree 1000 feet cumulus. Temperature 26. Dew point 15. QNH 1007 hectopascals 2975 inches. Advise you have information uniform. Nalitra International Airport information uniform. 0530. ILS Zulu runway 16 right approach and ILS Zulu runway 16 left approach. Landing runway 16 right and 16 left. Departure runway 16 right. Departure frequency 124.2. Taxiway Alpha 1 closed. Simultaneous parallel approaches in progress. Wind 160 degrees 15 knots. Visibility tree 0 kilometers. Few tree 1000 feet cumulus. Temperature 26. Dew point 15. QNH 1007 hectopascals 2975 inches. Advise you have information uniform. Nalitra International Airport information uniform. 0530. ILS Zulu runway 16 right approach and ILS Zulu runway 16 left approach. Landing runway 16 right and 16 left. Departure runway 16 right. Departure frequency 124.2. Taxiway Alpha 1 closed. Simultaneous parallel approaches in progress. Wind 160 degrees 15 knots. Visibility tree 0 kilometers. Few tree 1000 feet cumulus. Temperature 26. Dew point 15. QNH 1007 hectopascals 2975 inches. Advise you have information uniform. Nalitra International Airport information uniform. 0530.
ILS Zulu runway 16 right approach and ILS Zulu runway 16 left approach. Landing runway 16 right and 16 left. Departure runway 16 right. Departure frequency 124.2. Taxiway Alpha 1 closed. Simultaneous parallel approaches in progress. Wind 160 degrees 15 knots. Visibility tree 0 kilometers. View tree 1000 feet cumulus. Temperature 26. Dew point 15. QNH 1007 hectopascals 2975 inches. Advise you have information uniform. Nalitra International Airport information uniform. 0530. ILS Zulu runway 16 right approach and ILS Zulu runway 16 left approach. Landing runway 16 right and 16 left. Departure runway 16 right. Departure frequency 124.2. Taxiway Alpha 1 closed. Simultaneous parallel approaches in progress. Wind 160 degrees 15 knots. Visibility tree 0 kilometers. View tree 1000 feet cumulus. Temperature 26. Dew point 15. QNH 1007 hectopascals 2975 inches. Advise you have information uniform. Nalitra International Airport information uniform. 0530. ILS Zulu runway 16 right approach and ILS Zulu runway 16 left approach. Landing runway 16 right and 16 left. Departure runway 16 right. Departure frequency 124.2. Taxiway Alpha 1 closed. Simultaneous parallel approaches in progress. Wind 160 degrees 15 knots. Visibility tree 0 kilometers. View tree 1000 feet cumulus. Temperature 26. Dew point 15. QNH 1007 hectopascals 2975 inches. Advise you have information uniform. Nalitra International Airport information uniform. 0530. ILS Zulu runway 16 right approach and ILS Zulu runway 16 left approach. Landing runway 16 right and 16 left. Departure runway 16 right. Departure frequency 124.2. Taxiway Alpha 1 closed. Simultaneous parallel approaches in progress. Wind 160 degrees 15 knots. Visibility tree 0 kilometers. View tree 1000 feet cumulus. Temperature 26. Dew point 15. QNH 1007 hectopascals 2975 inches. Advise you have information uniform. Nalitra International Airport information uniform. 0530. ILS Zulu runway 16 right approach and ILS Zulu runway 16 left approach. Landing runway 16 right and 16 left. Departure runway 16 right. Departure frequency 124.2. Taxiway Alpha 1 closed. Simultaneous parallel approaches in progress. Wind 160 degrees 15 knots. Visibility tree 0 kilometers. View tree 1000 feet cumulus. Temperature 26. Dew point 15. QNH 1007 hectopascals 2975 inches. Advise you have information uniform. Nalitra International Airport information uniform. 0530. ILS Zulu runway 16 right approach and ILS Zulu runway 16 left approach. Landing runway 16 right and 16 left. Departure runway 16 right. Departure frequency 124.2. Taxiway Alpha 1 closed. Simultaneous parallel approaches in progress. Wind 160 degrees 15 knots.
Visibility tree 0 kilometers. Few tree 1,000 feet cumulus. Temperature 26. Dew point 15. QNH 1007 hectopascals 2975 inches. Advise you have information uniform. Nalitra International Airport information uniform. 0530. ILS Zulu runway 16 right approach and ILS Zulu runway 16 left approach. Landing runway 16 right and 16 left. Departure runway 16 right. Departure frequency 124.2. Taxiway Alpha 1 closed. Simultaneous parallel approaches in progress. Wind 160 degrees 15 knots. Visibility tree 0 kilometers. Few tree 1,000 feet cumulus. Temperature 26. Dew point 15. QNH 1007 hectopascals 2975 inches. Advise you have information uniform. Nalitra International Airport information uniform. 0530. ILS Zulu runway 16 right approach and ILS Zulu runway 16 left approach. Landing runway 16 right and 16 left. Departure runway 16 right. Departure frequency 124.2. Taxiway Alpha 1 closed. Simultaneous parallel approaches in progress. Wind 160 degrees 15 knots. Visibility tree 0 kilometers. Few tree 1,000 feet cumulus. Temperature 26. Dew point 15. QNH 1007 hectopascals 2975 inches. Advise you have information uniform. Nalitra International Airport information uniform. 0530. ILS Zulu runway 16 right approach and ILS Zulu runway 16 left approach. Landing runway 16 right and 16 left. Departure runway 16 right. Departure frequency 124.2. Taxiway Alpha 1 closed. Simultaneous parallel approaches in progress. Wind 160 degrees 15 knots. Visibility tree 0 kilometers. Few tree 1,000 feet cumulus. Temperature 26. Dew point 15. QNH 1007 hectopascals 2975 inches. Advise you have information uniform. Nalitra International Airport information uniform. 0530. ILS Zulu runway 16 right approach and ILS Zulu runway 16 left approach. Landing runway 16 right and 16 left. Departure runway 16 right. Departure frequency 124.2. Taxiway Alpha 1 closed. Simultaneous parallel approaches in progress. Wind 160 degrees 15 knots. Visibility tree 0 kilometers. Few tree 1,000 feet cumulus. Temperature 26. Dew point 15. QNH 1007 hectopascals 2975 inches. You have information uniform. National Airport information uniform. 030. ILS Zulu runway 16 right approach and ILS Zulu runway 16 left approach. Landing runway 16 right and 16 left. Departure runway 16 right. Departure frequency 124.2. Alpha 1 closed. Simultaneous parallel approaches in progress. Wind 160 degrees 15 knots. Visibility tree 0 kilometers. Few tree 1,000 feet cumulus. Temperature 26. Dew point 15. QNH 1007 hectopascals 2975 inches. Advise you have information uniform. Nalitra International Airport information uniform. 0530.
ILS Zulu runway 16 right approach and ILS Zulu runway 16 left approach. Landing runway 16 right and 16 left. Departure runway 16 right. Departure frequency 124.2. Taxiway Alpha 1 closed. Simultaneous parallel approaches in progress. Wind 160 degrees 15 knots. Visibility tree 0 kilometers. View tree 1000 feet cumulus. Temperature 26. Dew point 15. QNH 1007 hectopascals 2975 inches. Advise you have information uniform. Nalitra International Airport information uniform. 0530. ILS Zulu runway 16 right approach and ILS Zulu runway 16 left approach. Landing runway 16 right and 16 left. Departure runway 16 right. Departure frequency 124.2. Taxiway Alpha 1 closed. Simultaneous parallel approaches in progress. Wind 160 degrees 15 knots. Visibility tree 0 kilometers. View tree 1000 feet cumulus. Temperature 26. Dew point 15. QNH 1007 hectopascals 2975 inches. Advise you have information uniform. Nalitra International Airport information uniform. 0530. ILS Zulu runway 16 right approach and ILS Zulu runway 16 left approach. Landing runway 16 right and 16 left. Departure runway 16 right. Departure frequency 124.2. Taxiway Alpha 1 closed. Simultaneous parallel approaches in progress. Wind 160 degrees 15 knots. Visibility tree 0 kilometers. View tree 1000 feet cumulus. Temperature 26. Dew point 15. QNH 1007 hectopascals 2975 inches. Advise you have information uniform. Nalitra International Airport information uniform. 0530. ILS Zulu runway 16 right approach and ILS Zulu runway 16 left approach. Landing runway 16 right and 16 left. Departure runway 16 right. Departure frequency 124.2. Taxiway Alpha 1 closed. Simultaneous parallel approaches in progress. Wind 160 degrees 15 knots. Visibility tree 0 kilometers. View tree 1000 feet cumulus. Temperature 26. Dew point 15. QNH 1007 hectopascals 2975 inches. Advise you have information uniform. Nalitra International Airport information uniform. 0530. ILS Zulu runway 16 right approach and ILS Zulu runway 16 left approach. Landing runway 16 right and 16 left. Departure runway 16 right. Departure frequency 124.2. Taxiway Alpha 1 closed. Simultaneous parallel approaches in progress. Wind 160 degrees 15 knots. Visibility tree 0 kilometers. View tree 1000 feet cumulus. Temperature 26. Dew point 15. QNH 1007 hectopascals 2975 inches. Advise you have information uniform. Nalitra International Airport information uniform. 0530. ILS Zulu runway 16 right approach and ILS Zulu runway 16 left approach. Landing runway 16 right and 16 left. Departure runway 16 right. Departure frequency 124.2. Taxiway Alpha 1 closed. Simultaneous parallel approaches in progress. Wind 160 degrees 15 knots.
Visibility tree 0 kilometers. Few tree 1,000 feet cumulus. Temperature 26. Dew point 15. QNH 1007 hectopascals 2975 inches. Advise you have information uniform. Nalitra International Airport information uniform. 0530. ILS Zulu runway 16 right approach and ILS Zulu runway 16 left approach. Landing runway 16 right and 16 left. Departure runway 16 right. Departure frequency 124.2. Taxiway Alpha 1 closed. Simultaneous parallel approaches in progress. Wind 160 degrees 15 knots. Visibility tree 0 kilometers. Few tree 1,000 feet cumulus. Temperature 26. Dew point 15. QNH 1007 hectopascals 2975 inches. Advise you have information uniform. Nalitra International Airport information uniform. 0530. ILS Zulu runway 16 right approach and ILS Zulu runway 16 left approach. Landing runway 16 right and 16 left. Departure runway 16 right. Departure frequency 124.2. Taxiway Alpha 1 closed. Simultaneous parallel approaches in progress. Wind 160 degrees 15 knots. Visibility tree 0 kilometers. Few tree 1,000 feet cumulus. Temperature 26. Dew point 15. QNH 1007 hectopascals 2975 inches. Advise you have information uniform. Nalitra International Airport information uniform. 0530. ILS Zulu runway 16 right approach and ILS Zulu runway 16 left approach. Landing runway 16 right and 16 left. Departure runway 16 right. Departure frequency 124.2. Taxiway Alpha 1 closed. Simultaneous parallel approaches in progress. Wind 160 degrees 15 knots. Visibility tree 0 kilometers. Few tree 1,000 feet cumulus. Temperature 26. Dew point 15. QNH 1007 hectopascals 2975 inches. Advise you have information uniform. Nalitra International Airport information uniform. 0530. ILS Zulu runway 16 right approach and ILS Zulu runway 16 left approach. Landing runway 16 right and 16 left. Departure runway 16 right. Departure frequency 124.2. Taxiway Alpha 1 closed. Simultaneous parallel approaches in progress. Wind 160 degrees 15 knots. Visibility tree 0 kilometers. Few tree 1,000 feet cumulus. Temperature 26. Dew point 15. QNH 1007 hectopascals 2975 inches. Advise you have information uniform. Nalitra International Airport information uniform. 0530. ILS Zulu runway 16 right approach and ILS Zulu runway 16 left approach. Landing runway 16 right and 16 left. Departure runway 16 right. Departure frequency 124.2. Taxiway Alpha 1 closed. Simultaneous parallel approaches in progress. Wind 160 degrees 15 knots. Visibility tree 0 kilometers. Few tree 1,000 feet cumulus. Temperature 26. Dew point 15. QNH 1007 hectopascals 2975 inches. Advise you have information uniform. Nalitra International Airport information uniform. 0530.
ILS Zulu runway 16 right approach and ILS Zulu runway 16 left approach. Landing runway 16 right and 16 left. Departure runway 16 right. Departure frequency 124.2. Taxiway Alpha 1 closed. Simultaneous parallel approaches in progress. Wind 160 degrees 15 knots. Visibility tree 0 kilometers. View tree 1000 feet cumulus. Temperature 26. Dew point 15. QNH 1007 hectopascals 2975 inches. Advise you have information uniform. Nalitra International Airport information uniform. 0530. ILS Zulu runway 16 right approach and ILS Zulu runway 16 left approach. Landing runway 16 right and 16 left. Departure runway 16 right. Departure frequency 124.2. Taxiway Alpha 1 closed. Simultaneous parallel approaches in progress. Wind 160 degrees 15 knots. Visibility tree 0 kilometers. View tree 1000 feet cumulus. Temperature 26. Dew point 15. QNH 1007 hectopascals 2975 inches. Advise you have information uniform. Nalitra International Airport information uniform. 0530. ILS Zulu runway 16 right approach and ILS Zulu runway 16 left approach. Landing runway 16 right and 16 left. Departure runway 16 right. Departure frequency 124.2. Taxiway Alpha 1 closed. Simultaneous parallel approaches in progress. Wind 160 degrees 15 knots. Visibility tree 0 kilometers. View tree 1000 feet cumulus. Temperature 26. Dew point 15. QNH 1007 hectopascals 2975 inches. Advise you have information uniform. Nalitra International Airport information uniform. 0530. ILS Zulu runway 16 right approach and ILS Zulu runway 16 left approach. Landing runway 16 right and 16 left. Departure runway 16 right. Departure frequency 124.2. Taxiway Alpha 1 closed. Simultaneous parallel approaches in progress. Wind 160 degrees 15 knots. Visibility tree 0 kilometers. View tree 1000 feet cumulus. Temperature 26. Dew point 15. QNH 1007 hectopascals 2975 inches. Advise you have information uniform. Nalitra International Airport information Victor. 0600. ILS Zulu runway 16 right approach and ILS Zulu runway 16 left approach. Landing runway 16 right and 16 left. Departure runway 16 right. Departure frequency 124.2. Taxiway Alpha 1 closed. Simultaneous parallel approaches in progress. Wind 170 degrees 13 knots. Visibility tree 0 kilometers. View tree 1000 feet cumulus. Temperature 27. Dew point 15. QNH 1007 hectopascals 2975 inches. Advise you have information Victor. Nalitra International Airport information Victor. 0600. ILS Zulu runway 16 right approach and ILS Zulu runway 16 left approach. Landing runway 16 right and 16 left. Departure runway 16 right. Departure frequency 124.2. Taxiway Alpha 1 closed. Simultaneous parallel approaches in progress. Wind 170 degrees.

Departure runway 16 right. Departure frequency 124.2. Taxiway Alpha 1 closed. Simultaneous parallel approaches in progress. Wind 170 degrees 1 tree knots. Visibility tree 0 kilometers. Few tree 1000 feet cumulus. Temperature 27. Dew point 15. QNH 1007 hectopascals 2975 inches. Advise you have information, Victor. Nalitra International Airport information, Victor. 0600. ILS Zulu runway 16 right approach and ILS Zulu runway 16 left approach. Landing runway 16 right and 16 left. Departure runway 16 right. Departure frequency 124.2. Taxiway Alpha 1 closed. Simultaneous parallel approaches in progress. Wind 170 degrees 13 knots. Visibility tree 0 kilometers. Few tree 1000 feet cumulus. Temperature 27. Dew point 15. QNH 1007 hectopascals 2975 inches. Advise you have information, Victor. Nalitra International Airport information, Victor. 0600. ILS Zulu runway 16 right approach and ILS Zulu runway 16 left approach. Runway 16 right and 16 left. Departure runway 16 right. Departure frequency 124.2. Taxiway Alpha 1 closed. Simultaneous parallel approaches in progress. Wind 170 degrees 1 tree knots. Visibility tree 0 kilometers. Few tree 1000 feet cumulus. Temperature 27. Dew point 15. QNH 1007 hectopascals 2975 inches. Advise you have information, Victor. Nalitra International Airport information, Victor. 0600. ILS Zulu runway 16 right approach and ILS Zulu runway 16 left approach. Landing runway 16 right and 16 left. Departure runway 16 right. Departure frequency 124.2. Taxiway Alpha 1 closed. Simultaneous parallel approaches in progress. Wind 170 degrees 1 tree knots. Visibility tree 0 kilometers. Tree 1000 feet cumulus. Temperature 27. Dew point 15. QNH 1007 hectopascals 2975 inches. Advise you have information, Victor. Nalitra International Airport information, Victor. 0600. ILS Zulu runway 16 right approach and ILS Zulu runway 16 left approach. Landing runway 16 right and 16 left. Departure runway 16 right. Departure frequency 124.2. Taxiway Alpha 1 closed. Simultaneous parallel approaches in progress. Wind 170 degrees 1 tree knots. Visibility tree 0 kilometers. Few tree 1000 feet cumulus. Temperature 27. Dew point 15. QNH 1007 hectopascals 2975 inches. Advise you have information, Victor. Nalitra International Airport information, Victor. 0600. ILS Zulu runway 16 right approach and ILS Zulu runway 16 left approach. Landing runway 16 right and 16 left. Departure runway 16 right. Departure frequency 124.2. Taxiway Alpha 1 closed. Simultaneous parallel approaches in progress. Wind 170 degrees 1 tree knots. Visibility tree 0 kilometers. Few tree 1000 feet cumulus. Temperature 27. Dew point 15.
QNH1007 hectopascals 2975 inches. Advise you have information, Victor. Nalitra International Airport information, Victor. 0600. ILS Zulu runway 16 right approach and ILS Zulu runway 16 left approach. Landing runway 16 right and 16 left. Departure runway 16 right. Departure frequency 124.2. Taxiway Alpha 1 closed. Simultaneous parallel approaches in progress. Wind 170 degrees 1 tree knots. Visibility tree 0 kilometers. Few tree 1000 feet cumulus. Altitude 27. Dew point 15. QNH1007 hectopascals 2975 inches. Advise you have information, Victor. Nalitra International Airport information, Victor. 0600. ILS Zulu runway 16 right approach and ILS Zulu runway 16 left approach. Landing runway 16 right and 16 left. Departure runway 16 right. Departure frequency 124.2. Taxiway Alpha 1 closed. Simultaneous parallel approaches in progress. Wind 170 degrees 1 tree knots. Visibility tree 0 kilometers. Few tree 1000 feet cumulus. Temperature 27. Dew point 15. QNH1007 hectopascals 2975 inches. Advise you have information, Victor. Nalitra International Airport information, Victor. 0600. ILS Zulu runway 16 right approach and ILS Zulu runway 16 left approach. Landing runway 16 right and 16 left. Departure runway 16 right. Departure frequency 124.2. Taxiway Alpha 1 closed. Simultaneous parallel approaches in progress. Wind 170 degrees 1 tree knots. Visibility tree 0 kilometers. Few tree 1000 feet cumulus. Temperature 27. Dew point 15. QNH1007 hectopascals 2975 inches. Advise you have information, Victor. Nalitra International Airport information, Victor. 0600. ILS Zulu runway 16 right approach and ILS Zulu runway 16 left approach. Landing runway 16 right and 16 left. Departure runway 16 right. Departure frequency 124.2. Taxiway Alpha 1 closed. Simultaneous parallel approaches in progress. Wind 170 degrees 1 tree knots. Visibility tree 0 kilometers. Few tree 1000 feet cumulus. Temperature 27. Dew point 15. QNH1007 hectopascals 2975 inches. Advise you have information, Victor. Nalitra International Airport information, Victor. 0600. ILS Zulu runway 16 right approach and ILS Zulu runway 16 left approach. Landing runway 16 right and 16 left. Departure runway 16 right. Departure frequency 124.2. Taxiway Alpha 1 closed. Simultaneous parallel approaches in progress. Wind 170 degrees 1 tree knots. Visibility tree 0 kilometers. Few tree 1000 feet cumulus. Temperature 27. Dew point 15. QNH1007 hectopascals 2975 inches. Advise you have information, Victor. Nalitra International Airport information, Victor. 0600. ILS Zulu runway 16 right approach and ILS Zulu runway 16 left approach. Landing runway 16 right and 16 left. Departure runway 16 right.
departure frequency 124.2. Taxiway Alpha 1 closed. Simultaneous parallel approaches in progress. Wind 170 degrees 1 tree knots. Visibility tree 0 kilometers. 18,000 feet cumulus. Temperature 27. Dew point 15. QNH 1007 hectopascals 2975 inches. Advise you have information, Victor. Nalitra International Airport, information, Victor. 0600. ILS Zulu runway 16 right approach and ILS Zulu runway 16 left approach. Landing runway 16 right and 16 left. Departure runway 16 right. Departure frequency 124.2. Taxiway Alpha 1 closed. Simultaneous parallel approaches in progress. Wind 170 degrees 1 tree knots. Visibility tree 0 kilometers. Few tree 1000 feet cumulus. Temperature 27. Dew point 15. QNH 1007 hectopascals 2975 inches. Advise you have information, Victor. Nalitra International Airport, information, Victor. 0600. ILS Zulu runway 16 right approach and ILS Zulu runway 16 left approach. Landing runway 16 right and 16 left. Departure runway 16 right. Departure frequency 124.2. Taxiway Alpha 1 closed. Simultaneous parallel approaches in progress. Wind 170 degrees 1 tree knot. Visibility tree 0 kilometers. Few tree 1000 feet cumulus. Temperature 27. Dew point 15. QNH 1007 hectopascals 2975 inches. Advise you have information, Victor. Nalitra International Airport, information, Victor. 0600. ILS Zulu runway 16 right approach and ILS Zulu runway 16 left approach. Landing runway 16 right and 16 left. Departure runway 16 right. Departure frequency 124.2. Taxiway Alpha 1 closed. Simultaneous parallel approaches in progress. Wind 170 degrees 1 tree knots. Visibility tree 0 kilometers. Few tree 1000 feet cumulus. Temperature 27. Dew point 15. QNH 1007 hectopascals 2975 inches. Advise you have information, Victor. Nalitra International Airport, information, Victor. 0600. ILS Zulu runway 16 right approach and ILS Zulu runway 16 left approach. Landing runway 16 right and 16 left. Departure runway 16 right. Departure frequency 124.2. Taxiway Alpha 1 closed. Simultaneous parallel approaches in progress. Wind 170 degrees 1 tree knots. Visibility tree 0 kilometers. Few tree 1000 feet cumulus. Temperature 27. Dew point 15. QNH 1007 hectopascals 2975 inches. Advise you have information, Victor. Nalitra International Airport, information, Victor. 0600. ILS Zulu runway 16 right approach and ILS Zulu runway 16 left approach. Landing runway 16 right and 16 left. Departure runway 16 right. Departure frequency 124.2. Taxiway Alpha 1 closed. Simultaneous parallel approaches in progress. Wind 170 degrees 1 tree knots. Visibility tree 0 kilometers. Few tree 1000 feet cumulus. Temperature 27. Dew point 15. QNH 1007 hectopascals 2975 inches.
advise you have information, Victor. Nalita International Airport, information, Victor. 0600. ILS Zulu runway 16 right approach and ILS Zulu runway 16 left approach. Landing runway 16 right and 16 left. Departure runway 16 right. Departure frequency 124.2. Taxiway Alpha 1 closed. Simultaneous parallel approaches in progress. Wind 170 degrees 1 tree knots. Visibility tree 0 kilometers. View tree 1000 feet cumulus. Temperature 27. Dew point 15. QNH 1007 hectopascals 2975 inches. Advise you have information, Victor. Nalita International Airport, information, Victor. 0600. ILS Zulu runway 16 right approach and ILS Zulu runway 16 left approach. Landing runway 16 right and 16 left. Departure runway 16 right. Departure frequency 124.2. Taxiway Alpha 1 closed. Simultaneous parallel approaches in progress. Wind 170 degrees 1 tree knots. Visibility tree 0 kilometers. View tree 1000 feet cumulus. Temperature 27. Dew point 15. QNH 1007 hectopascals 2975 inches. Advise you have information, Victor. Nalita International Airport, information, Victor. 0600. ILS Zulu runway 16 right approach and ILS Zulu runway 16 left approach. Landing runway 16 right and 16 left. Departure runway 16 right. Departure frequency 124.2. Taxiway Alpha 1 closed. Simultaneous parallel approaches in progress. Wind 170 degrees 1 tree knots. Visibility tree 0 kilometers. View tree 1000 feet cumulus. Temperature 27. Dew point 15. QNH 1007 hectopascals 2975 inches. Advise you have information, Victor. Nalita International Airport, information, Victor. 0600. ILS Zulu runway 16 right approach and ILS Zulu runway 16 left approach. Landing runway 16 right and 16 left. Departure runway 16 right. Departure frequency 124.2. Taxiway Alpha 1 closed. Simultaneous parallel approaches in progress. Wind 170 degrees 1 tree knots. Visibility tree 0 kilometers. View tree 1000 feet cumulus. Temperature 27. Dew point 15. QNH 1007 hectopascals 2975 inches. Advise you have information, Victor. Nalita International Airport, information, Victor. 0600. ILS Zulu runway 16 right approach and ILS Zulu runway 16 left approach. Landing runway 16 right and 16 left. Departure runway 16 right. Departure frequency 124.2. Taxiway Alpha 1 closed. Simultaneous parallel approaches in progress. Wind 170 degrees 1 tree knots. Visibility tree 0 kilometers. View tree 1000 feet cumulus. Temperature 27. Dew point 15. QNH 1007 hectopascals 2975 inches. Advise you have information, Victor. Nalita International Airport, information, Victor. 0600. ILS Zulu runway 16 right approach and ILS Zulu runway 16 left approach. Landing runway 16 right and 16 left. Departure runway 16 right. Departure frequency 124.2.
Seaway Alpha 1 closed. Simultaneous parallel approaches in progress. Wind 170 degrees 1 tree knots. Visibility tree 0 kilometers. View tree 1000 feet cumulus. Temperature 27. Dew point 15. QNH 1007 hectopascals 2975 inches. Advise you have information, Victor. Nalita International Airport information, Victor. 0600. ILS Zulu runway 16 right approach and ILS Zulu runway 16 left approach. Landing runway 16 right and 16 left. Departure runway 16 right. Departure frequency 124.2. Taxiway Alpha 1 closed. Simultaneous parallel approaches in progress. Wind 170 degrees 1 tree knots. Visibility tree 0 kilometers. View tree 1000 feet cumulus. Temperature 27. Dew point 15. QNH 1007 hectopascals 2975 inches. Advise you have information, Victor. Nalita International Airport information, Victor. 0600. ILS Zulu runway 16 right approach and ILS Zulu runway 16 left approach. Landing runway 16 right and 16 left. Departure runway 16 right. Departure frequency 124.2. Taxiway Alpha 1 closed. Simultaneous parallel approaches in progress. Wind 170 degrees 1 tree knots. Visibility tree 0 kilometers. View tree 1000 feet cumulus. Temperature 27. Dew point 15. QNH 1007 hectopascals 2975 inches. Advise you have information, Victor. Nalita International Airport information, Victor. 0600. ILS Zulu runway 16 right approach and ILS Zulu runway 16 left approach. Landing runway 16 right and 16 left. Departure runway 16 right. Departure frequency 124.2. Taxiway Alpha 1 closed. Simultaneous parallel approaches in progress. Wind 170 degrees 1 tree knots. Visibility tree 0 kilometers. View tree 1000 feet cumulus. Temperature 27. Dew point 15. QNH 1007 hectopascals 2975 inches. Advise you have information, Victor. Nalita International Airport information, Victor. 0600. ILS Zulu runway 16 right approach and ILS Zulu runway 16 left approach. Landing runway 16 right and 16 left. Departure runway 16 right. Departure frequency 124.2. Taxiway Alpha 1 closed. Simultaneous parallel approaches in progress. Wind 170 degrees 1 tree knots. Visibility tree 0 kilometers. View tree 1000 feet cumulus. Temperature 27. Dew point 15. QNH 1007 hectopascals 2975 inches. Advise you have information, Victor. Nalita International Airport information, Victor. 0600. ILS Zulu runway 16 right approach and ILS Zulu runway 16 left approach. Landing runway 16 right and 16 left. Departure runway 16 right. Departure frequency 124.2. Taxiway Alpha 1 closed. Simultaneous parallel approaches in progress. Wind 170 degrees 1 tree knots. Visibility tree 0 kilometers. View tree 1000 feet cumulus. Temperature 27. Dew point 15. QNH 1007 hectopascals 2975 inches. Advise you have information, Victor.
Malitra International Airport Information Victor 0600 ILS Zulu Runway 16 right approach and ILS Zulu Runway 16 left approach Landing Runway 16 right and 16 left Departure Runway 16 right Departure Frequency 124.2 Taxiway Alpha 1 closed Simultaneous parallel approaches in progress. Wind 170 degrees 1 tree knots. Visibility tree 0 kilometers. Few tree 1000 feet cumulus. Temperature 27. Dew point 15. QNH 1007 hectopascals 2975 inches. Advise you have information Victor. Nalitra International Airport information Victor. 0600 ILS Zulu Runway 16 right approach and ILS Zulu Runway 16 left approach Landing Runway 16 right and 16 left Departure Runway 16 right Departure Frequency 124.2 Taxiway Alpha 1 closed Simultaneous parallel approaches in progress Wind 170 degrees 1 tree knots. Visibility tree 0 kilometers. Few tree 1000 feet cumulus. Temperature 27. Dew point 15. QNH 1007 hectopascals 2975 inches. Advise you have information Victor. Nalitra International Airport information Victor. 0600. ILS Zulu Runway 16 right approach and ILS Zulu Runway 16 left approach. Landing Runway 16 right and 16 left. Departure Runway 16 right. Departure Frequency 124.2. Taxiway Alpha 1 closed. Simultaneous parallel approaches in progress. Wind 170 degrees 1 tree knot. Visibility tree 0 kilometers. 15,000 feet cumulus. Temperature 27. Dew point 15. QNH 1007 hectopascals 2975 inches. Advise you have information Victor. Nalitra International Airport information Whiskey. 0630. ILS Zulu Runway 16 right approach and ILS Zulu Runway 16 left approach. Landing runway 16 right and 16 left. Departure runway 16 right. Departure frequency 124.2. Taxiway Alpha 1 closed. Simultaneous parallel approaches in progress. Wind 170 degrees 14 knots. Visibility tree 0 kilometers. Few tree 1000 feet cumulus. Temperature 27. Dew point 15. QNH 1007 hectopascals 2975 inches. Advise you have information Whiskey. Nalitra International Airport information Whiskey. 0630. ILS Zulu Runway 16 right approach and ILS Zulu Runway 16 left approach. Landing Runway 16 right and 16 left. Departure runway 16 right. Departure frequency 124.2. Taxiway Alpha 1 closed. Simultaneous parallel approaches in progress. Wind 170 degrees 14 knots. Visibility tree 0 kilometers. Few tree 1000 feet cumulus. Temperature 27. Dew point 15. QNH 1007 hectopascals 2975 inches. Advise you have information Whiskey. Nalitra International Airport information Whiskey. 0630. ILS Zulu Runway 16 right approach and ILS Zulu Runway 16 left approach. Landing Runway 16 right and 16 left. Departure Runway 16 right. Departure frequency 124.2. Taxiway Alpha 1 closed.
simultaneous parallel approach is in progress. Wind 170 degrees 14 knots. Visibility tree 0 kilometers. View tree 1000 feet cumulus. Temperature 27. Dew point 15. QNH 1007 hectopascals 2975 inches. Advise you have information whiskey. Nalitra International Airport information whiskey. 0630. ILS Zulu runway 16 right approach and ILS Zulu runway 16 left approach. Landing runway 16 right and 16 left. Departure runway 16 right. Departure frequency 124.2. Taxiway Alpha 1 closed. Simultaneous parallel approaches in progress. Wind 170 degrees 14 knots. Visibility tree 0 kilometers. View tree 1000 feet cumulus. Temperature 27. Dew point 15. QNH 1007 hectopascals 2975 inches. Advise you have information whiskey. Nalitra International Airport information whiskey. 0630. ILS Zulu runway 16 right approach and ILS Zulu runway 16 left approach. Landing runway 16 right and 16 left. Departure runway 16 right. Departure frequency 124.2. Taxiway Alpha 1 closed. Simultaneous parallel approaches in progress. Wind 170 degrees 14 knots. Visibility tree 0 kilometers. 15,000 feet cumulus. Temperature 27. Dew point 15. QNH 1007 hectopascals 2975 inches. Advise you have information whiskey. Nalitra International Airport information whiskey. 0630. ILS Zulu runway 16 right approach and ILS Zulu runway 16 left approach. Landing runway 16 right and 16 left. Departure runway 16 right. Departure frequency 124.2. Taxiway Alpha 1 closed. Simultaneous parallel approaches in progress. Wind 170 degrees 14 knots. Visibility tree 0 kilometers. View tree 1000 feet cumulus. Temperature 27. Dew point 15. QNH 1007 hectopascals 2975 inches. Advise you have information whiskey. Nalitra International Airport information whiskey. 0630. ILS Zulu runway 16 right approach and ILS Zulu runway 16 left approach. Landing runway 16 right and 16 left. Departure runway 16 right. Departure frequency 124.2. Taxiway Alpha 1 closed. Simultaneous parallel approaches in progress. Wind 170 degrees 14 knots. Visibility tree 0 kilometers. View tree 1000 feet cumulus. Temperature 27. Dew point 15. QNH 1007 hectopascals 2975 inches. Advise you have information whiskey. Nalitra International Airport information whiskey. 0630. ILS Zulu runway 16 right approach and ILS Zulu runway 16 left approach. Landing runway 16 right and 16 left. Departure runway 16 right. Departure frequency 124.2. Taxiway Alpha 1 closed. Simultaneous parallel approaches in progress. Wind 170 degrees 14 knots. Visibility tree 0 kilometers. View tree 1000 feet cumulus. Temperature 27. Dew point 15. QNH 1007 hectopascals 2975 inches. Advise you have information whiskey. Nalitra International Airport information whiskey.
0630. ILS Zulu runway 16 right approach and ILS Zulu runway 16 left approach. Landing runway 16 right and 16 left. Departure runway 16 right. Departure frequency 124.2. Taxiway Alpha 1 closed. Simultaneous parallel approaches in progress. Wind 170 degrees 14 knots. Visibility 30 kilometers. View 3,000 feet cumulus. Temperature 27. Dew point 15. QNH 1007 hectopascals 2975 inches. Advise you have information whiskey. Nalitra International Airport information whiskey. 0630. ILS Zulu runway 16 right approach and ILS Zulu runway 16 left approach. Landing runway 16 right and 16 left. Departure runway 16 right. Departure frequency 124.2. Taxiway Alpha 1 closed. Simultaneous parallel approaches in progress. Wind 170 degrees 14 knots. Visibility 30 kilometers. View 3,000 feet cumulus. Temperature 27. Dew point 15. QNH 1007 hectopascals 2975 inches. Advise you have information whiskey. Nalitra International Airport information whiskey. 0630. ILS Zulu runway 16 right approach and ILS Zulu runway 16 left approach. Landing runway 16 right and 16 left. Departure runway 16 right. Departure frequency 124.2. Taxiway Alpha 1 closed. Simultaneous parallel approaches in progress. Wind 170 degrees 14 knots. Visibility 30 kilometers. View 3,000 feet cumulus. Temperature 27. Dew point 15. QNH 1007 hectopascals 2975 inches. Advise you have information whiskey. Nalitra International Airport information whiskey. 0630. ILS Zulu runway 16 right approach and ILS Zulu runway 16 left approach. Landing runway 16 right and 16 left. Departure runway 16 right. Departure frequency 124.2. Taxiway Alpha 1 closed. Simultaneous parallel approaches in progress. Wind 170 degrees 14 knots. Visibility 30 kilometers. View 3,000 feet cumulus. Temperature 27. Dew point 15. QNH 1007 hectopascals 2975 inches. Advise you have information whiskey. Nalitra International Airport information whiskey. 0630. ILS Zulu runway 16 right approach and ILS Zulu runway 16 left approach. Landing runway 16 right and 16 left. Departure runway 16 right. Departure frequency 124.2. Taxiway Alpha 1 closed. Simultaneous parallel approaches in progress. Wind 170 degrees 14 knots. Visibility 30 kilometers. View 3,000 feet cumulus. Temperature 27. Dew point 15. QNH 1007 hectopascals 2975 inches. Advise you have information whiskey. Nalitra International Airport information X-ray. 0630. ILS Yankee runway 16 left approach. Landing runway 16 left. Departure runway 16 right. Departure frequency 124.2. Taxiway Alpha 1 closed. Wind 170 degrees 14 knots. Visibility 30 kilometers.
few 3,000 feet cumulus. Temperature 27. Dew point 15. QNH 1007 hectopascals 2975 inches. Advise you have information X-ray. Nalita International Airport information X-ray. 0630. ILS Yankee runway 16 left approach. Landing runway 16 left. Departure runway 16 right. Departure frequency 124.2. Taxiway Alpha 1 closed. Wind 170 degrees 14 knots. Visibility 30 kilometers. Few 3,000 feet cumulus. Temperature 27. Dew point 15. QNH 1007 hectopascals 2975 inches. Advise you have information X-ray. Nalita International Airport information X-ray. 0630. ILS Yankee runway 16 left approach. Landing runway 16 left. Departure runway 16 right. Departure frequency 124.2. Taxiway Alpha 1 closed. Wind 170 degrees 14 knots. Visibility 30 kilometers. Few trees and cumulus. Temperature 27. Dew point 15. QNH 1007 hectopascals 2975 inches. Advise you have information X-ray. Nalita International Airport information X-ray. 0630. ILS Yankee runway 16 left approach. Landing runway 16 left. Departure runway 16 right. Departure frequency 124.2. Taxiway Alpha 1 closed. Wind 170 degrees 14 knots. Visibility 30 kilometers. Few 3,000 feet cumulus. Temperature 27. Dew point 15. QNH 1007 hectopascals 2975 inches. Advise you have information X-ray. Nalita International Airport information X-ray. 0630. ILS Yankee runway 16 left approach. Landing runway 16 left. Departure runway 16 right. Departure frequency 124.2. Taxiway Alpha 1 closed. Wind 170 degrees 14 knots. Visibility 30 kilometers. Few 3,000 feet cumulus. Temperature 27. Dew point 15. QNH 1007 hectopascals 2975 inches. Advise you have information X-ray. Nalita International Airport information X-ray. 0630. ILS Yankee runway 16 left approach. Landing runway 16 left. Departure runway 16 right. Departure frequency 124.2. Taxiway Alpha 1 closed. Wind 170 degrees 14 knots. Visibility 30 kilometers. Few 3,000 feet cumulus. Temperature 27. Dew point 15. QNH 1007 hectopascals 2975 inches. Advise you have information X-ray. Nalita International Airport information X-ray. 0630. ILS Yankee runway 16 left approach. Landing runway 16 left. Departure runway 16 right. Departure frequency 124.2. Taxiway Alpha 1 closed. Wind 170 degrees 14 knots. Visibility 30 kilometers. Few 3,000 feet cumulus. Temperature 27. Dew point 15. QNH 1007 hectopascals 2975 inches. Advise you have information X-ray.
Nalitra International Airport Information X-ray 0630 ILS Yankee Runway 16 left approach Landing Runway 16 left Departure Runway 16 right Departure Frequency 124.2 Taxiway Alpha 1 closed Wind 170 degrees 14 knots Visibility 30 kilometers Few 3,000 feet cumulus Temperature 27 Dew point 15 QNH 1007 hectopascals 2975 inches Advise you have information x-ray Nalitra International Airport information x-ray 0630 ILS Yankee runway 16 left approach Landing runway 16 left Departure runway 16 right Departure frequency 124.2 Taxiway Alpha 1 closed Wind 170 degrees 14 knots Visibility 30 kilometers Few 3,000 feet cumulus Temperature 27 Dew point 15 QNH 1007 hectopascals 2975 inches Advise you have information x-ray Nalitra International Airport Information X-ray 0630 ILS Yankee Runway 16 left approach Landing Runway 16 left Departure Runway 16 right Departure Frequency 124.2 Taxiway Alpha 1 closed Wind 170 degrees 14 knots Visibility 30 kilometers Few 3,000 feet cumulus Temperature 27 Dew point 15 QNH 1007 hectopascals 2975 inches Advise you have information x-ray Nalitra International Airport information x-ray 0630 ILS Yankee runway 16 left approach Landing runway 16 left Departure runway 16 right Departure frequency 124.2 Taxiway Alpha 1 closed Wind 170 degrees 14 knots Visibility 30 kilometers Few 3,000 feet cumulus Temperature 27 Dew point 15 QNH 1007 hectopascals 2975 inches Advise you have information x-ray Nalitra International Airport Information X-ray 0630 ILS Yankee Runway 16 left approach Landing Runway 16 left Departure Runway 16 right Departure Frequency 124.2 Taxiway Alpha 1 closed Wind 170 degrees 14 knots Visibility 30 kilometers Few 3,000 feet cumulus Temperature 27 Dew point 15 QNH 1007 hectopascals 2975 inches Advise you have information x-ray Nalitra International Airport Information X-ray 0630 ILS Yankee Runway 16 left approach Landing Runway 16 left Departure Runway 16 right Departure Frequency 124.2 Taxiway Alpha 1 closed Wind 170 degrees 14 knots Visibility 30 kilometers Few 3,000 feet cumulus Temperature 27 Dew point 15 QNH 1007 hectopascals 2975 inches Advise you have information x-ray Nalitra International Airport information x-ray 0630 ILS Yankee Runway 16 left approach Landing Runway 16 left Departure Runway 16 right
departure frequency 124.2. Taxiway Alpha 1 closed. Wind 170 degrees 14 knots. Visibility tree 0 kilometers. View tree 1000 feet cumulus. Temperature 27. Dew point 15. QNH 1007 hectopascals 29.75 inches. Advise you have information X-ray. Nalitra International Airport information X-ray. 0630. ILS Yankee runway 16 left approach. Landing runway 16 left. Departure runway 16 right. Departure frequency 124.2. Taxiway Alpha 1 closed. Wind 170 degrees 14 knots. Visibility tree 0 kilometers. View tree 1000 feet cumulus. Temperature 27. Dew point 15. QNH 1007 hectopascals 29.75 inches. Advise you have information X-ray. Nalitra International Airport information X-ray. 0630. ILS Yankee runway 16 left approach. Landing runway 16 left. Departure runway 16 right. Departure frequency 124.2. Taxiway Alpha 1 closed. Wind 170 degrees 14 knots. Visibility tree 0 kilometers. View tree 1000 feet cumulus. Temperature 27. Dew point 15. QNH 1007 hectopascals 29.75 inches. Advise you have information X-ray. Nalitra International Airport information X-ray. 0630. ILS Yankee runway 16 left approach. Landing runway 16 left. Departure runway 16 right. Departure frequency 124.2. Taxiway Alpha 1 closed. Wind 170 degrees 14 knots. Visibility tree 0 kilometers. View tree 1000 feet cumulus. Temperature 27. Dew point 15. QNH 1007 hectopascals 29.75 inches. Advise you have information X-ray. Nalitra International Airport information X-ray. 0630. ILS Yankee runway 16 left approach. Landing runway 16 left. Departure runway 16 right. Departure frequency 124.2. Taxiway Alpha 1 closed. Wind 170 degrees 14 knots. Visibility tree 0 kilometers. View tree 1000 feet cumulus. Temperature 27. Dew point 15. QNH 1007 hectopascals 29.75 inches. Advise you have information X-ray. Nalitra International Airport information X-ray. 0630. ILS Yankee runway 16 left approach. Landing runway 16 left. Departure runway 16 right. Departure frequency 124.2. Taxiway Alpha 1 closed. Wind 170 degrees 14 knots. Visibility tree 0 kilometers. View tree 1000 feet cumulus. Temperature 27. Dew point 15. QNH 1007 hectopascals 29.75 inches. Advise you have information X-ray. Nalitra International Airport information X-ray. 0630. ILS Yankee runway 16 left approach. Landing runway 16 left. Departure runway 16 right. Departure frequency 124.2. Taxiway Alpha 1 closed. Wind 170 degrees 14 knots. Visibility tree 0 kilometers. View tree 1000 feet cumulus. Temperature 27.
Dew point 15. QNH 1007 hectopascals 2975 inches. Advise you have information X-ray. Nalitra International Airport information X-ray. 0630. ILS Yankee runway 16 left approach. Landing runway 16 left. Departure runway 16 right. Departure frequency 124.2. Taxiway Alpha 1 closed. Wind 170 degrees 14 knots. Visibility 30 kilometers. View 3,000 feet cumulus. Temperature 27. Dew point 15. QNH 1007 hectopascals 2975 inches. Advise you have information X-ray. Nalitra International Airport information X-ray. 0630. ILS Yankee runway 16 left approach. Landing runway 16 left. Departure runway 16 right. Departure frequency 124.2. Taxiway Alpha 1 closed. Wind 170 degrees 14 knots. Visibility 30 kilometers. View 3,000 feet cumulus. Temperature 27. Dew point 15. QNH 1007 hectopascals 2975 inches. Advise you have information X-ray. Nalitra International Airport information X-ray. 0630. ILS Yankee runway 16 left approach. Landing runway 16 left. Departure runway 16 right. Departure frequency 124.2. Taxiway Alpha 1 closed. Wind 170 degrees 14 knots. Visibility 30 kilometers. View 3,000 feet cumulus. Temperature 27. Dew point 15. QNH 1007 hectopascals 2975 inches. Advise you have information X-ray. Nalitra International Airport information Yankee. 0700. ILS Yankee runway 16 left approach. Landing runway 16 left. Departure runway 16 right. Departure frequency 124.2. Taxiway Alpha 1 closed. Wind 180 degrees 15 knots. Visibility 30 kilometers. View 3,000 feet cumulus. Temperature 26. Dew point 13. QNH 1007 hectopascals 2975 inches. Advise you have information Yankee. Nalitra International Airport information Yankee. 0700. ILS Yankee runway 16 left approach. Landing runway 16 left. Departure runway 16 right. Departure frequency 124.2. Taxiway Alpha 1 closed. Wind 180 degrees 15 knots. Visibility 30 kilometers. View 3,000 feet cumulus. Temperature 26. Dew point 13. QNH 1007 hectopascals 2975 inches. Advise you have information Yankee. Nalitra International Airport information Yankee. 0700. ILS Yankee runway 16 left approach. Landing runway 16 left. Departure runway 16 right. Departure frequency 124.2. Taxiway Alpha 1 closed. Wind 180 degrees 15 knots. Visibility 30 kilometers. View 3,000 feet cumulus. Temperature 26. Dew point 13. QNH 1007 hectopascals 2975 inches. Advise you have information Yankee. Nalitra International Airport information Yankee.
0700.

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Departure frequency 124.2. Taxiway Alpha 1 closed. Wind 180 degrees 15 knots. Visibility tree 0 kilometers. Few tree 1000 feet cumulus. Temperature 26. Dew point 1 tree. QNH 1007 hectopascals 2975 inches. Advise you have information Yankee. Nalitra International Airport information Yankee. 0700. ILS Yankee runway 16 left approach. Landing runway 16 left. Departure runway 16 right. Departure frequency 124.2. Taxiway Alpha 1 closed. Wind 180 degrees 15 knots. Visibility tree 0 kilometers. Few tree 1000 feet cumulus. Temperature 26. Dew point 1 tree. QNH 1007 hectopascals 2975 inches. Advise you have information Yankee. Nalitra International Airport information Yankee. 0700. ILS Yankee runway 16 left approach. Landing runway 16 left. Departure runway 16 right. Departure frequency 124.2. Taxiway Alpha 1 closed. Wind 180 degrees 15 knots. Visibility tree 0 kilometers. Few tree 1000 feet. Temperature 26. Dew point 1 tree. QNH 1007 hectopascals 2975 inches. Advise you have information Yankee. Nalitra International Airport information Yankee. 0700. ILS Yankee runway 16 left approach. Landing runway 16 left. Departure runway 16 right. Departure frequency 124.2. Taxiway Alpha 1 closed. Wind 180 degrees 15 knots. Visibility tree 0 kilometers. Few tree 1000 feet cumulus. Temperature 26. Dew point 1 tree. QNH 1007 hectopascals 2975 inches. Advise you have information Yankee. Nalitra International Airport information Yankee. 0700. ILS Yankee runway 16 left approach. Landing runway 16 left. Departure runway 16 right. Departure frequency 124.2. Taxiway Alpha 1 closed. Wind 180 degrees 15 knots. Visibility tree 0 kilometers. Few tree 1000 feet cumulus. Temperature 26. Dew point 1 tree. QNH 1007 hectopascals 2975 inches. Advise you have information Yankee. Nalitra International Airport information Yankee. 0700. ILS Yankee runway 16 left approach. Landing runway 16 left. Departure runway 16 right. Departure frequency 124.2. Taxiway Alpha 1 closed. Wind 180 degrees 15 knots. Visibility tree 0 kilometers. Few tree 1000 feet cumulus. Temperature 26. Dew point 1 tree. QNH 1007 hectopascals 2975 inches. Advise you have information Yankee. Nalitra International Airport information Yankee. 0700. ILS Yankee runway 16 left approach. Landing runway 16 left. Departure runway 16 right. Departure frequency 124.2. Taxiway Alpha 1 closed. Wind 180 degrees 15 knots. Visibility tree 0 kilometers. Few tree 1000 feet cumulus.
temperature 26. Dew point 13. QNH 1007 hectopascals 2975 inches. Advise you have information Yankee. Nalitra International Airport information Yankee. 0700. ILS Yankee runway 16 left approach. Landing runway 16 left. Departure runway 16 right. Departure frequency 124.2. Taxiway Alpha 1 closed. Wind 180 degrees 15 knots. Visibility tree 0 kilometers. View tree 1000 feet cumulus. Temperature 26. Dew point 13. QNH 1007 hectopascals 2975 inches. Advise you have information Yankee. Nalitra International Airport information Yankee. 0700. ILS Yankee runway 16 left approach. Landing runway 16 left. Departure runway 16 right. Departure frequency 124.2. Taxiway Alpha 1 closed. Wind 180 degrees 15 knots. Visibility tree 0 kilometers. View tree 1000 feet cumulus. Temperature 26. Dew point 13. QNH 1007 hectopascals 2975 inches. Advise you have information Yankee. Nalitra International Airport information Yankee. 0700. ILS Yankee runway 16 left approach. Landing runway 16 left. Departure runway 16 right. Departure frequency 124.2. Taxiway Alpha 1 closed. Wind 180 degrees 15 knots. Visibility tree 0 kilometers. View tree 1000 feet cumulus. Temperature 26. Dew point 13. QNH 1007 hectopascals 2975 inches. Advise you have information Yankee. Nalitra International Airport information Yankee. 0700. ILS Yankee runway 16 left approach. Landing runway 16 left. Departure runway 16 right. Departure frequency 124.2. Taxiway Alpha 1 closed. Wind 180 degrees 15 knots. Visibility tree 0 kilometers. View tree 1000 feet cumulus. Temperature 26. Dew point 13. QNH 1007 hectopascals 2975 inches. Advise you have information Yankee. Nalitra International Airport information Yankee. 0700. ILS Yankee runway 16 left approach. Landing runway 16 left. Departure runway 16 right. Departure frequency 124.2. Taxiway Alpha 1 closed. Wind 180 degrees. Visibility tree 0 kilometers. View tree 1000 feet cumulus. Dew point 13. H 1007 hectopascals 2975 inches. Advise you, Yankee. Nalitra International Airport information Yankee. 0700. Yankee runway 16 left approach. Landing runway 16 left. Departure runway 16 right. Departure frequency 124.2. Taxiway Alpha 1 closed. Wind 180 degrees 15 knots. Visibility tree 0 kilometers. View tree 1000 feet cumulus. Temperature 26. Dew point 13. QNH 1007 hectopascals 2975 inches. Advise you have information Yankee. Nalitra International Airport information Yankee.
0700. ILS Yankee runway 16 left approach. Landing runway 16 left. Departure runway 16 right. Departure frequency 124.2. Taxiway Alpha 1 closed. Wind 180 degrees 15 knots. Visibility tree 0 kilometers. View tree 1000 feet cumulus. Temperature 26. Dew point 1 tree. QNH 1007 hectopascals 2975 inches. Advise you have information Yankee. Nalitra International Airport information Yankee. 0700. ILS Yankee runway 16 left approach. Landing runway 16 left. Departure runway 16 right. Departure frequency 124.2. Taxiway Alpha 1 closed. Wind 180 degrees 15 knots. Visibility tree 0 kilometers. View tree 1000 feet cumulus. Temperature 26. Dew point 1 tree. QNH 1007 hectopascals 2975 inches. Advise you have information Yankee. Nalitra International Airport information Yankee. 0700. ILS Yankee runway 16 left approach. Landing runway 16 left. Departure runway 16 right. Departure frequency 124.2. Taxiway Alpha 1 closed. Wind 180 degrees 15 knots. Visibility tree 0 kilometers. View tree 1000 feet cumulus. Temperature 26. Dew point 1 tree. QNH 1007 hectopascals 2975 inches. Advise you have information Yankee. Nalitra International Airport information Yankee. 0700. ILS Yankee runway 16 left approach. Landing runway 16 left. Departure runway 16 right. Departure frequency 124.2. Taxiway Alpha 1 closed. Wind 180 degrees 15 knots. Visibility tree 0 kilometers. View tree 1000 feet cumulus. Temperature 26. Dew point 1 tree. QNH 1007 hectopascals 2975 inches. Advise you have information Yankee. Nalitra International Airport information Yankee. 0700. ILS Yankee runway 16 left approach. Landing runway 16 left. Departure runway 16 right. Departure frequency 124.2. Taxiway Alpha 1 closed. Wind 180 degrees 15 knots. Visibility tree 0 kilometers. View tree 1000 feet cumulus. Temperature 26. Dew point 1 tree. QNH 1007 hectopascals 2975 inches. Advise you have information Yankee. Nalitra International Airport information Yankee. 0700. ILS Yankee runway 16 left approach. Landing runway 16 left. Departure runway 16 right. Departure frequency 124.2. Taxiway Alpha 1 closed. Wind 180 degrees 15 knots. Visibility tree 0 kilometers. View tree 1000 feet cumulus. Temperature 26. Dew point 1 tree. QNH 1007 hectopascals 2975 inches. Advise you have information Yankee. Nalitra International Airport information Yankee. 0700. ILS Yankee runway 16 left approach. Landing runway 16 left. Departure runway 16 right. Departure frequency 124.2.
Taxiway Alpha 1 closed. Wind 180 degrees 15 knots. Visibility tree 0 kilometers. Few tree 1000 feet cumulus. Temperature 26. Dew point 1 tree. QNH 1007 hectopascals 2975 inches. Advise you have information Yankee. Nalitra International Airport information Yankee. 0700. ILS Yankee runway 16 left approach. Landing runway 16 left. Departure runway 16 right. Departure frequency 124.2. Taxiway Alpha 1 closed. Wind 180 degrees 15 knots. Visibility tree 0 kilometers. Few tree 1000 feet cumulus. Temperature 26. Dew point 1 tree. QNH 1007 hectopascals 2975 inches. Advise you have information Yankee. Nalitra International Airport information Yankee. 0700. ILS Yankee runway 16 left approach. Landing runway 16 left. Departure runway 16 right. Departure frequency 124.2. Taxiway Alpha 1 closed. Wind 180 degrees 15 knots. Visibility tree 0 kilometers. Few tree 1000 feet cumulus. Temperature 26. Dew point 1 tree. QNH 1007 hectopascals 2975 inches. Advise you have information Yankee. Nalitra International Airport information Yankee. 0700. ILS Yankee runway 16 left approach. Landing runway 16 left. Departure runway 16 right. Departure frequency 124.2. Taxiway Alpha 1 closed. Wind 180 degrees 15 knots. Visibility tree 0 kilometers. Few tree 1000 feet cumulus. Temperature 26. Dew point 1 tree. QNH 1007 hectopascals 2975 inches. Advise you have information Yankee. Nalitra International Airport information Yankee. 0700. ILS Yankee runway 16 left approach. Landing runway 16 left. Departure runway 16 right. Departure frequency 124.2. Taxiway Alpha 1 closed. Wind 180 degrees 15 knots. Visibility tree 0 kilometers. Few tree 1000 feet cumulus. Temperature 26. Dew point 1 tree. QNH 1007 hectopascals 2975 inches. Advise you have information Yankee. Nalitra International Airport information Yankee. 0700. ILS Yankee runway 16 left approach. Landing runway 16 left. Departure runway 16 right. Departure frequency 124.2. Taxiway Alpha 1 closed. Wind 180 degrees 15 knots. Visibility tree 0 kilometers. Few tree 1000 feet cumulus. Temperature 26. Dew point 1 tree. QNH 1007 hectopascals 2975 inches. Advise you have information Yankee. Nalitra International Airport information Yankee. 0700. ILS Yankee runway 16 left approach. Landing runway 16 left. Departure runway 16 right. Departure frequency 124.2. Taxiway Alpha 1 closed. Wind 180 degrees 15 knots. Visibility tree 0 kilometers. Few tree 1000 feet cumulus. Temperature 26. Dew point 1 tree.
QNH1007 has a Pascal's 2975 inches. Advise you have information Yankee. Nalita International Airport information Yankee. 0700. ILS Yankee runway 16 left approach. Landing runway 16 left. Departure runway 16 right. Departure frequency 124.2. Taxiway Alpha 1 closed. Wind 180 degrees 15 knots. Visibility tree 0 kilometers. View tree 1000 feet cumulus. Temperature 26. Dew point 1 tree. QNH1007 hectopascals 2975 inches. Advise you have information Yankee. Nalita International Airport information Yankee. 0700. ILS Yankee runway 16 left approach. Landing runway 16 left. Departure runway 16 right. Departure frequency 124.2. Taxiway Alpha 1 closed. Wind 180 degrees 15 knots. Visibility tree 0 kilometers. View tree 1000 feet cumulus. Temperature 26. Dew point 1 tree. QNH1007 hectopascals 2975 inches. Advise you have information Yankee. Nalita International Airport information Zulu. 0730. ILS Yankee runway 16 left approach. Landing runway 16 left. Departure runway 16 right. Departure frequency 124.2. Taxiway Alpha 1 closed. Wind 170 degrees 15 knots. Visibility tree 0 kilometers. View tree 1000 feet cumulus. Temperature 26. Dew point 1 tree. QNH1007 hectopascals 2975 inches. Advise you have information Zulu. Nalita International Airport information Zulu. 0730. ILS Yankee runway 16 left approach. Landing runway 16 left. Departure runway 16 right. Departure frequency 124.2. Taxiway Alpha 1 closed. Wind 170 degrees 15 knots. Visibility tree 0 kilometers. View tree 1000 feet cumulus. Temperature 26. Dew point 1 tree. QNH1007 hectopascals 2975 inches. Advise you have information Zulu. Nalita International Airport information Zulu. 0730. ILS Yankee runway 16 left approach. Landing runway 16 left. Departure runway 16 right. Departure frequency 124.2. Taxiway Alpha 1 closed. Wind 170 degrees 15 knots. Visibility tree 0 kilometers. View tree 1000 feet cumulus. Temperature 26. Dew point 1 tree. QNH1007 hectopascals 2975 inches. Advise you have information Zulu. Nalita International Airport information Zulu. 0730. ILS Yankee runway 16 left approach. Landing runway 16 left. Departure runway 16 right. Departure frequency 124.2. Taxiway Alpha 1 closed. Wind 170 degrees 15 knots. Visibility tree 0 kilometers. View tree 1000 feet cumulus. Temperature 26. Dew point 1 tree. QNH1007 hectopascals 2975 inches. Advise you have information Zulu. Nalita International Airport information Zulu. 0730.
ILS Yankee runway 16 left approach. Landing runway 16 left. Departure runway 16 right. Departure frequency 124.2. Taxiway Alpha 1 closed. Wind 170 degrees 15 knots. Visibility tree 0 kilometers. View tree 1000 feet cumulus. Temperature 26. Dew point 13. QNH 1007 hectopascals 2975 inches. Advise you have information Zulu. Nalitra International Airport information Zulu. 0730. ILS Yankee runway 16 left approach. Landing runway 16 left. Departure runway 16 right. Departure frequency 124.2. Taxiway Alpha 1 closed. Wind 170 degrees 15 knots. Visibility tree 0 kilometers. View tree 1000 feet cumulus. Temperature 26. Dew point 13. QNH 1007 hectopascals 2975 inches. Advise you have information Zulu. Nalitra International Airport information Zulu. 0730. ILS Yankee runway 16 left approach. Landing runway 16 left. Departure runway 16 right. Departure frequency 124.2. Taxiway Alpha 1 closed. Wind 170 degrees 15 knots. Visibility tree 0 kilometers. View tree 1000 feet cumulus. Temperature 26. Dew point 13. QNH 1007 hectopascals 2975 inches. Advise you have information Zulu. Nalita International Airport information Zulu. 0730. ILS Yankee runway 16 left approach. Landing runway 16 left. Departure runway 16 right. Departure frequency 124.2. Taxiway Alpha 1 closed. Wind 170 degrees 15 knots. Visibility tree 0 kilometers. View tree 1000 feet cumulus. Temperature 26. Dew point 13. QNH 1007 hectopascals 2975 inches. Advise you have information Zulu. Nalitra International Airport information Zulu. 0730. ILS Yankee runway 16 left approach. Landing runway 16 left. Departure runway 16 right. Departure frequency 124.2. Taxiway Alpha 1 closed. Wind 170 degrees 15 knots. Visibility tree 0 kilometers. View tree 1000 feet cumulus. Temperature 26. Dew point 13. QNH 1007 hectopascals 2975 inches. Advise you have information Zulu. Nalitra International Airport information Zulu. 0730. ILS Yankee runway 16 left approach. Landing runway 16 left. Departure runway 16 right. Departure frequency 124.2. Taxiway Alpha 1 closed. Wind 170 degrees 15 knots. Visibility tree 0 kilometers. View tree 1000 feet cumulus. Temperature 26. Dew point 13. QNH 1007 hectopascals 2975 inches. Advise you have information Zulu. Nalitra International Airport information Zulu. 0730. ILS Yankee runway 16 left approach. Landing runway 16 left. Departure runway 16 right. Departure frequency 124.2. Taxiway Alpha 1 closed.
Wind 170 degrees 15 knots. Visibility tree 0 kilometers. Few tree 1,000 feet cumulus. Temperature 26. Dew point 13. QNH 1007 hectopascals 2975 inches. Advise you have information Zulu. Nalitra International Airport information Zulu. 0730. ILS Yankee runway 16 left approach. Landing runway 16 left. Departure runway 16 right. Departure frequency 124.2. Taxiway Alpha 1 closed. Wind 170 degrees 15 knots. Visibility tree 0 kilometers. Few tree 1,000 feet cumulus. Temperature 26. Dew point 13. QNH 1007 hectopascals 2975 inches. Advise you have information Zulu. Nalitra International Airport information Zulu. 0730. ILS Yankee runway 16 left approach. Landing runway 16 left. Departure runway 16 right. Departure frequency 124.2. Taxiway Alpha 1 closed. Wind 170 degrees 15 knots. Visibility tree 0 kilometers. Few tree 1,000 feet cumulus. Temperature 26. Dew point 13. QNH 1007 hectopascals 2975 inches. Advise you have information Zulu. Nalitra International Airport information Zulu. 0730. ILS Yankee runway 16 left approach. Landing runway 16 left. Departure runway 16 right. Departure frequency 124.2. Taxiway Alpha 1 closed. Wind 170 degrees 15 knots. Visibility tree 0 kilometers. Few tree 1,000 feet cumulus. Temperature 26. Dew point 13. QNH 1007 hectopascals 2975 inches. Advise you have information Zulu. Nalitra International Airport information Zulu. 0730. ILS Yankee runway 16 left approach. Landing runway 16 left. Departure runway 16 right. Departure frequency 124.2. Taxiway Alpha 1 closed. Wind 170 degrees 15 knots. Visibility tree 0 kilometers. Few tree 1,000 feet cumulus. Temperature 26. Dew point 13. QNH 1007 hectopascals 2975 inches. Advise you have information Zulu. Nalitra International Airport information Zulu. 0730. ILS Yankee runway 16 left approach. Landing runway 16 left. Departure runway 16 right. Departure frequency 124.2. Taxiway Alpha 1 closed. Wind 170 degrees 15 knots. Visibility tree 0 kilometers. Few tree 1,000 feet cumulus. Temperature 26. Dew point 13. QNH 1007 hectopascals 2975 inches. Advise you have information Zulu. Nalitra International Airport information Zulu. 0730. ILS Yankee runway 16 left approach. Landing runway 16 left. Departure runway 16 right. Departure frequency 124.2. Taxiway Alpha 1 closed. Wind 170 degrees 15 knots. Visibility tree 0 kilometers. Few tree 1,000 feet cumulus. Temperature 26. Dew point 13. QNH 1007 hectopascals 2975 inches.
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Nalita International Airport information Zulu. 0730. ILS Yankee runway 16 left approach. Landing runway 16 left. Departure runway 16 right. Departure frequency 124.2. Taxiway Alpha 1 closed. Wind 170 degrees 15 knots. Visibility 30 kilometers. View 3,000 feet cumulus. Temperature 26. Dew point 13. QNH 1007 hectopascals 2975 inches. Advise you have information Zulu. Nalita International Airport information Zulu. 0730. ILS Yankee runway 16 left approach. Landing runway 16 left. Departure runway 16 right. Departure frequency 124.2. Taxiway Alpha 1 closed. Wind 170 degrees 15 knots. Visibility 30 kilometers. View 3,000 feet cumulus. Temperature 26. Dew point 13. QNH 1007 hectopascals 2975 inches. Advise you have information Zulu. Nalita International Airport information Zulu. 0730. ILS Yankee runway 16 left approach. Landing runway 16 left. Departure runway 16 right. Departure frequency 124.2. Taxiway Alpha 1 closed. Wind 170 degrees 15 knots. Visibility 30 kilometers. View 3,000 feet cumulus. Temperature 26. Dew point 13. QNH 1007 hectopascals 2975 inches. Advise you have information Zulu. Nalita International Airport information Zulu. 0730. ILS Yankee runway 16 left approach. Landing runway 16 left. Departure runway 16 right. Departure frequency 124.2. Taxiway Alpha 1 closed. Wind 170 degrees 15 knots. Visibility 30 kilometers. View 3,000 feet cumulus. Temperature 26. Dew point 13. QNH 1007 hectopascals 2975 inches. Advise you have information Zulu. Nalita International Airport information Zulu. 0730. ILS Yankee runway 16 left approach. Landing runway 16 left. Departure runway 16 right. Departure frequency 124.2. Taxiway Alpha 1 closed. Wind 170 degrees 15 knots. Visibility 30 kilometers. View 3,000 feet cumulus. Temperature 26. Dew point 13. QNH 1007 hectopascals 2975 inches. Advise you have information Zulu. Nalita International Airport information Zulu. 0730. ILS Yankee runway 16 left approach. Landing runway 16 left. Departure runway 16 right. Departure frequency 124.2. Taxiway Alpha 1 closed. Wind 170 degrees 15 knots. Visibility 30 kilometers. View 3,000 feet cumulus. Temperature 26. Dew point 13. QNH 1007 hectopascals 2975 inches. Advise you have information Zulu. Nalita International Airport information Zulu. 0730. ILS Yankee runway 16 left approach. Landing runway 16 left.
Departure runway 16 left. Departure frequency 124.2. Taxiway Alpha 1 closed. Wind 170 degrees 15 knots. Visibility tree 0 kilometers. View tree 1000 feet cumulus. Temperature 26. Dew point 1 tree. QNH 1007 hectopascals 2975 inches. Advise you have information Zulu. Nalitra International Airport information Zulu. 0730. ILS Yankee runway 16 left approach. Landing runway 16 left. Departure runway 16 right. Departure frequency 124.2. Taxiway Alpha 1 closed. Wind 170 degrees 15 knots. Visibility tree 0 kilometers. View tree 1000 feet cumulus. Temperature 26. Dew point 1 tree. QNH 1007 hectopascals 2975 inches. Advise you have information Zulu. Nalitra International Airport information Zulu. 0730. ILS Yankee runway 16 left approach. Landing runway 16 left. Departure runway 16 right. Departure frequency 124.2. Taxiway Alpha 1 closed. Wind 170 degrees 15 knots. Visibility tree 0 kilometers. View tree 1000 feet cumulus. Temperature 26. Dew point 1 tree. QNH 1007 hectopascals 2975 inches. Advise you have information Zulu. Nalitra International Airport information Zulu. 0730. ILS Yankee runway 16 left approach. Landing runway 16 left. Departure runway 16 right. Departure frequency 124.2. Taxiway Alpha 1 closed. Wind 170 degrees 15 knots. Visibility tree 0 kilometers. View tree 1000 feet cumulus. Temperature 26. Dew point 1 tree. QNH 1007 hectopascals 2975 inches. Advise you have information Zulu. Nalitra International Airport information Zulu. 0730. ILS Yankee runway 16 left approach. Landing runway 16 left. Departure runway 16 right. Departure frequency 124.2. Taxiway Alpha 1 closed. Wind 170 degrees 15 knots. Visibility tree 0 kilometers. View tree 1000 feet cumulus. Temperature 26. Dew point 1 tree. QNH 1007 hectopascals 2975 inches. Advise you have information Zulu. Nalitra International Airport information Zulu. 0730. ILS Yankee runway 16 left approach. Landing runway 16 left. Departure runway 16 right. Departure frequency 124.2. Taxiway Alpha 1 closed. Wind 170 degrees 15 knots. Visibility tree 0 kilometers. View tree 1000 feet cumulus. Temperature 26. Dew point 1 tree. QNH 1007 hectopascals 2975 inches. Advise you have information Zulu. Nalitra International Airport information Zulu. 0730. ILS Yankee runway 16 left approach. Landing runway 16 left. Departure runway 16 right. Departure frequency 124.2. Taxiway Alpha 1 closed. Wind 170 degrees 15 knots. Visibility tree 0 kilometers.
Few tree 1,000 feet cumulus. Temperature 26. Dew point 13. QNH 1007 hectopascals 2975 inches. Advise you have information Zulu. Nalitra International Airport information Zulu. 0730. ILS Yankee runway 16 left approach. Landing runway 16 left. Departure runway 16 right. Departure frequency 124.2. Taxiway Alpha 1 closed. Wind 170 degrees 15 knots. Visibility 30 kilometers. Few tree 1,000 feet cumulus. Temperature 26. Dew point 13. QNH 1007 hectopascals 2975 inches. Advise you have information Zulu. Nalitra International Airport information Zulu. 0730. ILS Yankee runway 16 left approach. Landing runway 16 left. Departure runway 16 right. Departure frequency 124.2. Taxiway Alpha 1 closed. Wind 170 degrees 15 knots. Visibility 30 kilometers. Few tree 1,000 feet cumulus. Temperature 26. Dew point 13. QNH 1007 hectopascals 2975 inches. Advise you have information Zulu. Nalitra International Airport information Zulu. 0730. ILS Yankee runway 16 left approach. Landing runway 16 left. Departure runway 16 right. Departure frequency 124.2. Taxiway Alpha 1 closed. Wind 170 degrees 15 knots. Visibility 30 kilometers. Few tree 1,000 feet cumulus. Temperature 26. Dew point 13. QNH 1007 hectopascals 2975 inches. Advise you have information Zulu. Nalitra International Airport information Zulu. 0730. ILS Yankee runway 16 left approach. Landing runway 16 left. Departure runway 16 right. Departure frequency 124.2. Taxiway Alpha 1 closed. Wind 170 degrees 15 knots. Visibility 30 kilometers. Few tree 1,000 feet cumulus. Temperature 26. Dew point 13. QNH 1007 hectopascals 2975 inches. Advise you have information Zulu. Nalitra International Airport information Zulu. 0730. ILS Yankee runway 16 left approach. Landing runway 16 left. Departure runway 16 right. Departure frequency 124.2. Taxiway Alpha 1 closed. Wind 170 degrees 15 knots. Visibility 30 kilometers. Few tree 1,000 feet cumulus. Temperature 26. Dew point 13. QNH 1007 hectopascals 2975 inches. Advise you have information Zulu. Nalitra International Airport information Zulu. 0730. ILS Yankee runway 16 left approach. Landing runway 16 left. Departure runway 16 right. Departure frequency 124.2. Taxiway Alpha 1 closed. Wind 170 degrees 15 knots. Visibility 30 kilometers. Few tree 1,000 feet cumulus. Temperature 26. Dew point 13. QNH 1007 hectopascals 2975 inches. Advise you have information Zulu.
Nalita International Airport Information Zulu 0730 ILS Yankee Runway 16 left approach Landing Runway 16 left Departure Runway 16 right Departure Frequency 124.2 Taxiway Alpha 1 closed Wind 170 degrees 15 knots Visibility 30 kilometers View 3000 feet cumulus Temperature 26 Dew point 13 QNH 1007 hectopascals 2975 inches Advise you have information Zulu Nalita International Airport Information Zulu 0730 ILS Yankee Runway 16 left approach Landing Runway 16 left Departure Runway 16 right Departure Frequency 124.2 Taxiway Alpha 1 closed Wind 170 degrees 15 knots Visibility 30 kilometers View 3000 feet cumulus Temperature 26 Dew point 13 QNH 1007 hectopascals 2975 inches Advise you have information Zulu Nalita International Airport Information Zulu 0730 ILS Yankee Runway 16 left approach Landing Runway 16 left Departure Runway 16 right Departure Frequency 124.2 Taxiway Alpha 1 closed Wind 170 degrees 15 knots Visibility 30 kilometers View 3000 feet cumulus Temperature 26 Dew point 13 QNH 1007 hectopascals 2975 inches Advise you have information Zulu Nalita International Airport Information Alpha 0800 ILS Yankee Runway 16 left approach Landing Runway 16 left Departure Runway 16 right Departure Frequency 124.2 Taxiway Alpha 1 closed Wind 180 degrees 13 knots Direction variable between 150 and 210 degrees Visibility 30 kilometers View 3000 feet cumulus Temperature 25 Dew point 14 QNH 1007 hectopascals 2975 inches Advise you have information Alpha Nalita International Airport Information Alpha 0800 ILS Yankee Runway 16 left approach Landing Runway 16 left Departure Runway 16 right Departure Frequency 124.2 Taxiway Alpha 1 closed Wind 180 degrees 13 knots Direction variable between 150 and 210 degrees Visibility 30 kilometers View 3000 feet cumulus Temperature 25 Dew point 14 QNH 1007 hectopascals 2975 inches Advise you have information Alpha Nalita International Airport Information Alpha 0800 ILS Yankee Runway 16 left approach Landing Runway 16 left Departure Runway 16 right Departure Frequency 124.2 Taxiway Alpha 1 closed Wind 180 degrees 13 knots Direction variable between 150 and 210 degrees. Visibility 30 kilometers. View 3000 feet cumulus. Temperature 25. Dew point 14. QNH 1007 hectopascals 2975 inches. 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

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Temperature 25. Dew point 14. QNH 1007 hexapascals 297 5 inches. 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ILS Yankee runway 16 left approach. Landing runway 16 left. Departure runway 16 right. Departure frequency 124.2. Taxiway Alpha 1 closed. Wind 180 degrees 1 tree knots. Direction variable between 150 and 210 degrees. Visibility tree 0 kilometers. Few tree 1,000 feet cumulus. Temperature 25. Dew point 14. QNH 1007 hectopascals 297 5 inches. 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ILS Yankee runway 16 left approach. Landing runway 16 left. Departure runway 16 right. Departure frequency 124.2. Taxiway Alpha 1 closed. Wind 180 degrees 1 tree knots. Direction variable between 150 and 210 degrees. Visibility tree 0 kilometers. Few tree 1,000 feet cumulus. Temperature 25. Dew point 14. QNH 1007 hectopascals 297 5 inches. 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ILS Yankee runway 16 left approach. Landing runway 16 left. Departure runway 16 right. Departure frequency 124.2. Taxiway Alpha 1 closed. Wind 180 degrees 1 tree knots. Direction variable between 150 and 210 degrees. Visibility tree 0 kilometers. Few tree 1,000 feet cumulus. Temperature 25. Dew point 14. QNH 1007 hectopascals 297 5 inches. 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ILS Yankee runway 16 left approach. Landing runway 16 left. Departure runway 16 right. Departure frequency 124.2. Taxiway Alpha 1 closed. Wind 180 degrees 1 tree knots. Direction variable between 150 and 210 degrees. Visibility tree 0 kilometers. Few tree 1,000 feet cumulus. Temperature 25. Dew point 14. QNH 1007 hectopascals 297 5 inches. 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ILS Yankee runway 16 left approach. Landing runway 16 left. Departure runway 16 right. Departure frequency 124.2. Taxiway Alpha 1 closed. Wind 180 degrees 1 tree knots. Direction variable between 150 and 210 degrees. Visibility tree 0 kilometers. Few tree 1,000 feet cumulus. Temperature 25. Dew point 14. QNH 1007 hectopascals 297 5 inches. 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ILS Yankee runway 16 left approach. Landing runway 16 left. Departure runway 16 right. Departure frequency 124.2. Taxiway Alpha 1 closed. Wind 180 degrees 1 tree knots.
Direction variable between 150 and 210 degrees. Visibility 30 kilometers. Few tree 1,000 feet cumulus. Temperature 25. Dew point 14. QNH 1007 hectopascals 2975 inches. 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ILS Yankee runway 16 left approach. Landing runway 16 left. Departure runway 16 right. Departure frequency 124.2. Taxiway Alpha 1 closed. Wind 180 degrees 13 knots. Direction variable between 150 and 210 degrees. Visibility 30 kilometers. Few tree 1,000 feet cumulus. Temperature 25. Dew point 14. QNH 1007 hectopascals 2975 inches. 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ILS Yankee runway 16 left approach. Landing runway 16 left. Departure runway 16 right. Departure frequency 124.2. Taxiway Alpha 1 closed. Wind 180 degrees 13 knots. Direction variable between 150 and 210 degrees. Visibility 30 kilometers. Few tree 1,000 feet cumulus. Temperature 25. Dew point 14. QNH 1007 hectopascals 2975 inches. 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ILS Yankee runway 16 left approach. Landing runway 16 left. Departure runway 16 right. Departure frequency 124.2. Taxiway Alpha 1 closed. Wind 180 degrees 13 knots. Direction variable between 150 and 210 degrees. Visibility 30 kilometers. Few tree 1,000 feet cumulus. Temperature 25. Dew point 14. QNH 1007 hectopascals 2975 inches. 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ILS Yankee runway 16 left approach. Landing runway 16 left. Departure runway 16 right. Departure frequency 124.2. Taxiway Alpha 1 closed. Wind 180 degrees 13 knots. Direction variable between 150 and 210 degrees. Visibility 30 kilometers. Few tree 1,000 feet cumulus. Temperature 25. Dew point 14. QNH 1007 hectopascals 2975 inches. 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ILS Yankee runway 16 left approach. Landing runway 16 left. Departure runway 16 right. Departure frequency 124.2. Taxiway Alpha 1 closed. Wind 180 degrees 13 knots. Direction variable between 150 and 210 degrees. Visibility 30 kilometers. Few tree 1,000 feet cumulus. Temperature 25. Dew point 14. QNH 1007 hectopascals 2975 inches. 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ILS Yankee runway 16 left approach. Landing runway 16 left. Departure runway 16 right. Departure frequency 124.2.
Taxiway Alpha 1 closed. Wind 180 degrees 13 knots. Direction variable between 150 and 210 degrees. Visibility tree 0 kilometers. Few tree 1,000 feet cumulus. Temperature 25. Dew point 14. QNH 1007 hectopascals 2975 inches. 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ILS Yankee runway 16 left approach. Landing runway 16 left. Departure runway 16 right. Departure frequency 124.2. Taxiway Alpha 1 closed. Wind 180 degrees 13 knots. Direction variable between 150 and 210 degrees. Visibility tree 0 kilometers. Few tree 1,000 feet cumulus. Temperature 25. Dew point 14. QNH 1007 hectopascals 2975 inches. 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ILS Yankee runway 16 left approach. Landing runway 16 left. Departure runway 16 right. Departure frequency 124.2. Taxiway Alpha 1 closed. Wind 180 degrees 13 knots. Direction variable between 150 and 210 degrees. Visibility tree 0 kilometers. Few tree 1,000 feet cumulus. Temperature 25. Dew point 14. QNH 1007 hectopascals 2975 inches. 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ILS Yankee runway 16 left approach. Landing runway 16 left. Departure runway 16 right. Departure frequency 124.2. Taxiway Alpha 1 closed. Wind 180 degrees 13 knots. Direction variable between 150 and 210 degrees. Visibility tree 0 kilometers. Few tree 1,000 feet cumulus. Temperature 25. Dew point 14. QNH 1007 hectopascals 2975 inches. 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ILS Yankee runway 16 left approach. Landing runway 16 left. Departure runway 16 right. Departure frequency 124.2. Taxiway Alpha 1 closed. Wind 180 degrees 13 knots. Direction variable between 150 and 210 degrees. Visibility tree 0 kilometers. Few tree 1,000 feet cumulus. Temperature 25. Dew point 14. QNH 1007 hectopascals 2975 inches. 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ILS Yankee runway 16 left approach. Landing runway 16 left. Departure runway 16 right. Departure frequency 124.2. Taxiway Alpha 1 closed. Wind 180 degrees 13 knots. Direction variable between 150 and 210 degrees. Visibility tree 0 kilometers. Few tree 1,000 feet cumulus. Temperature 25. Dew point 14. QNH 1007 hectopascals 2975 inches. 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ILS Yankee runway 16 left approach. Landing runway 16 left.
Departure runway 16 right. Departure frequency 124.2. Taxiway Alpha 1 closed. Wind 180 degrees 13 knots. Direction variable between 150 and 210 degrees. Visibility 30 kilometers. View 3,000 feet cumulus. Temperature 25. Dew point 14. QNH 1007 hectopascals 2975 inches. 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ILS Yankee runway 16 left approach. Landing runway 16 left. Departure runway 16 right. Departure frequency 124.2. Taxiway Alpha 1 closed. Wind 180 degrees 13 knots. Direction variable between 150 and 210 degrees. Visibility 30 kilometers. View 3,000 feet cumulus. Temperature 25. Dew point 14. QNH 1007 hectopascals 2975 inches. 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ILS Yankee runway 16 left approach. Landing runway 16 left. Departure runway 16 right. Departure frequency 124.2. Taxiway Alpha 1 closed. Wind 180 degrees 13 knots. Direction variable between 150 and 210 degrees. Visibility 30 kilometers. View 3,000 feet cumulus. Temperature 25. Dew point 14. QNH 1007 hectopascals 2975 inches. 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ILS Yankee runway 16 left approach. Landing runway 16 left. Departure runway 16 right. Departure frequency 124.2. Taxiway Alpha 1 closed. Wind 180 degrees 13 knots. Direction variable between 150 and 210 degrees. Visibility 30 kilometers. View 3,000 feet cumulus. Temperature 25. Dew point 14. QNH 1007 hectopascals 2975 inches. 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ILS Yankee runway 16 left approach. Landing runway 16 left. Departure runway 16 right. Departure frequency 124.2. Taxiway Alpha 1 closed. Wind 180 degrees 13 knots. Direction variable between 150 and 210 degrees. Visibility 30 kilometers. View 3,000 feet cumulus. Temperature 25. Dew point 14. QNH 1007 hectopascals 2975 inches. 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ILS Yankee runway 16 left approach. Landing runway 16 left. Departure runway 16 right. Departure frequency 124.2. Taxiway Alpha 1 closed. Wind 180 degrees 13 knots. Direction variable between 150 and 210 degrees. Visibility 30 kilometers. View 3,000 feet cumulus. Temperature 25. Dew point 14. QNH 1007 hectopascals 2975 inches. 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
ILS Yankee runway 16 left approach. Landing runway 16 left. Departure runway 16 right. Departure frequency 124.2. Taxiway Alpha 1 closed. Wind 180 degrees 13 knots. Direction variable between 150 and 210 degrees. Visibility tree 0 kilometers. View tree 1000 feet cumulus. Temperature 25. Dew point 14. QNH 1007 hectopascals 2975 inches. 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ILS Yankee runway 16 left approach. Landing runway 16 left. Departure runway 16 right. Departure frequency 124.2. Taxiway Alpha 1 closed. Wind 180 degrees 13 knots. Direction variable between 150 and 210 degrees. Visibility tree 0 kilometers. View tree 1000 feet cumulus. Temperature 25. Dew point 14. QNH 1007 hectopascals 2975 inches. Advise you have information alpha. Nalitra International Airport information Bravo. 0830. ILS Yankee runway 16 left approach. Landing runway 16 left. Departure runway 16 right. Departure frequency 124.2. Taxiway Alpha 1 closed. Wind 180 degrees 13 knots. Visibility tree 0 kilometers. View tree 1000 feet cumulus. Temperature 25. Dew point 14. QNH 1007 hectopascals 2975 inches. Advise you have information Bravo. Nalitra International Airport information Bravo. 0830. ILS Yankee runway 16 left approach. Landing runway 16 left. Departure runway 16 left. Departure frequency 124.2. Taxiway Alpha 1 closed. Wind 180 degrees 13 knots. Visibility tree 0 kilometers. View tree 1000 feet cumulus. Temperature 25. Dew point 14. QNH 1007 hectopascals 2975 inches. Advise you have information Bravo. Nalitra International Airport information Bravo. 0830. ILS Yankee runway 16 left approach. Landing runway 16 left. Departure runway 16 right. Departure frequency 124.2. Taxiway Alpha 1 closed. Wind 180 degrees 13 knots. Visibility tree 0 kilometers. View tree 1000 feet cumulus. Temperature 25. Dew point 14. QNH 1007 hectopascals 2975 inches. Advise you have information Bravo. Nalitra International Airport information Bravo. 0830. ILS Yankee runway 16 left approach. Landing runway 16 left. Departure runway 16 right. Departure frequency 124.2. Taxiway Alpha 1 closed. Wind 180 degrees 13 knots. Visibility tree 0 kilometers. View tree 1000 feet cumulus. Temperature 25. Dew point 14. QNH 1007 hectopascals 2975 inches. Advise you have information Bravo. Nalitra International Airport information Bravo. 0830. ILS Yankee runway 16 left approach. Landing runway 16 left.
Departure runway 16 right. Departure frequency 124.2. Taxiway Alpha 1 closed. Wind 180 degrees 13 knots. Visibility tree 0 kilometers. View tree 1000 feet cumulus. Temperature 25. Dew point 14. QNH 1007 hectopascals 2975 inches. Advise you have information Bravo. Nalita International Airport information Bravo. 0830. ILS Yankee runway 16 left approach. Landing runway 16 left. Departure runway 16 right. Departure frequency 124.2. Taxiway Alpha 1 closed. Wind 180 degrees 13 knots. Visibility tree 0 kilometers. View tree 1000 feet cumulus. Temperature 25. Dew point 14. QNH 1007 hectopascals 2975 inches. Advise you have information Bravo. Nalita International Airport information Bravo. 0830. ILS Yankee runway 16 left approach. Landing runway 16 left. Departure runway 16 right. Departure frequency 124.2. Taxiway Alpha 1 closed. Wind 180 degrees 13 knots. Visibility tree 0 kilometers. View tree 1000 feet cumulus. Temperature 25. Dew point 14. QNH 1007 hectopascals 2975 inches. Advise you have information Bravo. Nalita International Airport information Bravo. 0830. ILS Yankee runway 16 left approach. Landing runway 16 left. Departure runway 16 right. Departure frequency 124.2. Taxiway Alpha 1 closed. Wind 180 degrees 13 knots. Visibility tree 0 kilometers. View tree 1000 feet cumulus. Temperature 25. Dew point 14. QNH 1007 hectopascals 2975 inches. Advise you have information Bravo. Nalita International Airport information Bravo. 0830. ILS Yankee runway 16 left approach. Landing runway 16 left. Departure runway 16 right. Departure frequency 124.2. Taxiway Alpha 1 closed. Wind 180 degrees 13 knots. Visibility tree 0 kilometers. View tree 1000 feet cumulus. Temperature 25. Dew point 14. QNH 1007 hectopascals 2975 inches. Advise you have information Bravo. Nalita International Airport information Bravo. 0830. ILS Yankee runway 16 left approach. Landing runway 16 left. Departure runway 16 right. Departure frequency 124.2. Taxiway Alpha 1 closed. Wind 180 degrees 13 knots. Visibility tree 0 kilometers. View tree 1000 feet cumulus. Temperature 25. Dew point 14. QNH 1007 hectopascals 2975 inches. Advise you have information Bravo. Nalita International Airport information Bravo. 0830. ILS Yankee runway 16 left approach. Landing runway 16 left. Departure runway 16 right. Departure frequency 124.2. Taxiway Alpha 1 closed. Wind 180 degrees 13 knots. Visibility tree 0 kilometers. View tree 1000 feet cumulus.
temperature 25, dew point 14, QNH 1007 hectopascals 2975 inches. Advise you have information, Bravo. Nalitra International Airport information, Bravo. 0830. ILS Yankee runway 16 left approach. Landing runway 16 left. Departure runway 16 right. Departure frequency 124.2. Taxiway Alpha 1 closed. Wind 180 degrees 13 knots. Visibility 30 kilometers. View 3,000 feet cumulus. Temperature 25. Dew point 14. QNH 1007 hectopascals 2975 inches. Advise you have information, Bravo. Nalitra International Airport information, Bravo. 0830. ILS Yankee runway 16 left approach. Landing runway 16 left. Departure runway 16 right. Departure frequency 124.2. Taxiway Alpha 1 closed. Wind 180 degrees 13 knots. Visibility 30 kilometers. View 3,000 feet cumulus. Temperature 25. Dew point 14. QNH 1007 hectopascals 2975 inches. Advise you have information, Bravo. Nalitra International Airport information, Bravo. 0830. ILS Yankee runway 16 left approach. Landing runway 16 left. Departure runway 16 right. Departure frequency 124.2. Taxiway Alpha 1 closed. Wind 180 degrees 13 knots. Visibility 30 kilometers. View 3,000 feet cumulus. Temperature 25. Dew point 14. QNH 1007 hectopascals 2975 inches. Advise you have information, Bravo. Nalitra International Airport information, Bravo. 0830. ILS Yankee runway 16 left approach. Landing runway 16 left. Departure runway 16 right. Departure frequency 124.2. Taxiway Alpha 1 closed. Wind 180 degrees 13 knots. Visibility 30 kilometers. View 3,000 feet cumulus. Temperature 25. Dew point 14. QNH 1007 hectopascals 2975 inches. 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Nalitra International Airport information, Bravo. 0830. ILS Yankee runway 16 left approach. Landing runway 16 left. Departure runway 16 right. Departure frequency 124.2. Taxiway Alpha 1 closed. Wind 180 degrees 13 knots. Visibility 30 kilometers. View 3,000 feet cumulus. Temperature 25. Dew point 14. QNH 1007 hectopascals 2975 inches. 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Nalitra International Airport information, Bravo. 0830. ILS Yankee runway 16 left approach. Landing runway 16 left. Departure runway 16 right. Departure frequency 124.2. Taxiway Alpha 1 closed. Wind 180 degrees 13 knots. Visibility 30 kilometers. View 3,000 feet cumulus. Temperature 25. Dew point 14. QNH 1007 hectopascals 2975 inches. 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Nalitra International Airport information, Bravo.
0830. ILS Yankee runway 16 left approach. Landing runway 16 left. Departure runway 16 right. Departure frequency 124.2. Taxiway Alpha 1 closed. Wind 180 degrees 13 knots. Visibility 30 kilometers. View 3,000 feet cumulus. Temperature 25. Dew point 14. QNH 1007 hectopascals 29.75 inches. 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Nalitra International Airport information Bravo. 0830. ILS Yankee runway 16 left approach. Landing runway 16 left. Departure runway 16 right. Departure frequency 124.2. Taxiway Alpha 1 closed. Wind 180 degrees 13 knots. Visibility 30 kilometers. View 3,000 feet cumulus. Temperature 25. Dew point 14. QNH 1007 hectopascals 29.75 inches. 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Nalitra International Airport information Bravo. 0830. ILS Yankee runway 16 left approach. Landing runway 16 left. Departure runway 16 right. Departure frequency 124.2. Taxiway Alpha 1 closed. Wind 180 degrees 13 knots. Visibility 30 kilometers. View 3,000 feet cumulus. Temperature 25. Dew point 14. QNH 1007 hectopascals 29.75 inches. 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Nalitra International Airport information Bravo. 0830. ILS Yankee runway 16 left approach. Landing runway 16 left. Departure runway 16 right. Departure frequency 124.2. Taxiway Alpha 1 closed. Wind 180 degrees 13 knots. Visibility 30 kilometers. View 3,000 feet cumulus. Temperature 25. Dew point 14. QNH 1007 hectopascals 29.75 inches. Advise you have information Bravo. Nalitra International Airport information Bravo. 0830. ILS Yankee runway 16 left approach. Landing runway 16 left. Departure runway 16 right. Departure frequency 124.2. Taxiway Alpha 1 closed. Wind 180 degrees 13 knots. Visibility 30 kilometers. View 3,000 feet cumulus. Temperature 25. Dew point 14. QNH 1007 hectopascals 29.75 inches. Advise you have information Bravo. Nalitra International Airport information Bravo. 0830. ILS Yankee runway 16 left approach. Landing runway 16 left. Departure runway 16 right. Departure frequency 124.2. Taxiway Alpha 1 closed. Wind 180 degrees 13 knots. Visibility 30 kilometers. View 3,000 feet cumulus. Temperature 25. Dew point 14. QNH 1007 hectopascals 29.75 inches. Advise you have information Bravo. Nalitra International Airport information Bravo. 0830. ILS Yankee runway 16 left approach. Landing runway 16 left. Departure runway 16 right. Departure frequency 124.2.
Taxiway Alpha 1 closed. Wind 180 degrees 13 knots. Visibility tree 0 kilometers. Few tree 1,000 feet cumulus. Temperature 25. Dew point 14. QNH 1007 hectopascals 2975 inches. Advise you have information Bravo. Nalitra International Airport information Bravo. 0830. ILS Yankee runway 16 left approach. Landing runway 16 left. Departure runway 16 right. Departure frequency 124.2. Taxiway Alpha 1 closed. Wind 180 degrees 13 knots. Visibility tree 0 kilometers. Few tree 1,000 feet cumulus. Temperature 25. Dew point 14. QNH 1007 hectopascals 2975 inches. Advise you have information Bravo. Nalitra International Airport information Bravo. 0830. ILS Yankee runway 16 left approach. Landing runway 16 left. Departure runway 16 right. Departure frequency 124.2. Taxiway Alpha 1 closed. Wind 180 degrees 13 knots. Visibility tree 0 kilometers. Few tree 1,000 feet cumulus. Temperature 25. Dew point 14. QNH 1007 hectopascals 2975 inches. Advise you have information Bravo. Nalitra International Airport information Bravo. 0830. ILS Yankee runway 16 left approach. Landing runway 16 left. Departure runway 16 right. Departure frequency 124.2. Taxiway Alpha 1 closed. Wind 180 degrees 13 knots. Visibility tree 0 kilometers. Few tree 1,000 feet cumulus. Temperature 25. Dew point 14. QNH 1007 hectopascals 2975 inches. Advise you have information Bravo. Nalitra International Airport information Bravo. 0830. ILS Yankee runway 16 left approach. Landing runway 16 left. Departure runway 16 right. Departure frequency 124.2. Taxiway Alpha 1 closed. Wind 180 degrees 13 knots. Visibility tree 0 kilometers. Few tree 1,000 feet cumulus. Temperature 25. Dew point 14. QNH 1007 hectopascals 2975 inches. Advise you have information Bravo. Nalitra International Airport information Bravo. 0830. ILS Yankee runway 16 left approach. Landing runway 16 left. Departure runway 16 right. Departure frequency 124.2. Taxiway Alpha 1 closed. Wind 180 degrees 13 knots. Visibility tree 0 kilometers. Few tree 1,000 feet cumulus. Temperature 25. Dew point 14. QNH 1007 hectopascals 2975 inches. Advise you have information Bravo. Nalitra International Airport information Bravo. 0830. ILS Yankee runway 16 left approach. Landing runway 16 left. Departure runway 16 right. Departure frequency 124.2. Taxiway Alpha 1 closed. Wind 180 degrees 13 knots. Visibility tree 0 kilometers. Few tree 1,000 feet cumulus. Temperature 25. Dew point 14. Q
QNH1007 hectopascals 2975 inches. Advise you have information Bravo. Nalita International Airport information Bravo. 0830. ILS Yankee runway 16 left approach. Landing runway 16 left. Departure runway 16 right. Departure frequency 124.2. Taxiway Alpha 1 closed. Wind 180 degrees 13 knots. Visibility 30 kilometers. View 3,000 feet cumulus. Temperature 25. Dew point 14. QNH1007 hectopascals 2975 inches. Advise you have information Bravo. Nalita International Airport information Bravo. 0830. ILS Yankee runway 16 left approach. Landing runway 16 left. Departure runway 16 right. Departure frequency 124.2. Taxiway Alpha 1 closed. Wind 180 degrees 13 knots. Visibility 30 kilometers. View 3,000 feet cumulus. Temperature 25. Dew point 14. QNH1007 hectopascals 2975 inches. Advise you have information Bravo. Nalita International Airport information Bravo. 0830. ILS Yankee runway 16 left approach. Landing runway 16 left. Departure runway 16 right. Departure frequency 124.2. Taxiway Alpha 1 closed. Wind 180 degrees 13 knots. Visibility 30 kilometers. View 3,000 feet cumulus. Temperature 25. Dew point 14. QNH1007 hectopascals 2975 inches. Advise you have information Bravo. Nalita International Airport information Bravo. 0830. ILS Yankee runway 16 left approach. Landing runway 16 left. Departure runway 16 right. Departure frequency 124.2. Taxiway Alpha 1 closed. Wind 180 degrees 13 knots. Visibility 30 kilometers. View 3,000 feet cumulus. Temperature 25. Dew point 14. QNH1007 hectopascals 2975 inches. Advise you have information Bravo. Nalita International Airport information Bravo. 0830. ILS Yankee runway 16 left approach. Landing runway 16 left. Departure runway 16 right. Departure frequency 124.2. Taxiway Alpha 1 closed. Wind 180 degrees 13 knots. Visibility 30 kilometers. View 3,000 feet cumulus. Temperature 25. Dew point 14. QNH1007 hectopascals 2975 inches. Advise you have information Bravo. Nalita International Airport information Bravo. 0830. ILS Yankee runway 16 left approach. Landing runway 16 left. Departure runway 16 right. Departure frequency 124.2. Taxiway Alpha 1 closed. Wind 180 degrees 13 knots. Visibility 30 kilometers. View 3,000 feet cumulus. Temperature 25. Dew point 14. QNH1007 hectopascals 2975 inches. Advise you have information Bravo. Nalita International Airport information Bravo. 0830. ILS Yankee runway 16 left approach.
Landing runway 16 left. Departure runway 16 right. Departure frequency 124.2. Taxiway Alpha 1 closed. Wind 180 degrees 13 knots. Visibility tree 0 kilometers. View tree 1000 feet cumulus. Temperature 25. Dew point 14. QNH 1007 hectopascals 2975 inches. Advise you have information Bravo. Nalitra International Airport information Bravo. 0830. ILS Yankee runway 16 left approach. Landing runway 16 left. Departure runway 16 right. Departure frequency 124.2. Taxiway Alpha 1 closed. Wind 180 degrees 13 knots. Visibility tree 0 kilometers. View tree 1000 feet cumulus. Temperature 25. Dew point 14. QNH 1007 hectopascals 2975 inches. Advise you have information Bravo. Nalitra International Airport information Charlie. 0900. ILS Yankee runway 16 left approach. Landing runway 16 left. Departure runway 16 right. Departure frequency 124.2. Taxiway Alpha 1 closed. Wind 170 degrees 12 knots. Visibility tree 0 kilometers. View tree 1000 feet cumulus. Temperature 24. Dew point 15. QNH 1007 hectopascals 2976 inches. Advise you have information Charlie. Nalitra International Airport information Charlie. 0900. ILS Yankee runway 16 left approach. Landing runway 16 left. Departure runway 16 right. Departure frequency 124.2. Taxiway Alpha 1 closed. Wind 170 degrees 12 knots. Visibility tree 0 kilometers. View tree 1000 feet cumulus. Temperature 24. Dew point 15. QNH 1007 hectopascals 2976 inches. Advise you have information Charlie. Nalitra International Airport information Charlie. 0900. ILS Yankee runway 16 left approach. Landing runway 16 left. Departure runway 16 right. Departure frequency 124.2. Taxiway Alpha 1 closed. Wind 170 degrees 12 knots. Visibility tree 0 kilometers. View tree 1000 feet cumulus. Temperature 24. Dew point 15. QNH 1007 hectopascals 2976 inches. Advise you have information Charlie. Nalitra International Airport information Charlie. 0900. ILS Yankee runway 16 left approach. Landing runway 16 left. Departure runway 16 right. Departure frequency 124.2. Taxiway Alpha 1 closed. Wind 170 degrees 12 knots. Visibility tree 0 kilometers. View tree 1000 feet cumulus. Temperature 24. Dew point 15. QNH 1007 hectopascals 2976 inches. Advise you have information Charlie. Nalitra International Airport information Charlie. 0900. ILS Yankee runway 16 left approach. Landing runway 16 left. Departure runway 16 right. Departure frequency 124.2. Taxiway Alpha 1 closed. Wind 170 degrees 12 knots.
Visibility tree 0 kilometers. Few tree 1,000 feet cumulus. Temperature 2.

have information, Charlie. Nalita International Airport, information, Charlie. 0900. ILS Yankee runway 16 left approach. Landing runway 16 left. Departure runway 16 right. Departure frequency 124.2. Taxiway Alpha 1 closed. Wind 170 degrees 12 knots. Visibility tree 0 kilometers. View tree 1000 feet cumulus. Temperature 24. Dew point 15. QNH 1007 hectopascals 2976 inches. Advise you have information, Charlie. Nalita International Airport, information, Charlie. 0900. ILS Yankee runway 16 left approach. Landing runway 16 left. Departure runway 16 right. Departure frequency 124.2. Taxiway Alpha 1 closed. Wind 170 degrees 12 knots. Visibility tree 0 kilometers. View tree 1000 feet cumulus. Temperature 24. Dew point 15. QNH 1007 hectopascals 2976 inches. Advise you have information, Charlie. Nalita International Airport, information, Charlie. 0900. ILS Yankee runway 16 left approach. Landing runway 16 left. Departure runway 16 right. Departure frequency 124.2. Taxiway Alpha 1 closed. Wind 170 degrees 12 knots. Visibility tree 0 kilometers. View tree 1000 feet cumulus. Temperature 24. Dew point 15. QNH 1007 hectopascals 2976 inches. Advise you have information, Charlie. Nalita International Airport, information, Delta. 0900. ILS Yankee runway 16 left approach. Landing runway 16 left. Departure runway 16 right and 16 left. Departure frequency 124.2 from runway 16 right. 119.6 from runway 16 left. Taxiway Alpha 1 closed. Simultaneous parallel departures in progress. Check initial waypoint on FMS. Wind 170 degrees 12 knots. Visibility tree 0 kilometers. View tree 1000 feet cumulus. Temperature 24. Dew point 15. QNH 1007 hectopascals 2976 inches. Advise you have information, Delta. Nalita International Airport, information, Delta. 0900. ILS Yankee runway 16 left approach. Landing runway 16 left. Departure runway 16 right and 16 left. Departure frequency 124.2 from runway 16 right. 119.6 from runway 16 left. Taxiway Alpha 1 closed. Simultaneous parallel departures in progress. Check initial waypoint on FMS. Wind 170 degrees 12 knots. Visibility tree 0 kilometers. View tree 1000 feet cumulus. Temperature 24. Dew point 15. QNH 1007 hectopascals 2976 inches. Advise you have information, Delta. Nalita International Airport, information, Delta. 0900. ILS Yankee runway 16 left approach. Landing runway 16 left. Departure runway 16 right and 16 left. Departure frequency 124.2 from runway 16 left. 119.6 from runway 16 left. Taxiway Alpha 1 closed.
simultaneous parallel departures in progress. Check initial waypoint on FMS. Wind 170 degrees 12 knots. Visibility 0 kilometers. Few 3,000 feet. Temperature 24. Dew point 15. QNH 1007 hectopascals 29076. Advise you have information delta. Nalita International Airport information delta. 0900. ILS Yankee runway 16 left approach. Landing runway 16 left. Departure runway 16 right and 16 left. Departure frequency 124.2 from runway 16 right. 119.6 from runway 16 left. Taxiway Alpha 1 closed. Simultaneous parallel departures in progress. Check initial waypoint on FMS. Wind 170 degrees 12 knots. Visibility 30 kilometers. Few 3,000 feet cumulus. Temperature 24. Dew point 15. QNH 1007 hectopascals 29076 inches. Advise you have information delta. Nalita International Airport information delta. 0900. ILS Yankee runway 16 left approach. Landing runway 16 left. Departure runway 16 right and 16 left. Departure frequency 124.2 from runway 16 right. 119.6 from runway 16 left. Taxiway Alpha 1 closed. Simultaneous parallel departures in progress. Check initial waypoint on FMS. Wind 170 degrees 12 knots. Visibility 30 kilometers. Few 3,000 feet cumulus. Temperature 24. Dew point 15. QNH 1007 hectopascals 29076 inches. Advise you have information delta. Nalita International Airport information delta. 0900. ILS Yankee runway 16 left approach. Landing runway 16 left. Departure runway 16 right and 16 left. Departure frequency 124.2 from runway 16 right. 119.6 from runway 16 left. Taxiway Alpha 1 closed. Simultaneous parallel departures in progress. Check initial waypoint on FMS. Wind 170 degrees 12 knots. Visibility 30 kilometers. Few 3,000 feet cumulus. Temperature 24. Dew point 15. QNH 1007 hectopascals 29076 inches. Advise you have information delta. Nalita International Airport information delta. 0900. ILS Yankee runway 16 left approach. Landing runway 16 left. Departure runway 16 right and 16 left. Departure frequency 124.2 from runway 16 right. 119.6 from runway 16 left. Taxiway Alpha 1 closed. Simultaneous parallel departures in progress. Check initial waypoint on FMS. Wind 170 degrees 12 knots. Visibility 30 kilometers. Few 3,000 feet cumulus. Temperature 24. Dew point 15. QNH 1007 hectopascals 29076 inches. Advise you have information delta. Nalita International Airport information delta. 0900. ILS Yankee runway 16 left approach. Landing runway 16 left. Departure runway 16 right and 16 left. Departure frequency 124.2 from runway 16 right. 119.6 from runway 16 left.
Taxiway Alpha 1 closed. Simultaneous parallel departures in progress. Check initial waypoint on FMS. Wind 170 degrees 12 knots. Visibility tree 0 kilometers. View tree 1000 feet cumulus. Temperature 24. Dew point 15. QNH 1007 hectopascals 2976 inches. Advise you have information delta. Nalitra International Airport information delta. 0900. ILS Yankee runway 16 left approach. Landing runway 16 left. Departure runway 16 right and 16 left. Departure frequency 124.2 from runway 16 right. 119.6 from runway 16 left. Taxiway Alpha 1 closed. Simultaneous parallel departures in progress. Check initial waypoint on FMS. Wind 170 degrees 12 knots. Visibility tree 0 kilometers. View tree 1000 feet cumulus. Temperature 24. Dew point 15. QNH 1007 hectopascals 2976 inches. Advise you have information delta. Nalitra International Airport information delta. 0900. ILS Yankee runway 16 left approach. Landing runway 16 left. Departure runway 16 right and 16 left. Departure frequency 124.2 from runway 16 right. 119.6 from runway 16 left. Taxiway Alpha 1 closed. Simultaneous parallel departures in progress. Check initial waypoint on FMS. Wind 170 degrees 12 knots. Visibility tree 0 kilometers. View tree 1000 feet cumulus. Temperature 24. Dew point 15. QNH 1007 hectopascals 2976 inches. Advise you have information delta. Nalitra International Airport information delta. 0900. ILS Yankee runway 16 left approach. Landing runway 16 left. Departure runway 16 right and 16 left. Departure frequency 124.2 from runway 16 right. 119.6 from runway 16 left. Taxiway Alpha 1 closed. Simultaneous parallel departures in progress. Check initial waypoint on FMS. Wind 170 degrees 12 knots. Visibility tree 0 kilometers. View tree 1000 feet cumulus. Temperature 24. Dew point 15. QNH 1007 hectopascals 2976 inches. Advise you have information delta. Nalitra International Airport information delta. 0900. ILS Yankee runway 16 left approach. Landing runway 16 left. Departure runway 16 right and 16 left. Departure frequency 124.2 from runway 16 right. 119.6 from runway 16 left. Taxiway Alpha 1 closed. Simultaneous parallel departures in progress. Check initial waypoint on FMS. Wind 170 degrees 12 knots. Visibility tree 0 kilometers. View tree 1000 feet cumulus. Temperature 24. Dew point 15. QNH 1007 hectopascals 2976 inches. Advise you have information delta. Nalitra International Airport information delta. 0900. ILS Yankee runway 16 left approach. Landing runway 16 left. Departure runway 16 right and 16 left. Departure frequency 124.2 from runway 16 right.
119 or decimal 6 from runway 16 left. Taxiway Alpha 1 closed. Simultaneous parallel departures in progress. Check initial waypoint on FMS. Wind 170 degrees 12 knots. Visibility tree 0 kilometers. View tree 1000 feet cumulus. Temperature 24. Dew point 15. QNH 1007 hectopascals 2976 inches. Advise you have information delta. Nalitra International Airport information delta. 0900. ILS Yankee runway 16 left approach. Landing runway 16 left. Departure runway 16 right and 16 left. Departure frequency 124.2 from runway 16 right. 119.6 from runway 16 left. Taxiway Alpha 1 closed. Simultaneous parallel departures in progress. Check initial waypoint on FMS. Wind 170 degrees 12 knots. Visibility tree 0 kilometers. View tree 1000 feet cumulus. Temperature 24. Dew point 15. QNH 1007 hectopascals 2976 inches. Advise you have information delta. Nalitra International Airport information delta. 0900. ILS Yankee runway 16 left approach. Landing runway 16 left. Departure runway 16 right and 16 left. Departure frequency 124.2 from runway 16 right. 119.6 from runway 16 left. Taxiway Alpha 1 closed. Simultaneous parallel departures in progress. Check initial waypoint on FMS. Wind 170 degrees 12 knots. Visibility tree 0 kilometers. View tree 1000 feet cumulus. Temperature 24. Dew point 15. QNH 1007 hectopascals 2976 inches. Advise you have information delta. Nalitra International Airport information delta. 0900. ILS Yankee runway 16 left approach. Landing runway 16 left. Departure runway 16 right and 16 left. Departure frequency 124.2 from runway 16 right. 119.6 from runway 16 left. Taxiway Alpha 1 closed. Simultaneous parallel departures in progress. Check initial waypoint on FMS. Wind 170 degrees 12 knots. Visibility tree 0 kilometers. View tree 1000 feet cumulus. Temperature 24. Dew point 15. QNH 1007 hectopascals 2976 inches. Advise you have information delta. Nalitra International Airport information delta. 0900. ILS Yankee runway 16 left approach. Landing runway 16 left. Departure runway 16 right and 16 left. Departure frequency 124.2 from runway 16 right. 119.6 from runway 16 left. Taxiway Alpha 1 closed. Simultaneous parallel departures in progress. Check initial waypoint on FMS. Wind 170 degrees 12 knots. Visibility tree 0 kilometers. View tree 1000 feet cumulus. Temperature 24. Dew point 15. QNH 1007 hectopascals 2976 inches. Advise you have information delta. Nalitra International Airport information delta. 0900. ILS Yankee runway 16 left approach. Landing runway 16 left. Departure runway 16 right and 16 left.
Departure frequency 14.2 from runway 16 right. 119.6 from runway 16 left. Taxiway Alpha 1 closed. Simultaneous parallel departures in progress. Check initial waypoint on FMS. Wind 170 degrees 12 knots. Visibility tree 0 kilometers. View tree 1000 feet cumulus. Temperature 24. Dew point 15. QNH 1007 hectopascals 2976 inches. Advise you have information delta. Nalitra International Airport information echo. 09 or 30. ILS Yankee runway 16 left approach. Landing runway 16 left. Departure runway 16 right and 16 left. Departure frequency 124.2 from runway 16 right. 119.6 from runway 16 left. Taxiway Alpha 1 closed. Simultaneous parallel departures in progress. Check initial waypoint on FMS. Wind 170 degrees nanner knots. Visibility tree 0 kilometers. View tree 1000 feet cumulus. Temperature 2 tree. Dew point 16. QNH 1008 hectopascals 2977 inches. Advise you have information echo. Nalitra International Airport information echo. 09 or 30. ILS Yankee runway 16 left approach. Landing runway 16 left. Departure runway 16 right and 16 left. Departure frequency 124.2 from runway 16 right. 119.6 from runway 16 left. Taxiway Alpha 1 closed. Simultaneous parallel departures in progress. Check initial waypoint on FMS. Wind 170 degrees nanner knots. Visibility tree 0 kilometers. View tree 1000 feet cumulus. Temperature 2 tree. Dew point 16. QNH 1008 hectopascals 2977 inches. Advise you have information echo. Nalitra International Airport information echo. 09 or 30. ILS Yankee runway 16 left approach. Landing runway 16 left. Departure runway 16 right and 16 left. Departure frequency 124.2 from runway 16 right. 119.6 from runway 16 left. Taxiway Alpha 1 closed. Simultaneous parallel departures in progress. Check initial waypoint on FMS. Wind 170 degrees nanner knots. Visibility tree 0 kilometers. View tree 1000 feet cumulus. Temperature 2 tree. Dew point 16. QNH 1008 hectopascals 2977 inches. Advise you have information echo. Nalitra International Airport information echo. 09 or 30. ILS Yankee runway 16 left approach. Landing runway 16 left. Departure runway 16 right and 16 left. Departure frequency 124.2 from runway 16 right. 119.6 from runway 16 left. Taxiway Alpha 1 closed. Simultaneous parallel departures in progress. Check initial waypoint on FMS. Wind 170 degrees nanner knots. Visibility 0 kilometers. View tree 1000 feet cumulus. Temperature 2 tree. Dew point 16. QNH 1008 hectopascals 2977 inches. Advise you have information echo. Nalitra International Airport information echo. 09 or 30. ILS runway 16 left approach. Landing runway 16 left.
Departure runway 16 right and 16 left. Departure frequency 124.2 from runway 16 right. 119.6 from runway 16 left. Taxiway Alpha 1 closed. Simultaneous parallel departures in progress. Check initial waypoint on FMS. Wind 170 degrees nanoknots. Visibility tree 0 kilometers. Few tree 1000 feet cumulus. Temperature 2 tree. Dew point 16. QNH 1008 hectopascals 2977 inches. Advise you have information echo. Nalitra International Airport information echo. 09 or 30. ILS Yankee runway 16 left approach. Landing runway 16 left. Departure runway 16 right and 16 left. Departure frequency 124.2 from runway 16 right. 119.6 from runway 16 left. Taxiway Alpha 1 closed. Simultaneous parallel departures in progress. Check initial waypoint on FMS. Wind 170 degrees nanoknots. Visibility tree 0 kilometers. Few tree 1000 feet cumulus. Temperature 2 tree. Dew point 16. QNH 1008 hectopascals 2977 inches. Advise you have information echo. Nalitra International Airport information echo. 09 or 30. ILS Yankee runway 16 left approach. Landing runway 16 left. Departure runway 16 right and 16 left. Departure frequency 124.2 from runway 16 right. 119.6 from runway 16 left. Taxiway Alpha 1 closed. Simultaneous parallel departures in progress. Check initial waypoint on FMS. Wind 170 degrees nanoknots. Visibility tree 0 kilometers. Few tree 1000 feet cumulus. Temperature 2 tree. Dew point 16. QNH 1008 hectopascals 2977 inches. Advise you have information echo. Nalitra International Airport information echo. 09 or 30. ILS Yankee runway 16 left approach. Landing runway 16 left. Departure runway 16 right and 16 left. Departure frequency 124.2 from runway 16 right. 119.6 from runway 16 left. Taxiway Alpha 1 closed. Simultaneous parallel departures in progress. Check initial waypoint on FMS. Wind 170 degrees nanoknots. Visibility tree 0 kilometers. Few tree 1000 feet cumulus. Temperature 2 tree. Dew point 16. QNH 1008 hectopascals 2977 inches. Advise you have information echo. Nalitra International Airport information echo. 09 or 30. ILS Yankee runway 16 left approach. Landing runway 16 left. Departure runway 16 right and 16 left. Departure frequency 124.2 from runway 16 right. 119.6 from runway 16 left. Taxiway Alpha 1 closed. Simultaneous parallel departures in progress. Check initial waypoint on FMS. Wind 170 degrees nanoknots. Visibility tree 0 kilometers. Few tree 1000 feet cumulus. Temperature 2 tree. Dew point 16. QNH 1008 hectopascals 2977 inches. Advise you have information echo. Nalitra International Airport information echo. 09 or 30. ILS Yankee runway 16 left approach.
Landing runway 16 left. Departure runway 16 right and 16 left. Departure frequency 124.2 from runway 16 right. 119.6 from runway 16 left. Taxiway Alpha 1 closed. Simultaneous parallel departures in progress. Check initial waypoint on FMS. Wind 170 degrees nanoknots. Visibility tree 0 kilometers. View tree 1000 feet cumulus. Temperature 2 tree. Dew point 16. QNH 1008 hectopascals 2977 inches. Advise you have information echo. Nalitra International Airport information echo. 09 or 30. ILS Yankee runway 16 left approach. Landing runway 16 left. Departure runway 16 right and 16 left. Departure frequency 124.2 from runway 16 right. 119.6 from runway 16 left. Taxiway Alpha 1 closed. Simultaneous parallel departures in progress. Check initial waypoint on FMS. Wind 170 degrees nanoknots. Visibility tree 0 kilometers. Dew tree 1000 feet cumulus. Temperature 2 tree. Dew point 16. QNH 1008 hectopascals 2977 inches. Advise you have information echo. Nalitra International Airport information echo. 09 or 30. ILS Yankee runway 16 left approach. Landing runway 16 left. Departure runway 16 right and 16 left. Departure frequency 124.2 from runway 16 left. 119.6 from runway 16 left. Taxiway Alpha 1 closed. Simultaneous parallel departures in progress. Check initial waypoint on FMS. Wind 170 degrees nanoknots. Visibility tree 0 kilometers. View tree 1000 feet cumulus. Temperature 2 tree. Dew point 16. QNH 1008 hectopascals 2977 inches. Advise you have information echo. Nalitra International Airport information echo. 09 or 30. ILS Yankee runway 16 left approach. Landing runway 16 left. Departure runway 16 right and 16 left. Departure frequency 124.2 from runway 16 right. 119.6 from runway 16 left. Taxiway Alpha 1 closed. Simultaneous parallel departures in progress. Check initial waypoint on FMS. Wind 170 degrees nanoknots. Visibility tree 0 kilometers. View tree 1000 feet cumulus. Temperature 2 tree. Dew point 16. QNH 1008 hectopascals 2977 inches. Advise you have information echo. Nalitra International Airport information echo. 09 or 30. ILS Yankee runway 16 left approach. Landing runway 16 left. Departure runway 16 right and 16 left. Departure frequency 124.2 from runway 16 right. 119.6 from runway 16 left. Taxiway Alpha 1 closed. Simultaneous parallel departures in progress. Check initial waypoint on FMS. Wind 170 degrees nanoknots. Visibility tree 0 kilometers. View tree 1000 feet cumulus. Temperature 2 tree. Dew point 16. QNH 1008 hectopascals 2977 inches. Information echo. Nalitra International Airport information echo. 09 or 30.
ILS Yankee runway 16 left approach. Landing runway 16 left. Departure runway 16 right and 16 left. Departure frequency 124.2 from runway 16 right. 119.6 from runway 16 left. Taxiway Alpha 1 closed. Simultaneous parallel departures in progress. Check initial waypoint on FMS. Wind 170 degrees nanner knots. Visibility tree 0 kilometers. Few tree 1000 feet cumulus. Temperature 2 tree. Dew point 16. QNH 1008 hectopascals 2977 inches. Advise you have information echo. Nalitra International Airport information echo. 09 or 30. ILS Yankee runway 16 left approach. Landing runway 16 left. Departure runway 16 right and 16 left. Departure frequency 124.2 from runway 16 right. 119.6 from runway 16 left. Taxiway Alpha 1 closed. Simultaneous parallel departures in progress. Check initial waypoint on FMS. Wind 170 degrees nanner knots. Visibility tree 0 kilometers. Few tree 1000 feet cumulus. Temperature 2 tree. Dew point 16. QNH 1008 hectopascals 2977 inches. Advise you have information echo. Nalitra International Airport information echo. 09 or 30. ILS Yankee runway 16 left approach. Landing runway 16 left. Departure runway 16 right and 16 left. Departure frequency 124.2 from runway 16 right. 119.6 from runway 16 left. Taxiway Alpha 1 closed. Simultaneous parallel departures in progress. Check initial waypoint on FMS. Wind 170 degrees nanner knots. Visibility tree 0 kilometers. Few tree 1000 feet cumulus. Temperature 2 tree. Dew point 16. QNH 1008 hectopascals 2977 inches. Advise you have information echo. Nalitra International Airport information echo. 09 or 30. ILS Yankee runway 16 left approach. Landing runway 16 left. Departure runway 16 right and 16 left. Departure frequency 124.2 from runway 16 right. 119.6 from runway 16 left. Taxiway Alpha 1 closed. Simultaneous parallel departures in progress. Check initial waypoint on FMS. Wind 170 degrees nanner knots. Visibility tree 0 kilometers. Few tree 1000 feet cumulus. Temperature 2 tree. Dew point 16. QNH 1008 hectopascals 2977 inches. Advise you have information echo. Nalitra International Airport information echo. 09 or 30. ILS Yankee runway 16 left approach. Landing runway 16 left. Departure runway 16 right and 16 left. Departure frequency 124.2 from runway 16 right. 119.6 from runway 16 left. Taxiway Alpha 1 closed. Simultaneous parallel departures in progress. Check initial waypoint on FMS. Wind 170 degrees nanner knots. Visibility tree 0 kilometers. Few tree 1000 feet cumulus. Temperature 2 tree. Dew point 16. QNH 1008 hectopascals 2977 inches. Advise you have information echo. Nalitra International Airport information echo.
09 or 30. ILS Yankee runway 16 left approach. Landing runway 16 left. Departure runway 16 right and 16 left. Departure frequency 124.2 from runway 16 right. 119.6 from runway 16 left. Taxiway Alpha 1 closed. Simultaneous parallel departures in progress. Check initial waypoint on FMS. Wind 170 degrees nanner knots. Visibility 30 kilometers. Few 3,000 feet cumulus. Temperature 23. Dew point 16. QNH 1008 hectopascals 2977 inches. Advise you have information echo. Nalitra International Airport information echo. 09 or 30. ILS Yankee runway 16 left approach. Landing runway 16 left. Departure runway 16 right and 16 left. Departure frequency 124.2 from runway 16 right. 119.6 from runway 16 left. Taxiway Alpha 1 closed. Simultaneous parallel departures in progress. Check initial waypoint on FMS. Wind 170 degrees nanner knots. Visibility 30 kilometers. Few 3,000 feet cumulus. Temperature 23. Dew point 16. QNH 1008 hectopascals 2977 inches. Advise you have information echo. Nalitra International Airport information echo. 09 or 30. ILS Yankee runway 16 left approach. Landing runway 16 left. Departure runway 16 right and 16 left. Departure frequency 124.2 from runway 16 right. 119.6 from runway 16 left. Taxiway Alpha 1 closed. Simultaneous parallel departures in progress. Check initial waypoint on FMS. Wind 170 degrees nanner knots. Visibility 30 kilometers. Few 3,000 feet cumulus. Temperature 23. Dew point 16. QNH 1008 hectopascals 2977 inches. Advise you have information echo. Nalitra International Airport information echo. 09 or 30. ILS Yankee runway 16 left approach. Landing runway 16 left. Departure runway 16 right and 16 left. Departure frequency 124.2 from runway 16 right. 119.6 from runway 16 left. Taxiway Alpha 1 closed. Simultaneous parallel departures in progress. Check initial waypoint on FMS. Wind 170 degrees nanner knots. Visibility 30 kilometers. Few 3,000 feet cumulus. Temperature 23. Dew point 16. QNH 1008 hectopascals 2977 inches. Advise you have information echo. Nalitra International Airport information echo. 09 or 30. ILS Yankee runway 16 left approach. Landing runway 16 left. Departure runway 16 right and 16 left. Departure frequency 124.2 from runway 16 right. 119.6 from runway 16 left. Taxiway Alpha 1 closed. Simultaneous parallel departures in progress. Check initial waypoint on FMS. Wind 170 degrees nanner knots. Visibility 30 kilometers. Few 3,000 feet cumulus. Temperature 23. Dew point 16. QNH 1008 hectopascals 2977 inches. Advise you have information echo.
Nalita International Airport, information echo. 0930. ILS Yankee runway 16 left approach. Landing runway 16 left. Departure runway 16 right and 16 left. Departure frequency 124.2 from runway 16 right. 119.6 from runway 16 left. Taxiway Alpha 1 closed. Simultaneous parallel departures in progress. Check initial waypoint on FMS. Wind 170 degrees nanner knots. Visibility tree 0 kilometers. Few tree 1000 feet cumulus. Temperature 2 tree. Dew point 16. QNH 1008 hectopascals 2977 inches. Advise you have information echo. Nalita International Airport information echo. 0930. ILS Yankee runway 16 left approach. Landing runway 16 left. Departure runway 16 right and 16 left. Departure frequency 124.2 from runway 16 right. 119.6 from runway 16 left. Taxiway Alpha 1 closed. Simultaneous parallel departures in progress. Check initial waypoint on FMS. Wind 170 degrees nanner knots. Visibility tree 0 kilometers. Few tree 1000 feet cumulus. Temperature 2 tree. Dew point 16. QNH 1008 hectopascals 2977 inches. Advise you have information echo. Nalita International Airport information echo. 0930. ILS Yankee runway 16 left approach. Landing runway 16 left. Departure runway 16 right and 16 left. Departure frequency 124.2 from runway 16 right. 119.6 from runway 16 left. Taxiway Alpha 1 closed. Simultaneous parallel departures in progress. Check initial waypoint on FMS. Wind 170 degrees nanner knots. Visibility tree 0 kilometers. Few tree 1000 feet cumulus. Temperature 2 tree. Dew point 16. QNH 1008 hectopascals 2977 inches. Advise you have information echo. Nalita International Airport information echo. 0930. ILS Yankee runway 16 left approach. Landing runway 16 left. Departure runway 16 right and 16 left. Departure frequency 124.2 from runway 16 right. 119.6 from runway 16 left. Taxiway Alpha 1 closed. Simultaneous parallel departures in progress. Check initial waypoint on FMS. Wind 170 degrees nanner knots. Visibility tree 0 kilometers. Few tree 1000 feet cumulus. Temperature 2 tree. Dew point 16. QNH 1008 hectopascals 2977 inches. Advise you have information echo. Nalita International Airport information echo. 0930. ILS Yankee runway 16 left approach. Landing runway 16 left. Departure runway 16 right and 16 left. Departure frequency 124.2 from runway 16 right. 119.6 from runway 16 left. Taxiway Alpha 1 closed. Simultaneous parallel departures in progress. Check initial waypoint on FMS. Wind 170 degrees nanner knots. Visibility tree 0 kilometers. Few tree 1000 feet cumulus. Temperature 2 tree. Dew point 16. QNH 1008 hectopascals 2977 inches.
Advise you have information echo. Nalitra International Airport information echo. 0930. ILS Yankee runway 16 left approach. Landing runway 16 left. Departure runway 16 right and 16 left. Departure frequency 124.2 from runway 16 right. 119.6 from runway 16 left. Taxiway Alpha 1 closed. Simultaneous parallel departures in progress. Check initial waypoint on FMS. Wind 170 degrees nanner knots. Visibility 30 kilometers. Few tree 1000 feet cumulus. Temperature 23. Dew point 16. QNH 1008 hectopascals 2977 inches. Advise you have information echo. Nalita International Airport information Foxtrot. 1000. ILS Yankee runway 16 left approach. Landing runway 16 left. Departure runway 16 right and 16 left. Departure frequency 124.2 from runway 16 right. 119.6 from runway 16 left. Taxiway Alpha 1 closed. Simultaneous parallel departures in progress. Check initial waypoint on FMS. Wind 180 degrees nanner knots. Visibility 30 kilometers. Few tree 1000 feet cumulus. Temperature 22. Dew point 16. QNH 1008 hectopascals 2978 inches. Advise you have information Foxtrot. Nalitra International Airport information Foxtrot. 1000. ILS Yankee runway 16 left approach. Landing runway 16 left. Departure runway 16 right and 16 left. Departure frequency 124.2 from runway 16 right. 119.6 from runway 16 left. Taxiway Alpha 1 closed. Simultaneous parallel departures in progress. Check initial waypoint on FMS. Wind 180 degrees nanner knots. Visibility 30 kilometers. Few tree 1000 feet cumulus. Temperature 22. Dew point 16. QNH 1008 hectopascals 2978 inches. Advise you have information Foxtrot. Nalitra International Airport information Foxtrot. 1000. ILS Yankee runway 16 left approach. Landing runway 16 left. Departure runway 16 right and 16 left. Departure frequency 124.2 from runway 16 right. 119.6 from runway 16 left. Taxiway Alpha 1 closed. Simultaneous parallel departures in progress. Check initial waypoint on FMS. Wind 180 degrees nanner knots. Visibility 30 kilometers. Few tree 1000 feet cumulus. Temperature 22. Dew point 16. QNH 1008 hectopascals 2978 inches. Advise you have information Foxtrot. Nalitra International Airport information Foxtrot. 1000. ILS Yankee runway 16 left approach. Landing runway 16 left. Departure runway 16 right and 16 left. Departure frequency 124.2 from runway 16 right. 119.6 from runway 16 left. Taxiway Alpha 1 closed. Simultaneous parallel departures in progress. Check initial waypoint on FMS. Wind 180 degrees nanner knots. Visibility 30 kilometers. Few tree 1000 feet cumulus. Temperature 22. Dew point 16.
QNH1008 hectopascals 2978 inches. Advise you have information Foxtrot. Nalita International Airport.

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Check initial waypoint on FMS. Wind 180 degrees nanner knots. Visibility tree 0 kilometers. View tree 1000 feet cumulus. Temperature 22. Dew point 16. QNH 1008 hectopascals 2978 inches. Advise you have information Foxtrot. Nalitra International Airport information Foxtrot. 1000. ILS Yankee runway 16 left approach. Landing runway 16 left. Departure runway 16 right and 16 left. Departure frequency 124.2 from runway 16 right. 119.6 from runway 16 left. Taxiway Alpha 1 closed. Simultaneous parallel departures in progress. Check initial waypoint on FMS. Wind 180 degrees nanner knots. Visibility tree 0 kilometers. View tree 1000 feet cumulus. Temperature 22. Dew point 16. QNH 1008 hectopascals 2978 inches. Advise you have information Foxtrot. Nalitra International Airport information Foxtrot. 1000. ILS Yankee runway 16 left approach. Landing runway 16 left. Departure runway 16 right and 16 left. Departure frequency 124.2 from runway 16 right. 119.6 from runway 16 left. Taxiway Alpha 1 closed. Simultaneous parallel departures in progress. Check initial waypoint on FMS. Wind 180 degrees nanner knots. Visibility tree 0 kilometers. View tree 1000 feet cumulus. Temperature 22. Dew point 16. QNH 1008 hectopascals 2978 inches. Advise you have information Foxtrot. Nalitra International Airport information Foxtrot. 1000. ILS Yankee runway 16 left approach. Landing runway 16 left. Departure runway 16 right and 16 left. Departure frequency 124.2 from runway 16 right. 119.6 from runway 16 left. Taxiway Alpha 1 closed. Simultaneous parallel departures in progress. Check initial waypoint on FMS. Wind 180 degrees nanner knots. Visibility tree 0 kilometers. View tree 1000 feet cumulus. Temperature 22. Dew point 16. QNH 1008 hectopascals 2978 inches. Advise you have information Foxtrot. Nalitra International Airport information Foxtrot. 1000. ILS Yankee runway 16 left approach. Landing runway 16 left. Departure runway 16 right and 16 left. Departure frequency 124.2 from runway 16 right. 119.6 from runway 16 left. Taxiway Alpha 1 closed. Simultaneous parallel departures in progress. Check initial waypoint on FMS. Wind 180 degrees nanner knots. Visibility tree 0 kilometers. View tree 1000 feet cumulus. Temperature 22. Dew point 16. QNH 1008 hectopascals 2978 inches. Advise you have information Foxtrot. Nalitra International Airport information Foxtrot. 1000. ILS Yankee runway 16 left approach. Landing runway 16 left. Departure runway 16 right and 16 left. Departure frequency 124.2 from runway 16 right. 119.6 from runway 16 left.
Taxiway Alpha 1 closed. Simultaneous parallel departures in progress. Check initial waypoint on FMS. Wind 180 degrees nanoknots. Visibility 30 kilometers. 15,000 feet cumulus. Temperature 22. 2.16. QNH 1008 hectoliters 2978 inches. Advise you have information Foxtrot. Nalitra International Airport information Foxtrot. 1000. ILS Yankee runway 16 left approach. Landing runway 16 left. Departure runway 16 right and 16 left. Departure frequency 124.2 from runway 16 right. 119.6 from runway 16 left. Taxiway Alpha 1 closed. Simultaneous parallel departures in progress. Check initial waypoint on FMS. Wind 180 degrees nanoknots. Visibility 30 kilometers. Few 3,000 feet cumulus. Temperature 22. Dew point 16. QNH 1008 hectopascals 2978 inches. Advise you have information Foxtrot. Nalitra International Airport information Foxtrot. 1000. ILS Yankee runway 16 left approach. Landing runway 16 left. Departure runway 16 right and 16 left. Departure frequency 124.2 from runway 16 right. 119.6 from runway 16 left. Taxiway Alpha 1 closed. Simultaneous parallel departures in progress. Check initial waypoint on FMS. Wind 180 degrees nanoknots. Visibility 30 kilometers. Few 3,000 feet cumulus. Temperature 22. Dew point 16. QNH 1008 hectopascals 2978 inches. Advise you have information Foxtrot. Nalitra International Airport information Foxtrot. 1000. ILS Yankee runway 16 left approach. Landing runway 16 left. Departure runway 16 right and 16 left. Departure frequency 124.2 from runway 16 right. 119.6 from runway 16 left. Taxiway Alpha 1 closed. Simultaneous parallel departures in progress. Check initial waypoint on FMS. Wind 180 degrees nanoknots. Visibility 30 kilometers. Few 3,000 feet cumulus. Temperature 22. Dew point 16. QNH 1008 hectopascals 2978 inches. Advise you have information Foxtrot. Nalitra International Airport information Foxtrot. 1000. ILS Yankee runway 16 left approach. Landing runway 16 left. Departure runway 16 right and 16 left. Departure frequency 124.2 from runway 16 right. 119.6 from runway 16 left. Taxiway Alpha 1 closed. Simultaneous parallel departures in progress. Check initial waypoint on FMS. Wind 180 degrees nanoknots. Visibility 30 kilometers. Few 3,000 feet cumulus. Temperature 22. Dew point 16. QNH 1008 hectopascals 2978 inches. Advise you have information Foxtrot. Nalitra International Airport information Foxtrot. 1000. ILS Yankee runway 16 left approach. Landing runway 16 left. Departure runway 16 right and 16 left. Departure frequency 124.2 from runway 16 right.
119 or decimal 6 from runway 16 left. Taxiway Alpha 1 closed. Simultaneous parallel departures in progress. Check initial waypoint on FMS. Wind 180 degrees nanner knots. Visibility 30 kilometers. View 3,000 feet cumulus. Temperature 22. Dew point 16. QNH 1008 hectopascals 2978 inches. Advise you have information Foxtrot. Nalitra International Airport Information Golf. 1000. ILS Yankee Runway 16 left approach. Landing runway 16 left. Departure runway 16 right. Departure frequency 124.2. Taxiway Alpha 1 closed. Wind 180 degrees nanner knots. Visibility 30 kilometers. View 3,000 feet cumulus. Temperature 2. Dew point 16. QNH 1008 hectopascals 2978 inches. Advise you have information golf. Nalitra International Airport Information Golf. 1000. ILS Yankee Runway 16 left approach. Landing runway 16 left. Departure runway 16 right. Departure frequency 124.2. Taxiway Alpha 1 closed. Wind 180 degrees nanner knots. Visibility 30 kilometers. View 3,000 feet cumulus. Temperature 22. Dew point 16. QNH 1008 hectopascals 2978 inches. Advise you have information golf. Nalitra International Airport Information Golf. 1000. ILS Yankee Runway 16 left approach. Landing runway 16 left. Departure runway 16 right. Departure frequency 124.2. Taxiway Alpha 1 closed. Wind 180 degrees nanner knots. Visibility 30 kilometers. View 3,000 feet cumulus. Temperature 22. Dew point 16. QNH 1008 hectopascals 2978 inches. Advise you have information golf. Nalitra International Airport Information Golf. 1000. ILS Yankee Runway 16 left approach. Landing runway 16 left. Departure runway 16 right. Departure frequency 124.2. Taxiway Alpha 1 closed. Wind 180 degrees nanner knots. Visibility 30 kilometers. View 3,000 feet cumulus. Temperature 22. Dew point 16. QNH 1008 hectopascals 2978 inches. Advise you have information golf. Nalitra International Airport Information Golf. 1000. ILS Yankee Runway 16 left approach. Landing runway 16 left. Departure runway 16 right. Departure frequency 124.2. Taxiway Alpha 1 closed. Wind 180 degrees nanner knots. Visibility 30 kilometers. View 3,000 feet cumulus. Temperature 22. Dew point 16. QNH 1008 hectopascals 2978 inches. Advise you have information golf. Nalitra International Airport Information Golf. 1000. ILS Yankee Runway 16 left approach. Landing runway 16 left. Departure runway 16 right. Departure frequency 124.2. Taxiway Alpha 1 closed. Wind 180 degrees nanner knots.
Visibility tree 0 kilometers. Few tree 1,000 feet cumulus. Temperature 22. Dew point 16. QNH1008 hectopascals 2978 inches. Advise you have information golf. Nalitra International Airport information golf. 1000. ILS Yankee runway 16 left approach. Landing runway 16 left. Departure runway 16 right. Departure frequency 124.2. Taxiway Alpha 1 closed. Wind 180 degrees nanner knots. Visibility tree 0 kilometers. Few tree 1,000 feet cumulus. Temperature 22. Dew point 16. QNH1008 hectopascals 2978 inches. Advise you have information golf. Nalitra International Airport information golf. 1000. ILS Yankee runway 16 left approach. Landing runway 16 left. Departure runway 16 right. Departure frequency 124.2. Taxiway Alpha 1 closed. Wind 180 degrees nanner knots. Visibility tree 0 kilometers. Few tree 1,000 feet cumulus. Temperature 22. Dew point 16. QNH1008 hectopascals 2978 inches. Advise you have information golf. Nalitra International Airport information golf. 1000. ILS Yankee runway 16 left approach. Landing runway 16 left. Departure runway 16 right. Departure frequency 124.2. Taxiway Alpha 1 closed. Wind 180 degrees nanner knots. Visibility tree 0 kilometers. Few tree 1,000 feet cumulus. Temperature 22. Dew point 16. QNH1008 hectopascals 2978 inches. Advise you have information golf. Nalitra International Airport information golf. 1000. ILS Yankee runway 16 left approach. Landing runway 16 left. Departure runway 16 right. Departure frequency 124.2. Taxiway Alpha 1 closed. Wind 180 degrees nanner knots. Visibility tree 0 kilometers. Few tree 1,000 feet cumulus. Temperature 22. Dew point 16. QNH1008 hectopascals 2978 inches. Advise you have information golf. Nalitra International Airport information golf. 1000. ILS Yankee runway 16 left approach. Landing runway 16 left. Departure runway 16 right. Departure frequency 124.2. Taxiway Alpha 1 closed. Wind 180 degrees nanner knots. Visibility tree 0 kilometers. Few tree 1,000 feet cumulus. Temperature 22. Dew point 16. QNH1008 hectopascals 2978 inches. Advise you have information golf. Nalitra International Airport information golf. 1000. ILS Yankee runway 16 left approach. Landing runway 16 left. Departure runway 16 right. Departure frequency 124.2. Taxiway Alpha 1 closed. Wind 180 degrees nanner knots. Visibility tree 0 kilometers. Few tree 1,000 feet cumulus. Temperature 22. Dew point 16. QNH1008 hectopascals 2978 inches. Advise you have information golf.
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ILS Yankee Runway 16 left approach. Landing runway 16 left. Departure runway 16 right. Departure frequency 124.2. Taxiway Alpha 1 closed. Wind 180 degrees 6 knots. Visibility tree 0 kilometers. Few tree 1000 feet cumulus. Broken heights unknown. Temperature 22. Dew point 16. QNH 1009 or hectopascals 2980 inches. Advise you have information hotel. Nalitra International Airport Information Hotel. 1030. ILS Yankee Runway 16 left approach. Landing runway 16 left. Departure runway 16 right. Departure frequency 124.2. Taxiway Alpha 1 closed. Wind 180 degrees 6 knots. Visibility tree 0 kilometers. Few tree 1000 feet cumulus. Broken heights unknown. Temperature 22. Dew point 16. QNH 1009 or hectopascals 2980 inches. Advise you have information hotel. Nalitra International Airport Information Hotel. 1030. ILS Yankee Runway 16 left approach. Landing runway 16 left. Departure runway 16 right. Departure frequency 124.2. Taxiway Alpha 1 closed. Wind 180 degrees 6 knots. Visibility tree 0 kilometers. Few tree 1000 feet cumulus. Broken heights unknown. Temperature 22. Dew point 16. QNH 1009 or hectopascals 2980 inches. Advise you have information hotel. Nalitra International Airport Information Hotel. 1030. ILS Yankee Runway 16 left approach. Landing runway 16 left. Departure runway 16 right. Departure frequency 124.2. Taxiway Alpha 1 closed. Wind 180 degrees 6 knots. Visibility tree 0 kilometers. Few tree 1000 feet cumulus. Broken heights unknown. Temperature 22. Dew point 16. QNH 1009 or hectopascals 2980 inches. Advise you have information hotel. Nalitra International Airport Information Hotel. 1030. ILS Yankee Runway 16 left approach. Landing runway 16 left. Departure runway 16 right. Departure frequency 124.2. Taxiway Alpha 1 closed. Wind 180 degrees 6 knots. Visibility tree 0 kilometers. Few tree 1000 feet cumulus. Broken heights unknown. Temperature 22. Dew point 16. QNH 1009 or hectopascals 2980 inches. Advise you have information hotel. Nalitra International Airport Information Hotel. 1030. ILS Yankee Runway 16 left approach. Landing runway 16 left. Departure runway 16 right. Departure frequency 124.2. Taxiway Alpha 1 closed. Wind 180 degrees 6 knots. Visibility tree 0 kilometers. Few tree 1000 feet cumulus. Broken heights unknown. Temperature 22. Dew point 16. QNH 1009 or hectopascals 2980 inches. Advise you have information hotel. Nalitra International Airport Information Hotel. 1030.
ILS Yankee runway 16 left approach. Landing runway 16 left. Departure runway 16 right. Departure frequency 124.2. Taxiway Alpha 1 closed. Wind 180 degrees 6 knots. Visibility tree 0 kilometers. Few tree 1000 feet cumulus. Broken heights unknown. Temperature 22. Dew point 16. QNH 1009 or hectopixels 2980 inches. Advise you have information hotel. Nalitra International Airport Information Hotel. 1030. ILS Yankee runway 16 left approach. Landing runway 16 left. Departure runway 16 right. Departure frequency 124.2. Taxiway Alpha 1 closed. Wind 180 degrees 6 knots. Visibility tree 0 kilometers. Few tree 1000 feet cumulus. Broken heights unknown. Temperature 22. Dew point 16. QNH 1009 or hectopascals 2980 inches. Advise you have information hotel. Nalitra International Airport Information Hotel. 1030. ILS Yankee runway 16 left approach. Landing runway 16 left. Departure runway 16 right. Departure frequency 124.2. Taxiway Alpha 1 closed. Wind 180 degrees 6 knots. Visibility tree 0 kilometers. Few tree 1000 feet cumulus. Broken heights unknown. Temperature 22. Dew point 16. QNH 1009 or hectopascals 2980 inches. Advise you have information hotel. Nalitra International Airport Information Hotel. 1030. ILS Yankee runway 16 left approach. Landing runway 16 left. Departure runway 16 right. Departure frequency 124.2. Taxiway Alpha 1 closed. Wind 180 degrees 6 knots. Visibility tree 0 kilometers. Few tree 1000 feet cumulus. Broken heights unknown. Temperature 22. Dew point 16. QNH 1009 or hectopascals 2980 inches. Advise you have information hotel. Nalitra International Airport Information Hotel. 1030. ILS Yankee runway 16 left approach. Landing runway 16 left. Departure runway 16 right. Departure frequency 124.2. Taxiway Alpha 1 closed. Wind 180 degrees 6 knots. Visibility tree 0 kilometers. Few tree 1000 feet cumulus. Broken heights unknown. Temperature 22. Dew point 16. QNH 1009 or hectopascals 2980 inches. Advise you have information hotel. Nalitra International Airport Information Hotel. 1030. ILS Yankee runway 16 left approach. Landing runway 16 left. Departure runway 16 right. Departure frequency 124.2. Taxiway Alpha 1 closed. Wind 180 degrees 6 knots. Visibility tree 0 kilometers. Few tree 1000 feet cumulus. Broken heights unknown. Temperature 22. Dew point 16. QNH 1009 or hectopascals 2980 inches. Advise you have information hotel. Nalitra International Airport Information Hotel. 1030. ILS Yankee runway 16 left approach. Landing runway 16 left.
Departure runway 16 right. Departure frequency 124.2. Taxiway Alpha 1 closed. Wind 180.6 knots. Visibility tree 0 kilometers. Few tree 1,000 feet cumulus. Broken heights unknown. Temperature 22. Dew point 16. QNH 1009 or hectopascals 29 or 80 inches. Advise you have information hotel. Nalitra International Airport Information Hotel. 1030. ILS Yankee runway 16 left approach. Landing runway 16 left. Departure runway 16 right. Departure frequency 124.2. Taxiway Alpha 1 closed. Wind 180.6 knots. Visibility tree 0 kilometers. Few tree 1,000 feet cumulus. Broken heights unknown. Temperature 22. Dew point 16. QNH 1009 or hectopascals 29 or 80 inches. Advise you have information hotel. Nalitra International Airport Information Hotel. 1030. ILS Yankee runway 16 left approach. Landing runway 16 left. Departure runway 16 right. Departure frequency 124.2. Taxiway Alpha 1 closed. Wind 180.6 knots. Visibility tree 0 kilometers. Few tree 1,000 feet cumulus. Broken heights unknown. Temperature 22. Dew point 16. QNH 1009 or hectopascals 29 or 80 inches. Advise you have information hotel. Nalitra International Airport Information Hotel. 1030. ILS Yankee runway 16 left approach. Landing runway 16 left. Departure runway 16 right. Departure frequency 124.2. Taxiway Alpha 1 closed. Wind 180.6 knots. Visibility tree 0 kilometers. Few tree 1,000 feet cumulus. Broken heights unknown. Temperature 22. Dew point 16. QNH 1009 or hectopascals 29 or 80 inches. Advise you have information hotel. Nalitra International Airport Information Hotel. 1030. ILS Yankee runway 16 left approach. Landing runway 16 left. Departure runway 16 right. Departure frequency 124.2. Taxiway Alpha 1 closed. Wind 180.6 knots. Visibility tree 0 kilometers. Few tree 1,000 feet cumulus. Broken heights unknown. Temperature 22. Dew point 16. QNH 1009 or hectopascals 29 or 80 inches. Advise you have information hotel. Nalitra International Airport Information Hotel. 1030. ILS Yankee runway 16 left approach. Landing runway 16 left. Departure runway 16 right. Departure frequency 124.2. Taxiway Alpha 1 closed. Wind 180.6 knots. Visibility tree 0 kilometers. Few tree 1,000 feet cumulus. Broken heights unknown. Temperature 22. Dew point 16. QNH 1009 or hectopascals 29 or 80 inches. Advise you have information hotel. Nalitra International Airport Information Hotel. 1030. ILS Yankee runway 16 left approach. Landing runway 16 left. Departure runway 16 right. Departure frequency 124.2.
Taxiway Alpha 1 closed. Wind 180 degrees 6 knots. Visibility 30 kilometers. Few tree 1,000 feet cumulus. Broken heights unknown. Temperature 22. Dew point 16. QNH 1009 or hectopascals 2980 inches. Advise you have information hotel. Nalitra International Airport Information Hotel. 1030. ILS Yankee Runway 16 left approach. Landing runway 16 left. Departure runway 16 right. Departure frequency 124.2. Taxiway Alpha 1 closed. Wind 180 degrees 6 knots. Visibility 30 kilometers. Few tree 1,000 feet cumulus. Broken heights unknown. Temperature 22. Dew point 16. QNH 1009 or hectopascals 2980 inches. Advise you have information hotel. Nalitra International Airport Information Hotel. 1030. ILS Yankee Runway 16 left approach. Landing runway 16 left. Departure runway 16 right. Departure frequency 124.2. Taxiway Alpha 1 closed. Wind 180 degrees 6 knots. Visibility 30 kilometers. Few tree 1,000 feet cumulus. Broken heights unknown. Temperature 22. Dew point 16. QNH 1009 or hectopascals 2980 inches. Advise you have information hotel. Nalitra International Airport Information Hotel. 1030. ILS Yankee Runway 16 left approach. Landing runway 16 left. Departure runway 16 right. Departure frequency 124.2. Taxiway Alpha 1 closed. Wind 180 degrees 6 knots. Visibility 30 kilometers. Few tree 1,000 feet cumulus. Broken heights unknown. Temperature 22. Dew point 16. QNH 1009 or hectopascals 2980 inches. Advise you have information hotel. Nalitra International Airport Information Hotel. 1030. ILS Yankee Runway 16 left approach. Landing runway 16 left. Departure runway 16 right. Departure frequency 124.2. Taxiway Alpha 1 closed. Wind 180 degrees 6 knots. Visibility 30 kilometers. Few tree 1,000 feet cumulus. Broken heights unknown. Temperature 22. Dew point 16. QNH 1009 or hectopascals 2980 inches. Advise you have information hotel. Nalitra International Airport Information Hotel. 1030. ILS Yankee Runway 16 left approach. Landing runway 16 left. Departure runway 16 right. Departure frequency 124.2. Taxiway Alpha 1 closed. Wind 180 degrees 6 knots. Visibility 30 kilometers. Few tree 1,000 feet cumulus. Broken heights unknown. Temperature 22. Dew point 16. QNH 1009 or hectopascals 2980 inches. Advise you have information hotel. Nalitra International Airport Information Hotel. 1030. ILS Yankee Runway 16 left approach. Landing runway 16 left. Departure runway 16 right. Departure frequency 124.2. Taxiway Alpha 1 closed. Wind 180 degrees 6 knots.
Visibility tree 0 kilometers. Few tree 1,000 feet cumulus. Broken heights unknown. Temperature 2.2. Dew point 1.6. QNH 1009 or hectopascals 2980 inches. Advise you have information hotel. Nalitra International Airport Information Hotel. 1030. ILS Yankee Runway 16 left approach. Landing runway 16 left. Departure runway 16 right. Departure frequency 124.2. Taxiway Alpha 1 closed. Wind 180 degrees 6 knots. Visibility tree 0 kilometers. Few tree 1,000 feet cumulus. Broken heights unknown. Temperature 2.2. Dew point 1.6. QNH 1009 or hectopascals 2980 inches. Advise you have information hotel. Nalitra International Airport Information Hotel. 1030. ILS Yankee Runway 16 left approach. Landing runway 16 left. Departure runway 16 right. Departure frequency 124.2. Taxiway Alpha 1 closed. Wind 180 degrees 6 knots. Visibility tree 0 kilometers. Few tree 1,000 feet cumulus. Broken heights unknown. Temperature 2.2. Dew point 1.6. QNH 1009 or hectopascals 2980 inches. Advise you have information hotel. Nalitra International Airport Information Hotel. 1030. ILS Yankee Runway 16 left approach. Runway 16 left. Runway 16 right. Departure frequency 124.2. Taxi closed. Wind 180 degrees 6 knots. Visibility 0 kilometers. Few tree towers in the cumulus. Broken heights unknown. Temperature 2.2. Dew point 1.6. QNH 1009 or hectopascals 2980 inches. Advise you have information hotel. Nalitra International Airport Information Hotel. 1030. ILS Yankee Runway 16 left approach. Landing runway 16 left. Departure runway 16 right. Departure frequency 124.2. Taxiway Alpha 1 closed. Wind 180 degrees 6 knots. Visibility tree 0 kilometers. Few tree 1,000 feet cumulus. Broken heights unknown. Temperature 2.2. Dew point 1.6. QNH 1009 or hectopascals 2980 inches. Advise you have information hotel. Nalitra International Airport Information Hotel. 1030. ILS Yankee Runway 16 left approach. Landing runway 16 left. Departure runway 16 right. Departure frequency 124.2. Taxiway Alpha 1 closed. Wind 180 degrees 6 knots. Visibility tree 0 kilometers. Few tree 1,000 feet cumulus. Broken heights unknown. Temperature 2.2. Dew point 1.6. QNH 1009 or hectopascals 2980 inches. Advise you have information hotel. Nalitra International Airport Information Hotel. 1030. ILS Yankee Runway 16 left approach. Landing runway 16 left. Departure runway 16 right. Departure frequency 124.2. Taxiway Alpha 1 closed. Wind 180 degrees 6 knots. Visibility tree 0 kilometers. Few tree 1,000 feet cumulus. Broken heights unknown.
temperature 22, dew point 16, QNH 1009 or hectopascals 2980 inches. Advise you have information hotel. Nalitra International Airport Information Hotel. 1030. ILS Yankee Runway 16 left approach. Landing runway 16 left. Departure runway 16 right. Departure frequency 124.2. Taxiway Alpha 1 closed. Wind 180 degrees 6 knots. Visibility 30 kilometers. Few 3,000 feet cumulus. Broken heights unknown. Temperature 22. Dew point 16. QNH 1009 or hectopascals 2980 inches. Advise you have information hotel. Nalitra International Airport Information Hotel. 1030. ILS Yankee Runway 16 left approach. Landing runway 16 left. Departure runway 16 right. Departure frequency 124.2. Taxiway Alpha 1 closed. Wind 180 degrees 6 knots. Visibility 30 kilometers. Few 3,000 feet cumulus. Broken heights unknown. Temperature 22. Dew point 16. QNH 1009 or hectopascals 2980 inches. Advise you have information hotel. Nalitra International Airport Information Hotel. 1030. ILS Yankee Runway 16 left approach. Landing runway 16 left. Departure runway 16 right. Departure frequency 124.2. Taxiway Alpha 1 closed. Wind 180 degrees 6 knots. Visibility 30 kilometers. Few 3,000 feet cumulus. Broken heights unknown. Temperature 22. Dew point 16. QNH 1009 or hectopascals 2980 inches. Advise you have information hotel. Nalitra International Airport Information Hotel. 1030. ILS Yankee Runway 16 left approach. Landing runway 16 left. Departure runway 16 right. Departure frequency 124.2. Taxiway Alpha 1 closed. Wind 180 degrees 6 knots. Visibility 30 kilometers. Few 3,000 feet cumulus. Broken heights unknown. Temperature 22. Dew point 16. QNH 1009 or hectopascals 2980 inches. Advise you have information hotel. Nalitra International Airport Information Hotel. 1030. ILS Yankee Runway 16 left approach. Landing runway 16 left. Departure runway 16 right. Departure frequency 124.2. Taxiway Alpha 1 closed. Wind 180 degrees 6 knots. Visibility 30 kilometers. Few 3,000 feet cumulus. Broken heights unknown. Temperature 22. Dew point 16. QNH 1009 or hectopascals 2980 inches. Advise you have information hotel. Nalitra International Airport Information Hotel. 1030. ILS Yankee Runway 16 left approach. Landing runway 16 left. Departure runway 16 right. Departure frequency 124.2. Taxiway Alpha 1 closed. Wind 180 degrees 6 knots. Visibility 30 kilometers. Few 3,000 feet cumulus. Broken heights unknown. Temperature 22. Dew point 16.
QNH1009 or Hectopascals 2980 inches. Advise you have information hotel. Nalitra International Airport Information India. 1100. ILS Yankee Runway 16 left approach. Landing runway 16 left. Departure runway 16 right. Departure frequency 124.2. Taxiway Alpha 1 closed. Wind 180 degrees 3 knots. Direction variable between 140 and 210 degrees. Visibility 30 kilometers. Few 3,000 feet cumulus. Broken heights unknown. Temperature 21. Dew point 16. QNH1009 or hectopascals 2982 inches. Advise you have information India. Nalitra International Airport Information India. 1100. ILS Yankee Runway 16 left approach. Landing runway 16 left. Departure runway 16 right. Departure frequency 124.2. Taxiway Alpha 1 closed. Wind 180 degrees 3 knots. Direction variable between 140 and 210 degrees. Visibility 30 kilometers. Few 3,000 feet cumulus. Broken heights unknown. Temperature 21. Dew point 16. QNH1009 or hectopascals 2982 inches. Advise you have information India. Nalitra International Airport Information India. 1100. ILS Yankee Runway 16 left approach. Landing runway 16 left. Departure runway 16 right. Departure frequency 124.2. Taxiway Alpha 1 closed. Wind 180 degrees 3 knots. Direction variable between 140 and 210 degrees. Visibility 30 kilometers. Few 3,000 feet cumulus. Broken heights unknown. Temperature 21. Dew point 16. QNH1009 or hectopascals 2982 inches. Advise you have information India. Nalitra International Airport Information India. 1100. ILS Yankee Runway 16 left approach. Landing runway 16 left. Departure runway 16 right. Departure frequency 124.2. Taxiway Alpha 1 closed. Wind 180 degrees 3 knots. Direction variable between 140 and 210 degrees. Visibility 30 kilometers. Few 3,000 feet cumulus. Broken heights unknown. Temperature 21. Dew point 16. QNH1009 or hectopascals 2982 inches. Advise you have information India. Nalitra International Airport Information India. 1100. ILS Yankee Runway 16 left approach. Landing runway 16 left. Departure runway 16 right. Departure frequency 124.2. Taxiway Alpha 1 closed. Wind 180 degrees 3 knots. Direction variable between 140 and 210 degrees. Visibility 30 kilometers. Few 3,000 feet cumulus. Broken heights unknown. Temperature 21. Dew point 16. QNH1009 or hectopascals 2982 inches. Advise you have information India. Nalitra International Airport Information India. 1100. ILS Yankee Runway 16 left approach. Landing runway 16 left. Departure runway 16 right. Departure frequency 124.2. Taxiway Alpha 1 closed.
Wind 180 degrees, tree knots. Direction variable between 140 and 210 degrees. Visibility tree 0 kilometers. Few tree 1,000 feet cumulus. Broken heights unknown.

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Departure frequency 124.2. Taxiway Alpha 1 closed. Wind 180 degrees 3 knots. Direction variable between 140 and 210 degrees. Visibility tree 0 kilometers. Few tree 1000 feet cumulus. Broken heights unknown. Temperature 21. Dew point 16. QNH 1009 or hectopascals 2982 inches. Advise you have information India. Nalitra International Airport Information India. 1100. ILS Yankee Runway 16 left approach. Landing runway 16 left. Departure runway 16 right. Departure frequency 124.2. Taxiway Alpha 1 closed. Wind 180 degrees 3 knots. Direction variable between 140 and 210 degrees. Visibility tree 0 kilometers. Few tree 1000 feet cumulus. Broken heights unknown. Temperature 21. Dew point 16. QNH 1009 or hectopascals 2982 inches. Advise you have information India. Nalitra International Airport Information India. 1100. ILS Yankee Runway 16 left approach. Landing runway 16 left. Departure runway 16 right. Departure frequency 124.2. Taxiway Alpha 1 closed. Wind 180 degrees 3 knots. Direction variable between 140 and 210 degrees. Visibility tree 0 kilometers. Few tree 1000 feet cumulus. Broken heights unknown. Temperature 21. Dew point 16. QNH 1009 or hectopascals 2982 inches. Advise you have information India. Nalitra International Airport Information India. 1100. ILS Yankee Runway 16 left approach. Landing runway 16 left. Departure runway 16 right. Departure frequency 124.2. Taxiway Alpha 1 closed. Wind 180 degrees 3 knots. Direction variable between 140 and 210 degrees. Visibility tree 0 kilometers. Few tree 1000 feet cumulus. Broken heights unknown. Temperature 21. Dew point 16. QNH 1009 or hectopascals 2982 inches. Advise you have information India. Nalitra International Airport Information India. 1100. ILS Yankee Runway 16 left approach. Landing runway 16 left. Departure runway 16 right. Departure frequency 124.2. Taxiway Alpha 1 closed. Wind 180 degrees 3 knots. Direction variable between 140 and 210 degrees. Visibility tree 0 kilometers. Few tree 1000 feet cumulus. Broken heights unknown. Temperature 21. Dew point 16. QNH 1009 or hectopascals 2982 inches. Advise you have information India. Nalitra International Airport Information India. 1100. ILS Yankee Runway 16 left approach. Landing runway 16 left. Departure runway 16 right. Departure frequency 124.2. Taxiway Alpha 1 closed. Wind 180 degrees 3 knots. Direction variable between 140 and 210 degrees. Visibility tree 0 kilometers. Few tree 1000 feet cumulus. Broken heights unknown. Temperature 21. Dew point 16. QNH 1009 or hectopascals 2982 inches. Advise you have information India.
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ILS Yankee Runway 16 Left Approach. Landing Runway 16 Left. Departure Runway 16 Right. Departure Frequency 124.2. Taxiway Alpha 1 Closed. Wind 180 degrees 3 knots. Direction variable between 140 and 210 degrees. Visibility tree 0 kilometers. Few tree 1000 feet cumulus. Broken heights unknown. Temperature 21. Dew point 16. QNH 1009 or hectopascals 2982 inches. Advise you have information India. Nalita International Airport, Information India. 1100. ILS Yankee Runway 16 Left Approach. Landing Runway 16 Left. Departure Runway 16 Right. 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Taxiway Alpha 1 Closed. Wind 180 degrees 3 knots. Direction variable between 140 and 210 degrees. Visibility tree 0 kilometers. Few tree 1000 feet cumulus. Broken heights unknown. Temperature 21. Dew point 16. QNH 1009 hectopascals 2982 inches. Advise you have information India. Nalita International Airport, Information India. 1100. ILS Yankee Runway 16 Left Approach. Landing Runway 16 Left. Departure Runway 16 Right. Departure Frequency 124.3. Taxiway Alpha 1 Closed. Wind 180 degrees tree. Direction variable between 140 and 210 degrees. Visibility tree 0 kilometers. Few tree 1000 feet cumulus. Broken heights unknown. Temperature 21. Dew point 16. QNH 1009 or hectopascals 2982 inches. Advise you have information India. Nalita International Airport, Information India. 1100. ILS Yankee Runway 16 Left Approach. Landing Runway 16 Left. Departure Runway 16 Right. Departure Frequency 124.2. Taxiway Alpha 1 Closed. Wind 180 degrees tree knots. Direction variable between 140 and 210 degrees. Visibility tree 0 kilometers. Few tree 1000 feet cumulus. Broken heights unknown. Temperature 21. Dew point 16. QNH 1009 or hectopascals 2982 inches. Advise you have information India. Nalita International Airport, Information India. 1100. ILS Yankee Runway 16 Left Approach. Landing Runway 16 Left. Departure Runway 16 Right. Departure Frequency 124.2. Taxiway Alpha 1 Closed. Wind 180 degrees tree knots. Direction variable between 140 and 210 degrees. Visibility tree 0 kilometers. Few tree 1000 feet cumulus. Broken heights unknown. Temperature 21. Dew point 16. QNH 1009 hectopascals 2982 inches. Advise you have information India. Nalita International Airport, Information India. 1100. Yankee Runway 16 Left Approach. Landing Runway 16 Left. Departure Runway 16 Right. Departure Frequency 124.2. Way Alpha 1 Closed. 180 degrees tree knots. Direction variable between 140 and 210 degrees. Visibility tree 0 kilometers. Few tree 1000 feet cumulus. Broken
in heights unknown. Temperature 21. Dew point 16. QNH 1009 or hectopascals 2982 inches. Advise you have information India. Nalitra International Airport information India. 1100. ILS Yankee runway 16 left approach. Landing runway 16 left. Departure runway 16 right. Departure frequency 124.2. Taxiway Alpha 1 closed. Wind 180 degrees tree knots. Direction variable between 140 and 210 degrees. Visibility tree 0 kilometers. Few tree 1000 feet cumulus. Broken heights unknown. Temperature 21. Dew point 16. QNH 1009 or hectopascals 2982 inches. Advise you have information India. Nalitra International Airport information India. 1100. ILS Yankee runway 16 left approach. Landing runway 16 left. Departure runway 16 right. Departure frequency 124.2. Taxiway Alpha 1 closed. Wind 180 degrees tree knots. Direction variable between 140 and 210 degrees. Visibility tree 0 kilometers. Few tree 1000 feet cumulus. Broken heights unknown. Temperature 21. Dew point 16. QNH 1009 or hectopascals 2982 inches. Advise you have information India. Nalitra International Airport information India. 1100. ILS Yankee runway 16 left approach. Landing runway 16 left. Departure runway 16 right. Departure frequency 124.2. Taxiway Alpha 1 closed. Wind 180 degrees tree knots. Direction variable between 140 and 210 degrees. Visibility tree 0 kilometers. Few tree 1000 feet cumulus. Broken heights unknown. Temperature 21. Dew point 16. QNH 1009 or hectopascals 2982 inches. Advise you have information India. Nalitra International Airport information India. 1100. ILS Yankee runway 16 left approach. Landing runway 16 left. Departure runway 16 right. Departure frequency 124.2. Taxiway Alpha 1 closed. Wind 180 degrees tree knots. Direction variable between 140 and 210 degrees. Visibility tree 0 kilometers. Few tree 1000 feet cumulus. Broken heights unknown. Temperature 21. Dew point 16. QNH 1009 or hectopascals 2982 inches. Advise you have information India. Nalitra International Airport information India. 1100. ILS Yankee runway 16 left approach. Landing runway 16 left. Departure runway 16 right. Departure frequency 124.2. Taxiway Alpha 1 closed. Wind 180 degrees tree knots. Direction variable between 140 and 210 degrees. Visibility tree 0 kilometers. Few tree 1000 feet cumulus. Broken heights unknown. Temperature 21. Dew point 16. QNH 1009 or hectopascals 2982 inches. Advise you have information India. Nalitra International Airport information India. 1100. ILS Yankee runway 16 left approach. Landing runway 16 left. Departure runway 16 right. Departure frequency 124.2.
Taxiway Alpha 1 closed. Wind 180 degrees, tree knots. Direction variable between 140 and 210 degrees. Visibility tree 0 kilometers. Few tree 1,000 feet cumulus. Broken heights unknown. Temperature 21. Dew point 16. QNH 1009 or hectopascals 2982 inches. Advise you have information India. Now Litra International Airport information India. 1100. ILS Yankee runway 16 left approach. Landing runway 16 left. Departure runway 16 right. Departure frequency 124.2. Taxiway Alpha 1 closed. Wind 180 degrees tree knots. Direction variable between 140 and 210 degrees. Visibility tree 0 kilometers. Few tree 1,000 feet cumulus. Broken heights unknown. Temperature 21. Dew point 16. QNH 1009 or hectopascals 2982 inches. Advise you have information India. Now Litra International Airport information India. 1100. ILS Yankee runway 16 left approach. Landing runway 16 left. Departure runway 16 right. Departure frequency 124.2. Taxiway Alpha 1 closed. Wind 180 degrees tree knots. Direction variable between 140 and 210 degrees. Visibility tree 0 kilometers. Few tree 1,000 feet cumulus. Broken heights unknown. Temperature 21. Dew point 16. QNH 1009 or hectopascals 2982 inches. Advise you have information India. Now Litra International Airport information India. 1100. ILS Yankee runway 16 left approach. Landing runway 16 left. Departure runway 16 right. Departure frequency 124.2. Taxiway Alpha 1 closed. Wind 180 degrees tree knots. Direction variable between 140 and 210 degrees. Visibility tree 0 kilometers. Few tree 1,000 feet cumulus. Broken heights unknown. Temperature 21. Dew point 16. QNH 1009 or hectopascals 2982 inches. Advise you have information India. Now Litra International Airport information India. 1100. ILS Yankee runway 16 left approach. Landing runway 16 left. Departure runway 16 right. Departure frequency 124.2. Taxiway Alpha 1 closed. Wind 180 degrees tree knots. Direction variable between 140 and 210 degrees. Visibility tree 0 kilometers. Few tree 1,000 feet cumulus. Broken heights unknown. Temperature 21. Dew point 16. QNH 1009 or hectopascals 2982 inches. Advise you have information India. Now Litra International Airport information India. 1100. ILS Yankee runway 16 left approach. Landing runway 16 left. Departure runway 16 right. Departure frequency 124.2. Taxiway Alpha 1 closed. Wind 180 degrees tree knots. Direction variable between 140 and 210 degrees. Visibility tree 0 kilometers. Few tree 1,000 feet cumulus. Broken heights unknown. Temperature 21. Dew point 16. QNH 1009 or hectopascals 2982 inches. Advise you have information India. Now Litra International Airport information Juliet.
1130. ILS Yankee runway 16 left approach. Landing runway 16 left. Departure runway 16 right. Departure frequency 124.2. Taxiway Alpha 1 closed. Wind 170 degrees 2 knots. Visibility 30 kilometers. Few 3,000 feet cumulus. Broken heights unknown. Temperature 20. Dew point 16. QNH 1010 hectopascals 2983 inches. Advise you have information, Juliet. Nalitra International Airport information, Juliet. 1130. ILS Yankee runway 16 left approach. Landing runway 16 left. Departure runway 16 right. Departure frequency 124.2. Taxiway Alpha 1 closed. Wind 170 degrees 2 knots. Visibility 30 kilometers. Few 3,000 feet cumulus. Broken heights unknown. Temperature 20. Dew point 16. QNH 1010 hectopascals 2983 inches. Advise you have information, Juliet. Nalitra International Airport information, Juliet. 1130. ILS Yankee runway 16 left approach. Landing runway 16 left. Departure runway 16 right. Departure frequency 124.2. Taxiway Alpha 1 closed. Wind 170 degrees 2 knots. Visibility 30 kilometers. Few 3,000 feet cumulus. Broken heights unknown. Temperature 20. Dew point 16. QNH 1010 hectopascals 2983 inches. Advise you have information, Juliet. Nalitra International Airport information, Juliet. 1130. ILS Yankee runway 16 left approach. Landing runway 16 left. Departure runway 16 right. Departure frequency 124.2. Taxiway Alpha 1 closed. Wind 170 degrees 2 knots. Visibility 30 kilometers. Few 3,000 feet cumulus. Broken heights unknown. Temperature 20. Dew point 16. QNH 1010 hectopascals 2983. Advise you have information, Juliet. Nalitra International Airport information, Juliet. 1130. ILS Yankee runway 16 left approach. Landing runway 16 left. Departure runway 16 left. Departure frequency 124.2. Taxiway Alpha 1 closed. Wind 170 degrees 2 knots. Visibility 30 kilometers. Few 3,000 feet cumulus. Broken heights unknown. Temperature 20. Dew point 16. QNH 1010 hectopascals 2983 inches. Advise you have information, Juliet. Nalitra International Airport information, Juliet. 1130. ILS Yankee runway 16 left approach. Landing runway 16 left. Departure runway 16 right. Departure frequency 124.2. Taxiway Alpha 1 closed. Wind 170 degrees 2 knots. Visibility 30 kilometers. Few 3,000 feet cumulus. Broken heights unknown. Temperature 20. Dew point 16. QNH 1010 hectopascals 2983 inches. Advise you have information, Juliet. Nalitra International Airport information, Juliet. 1130. ILS Yankee runway 16 left approach. Landing runway 16 left.
Departure runway 16 right. Departure frequency 124.2. Taxiway Alpha 1 closed. Wind 170 degrees 2 knots. Visibility tree 0 kilometers. Few tree 1000 feet cumulus. Broken heights unknown. Temperature 20. Dew point 16. QNH 1010 hectopascals 298 tree inches. Advise you have information Juliet. Now Litra International Airport information Juliet. 1130. ILS Yankee runway 16 left approach. Landing runway 16 left. Departure runway 16 right. Departure frequency 124.2. Taxiway Alpha 1 closed. Wind 170 degrees 2 knots. Visibility 30 kilometers. Few tree 1000 feet cumulus. Broken heights unknown. Temperature 20. D-point 16. QNH 1010 hectopascals 298 tree inches. Advise you have information Juliet. Now Litra International Airport information Juliet. 1130. ILS Yankee runway 16 left approach. Landing runway 16 left. Departure runway 16 right. Departure frequency 124.2. Taxiway Alpha 1 closed. Wind 170 degrees 2 knots. Visibility tree 0 kilometers. Few tree 1000 feet cumulus. Broken heights unknown. Temperature 20. Dew point 16. QNH 1010 hectopascals 298 tree inches. Advise you have information Juliet. Now Litra International Airport information Juliet. 1130. ILS Yankee runway 16 left approach. Landing runway 16 left. Departure runway 16 right. Departure frequency 124.2. Taxiway Alpha 1 closed. Wind 170 degrees 2 knots. Visibility tree 0 kilometers. Few tree 1000 feet cumulus. Broken heights unknown. Temperature 20. Dew point 16. QNH 1010 hectopascals 298 tree inches. Advise you have information Juliet. Now Litra International Airport information Juliet. 1130. ILS Yankee runway 16 left approach. Landing runway 16 left. Departure runway 16 right. Departure frequency 124.2. Taxiway Alpha 1 closed. Wind 170 degrees 2 knots. Visibility tree 0 kilometers. Few tree 1000 feet cumulus. Broken heights unknown. Temperature 20. Dew point 16. QNH 1010 hectopascals 298 tree inches. Advise you have information Juliet. Now Litra International Airport information Juliet. 1130. ILS Yankee runway 16 left approach. Landing runway 16 left. Departure runway 16 right. Departure frequency 124.2. Taxiway Alpha 1 closed. Wind 170 degrees 2 knots. Visibility tree 0 kilometers. Few tree 1000 feet cumulus. Broken heights unknown. Temperature 20. Dew point 16. QNH 1010 hectopascals 298 tree inches. Advise you have information Juliet. Now Litra International Airport information Juliet. 1130. ILS Yankee runway 16 left approach. Landing runway 16 left. Departure runway 16 right. Departure frequency 124.2.
taxiway Alpha 1 closed. Wind 170 degrees 2 knots. Visibility tree 0 kilometers. Few tree 1,000 feet cumulus. Broken heights unknown. Temperature 20. Dew point 16. QNH 1010 hectopascals 2908 tree inches. Advise you have information Juliet. Nalita International Airport information Juliet. 1130. ILS Yankee runway 16 left approach. Landing runway 16 left. Departure runway 16 right. Departure frequency 124.2. Taxiway Alpha 1 closed. Wind 170 degrees 2 knots. Visibility tree 0 kilometers. Few tree 1,000 feet cumulus. Broken heights unknown. Temperature 20. Dew point 16. QNH 1010 hectopascals 2908 tree inches. Advise you have information Juliet. Nalita International Airport information Juliet. 1130. ILS Yankee runway 16 left approach. Landing runway 16 left. Departure runway 16 right. Departure frequency 124.2. Taxiway Alpha 1 closed. Wind 170 degrees 2 knots. Visibility tree 0 kilometers. Few tree 1,000 feet cumulus. Broken heights unknown. Temperature 20. Dew point 16. QNH 1010 hectopascals 2908 tree inches. Advise you have information Juliet. Nalita International Airport information Juliet. 1130. ILS Yankee runway 16 left approach. Landing runway 16 left. Departure runway 16 right. Departure frequency 124.2. Taxiway Alpha 1 closed. Wind 170 degrees 2 knots. Visibility tree 0 kilometers. Few tree 1,000 feet cumulus. Broken heights unknown. Temperature 20. Dew point 16. QNH 1010 hectopascals 2908 tree inches. Advise you have information Juliet. Nalita International Airport information Juliet. 1130. ILS Yankee runway 16 left approach. Landing runway 16 left. Departure runway 16 right. Departure frequency 124.2. Taxiway Alpha 1 closed. Wind 170 degrees 2 knots. Visibility tree 0 kilometers. Few tree 1,000 feet cumulus. Broken heights unknown. Temperature 20. Dew point 16. QNH 1010 hectopascals 2908 tree inches. Advise you have information Juliet. Nalita International Airport information Juliet. 1130. ILS Yankee runway 16 left approach. Landing runway 16 left. Departure runway 16 right. Departure frequency 124.2. Taxiway Alpha 1 closed. Wind 170 degrees 2 knots. Visibility tree 0 kilometers. Few tree 1,000 feet cumulus. Broken heights unknown. Temperature 20. Dew point 16. QNH 1010 hectopascals 2908 tree inches. Advise you have information Juliet. Nalita International Airport information Juliet. 1130. ILS Yankee runway 16 left approach. Landing runway 16 left. Departure runway 16 right. Departure frequency 124.2. Taxiway Alpha 1 closed. Wind 170 degrees 2 knots. Visibility tree 0 kilometers.
Putri 1,000 feet cumulus. Broken heights unknown. Temperature 20. Dew point 16. QNH 1010 hectopascals 2983 inches. Advise you have information, Juliet. Nalitra International Airport information, Juliet. 1130. ILS Yankee runway 16 left approach. Landing runway 16 left. Departure runway 16 right. Departure frequency 124.2. Taxiway Alpha 1 closed. Wind 170 degrees 2 knots. Visibility 30 kilometers. Few 3,000 feet cumulus. Broken heights unknown. Temperature 20. Dew point 16. QNH 1010 hectopascals 2983 inches. Advise you have information, Juliet. Nalitra International Airport information, Juliet. 1130. ILS Yankee runway 16 left approach. Landing runway 16 left. Departure runway 16 right. Departure frequency 124.2. Taxiway Alpha 1 closed. Wind 170 degrees 2 knots. Visibility 30 kilometers. Few 3,000 feet cumulus. Broken heights unknown. Temperature 20. Dew point 16. QNH 1010 hectopascals 2983 inches. Advise you have information, Juliet. Nalitra International Airport information, Juliet. 1130. ILS Yankee runway 16 left approach. Landing runway 16 left. Departure runway 16 right. Departure frequency 124.2. Taxiway Alpha 1 closed. Wind 170 degrees 2 knots. Visibility 30 kilometers. Few 3,000 feet cumulus. Broken heights unknown. Temperature 20. Dew point 16. QNH 1010 hectopascals 2983 inches. Advise you have information, Juliet. Nalitra International Airport information, Juliet. 1130. ILS Yankee runway 16 left approach. Landing runway 16 left. Departure runway 16 right. Departure frequency 124.2. Taxiway Alpha 1 closed. Wind 170 degrees 2 knots. Visibility 30 kilometers. Few 3,000 feet cumulus. Broken heights unknown. Temperature 20. Dew point 16. QNH 1010 hectopascals 2983 inches. Advise you have information, Juliet. Nalitra International Airport information, Juliet. 1130. ILS Yankee runway 16 left approach. Landing runway 16 left. Departure runway 16 right. Departure frequency 124.2. Taxiway Alpha 1 closed. Wind 170 degrees 2 knots. Visibility 30 kilometers. Few 3,000 feet cumulus. Broken heights unknown. Temperature 20. 2.16. QNH 1010 2983 inches. Advise you have information, Juliet. Nalitra International Airport information, Juliet. 1130. ILS Yankee runway 16 left approach. Landing runway 16 left. Departure runway 16 right. Departure frequency 124.2. Taxiway Alpha 1 closed. Wind 170 degrees 2 knots. Visibility 30 kilometers. Few 3,000 feet cumulus. Broken heights unknown. Temperature 20. Dew point 16.
QNH1010 hectopascals 2 9 or 8 3 inches. Advise you have information, Juliet. Nalitra International Airport, information, Juliet. 1130. ILS Yankee runway 16 left approach. Landing runway 16 left. Departure runway 16 right. Departure frequency 124.2. Taxiway Alpha 1 closed. Wind 170 degrees 2 knots. Visibility 30 kilometers. Few 3,000 feet cumulus. Broken heights unknown. Temperature 20. Dew point 16. QNH1010 hectopascals 2 9 or 8 3 inches. Advise you have information, Juliet. Nalitra International Airport, information, Juliet. 1130. ILS Yankee runway 16 left approach. Landing runway 16 left. Departure runway 16 right. Departure frequency 124.2. Taxiway Alpha 1 closed. Wind 170 degrees 2 knots. Visibility 30 kilometers. Few 3,000 feet cumulus. Broken heights unknown. Temperature 20. Dew point 16. QNH1010 hectopascals 2 9 or 8 3 inches. Advise you have information, Juliet. Nalitra International Airport, information, Juliet. 1130. ILS Yankee runway 16 left approach. Landing runway 16 left. Departure runway 16 right. Departure frequency 124.2. Taxiway Alpha 1 closed. Wind 170 degrees 2 knots. Visibility 30 kilometers. Few 3,000 feet cumulus. Broken heights unknown. Temperature 20. Dew point 16. QNH1010 hectopascals 2 9 or 8 3 inches. Advise you have information, Juliet. Nalitra International Airport, information, Juliet. 1130. ILS Yankee runway 16 left approach. Landing runway 16 left. Departure runway 16 right. Departure frequency 124.2. Taxiway Alpha 1 closed. Wind 170 degrees 2 knots. Visibility 30 kilometers. Few 3,000 feet cumulus. Broken heights unknown. Temperature 20. Dew point 16. QNH1010 hectopascals 2 9 or 8 3 inches. Advise you have information, Juliet. Nalitra International Airport, information, Juliet. 1130. ILS Yankee runway 16 left approach. Landing runway 16 left. Departure runway 16 right. Departure frequency 124.2. Taxiway Alpha 1 closed. Wind 170 degrees 2 knots. Visibility 30 kilometers. Few 3,000 feet cumulus. Broken heights unknown. Temperature 20. Dew point 16. QNH1010 hectopascals 2 9 or 8 3 inches. Advise you have information, Juliet. Nalitra International Airport, information, Juliet. 1130. ILS Yankee runway 16 left approach. Landing runway 16 left. Departure runway 16 right. Departure frequency 124.2. Taxiway Alpha 1 closed. Wind 170 degrees 2 knots. Visibility 30 kilometers. Few 3,000 feet cumulus. Broken heights unknown. Temperature 20. Dew point 16. QNH1010 hectopascals 2 9 or 8 3 inches. Advise you have information, Juliet.
Now Litra International Airport in Station Juliet. 1130. ILS Yankee Runway 16 left approach. Landing runway 16 left. Departure runway 16 right. Departure frequency 124.2. Taxiway Alpha 1 closed. Wind 170 degrees 2 knots. Visibility 30 kilometers. Few 3,000 feet cumulus. Broken heights unknown. Temperature 20. Dew point 16. QNH 1010 hectopascals 2983 inches. Advise you have information Juliet. Now Litra International Airport information Juliet. 1130. ILS Yankee runway 16 left approach. Landing runway 16 left. Departure runway 16 right. Departure frequency 124.2. Taxiway Alpha 1 closed. Wind 170 degrees 2 knots. Visibility 30 kilometers. Few 3,000 feet cumulus. Broken heights unknown. Temperature 20. Dew point 16. QNH 1010 hectopascals 2983 inches. Advise you have information Juliet. Now Litra International Airport information Juliet. 1130. ILS Yankee runway 16 left approach. Landing runway 16 left. Departure runway 16 right. Departure frequency 124.2. Taxiway Alpha 1 closed. Wind 170 degrees 2 knots. Visibility 30 kilometers. Few 3,000 feet cumulus. Broken heights unknown. Temperature 20. Dew point 16. QNH 1010 hectopascals 2983 inches. Advise you have information Juliet. Now Litra International Airport information Juliet. 1130. ILS Yankee runway 16 left approach. Landing runway 16 left. Departure runway 16 right. Departure frequency 124.2. Taxiway Alpha 1 closed. Wind 170 degrees 2 knots. Visibility 30 kilometers. Few 3,000 feet cumulus. Broken heights unknown. Temperature 20. Dew point 16. QNH 1010 hectopascals 2983 inches. Advise you have information Juliet. Now Litra International Airport information Juliet. 1130. ILS Yankee runway 16 left approach. Landing runway 16 left. Departure runway 16 right. Departure frequency 124.2. Taxiway Alpha 1 closed. Wind 170 degrees 2 knots. Visibility 30 kilometers. Few 3,000 feet cumulus. Broken heights unknown. Temperature 20. Dew point 16. QNH 1010 hectopascals 2983 inches. Advise you have information Juliet. Now Litra International Airport information Juliet. 1130. ILS Yankee runway 16 left approach. Landing runway 16 left. Departure runway 16 right. Departure frequency 124.2. Taxiway Alpha 1 closed. Wind 170 degrees 2 knots. Visibility 30 kilometers. Few 3,000 feet cumulus. Broken heights unknown. Temperature 20. Dew point 16. QNH 1010 hectopascals 2983 inches. Advise you have information Juliet. Now Litra International Airport information Kilo. 1200.
ILS Yankee runway 16 left approach. Landing runway 16 left. Departure runway 16 right. Departure frequency 124.2. Taxiway Alpha 1 closed. Wind 120 degrees 3 knots. Visibility 20 kilometers. Few 3,000 feet cumulus. Broken heights unknown. Temperature 20. Dew point 17. QNH 1010 hectopascals 2985 inches. Advise you have information kilo. Nalitra International Airport information kilo. 1200. ILS Yankee runway 16 left approach. Landing runway 16 left. Departure runway 16 right. Departure frequency 124.2. Taxiway Alpha 1 closed. Wind 120 degrees 3 knots. Visibility 30 kilometers. Few 3,000 feet cumulus. Broken heights unknown. Temperature 20. Dew point 17. QNH 1010 hectopascals 2985 inches. Advise you have information kilo. Nalitra International Airport information kilo. 1200. ILS Yankee runway 16 left approach. Landing runway 16 left. Departure runway 16 right. Departure frequency 124.2. Taxiway Alpha 1 closed. Wind 120 degrees 3 knots. Visibility 30 kilometers. Few 3,000 feet cumulus. Broken heights unknown. Temperature 20. Dew point 17. QNH 1010 hectopascals 2985 inches. Advise you have information kilo. Nalitra International Airport information kilo. 1200. ILS Yankee runway 16 left approach. Landing runway 16 left. Departure runway 16 right. Departure frequency 124.2. Taxiway Alpha 1 closed. Wind 120 degrees 3 knots. Visibility 30 kilometers. Few 3,000 feet cumulus. Broken heights unknown. Temperature 20. Dew point 17. QNH 1010 hectopascals 2985 inches. Advise you have information kilo. Nalitra International Airport information kilo. 1200. ILS Yankee runway 16 left approach. Landing runway 16 left. Departure runway 16 right. Departure frequency 124.2. Taxiway Alpha 1 closed. Wind 120 degrees 3 knots. Visibility 30 kilometers. Few 3,000 feet cumulus. Broken heights unknown. Temperature 20. Dew point 17. QNH 1010 hectopascals 2985 inches. Advise you have information kilo. Nalitra International Airport information kilo. 1200. ILS Yankee runway 16 left approach. Landing runway 16 left. Departure runway 16 right. Departure frequency 124.2. Taxiway Alpha 1 closed. Wind 120 degrees 3 knots. Visibility 30 kilometers. Few 3,000 feet cumulus. Broken heights unknown. Temperature 20. Dew point 17. QNH 1010 hectopascals 2985 inches. Advise you have information kilo. Nalitra International Airport information kilo. 1200. ILS Yankee runway 16 left approach. Landing runway 16 left.
departure runway 16 right.

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Departure frequency 124.2. Taxiway Alpha 1 closed. Wind 120 degrees tree knots. Visibility tree 0 kilometers. Few tree 1000 feet cumulus. Broken heights unknown. Temperature 20. Dew point 17. QNH 1010 hectopascals 29.85 inches. Advise you have information kilo. Nalitra International Airport information kilo. 1200. ILS Yankee runway 16 left approach. Landing runway 16 left. Departure runway 16 right. Departure frequency 124.2. Taxiway Alpha 1 closed. Wind 120 degrees tree knots. Visibility tree 0 kilometers. Few tree 1000 feet cumulus. Broken heights unknown. Temperature 20. Dew point 17. QNH 1010 hectopascals 29.85 inches. Advise you have information kilo. Nalitra International Airport information kilo. 1200. ILS Yankee runway 16 left approach. Landing runway 16 left. Departure runway 16 right. Departure frequency 124.2. Taxiway Alpha 1 closed. Wind 120 degrees tree knots. Visibility tree 0 kilometers. Few tree 1000 feet cumulus. Broken heights unknown. Temperature 20. Dew point 17. QNH 1010 hectopascals 29.85 inches. Advise you have information kilo. Nalitra International Airport information kilo. 1200. ILS Yankee runway 16 left approach. Landing runway 16 left. Departure runway 16 right. Departure frequency 124.2. Taxiway Alpha 1 closed. Wind 120 degrees tree knots. Visibility tree 0 kilometers. Few tree 1000 feet cumulus. Broken heights unknown. Temperature 20. Dew point 17. QNH 1010 hectopascals 29.85 inches. Advise you have information kilo. Nalitra International Airport information kilo. 1200. ILS Yankee runway 16 left approach. Landing runway 16 left. Departure runway 16 right. Departure frequency 124.2. Taxiway Alpha 1 closed. Wind 120 degrees tree knots. Visibility tree 0 kilometers. Few tree 1000 feet cumulus. Broken heights unknown. Temperature 20. Dew point 17. QNH 1010 hectopascals 29.85 inches. Advise you have information kilo. Nalitra International Airport information kilo. 1200. ILS Yankee runway 16 left approach. Landing runway 16 left. Departure runway 16 right. Departure frequency 124.2. Taxiway Alpha 1 closed. Wind 120 degrees tree knots. Visibility tree 0 kilometers. Few tree 1000 feet cumulus. Broken heights unknown. Temperature 20. Dew point 17. QNH 1010 hectopascals 29.85 inches. Advise you have information kilo. Nalitra International Airport information kilo. 1200. ILS Yankee runway 16 left approach. Landing runway 16 left. Departure runway 16 right. Departure frequency 124.2.
Taxiway Alpha 1 closed. Wind 120 degrees tree knots. Visibility tree 0 kilometers. Few tree 1,000 feet cumulus. Broken heights unknown. Temperature 20. Dew point 17. QNH 1010 hectopascals 29.85 inches. Advise you have information kilo. Nalitra International Airport information kilo. 1200. ILS Yankee runway 16 left approach. Landing runway 16 left. Departure runway 16 right. Departure frequency 124.2. Taxiway Alpha 1 closed. Wind 120 degrees tree knots. Visibility tree 0 kilometers. Few tree 1,000 feet cumulus. Broken heights unknown. Temperature 20. Dew point 17. QNH 1010 hectopascals 29.85 inches. Advise you have information kilo. Nalitra International Airport information kilo. 1200. ILS Yankee runway 16 left approach. Landing runway 16 left. Departure runway 16 right. Departure frequency 124.2. Taxiway Alpha 1 closed. Wind 120 degrees tree knots. Visibility tree 0 kilometers. Few tree 1,000 feet cumulus. Broken heights unknown. Temperature 20. Dew point 17. QNH 1010 hectopascals 29.85 inches. Advise you have information kilo. Nalitra International Airport information kilo. 1200. ILS Yankee runway 16 left approach. Landing runway 16 left. Departure runway 16 right. Departure frequency 124.2. Taxiway Alpha 1 closed. Wind 120 degrees tree knots. Visibility tree 0 kilometers. Few tree 1,000 feet cumulus. Broken heights unknown. Temperature 20. Dew point 17. QNH 1010 hectopascals 29.85 inches. Advise you have information kilo. Nalitra International Airport information kilo. 1200. ILS Yankee runway 16 left approach. Landing runway 16 left. Departure runway 16 right. Departure frequency 124.2. Taxiway Alpha 1 closed. Wind 120 degrees tree knots. Visibility tree 0 kilometers. Few tree 1,000 feet cumulus. Broken heights unknown. Temperature 20. Dew point 17. QNH 1010 hectopascals 29.85 inches. Advise you have information kilo. Nalitra International Airport information kilo. 1200. ILS Yankee runway 16 left approach. Landing runway 16 left. Departure runway 16 right. Departure frequency 124.2. Taxiway Alpha 1 closed. Wind 120 degrees tree knots. Visibility tree 0 kilometers. Few tree 1,000 feet cumulus. Broken heights unknown. Temperature 20. Dew point 17. QNH 1010 hectopascals 29.85 inches. Advise you have information kilo. Nalitra International Airport information kilo. 1200. ILS Yankee runway 16 left approach. Landing runway 16 left. Departure runway 16 right. Departure frequency 124.2. Taxiway Alpha 1 closed. Wind 120 degrees tree knots. Visibility tree 0 kilometers.
Few trees have anything similar. Broken heights unknown. Temperature 20. Dew point 17. QNH 1010 hectopascals 2985 inches. Advise you have information kilo. Nalita International Airport information kilo. 1200. ILS Yankee runway 16 left approach. Landing runway 16 left. Departure runway 16 right. Departure frequency 124.2. Taxiway Alpha 1 closed. Wind 120 degrees 3 knots. Visibility tree 0 kilometers. Few tree 1000 feet cumulus. Broken height unknown. Temperature 20. Dew point 17. QNH 1010 hectopascals 2985 inches. Advise you have information kilo. Nalita International Airport information kilo. 1200. ILS Yankee runway 16 left approach. Landing runway 16 left. Departure runway 16 right. Departure frequency 124.2. Taxiway Alpha 1 closed. Wind 120 degrees 3 knots. Visibility tree 0 kilometers. 2,000 feet cumulus. Broken heights unknown. Temperature 20. 2.17. QNH 1010 hectopascals 2985 inches. Advise you have information kilo. Nalita International Airport information kilo. 1200. ILS Yankee runway 16 left approach. Landing runway 16 left. Departure runway 16 right. Departure frequency 124.2. Taxiway Alpha 1 closed. Wind 120 degrees 3 knots. Visibility tree 0 kilometers. Few tree 1000 feet cumulus. Broken heights unknown. Temperature 20. Dew point 17. QNH 1010 hectopascals 2985 inches. Advise you have information kilo. Nalita International Airport information kilo. 1200. ILS Yankee runway 16 left approach. Landing runway 16 left. Departure runway 16 right. Departure frequency 124.2. Taxiway Alpha 1 closed. Wind 120 degrees 3 knots. Visibility tree 0 kilometers. Few tree 1000 feet cumulus. Broken heights unknown. Temperature 20. Dew point 17. QNH 1010 hectopascals 2985 inches. Advise you have information kilo. Nalita International Airport information kilo. 1200. ILS Yankee runway 16 left approach. Landing runway 16 left. Departure runway 16 right. Departure frequency 124.2. Taxiway Alpha 1 closed. Wind 120 degrees 3 knots. Visibility tree 0 kilometers. Few tree 1000 feet cumulus. Broken heights unknown. Temperature 20. Dew point 17. QNH 1010 hectopascals 2985 inches. Advise you have information kilo. Nalita International Airport information kilo. 1200. ILS Yankee runway 16 left approach. Landing runway 16 left. Departure runway 16 right. Departure frequency 124.2. Taxiway Alpha 1 closed. Wind 120 degrees 3 knots. Visibility tree 0 kilometers. Few tree 1000 feet cumulus. Broken heights unknown. Temperature 20. Dew point 17.
QNH1010 hectopascals 29 or 85 inches. Advise you have information kilo. Nalita International Airport information kilo. 1200. ILS Yankee runway 16 left approach. Landing runway 16 left. Departure runway 16 right. Departure frequency 124.2. Taxiway Alpha 1 closed. Wind 120 degrees 3 knots. Visibility 30 kilometers. View 3,000 feet cumulus. Broken heights unknown. Temperature 20. Dew point 17. QNH1010 hectopascals 29 or 85 inches. Advise you have information kilo. Nalita International Airport information kilo. 1200. ILS Yankee runway 16 left approach. Landing runway 16 left. Departure runway 16 right. Departure frequency 124.2. Taxiway Alpha 1 closed. Wind 120 degrees 3 knots. Visibility 30 kilometers. View 3,000 feet cumulus. Broken heights unknown. Temperature 20. Dew point 17. QNH1010 hectopascals 29 or 85 inches. Advise you have information kilo. Nalita International Airport information kilo. 1200. ILS Yankee runway 16 left approach. Landing runway 16 left. Departure runway 16 right. Departure frequency 124.2. Taxiway Alpha 1 closed. Wind 120 degrees 3 knots. Visibility 30 kilometers. View 3,000 feet cumulus. Broken heights unknown. Temperature 20. Dew point 17. QNH1010 hectopascals 29 or 85 inches. Advise you have information kilo. Nalita International Airport information kilo. 1200. ILS Yankee runway 16 left approach. Landing runway 16 left. Departure runway 16 right. Departure frequency 124.2. Taxiway Alpha 1 closed. Wind 120 degrees 3 knots. Visibility 30 kilometers. View 3,000 feet cumulus. Broken heights unknown. Temperature 20. Dew point 17. QNH1010 hectopascals 29 or 85 inches. Advise you have information kilo. Nalita International Airport information kilo. 1200. ILS Yankee runway 16 left approach. Landing runway 16 left. Departure runway 16 right. Departure frequency 124.2. Taxiway Alpha 1 closed. Wind 120 degrees 3 knots. Visibility 30 kilometers. View 3,000 feet cumulus. Broken heights unknown. Temperature 20. Dew point 17. QNH1010 hectopascals 29 or 85 inches. Advise you have information kilo. Nalita International Airport information Lima. 1230. ILS Yankee runway 16 left approach. Landing runway 16 left. Departure runway 16 right. Departure frequency 124.2. Taxiway Alpha 1 closed. Wind variable 1 knot. Visibility 30 kilometers. View 3,000 feet cumulus. Broken heights unknown. Temperature 19. Dew point 16. QNH1011 hectopascals 29 or 86 inches. Advise you have information Lima.
Now Litra International Airport Information Lima 1230 ILS Yankee Runway 16 left approach Landing Runway 16 left Departure Runway 16 right Departure Frequency 124.2 Taxiway Alpha 1 closed Wind Variable 1 knot Visibility 30 kilometers Few 3,000 feet cumulus Broken heights unknown Temperature 19er Dew point 16 QNH 1011 hectopascals 29.86 inches Advise you have information Lima Now Litra International Airport information Lima 1230 ILS Yankee runway 16 left approach Landing runway 16 left Departure runway 16 right Departure frequency 124.2 Taxiway Alpha 1 closed Wind variable 1 knot Visibility 30 kilometers Few 3,000 feet cumulus Broken heights unknown Temperature 19er Dew point 16 QNH 1011 hectopascals 29.86 inches Advise you have information Lima Now Litra International Airport Information Lima 1230 ILS Yankee Runway 16 left approach Landing Runway 16 left Departure Runway 16 right Departure Frequency 124.2 Taxiway Alpha 1 closed Wind Variable 1 knot Visibility 30 kilometers Few 3,000 feet cumulus. Broken heights unknown. Temperature 19er. Dew point 16. QNH 1011 hectopascals 29.86 inches. Advise you have information Lima. Now Litra International Airport information Lima. 1230. ILS Yankee runway 16 left approach. Landing runway 16 left. Departure runway 16 right. Departure frequency 124.2. Taxiway Alpha 1 closed. Wind variable 1 knot. Visibility 30 kilometers. Few 3,000 feet cumulus. Broken heights unknown. Temperature 19er. Dew point 16. QNH 1011 hectopascals 29.86 inches. Advise you have information Lima. Now Litra International Airport information Lima. 1230. ILS Yankee runway 16 left approach. Landing runway 16 left. Departure runway 16 right. Departure frequency 124.2. Taxiway Alpha 1 closed. Wind variable 1 knot. Visibility 30 kilometers. Few 3,000 feet cumulus. Broken heights unknown. Temperature 19er. Dew point 16. QNH 1011 hectopascals 29.86 inches. Advise you have information Lima. Now Litra International Airport information Lima. 1230. ILS Yankee runway 16 left approach. Landing runway 16 left. Departure runway 16 right. Departure frequency 124.2. Taxiway Alpha 1 closed. Wind variable 1 knot. Visibility 30 kilometers. Few 3,000 feet cumulus. Broken heights unknown. Temperature 19er. Dew point 16. QNH 1011 hectopascals 29.86 inches. Advise you have information Lima. Now Litra International Airport information Lima. 1230. ILS Yankee runway 16 left approach. Landing runway 16 left. Departure runway 16 right.
Departure frequency 124.2. Taxiway Alpha 1 closed. Wind variable 1 knot. Visibility tree 0 kilometers. Few tree 1000 feet cumulus. Broken heights unknown. Temperature 1.9. Dew point 1.6. QNH 1011 hectopascals 2.986 inches. Advise you have information Lima. Nalitra International Airport information Lima. 1230. ILS Yankee runway 16 left approach. Landing runway 16 left. Departure runway 16 right. Departure frequency 124.2. Taxiway Alpha 1 closed. Wind variable 1 knot. Visibility tree 0 kilometers. Few tree 1000 feet cumulus. Broken heights unknown. Temperature 1.9. Dew point 1.6. QNH 1011 hectopascals 2.986 inches. Advise you have information Lima. Nalitra International Airport information Lima. 1230. ILS Yankee runway 16 left approach. Landing runway 16 left. Departure runway 16 right. Departure frequency 124.2. Taxiway Alpha 1 closed. Wind variable 1 knot. Visibility tree 0 kilometers. Few tree 1000 feet cumulus. Broken heights unknown. Temperature 1.9. Dew point 1.6. QNH 1011 hectopascals 2.986 inches. Advise you have information Lima. Nalitra International Airport information Lima. 1230. ILS Yankee runway 16 left approach. Landing runway 16 left. Departure runway 16 right. Departure frequency 124.2. Taxiway Alpha 1 closed. Wind variable 1 knot. Visibility tree 0 kilometers. Few tree 1000 feet cumulus. Broken heights unknown. Temperature 1.9. Dew point 1.6. QNH 1011 hectopascals 2.986 inches. Advise you have information Lima. Nalitra International Airport information Lima. 1230. ILS Yankee runway 16 left approach. Landing runway 16 left. Departure runway 16 right. Departure frequency 124.2. Taxiway Alpha 1 closed. Wind variable 1 knot. Visibility tree 0 kilometers. Few tree 1000 feet cumulus. Broken heights unknown. Temperature 1.9. Dew point 1.6. QNH 1011 hectopascals 2.986 inches. Advise you have information Lima. Nalitra International Airport information Lima. 1230. ILS Yankee runway 16 left approach. Landing runway 16 left. Departure runway 16 right. Departure frequency 124.2. Taxiway Alpha 1 closed. Wind variable 1 knot. Visibility tree 0 kilometers. Few tree 1000 feet cumulus. Broken heights unknown. Temperature 1.9. Dew point 1.6. QNH 1011 hectopascals 2.986 inches. Advise you have information Lima. Nalitra International Airport information Lima. 1230. ILS Yankee runway 16 left approach. Landing runway 16 left. Departure runway 16 right. Departure frequency 124.2. Taxiway Alpha 1 closed. Wind variable 1 knot. Visibility tree 0 kilometers. Few tree 1000 feet cumulus. Broken heights unknown.
temperature 19. Dew point 16. QNH 1011 hectopascals 2986 inches. Advise you have information Lima. Nalitra International Airport information Lima. 1230. ILS Yankee runway 16 left approach. Landing runway 16 left. Departure runway 16 right. Departure frequency 124.2. Taxiway Alpha 1 closed. Wind variable 1 knot. Visibility 30 kilometers. View 3,000 feet cumulus. Broken heights unknown. Temperature 19. Dew point 16. QNH 1011 hectopascals 2986 inches. Advise you have information Lima. Nalitra International Airport information Lima. 1230. ILS Yankee runway 16 left approach. Landing runway 16 left. Departure runway 16 right. Departure frequency 124.2. Taxiway Alpha 1 closed. Wind variable 1 knot. Visibility 30 kilometers. Few tree towers in cumulus. Broken heights unknown. Temperature 19. Dew point 16. QNH 1011 hectopascals 2986 inches. Advise you have information Lima. Nalitra International Airport information Lima. 1230. ILS Yankee runway 16 left approach. Landing runway 16 left. Departure runway 16 right. Departure frequency 124.2. Taxiway Alpha 1 closed. Wind variable 1 knot. Visibility 30 kilometers. Few 3,000 feet cumulus. Broken heights unknown. Temperature 19. Dew point 16. QNH 1011 hectopascals 2986 inches. Advise you have information Lima. Nalitra International Airport information Lima. 1230. ILS Yankee runway 16 left approach. Landing runway 16 left. Departure runway 16 right. Departure frequency 124.2. Taxiway Alpha 1 closed. Wind variable 1 knot. Visibility 30 kilometers. Few 3,000 feet cumulus. Broken heights unknown. Temperature 19. Dew point 16. QNH 1011 hectopascals 2986 inches. Advise you have information Lima. Nalitra International Airport information Lima. 1230. ILS Yankee runway 16 left approach. Landing runway 16 left. Departure runway 16 right. Departure frequency 124.2. Taxiway Alpha 1 closed. Wind variable 1 knot. Visibility 30 kilometers. Few 3,000 feet cumulus. Broken heights unknown. Temperature 19. Dew point 16. QNH 1011 hectopascals 2986 inches. Advise you have information Lima. Nalitra International Airport information Lima. 1230. ILS Yankee runway 16 left approach. Landing runway 16 left. Departure runway 16 right. Departure frequency 124.2. Taxiway Alpha 1 closed. Wind variable 1 knot. Visibility 30 kilometers. Few 3,000 feet cumulus. Broken heights unknown. Temperature 19. Dew point 16. QNH 1011 hectopascals 2986 inches. Advise you have information Lima. Nalitra International Airport information Lima.
1230. ILS Yankee runway 16 left approach. Landing runway 16 left. Departure runway 16 right. Departure frequency 124.2. Taxiway Alpha 1 closed. Wind variable 1 knot. Visibility 30 kilometers. View 3,000 feet cumulus. Broken heights unknown. Temperature 19. Dew point 16. QNH 1011 hectopascals 2986 inches. Advise you have information Lima. Nalitra International Airport information Lima. 1230. ILS Yankee runway 16 left approach. Landing runway 16 left. Departure runway 16 right. Departure frequency 124.2. Taxiway Alpha 1 closed. Wind variable 1 knot. Visibility 30 kilometers. View 3,000 feet cumulus. Broken heights unknown. Temperature 19. Dew point 16. QNH 1011 hectopascals 2986 inches. Advise you have information Lima. Nalitra International Airport information Lima. 1230. ILS Yankee runway 16 left approach. Landing runway 16 left. Departure runway 16 right. Departure frequency 124.2. Taxiway Alpha 1 closed. Wind variable 1 knot. Visibility 30 kilometers. View 3,000 feet cumulus. Broken heights unknown. Temperature 19. Dew point 16. QNH 1011 hectopascals 2986 inches. Advise you have information Lima. Nalitra International Airport information Lima. 1230. ILS Yankee runway 16 left approach. Landing runway 16 left. Departure runway 16 right. Departure frequency 124.2. Taxiway Alpha 1 closed. Wind variable 1 knot. Visibility 30 kilometers. View 3,000 feet cumulus. Broken heights unknown. Temperature 19. Dew point 16. QNH 1011 hectopascals 2986 inches. Advise you have information Lima. Nalitra International Airport information Lima. 1230. ILS Yankee runway 16 left approach. Landing runway 16 left. Departure runway 16 right. Departure frequency 124.2. Taxiway Alpha 1 closed. Wind variable 1 knot. Visibility 30 kilometers. View 3,000 feet cumulus. Broken heights unknown. Temperature 19. Dew point 16. QNH 1011 hectopascals 2986 inches. Advise you have information Lima. Nalitra International Airport information Lima. 1230. ILS Yankee runway 16 left approach. Landing runway 16 left. Departure runway 16 right. Departure frequency 124.2. Taxiway Alpha 1 closed. Wind variable 1 knot. Visibility 30 kilometers. View 3,000 feet cumulus. Broken heights unknown. Temperature 19. Dew point 16. QNH 1011 hectopascals 2986 inches. Advise you have information Lima. Nalitra International Airport information Lima. 1230. ILS Yankee runway 16 left approach. Landing runway 16 left. Departure runway 16 right. Departure frequency 124.2.
Taxiway Alpha 1 closed. Wind variable 1 knot. Visibility tree 0 kilometers. Few tree 1,000 feet cumulus. Broken heights unknown. Temperature 1.9. Dew point 1.6. QNH 1011 hectopascals 2.986 inches. Advise you have information Lima. Nalitra International Airport information Lima. 1230. ILS Yankee runway 16 left approach. Landing runway 16 left. Departure runway 16 right. Departure frequency 124.2. Taxiway Alpha 1 closed. Wind variable 1 knot. Visibility tree 0 kilometers. Few tree 1,000 feet cumulus. Broken heights unknown. Temperature 1.9. Dew point 1.6. QNH 1011 hectopascals 2.986 inches. Advise you have information Lima. Nalitra International Airport information Lima. 1230. ILS Yankee runway 16 left approach. Landing runway 16 left. Departure runway 16 right. Departure frequency 124.2. Taxiway Alpha 1 closed. Wind variable 1 knot. Visibility tree 0 kilometers. Few tree 1,000 feet cumulus. Broken heights unknown. Temperature 1.9. Dew point 1.6. QNH 1011 hectopascals 2.986 inches. Advise you have information Lima. Nalitra International Airport information Lima. 1230. ILS Yankee runway 16 left approach. Landing runway 16 left. Departure runway 16 right. Departure frequency 124.2. Taxiway Alpha 1 closed. Wind variable 1 knot. Visibility tree 0 kilometers. Few tree 1,000 feet cumulus. Broken heights unknown. Temperature 1.9. Dew point 1.6. QNH 1011 hectopascals 2.986 inches. Advise you have information Lima. Nalitra International Airport information Lima. 1230. ILS Yankee runway 16 left approach. Landing runway 16 left. Departure runway 16 right. Departure frequency 124.2. Taxiway Alpha 1 closed. Wind variable 1 knot. Visibility tree 0 kilometers. Few tree 1,000 feet cumulus. Broken heights unknown. Temperature 1.9. Dew point 1.6. QNH 1011 hectopascals 2.986 inches. Advise you have information Lima. Nalitra International Airport information Lima. 1230. ILS Yankee runway 16 left approach. Landing runway 16 left. Departure runway 16 right. Departure frequency 124.2. Taxiway Alpha 1 closed. Wind variable 1 knot. Visibility tree 0 kilometers. Few tree 1,000 feet cumulus. Broken heights unknown. Temperature 1.9. Dew point 1.6. QNH 1011 hectopascals 2.986 inches. Advise you have information Lima. Nalitra International Airport information Lima. 1230. ILS Yankee runway 16 left approach. Landing runway 16 left. Departure runway 16 right. Departure frequency 124.2. Taxiway Alpha 1 closed. Wind variable 1 knot. Visibility tree 0 kilometers. Few tree 1,000 feet cumulus. Broken heights unknown. Temperature 1.9. Dew point 1.6.
QNH1011 hectopascals 2986 inches. Advise you have information Lima. Nalita International Airport information Lima. 1230. ILS Yankee runway 16 left approach. Landing runway 16 left. Departure runway 16 right. Departure frequency 124.2. Taxiway Alpha 1 closed. Wind variable 1 knot. Visibility 30 kilometers. Few 3,000 feet cumulus. Broken heights unknown. Temperature 19. Dew point 16. QNH1011 hectopascals 2986 inches. Advise you have information Lima. Nalita International Airport information Lima. 1230. ILS Yankee runway 16 left approach. Landing runway 16 left. Departure runway 16 right. Departure frequency 124.2. Taxiway Alpha 1 closed. Wind variable 1 knot. Visibility 30 kilometers. Few 3,000 feet cumulus. Broken heights unknown. Temperature 19. Dew point 16. QNH1011 hectopascals 2986 inches. Advise you have information Lima. Nalita International Airport information Lima. 1230. ILS Yankee runway 16 left approach. Landing runway 16 left. Departure runway 16 right. Departure frequency 124.2. Taxiway Alpha 1 closed. Wind variable 1 knot. Visibility 30 kilometers. Few 3,000 feet cumulus. Broken heights unknown. Temperature 19. Dew point 16. QNH1011 hectopascals 2986 inches. Advise you have information Lima. Nalita International Airport information Lima. 1230. ILS Yankee runway 16 left approach. Landing runway 16 left. Departure runway 16 right. Departure frequency 124.2. Taxiway Alpha 1 closed. Wind variable 1 knot. Visibility 30 kilometers. Few 3,000 feet cumulus. Broken heights unknown. Temperature 19. Dew point 16. QNH1011 hectopascals 2986 inches. Advise you have information Lima. Nalita International Airport information Lima. 1230. ILS Yankee runway 16 left approach. Landing runway 16 left. Departure runway 16 right. Departure frequency 124.2. Taxiway Alpha 1 closed. Wind variable 1 knot. Visibility 30 kilometers. Few 3,000 feet cumulus. Broken heights unknown. Temperature 19. Dew point 16. QNH1011 hectopascals 2986 inches. Advise you have information Lima. Nalita International Airport information Lima. 1230. ILS Yankee runway 16 left approach. Landing runway 16 left. Departure runway 16 right. Departure frequency 124.2. Taxiway Alpha 1 closed. Wind variable 1 knot. Visibility 30 kilometers. Few 3,000 feet cumulus. Broken heights unknown. Temperature 19. Dew point 16. QNH1011 hectopascals 2986 inches. Advise you have information Lima. Nalita International Airport information Mike.
1300. ILS Yankee runway 16 right approach and ILS Yankee runway 16 left approach. Using runway 16 right and 16 left. Departure frequency 124.2. Taxiway Alpha 1 closed. Parallel approaches in progress. Runway 16 left and 34 right will be closed. From 1410. Wind variable 2 knots. Visibility 30 kilometers. Few tree 1000 feet cumulus. Broken heights unknown. Temperature 20. Dew point 17. QNH 1011 hectopascals 2986 inches. Advise you have information mic. Nalitra International Airport information mic. 1300. ILS Yankee runway 16 right approach and ILS Yankee runway 16 left approach. Using runway 16 right and 16 left. Departure frequency 124.2. Taxiway Alpha 1 closed. Parallel approaches in progress. Runway 16 left and 34 right will be closed. From 1410. Wind variable 2 knots. Visibility 30 kilometers. Few tree 1000 feet cumulus. Broken heights unknown. Temperature 20. Dew point 17. QNH 1011 hectopascals 2986 inches. Advise you have information mic. Nalitra International Airport information mic. 1300. ILS Yankee runway 16 right approach and ILS Yankee runway 16 left approach. Using runway 16 right and 16 left. Departure frequency 124.2. Taxiway Alpha 1 closed. Parallel approaches in progress. Runway 16 left and 34 right will be closed. From 1410. Wind variable 2 knots. Visibility 30 kilometers. Few tree 1000 feet cumulus. Broken heights unknown. Temperature 20. Dew point 17. QNH 1011 hectopascals 2986 inches. Advise you have information mic. Nalitra International Airport information mic. 1300. ILS Yankee runway 16 right approach and ILS Yankee runway 16 left approach. Using runway 16 right and 16 left. Departure frequency 124.2. Taxiway Alpha 1 closed. Parallel approaches in progress. Runway 16 left and 34 right will be closed. From 1410. Wind variable 2 knots. Visibility 30 kilometers. 18,000 feet cumulus. Broken heights unknown. Temperature 20. Dew point 17. QNH 1011 hectopascals 2986 inches. Advise you have information mic. Nalitra International Airport information mic. 1300. Yankee runway 16 right approach and ILS Yankee runway 16 left approach. Using runway 16 right and 16 left. Departure frequency 124.2. Taxiway Alpha 1 closed. Parallel approaches in progress. Runway 16 left and 34 right will be closed. From 1410. Wind variable 2 knots. Visibility 30 kilometers. Few tree 1000 feet cumulus. Broken heights unknown. Temperature 20. Dew point 17. QNH 1011 hectopascals 2986 inches. Advise you have information mic. Nalitra International Airport information mic. 1300. ILS Yankee runway 16 right approach and ILS Yankee runway 16 left approach. Using runway 16 right.

taxiway Alpha 1 closed. Parallel approaches in progress. Runway 16 left and 34 right will be closed. From 1410. Wind variable 2 knots. Visibility tree 0 kilometers. Few tree 1000 feet cumulus. Broken heights unknown. Temperature 20. Dew point 17. QNH 1011 hectopascals 2986 inches. Advise you have information mic. Nalitra International Airport information mic. 1300. ILS Yankee runway 16 right approach and ILS Yankee runway 16 left approach. Using runway 16 right and 16 left. Departure frequency 124.2. Taxiway Alpha 1 closed. Parallel approaches in progress. Runway 16 left and 34 right will be closed. From 1410. Wind variable 2 knots. Visibility tree 0 kilometers. Few tree 1000 feet cumulus. Broken heights unknown. Temperature 20. Dew point 17. QNH 1011 hectopascals 2986 inches. Advise you have information mic. Nalitra International Airport information mic. 1300. ILS Yankee runway 16 right approach and ILS Yankee runway 16 left approach. Using runway 16 right and 16 left. Departure frequency 124.2. Taxiway Alpha 1 closed. Parallel approaches in progress. Runway 16 left and 34 right will be closed. From 1410. Wind variable 2 knots. Visibility tree 0 kilometers. Few tree 1000 feet cumulus. Broken heights unknown. Temperature 20. Dew point 17. QNH 1011 hectopascals 2986 inches. Advise you have information mic. Nalitra International Airport information mic. 1300. ILS Yankee runway 16 right approach and ILS Yankee runway 16 left approach. Using runway 16 right and 16 left. Departure frequency 124.2. Taxiway Alpha 1 closed. Parallel approaches in progress. Runway 16 left and 34 right will be closed. From 1410. Wind variable 2 knots. Visibility tree 0 kilometers. Few tree 1000 feet cumulus. Broken heights unknown. Temperature 20. Dew point 17. QNH 1011 hectopascals 2986 inches. Advise you have information mic. Nalitra International Airport information mic. 1300. ILS Yankee runway 16 right approach and ILS Yankee runway 16 left approach. Using runway 16 right and 16 left. Departure frequency 124.2. Taxiway Alpha 1 closed. Parallel approaches in progress. Runway 16 left and 34 right will be closed. From 1410. Wind variable 2 knots. Visibility tree 0 kilometers. Few tree 1000 feet cumulus. Broken heights unknown. Temperature 20. Dew point 17. QNH 1011 hectopascals 2986 inches. Advise you have information mic. Nalitra International Airport information mic. 1300. ILS Yankee runway 16 right approach and ILS Yankee runway 16 left approach. Using runway 16 right and 16 left. Departure frequency 124.2. Taxiway Alpha 1 closed. Parallel approaches in progress. Runway 16 left and 34 right will be closed. From 1410. Wind variable 2 knots.
Visibility tree 0 kilometers. Few tree 1,000 feet cumulus. Broken heights unknown. Temperature 20. D17. QNH 10111 equals 29.86 inches. Advise you have information mic. Litra International Airport information mic. 1300. ILS Yankee runway 16 right approach and ILS Yankee runway 16 left approach. Using runway 16 right and 16 left. Departure frequency 124.2. Taxiway Alpha 1 closed. Parallel approaches in progress. Runway 16 left and 34 right will be closed. From 1410. Wind variable 2 knots. Visibility tree 0 kilometers. Few tree 1,000 feet cumulus. Broken heights unknown. Temperature 20. Dew point 17. QNH 1011 hectopascals 29.86 inches. Advise you have information mic. Na Litra International Airport information mic. 1300. ILS Yankee runway 16 right approach and ILS Yankee runway 16 left approach. Using runway 16 right and 16 left. Departure frequency 124.2. Taxiway Alpha 1 closed. Parallel approaches in progress. Runway 16 left and 34 right will be closed. From 1410. Wind variable 2 knots. Visibility tree 0 kilometers. Few tree 1,000 feet cumulus. Broken heights unknown. Temperature 20. Dew point 17. QNH 1011 hectopascals 29.86 inches. Advise you have information mic. Na Litra International Airport information mic. 1300. ILS Yankee runway 16 right approach and ILS Yankee runway 16 left approach. Using runway 16 right and 16 left. Departure frequency 124.2. Taxiway Alpha 1 closed. Parallel approaches in progress. Runway 16 left and 34 right will be closed. From 1410. Wind variable 2 knots. Visibility tree 0 kilometers. Few tree 1,000 feet cumulus. Broken heights unknown. Temperature 20. Dew point 17. QNH 1011 hectopascals 29.86 inches. Advise you have information mic. Na Litra International Airport information mic. 1300. ILS Yankee runway 16 right approach and ILS Yankee runway 16 left approach. Using runway 16 right and 16 left. Departure frequency 124.2. Taxiway Alpha 1 closed. Parallel approaches in progress. Runway 16 left and 34 right will be closed. From 1410. Wind variable 2 knots. Visibility tree 0 kilometers. Few tree 1,000 feet cumulus. Broken heights unknown. Temperature 20. Dew point 17. QNH 1011 hectopascals 29.86 inches. Advise you have information mic. Na Litra International Airport information mic. 1300. ILS Yankee runway 16 right approach and ILS Yankee runway 16 left approach. Using runway 16 right and 16 left. Departure frequency 124.2. Taxiway Alpha 1 closed. Parallel approaches in progress. Runway 16 left and 34 right will be closed. From 1410. Wind variable 2 knots. Visibility tree 0 kilometers. Few tree 1,000 feet cumulus. Broken heights unknown. Temperature 20. Dew point 17.
QNH1011 hectopascals 2986 inches. Advise you have information mic. Nalita International Airport information mic. 1300. ILS Yankee runway 16 right approach and ILS Yankee runway 16 left approach. Using runway 16 right and 16 left. Departure frequency 124.2. Taxiway Alpha 1 closed. Parallel approaches in progress. Runway 16 left and 34 right will be closed. From 1410. Wind variable 2 knots. Visibility 30 kilometers. Few 3,000 feet cumulus. Broken heights unknown. Temperature 20. Dew point 17. QNH1011 hectopascals 2986 inches. Advise you have information mic. Nalita International Airport information mic. 1300. ILS Yankee runway 16 right approach and ILS Yankee runway 16 left approach. Using runway 16 right and 16 left. Departure frequency 124.2. Taxiway Alpha 1 closed. Parallel approaches in progress. Runway 16 left and 34 right will be closed. From 1410. Wind variable 2 knots. Visibility 30 kilometers. Few 3,000 feet cumulus. Broken heights unknown. Temperature 20. Dew point 17. QNH1011 hectopascals 2986 inches. Advise you have information mic. Nalita International Airport information mic. 1300. ILS Yankee runway 16 right approach and ILS Yankee runway 16 left approach. Using runway 16 right and 16 left. Departure frequency 124.2. Taxiway Alpha 1 closed. Parallel approaches in progress. Runway 16 left and 34 right will be closed. From 1410. Wind variable 2 knots. Visibility 30 kilometers. Few 3,000 feet cumulus. Broken heights unknown. Temperature 20. Dew point 17. QNH1011 hectopascals 2986 inches. Advise you have information mic. Nalita International Airport information mic. 1300. ILS Yankee runway 16 right approach and ILS Yankee runway 16 left approach. Using runway 16 right and 16 left. Departure frequency 124.2. Taxiway Alpha 1 closed. Parallel approaches in progress. Runway 16 left and 34 right will be closed. From 1410. Wind variable 2 knots. Visibility 30 kilometers. Few 3,000 feet cumulus. Broken heights unknown. Temperature 20. Dew point 17. QNH1011 hectopascals 2986 inches. Advise you have information mic. Nalita International Airport information mic. 1300. ILS Yankee runway 16 right approach and ILS Yankee runway 16 left approach. Using runway 16 right and 16 left. Departure frequency 124.2. Taxiway Alpha 1 closed. Parallel approaches in progress. Runway 16 left and 34 right will be closed. From 1410. Wind variable 2 knots. Visibility 30 kilometers. Few 3,000 feet cumulus. Broken heights unknown. Temperature 20. Dew point 17. QNH1011 hectopascals 2986 inches. Advise you have information mic. Nalita International Airport information mic. 1300.
ILS Yankee runway 16 right approach and ILS Yankee runway 16 left approach. Using runway 16 right and 16 left. Departure frequency 124.2. Taxiway Alpha 1 closed. Parallel approaches in progress. Runway 16 left and 34 right will be closed. From 1410. Wind variable 2 knots. Visibility tree 0 kilometers. Few tree 1000 feet cumulus. Broken heights unknown. Temperature 20. Dew point 17. QNH 1011 hectopascals 29.86 inches. Advise you have information mic. Nalitra International Airport information mic. 1300. ILS Yankee runway 16 right approach and ILS Yankee runway 16 left approach. Using runway 16 right and 16 left. Departure frequency 124.2. Taxiway Alpha 1 closed. Parallel approaches in progress. Runway 16 left and 34 right will be closed. From 1410. Wind variable 2 knots. Visibility tree 0 kilometers. Few tree 1000 feet cumulus. Broken heights unknown. Temperature 20. Dew point 17. QNH 1011 hectopascals 29.86 inches. Advise you have information mic. Nalitra International Airport information mic. 1300. ILS Yankee runway 16 right approach and ILS Yankee runway 16 left approach. Using runway 16 right and 16 left. Departure frequency 124.2. Taxiway Alpha 1 closed. Parallel approaches in progress. Runway 16 left and 34 right will be closed. From 1410. Wind variable 2 knots. Visibility tree 0 kilometers. Few tree 1000 feet cumulus. Broken heights unknown. Temperature 20. Dew point 17. QNH 1011 hectopascals 29.86 inches. Advise you have information mic. Nalitra International Airport information mic. 1300. ILS Yankee runway 16 right approach and ILS Yankee runway 16 left approach. Using runway 16 right and 16 left. Departure frequency 124.2. Taxiway Alpha 1 closed. Parallel approaches in progress. Runway 16 left and 34 right will be closed. From 1410. Wind variable 2 knots. Visibility tree 0 kilometers. Few tree 1000 feet cumulus. Broken heights unknown. Temperature 20. Dew point 17. QNH 1011 hectopascals 29.86 inches. Advise you have information mic. Nalitra International Airport information November. 1330. ILS Yankee runway 16 right approach and ILS Yankee runway 16 left approach. Using runway 16 right and 16 left. Departure frequency 124.2. Taxiway Alpha 1 closed. Parallel approaches in progress. Runway 16 left and 34 right will be closed. From 1410. Wind 130 degrees tree knots. Visibility tree 0 kilometers. Few tree 1000 feet cumulus. Broken heights unknown. Temperature 18. Dew point 16. QNH 1011 hectopascals 29.87 inches. Advise you have information November. Nalitra International Airport information November. 1330. ILS Yankee runway 16 right approach and ILS Yankee runway 16 left approach. Using runway 16 right and 16 left.
departure frequency 124.2. Taxiway Alpha 1 closed. Parallel approaches in progress. Runway 16 left and 34 right will be closed. From 1410. Wind 130 degrees tree knots. Visibility tree 0 kilometers. Few tree 1000 feet cumulus. Broken heights unknown. Temperature 18. Dew point 16. QNH 1011 hectopascals 2987 inches. Advise you have information November. Nalitra International Airport information November. 1330. ILS Yankee runway 16 right approach and ILS Yankee runway 16 left approach. Using runway 16 right and 16 left. Departure frequency 124.2. Taxiway Alpha 1 closed. Parallel approaches in progress. Runway 16 left and 34 right will be closed. From 1410. Wind 130 degrees tree knots. Visibility tree 0 kilometers. Few tree 1000 feet cumulus. Broken heights unknown. Temperature 18. Dew point 16. QNH 1011 hectopascals 2987 inches. Advise you have information November. Nalitra International Airport information November. 1330. ILS Yankee runway 16 right approach and ILS Yankee runway 16 left approach. Using runway 16 right and 16 left. Departure frequency 124.2. Taxiway Alpha 1 closed. Parallel approaches in progress. Runway 16 left and 34 right will be closed. From 1410. Wind 130 degrees tree knots. Visibility tree 0 kilometers. Few tree 1000 feet cumulus. Broken heights unknown. Temperature 18. Dew point 16. QNH 1011 hectopascals 2987 inches. Advise you have information November. Nalitra International Airport information November. 1330. ILS Yankee runway 16 right approach and ILS Yankee runway 16 left approach. Using runway 16 right and 16 left. Departure frequency 124.2. Taxiway Alpha 1 closed. Parallel approaches in progress. Runway 16 left and 34 right will be closed. From 1410. Wind 130 degrees tree knots. Visibility tree 0 kilometers. Few tree 1000 feet cumulus. Broken heights unknown. Temperature 18. Dew point 16. QNH 1011 hectopascals 2987 inches. Advise you have information November. Nalitra International Airport information November. 1330. ILS Yankee runway 16 right approach and ILS Yankee runway 16 left approach. Using runway 16 right and 16 left. Departure frequency 124.2. Taxiway Alpha 1 closed. Parallel approaches in progress. Runway 16 left and 34 right will be closed. From 1410. Wind 130 degrees tree knots. Visibility tree 0 kilometers. Few tree 1000 feet cumulus. Broken heights unknown. Temperature 18. Dew point 16. QNH 1011 hectopascals 2987 inches. Advise you have information November. Nalitra International Airport information November. 1330. ILS Yankee runway 16 right approach and ILS Yankee runway 16 left approach. Using runway 16 right and 16 left. Departure frequency 124.2. Taxiway Alpha 1 closed. Parallel approaches in progress.
Runway 16 left and tree 4 right will be closed from 1410. Wind 1 tree 0 degrees tree knots. Visibility tree 0 kilometers. Few tree 1000 feet cumulus. Broken heights unknown. Temperature 18. Dew point 16. QNH 1011 hectopascals 2987 inches. Advise you have information November. Nalitra International Airport information November. 1 tree tree 0. ILS Yankee runway 16 right approach and ILS Yankee runway 16 left approach. Using runway 16 right and 16 left. Departure frequency 124.2. Taxiway Alpha 1 closed. Parallel approaches in progress. Runway 16 left and tree 4 right will be closed. From 1410. Wind 1 tree 0 degrees tree knots. Visibility tree 0 kilometers. Few tree 1000 feet cumulus. Broken heights unknown. Temperature 18. Dew point 16. QNH 1011 hectopascals 2987 inches. Advise you have information November. Nalitra International Airport information November. 1 tree tree 0. ILS Yankee runway 16 right approach and ILS Yankee runway 16 left approach. Using runway 16 right and 16 left. Departure frequency 124.2. Taxiway Alpha 1 closed. Parallel approaches in progress. Runway 16 left and tree 4 right will be closed. From 1410. Wind 1 tree 0 degrees tree knots. Visibility tree 0 kilometers. Few tree 1000 feet cumulus. Broken heights unknown. Temperature 18. Dew point 16. QNH 1011 hectopascals 2987 inches. Advise you have information November. Nalitra International Airport information November. 1 tree tree 0. ILS Yankee runway 16 right approach and ILS Yankee runway 16 left approach. Using runway 16 right and 16 left. Departure frequency 124.2. Taxiway Alpha 1 closed. Parallel approaches in progress. Runway 16 left and tree 4 right will be closed. From 1410. Wind 1 tree 0 degrees tree knots. Visibility tree 0 kilometers. Few tree 1000 feet cumulus. Broken heights unknown. Temperature 18. Dew point 16. QNH 1011 hectopascals 2987 inches. Advise you have information November. Nalitra International Airport information November. 1 tree tree 0. ILS Yankee runway 16 right approach and ILS Yankee runway 16 left approach. Using runway 16 right and 16 left. Departure frequency 124.2. Taxiway Alpha 1 closed. Parallel approaches in progress. Runway 16 left and tree 4 right will be closed. From 1410. Wind 1 tree 0 degrees tree knots. Visibility tree 0 kilometers. Few tree 1000 feet cumulus. Broken heights unknown. Temperature 18. Dew point 16. QNH 1011 hectopascals 2987 inches. Advise you have information November. Nalitra International Airport information November. 1 tree tree 0. ILS Yankee runway 16 right approach and ILS Yankee runway 16 left approach. Using runway 16 right and 16 left. Departure frequency 124.2. Taxiway Alpha 1 closed. Parallel approaches in progress. Runway 16 left and tree 4 right will be closed. From 1410. Wind 1 tree 0 degrees tree knots. Visibility tree 0 kilometers.
few tree 1,000 feet cumulus. Broken heights unknown. Temperature 1.8. Dew point 1.6. QNH 1011 hectopascals 29.87 inches. Advise you have information November. Nalitra International Airport information November. 1330. ILS Yankee runway 16 right approach and ILS Yankee runway 16 left approach. Using runway 16 right and 16 left. Departure frequency 124.2. Taxiway Alpha 1 closed. Parallel approaches in progress. Runway 16 left and 34 right will be closed. From 1410. Wind 130 degrees tree knots. Visibility 30 kilometers. Few tree 1,000 feet cumulus. Broken heights unknown. Temperature 1.8. Dew point 1.6. QNH 1011 hectopascals 29.87 inches. Advise you have information November. Nalitra International Airport information November. 1330. ILS Yankee runway 16 right approach and ILS Yankee runway 16 left approach. Using runway 16 right and 16 left. Departure frequency 124.2. Taxiway Alpha 1 closed. Parallel approaches in progress. Runway 16 left and 34 right will be closed. From 1410. Wind 130 degrees tree knots. Visibility 30 kilometers. Few tree 1,000 feet cumulus. Broken heights unknown. Temperature 1.8. Dew point 1.6. QNH 1011 hectopascals 29.87 inches. Advise you have information November. Nalitra International Airport information November. 1330. ILS Yankee runway 16 right approach and ILS Yankee runway 16 left approach. Using runway 16 right and 16 left. Departure frequency 124.2. Taxiway Alpha 1 closed. Parallel approaches in progress. Runway 16 left and 34 right will be closed. From 1410. Wind 130 degrees tree knots. Visibility 30 kilometers. Few tree 1,000 feet cumulus. Broken heights unknown. Temperature 1.8. Dew point 1.6. QNH 1011 hectopascals 29.87 inches. Advise you have information November. Nalitra International Airport information November. 1330. ILS Yankee runway 16 right approach and ILS Yankee runway 16 left approach. Using runway 16 right and 16 left. Departure frequency 124.2. Taxiway Alpha 1 closed. Parallel approaches in progress. Runway 16 left and 34 right will be closed. From 1410. Wind 130 degrees tree knots. Visibility 30 kilometers. Few tree 1,000 feet cumulus. Broken heights unknown. Temperature 1.8. Dew point 1.6. QNH 1011 hectopascals 29.87 inches. Advise you have information November. Nalitra International Airport information November. 1330. ILS Yankee runway 16 right approach and ILS Yankee runway 16 left approach. Using runway 16 right and 16 left. Departure frequency 124.2. Taxiway Alpha 1 closed. Parallel approaches in progress. Runway 16 left and 34 right will be closed. From 1410. Wind 130 degrees tree knots. Visibility 30 kilometers. Few tree 1,000 feet cumulus. Broken heights unknown. Temperature 1.8. Dew point 1.6. Q
QNH1011 hectopascals 2987 inches. Advise you have information November. Nalitra International Airport information November. 1330. ILS Yankee runway 16 right approach and ILS Yankee runway 16 left approach. Using runway 16 right and 16 left. Departure frequency 124.2. Taxiway Alpha 1 closed. Parallel approaches in progress. Runway 16 left and 34 right will be closed. From 1410. Wind 130 degrees 3 knots. Visibility 30 kilometers. Few 3,000 feet cumulus. Broken heights unknown. Temperature 18. Dew point 16. QNH1011 hectopascals 2987 inches. Advise you have information November. Nalitra International Airport information November. 1330. ILS Yankee runway 16 right approach and ILS Yankee runway 16 left approach. Using runway 16 right and 16 left. Departure frequency 124.2. Taxiway Alpha 1 closed. Parallel approaches in progress. Runway 16 left and 34 right will be closed. From 1410. Wind 130 degrees 3 knots. Visibility 30 kilometers. Few 3,000 feet cumulus. Broken heights unknown. Temperature 18. Dew point 16. QNH1011 hectopascals 2987 inches. Advise you have information November. Nalitra International Airport information November. 1330. ILS Yankee runway 16 right approach and ILS Yankee runway 16 left approach. Using runway 16 right and 16 left. Departure frequency 124.2. Taxiway Alpha 1 closed. Parallel approaches in progress. Runway 16 left and 34 right will be closed. From 1410. Wind 130 degrees 3 knots. Visibility 30 kilometers. Few 3,000 feet cumulus. Broken heights unknown. Temperature 18. Dew point 16. QNH1011 hectopascals 2987 inches. Advise you have information November. Nalitra International Airport information November. 1330. ILS Yankee runway 16 right approach and ILS Yankee runway 16 left approach. Using runway 16 right and 16 left. Departure frequency 124.2. Taxiway Alpha 1 closed. Parallel approaches in progress. Runway 16 left and 34 right will be closed. From 1410. Wind 130 degrees 3 knots. Visibility 30 kilometers. Few 3,000 feet cumulus. Broken heights unknown. Temperature 18. Dew point 16. QNH1011 hectopascals 2987 inches. Advise you have information November. Nalitra International Airport information November. 1330. ILS Yankee runway 16 right approach and ILS Yankee runway 16 left approach. Using runway 16 right and 16 left. Departure frequency 124.2. Taxiway Alpha 1 closed. Parallel approaches in progress. Runway 16 left and 34 right will be closed. From 1410. Wind 130 degrees 3 knots. Visibility 30 kilometers. Few 3,000 feet cumulus. Broken heights unknown. Temperature 18. Dew point 16. QNH1011 hectopascals 2987 inches. Advise you have information November.
Nalitra International Airport information November 13330. ILS Yankee runway 16 right approach and ILS Yankee runway 16 left approach. Using runway 16 right and 16 left. Departure frequency 124.2. Taxiway Alpha 1 closed. Parallel approaches in progress. Runway 16 left and 34 right will be closed. From 1410. Wind 130 degrees 3 knots. Visibility 30 kilometers. Few 3,000 feet cumulus. Broken heights unknown. Temperature 18. Dew point 16. QNH 1011 hectopascals 29.87 inches. Advise you have information November. Nalitra International Airport information November. 13330. ILS Yankee runway 16 right approach and ILS Yankee runway 16 left approach. Using runway 16 right and 16 left. Departure frequency 124.2. Taxiway Alpha 1 closed. Parallel approaches in progress. Runway 16 left and 34 right will be closed. From 1410. Wind 130 degrees 3 knots. Visibility 30 kilometers. Few 3,000 feet cumulus. Broken heights unknown. Temperature 18. Dew point 16. QNH 1011 hectopascals 29.87 inches. Advise you have information November. Nalitra International Airport information November. 13330. ILS Yankee runway 16 right approach and ILS Yankee runway 16 left approach. Using runway 16 right and 16 left. Departure frequency 124.2. Taxiway Alpha 1 closed. Parallel approaches in progress. Runway 16 left and 34 right will be closed. From 1410. Wind 130 degrees 3 knots. Visibility 30 kilometers. Few 3,000 feet cumulus. Broken heights unknown. Temperature 18. Dew point 16. QNH 1011 hectopascals 29.87 inches. Advise you have information November. Nalitra International Airport information November. 13330. ILS Yankee runway 16 right approach and ILS Yankee runway 16 left approach. Using runway 16 right and 16 left. Departure frequency 124.2. Taxiway Alpha 1 closed. Parallel approaches in progress. Runway 16 left and 34 right will be closed. From 1410. Wind 130 degrees 3 knots. Visibility 30 kilometers. Few 3,000 feet cumulus. Broken heights unknown. Temperature 18. Dew point 16. QNH 1011 hectopascals 29.87 inches. Advise you have information November. Nalitra International Airport information November. 13330. ILS Yankee runway 16 right approach and ILS Yankee runway 16 left approach. Using runway 16 right and 16 left. Departure frequency 124.2. Taxiway Alpha 1 closed. Parallel approaches in progress. Runway 16 left and 34 right will be closed. From 1410. Wind 130 degrees 3 knots. Visibility 30 kilometers. Few 3,000 feet cumulus. Broken heights unknown. Temperature 18. Dew point 16. QNH 1011 hectopascals 29.87 inches. Advise you have information November. Nalitra International Airport information November. 13330.
ILS Yankee runway 16 right approach and ILS Yankee runway 16 left approach. Using runway 16 right and 16 left. Departure frequency 124.2. Taxiway Alpha 1 closed. Parallel approaches in progress. Runway 16 left and 34 right will be closed. From 1410. Wind 130 degrees 3 knots. Visibility 30 kilometers. Few 3,000 feet cumulus. Broken heights unknown. Temperature 18. Dew point 16. QNH 1011 hectopascals 2987 inches. Advise you have information November. Nalitra International Airport information November. 1330. ILS Yankee runway 16 right approach and ILS Yankee runway 16 left approach. Using runway 16 right and 16 left. Departure frequency 124.2. Taxiway Alpha 1 closed. Parallel approaches in progress. Runway 16 left and 34 right will be closed. From 1410. Wind 130 degrees 3 knots. Visibility 30 kilometers. Few 3,000 feet cumulus. Broken heights unknown. Temperature 18. Dew point 16. QNH 1011 hectopascals 2987 inches. Advise you have information November. Nalitra International Airport information November. 1330. ILS Yankee runway 16 right approach and ILS Yankee runway 16 left approach. Using runway 16 right and 16 left. Departure frequency 124.2. Taxiway Alpha 1 closed. Parallel approaches in progress. Runway 16 left and 34 right will be closed. From 1410. Wind 130 degrees 3 knots. Visibility 30 kilometers. Few 3,000 feet cumulus. Broken heights unknown. Temperature 18. Dew point 16. QNH 1011 hectopascals 2987 inches. Advise you have information November. Nalitra International Airport information November. 1330. ILS Yankee runway 16 right approach and ILS Yankee runway 16 left approach. Using runway 16 right and 16 left. Departure frequency 124.2. Taxiway Alpha 1 closed. Parallel approaches in progress. Runway 16 left and 34 right will be closed. From 1410. Wind 130 degrees 3 knots. Visibility 30 kilometers. Few 3,000 feet cumulus. Broken heights unknown. Temperature 18. Dew point 16. QNH 1011 hectopascals 2987 inches. Advise you have information November. Nalitra International Airport information November. 1330. ILS Yankee runway 16 right approach and ILS Yankee runway 16 left approach. Using runway 16 right and 16 left. Departure frequency 124.2. Taxiway Alpha 1 closed. Parallel approaches in progress. Runway 16 left and 34 right will be closed. From 1410. Wind 130 degrees 3 knots. Visibility 30 kilometers. Few 3,000 feet cumulus. Broken heights unknown. Temperature 18. Dew point 16. QNH 1011 hectopascals 2987 inches. Advise you have information November. Nalitra International Airport information Oscar. 1400. ILS Yankee runway 16 right approach. Using runway 16 right.
departure frequency 124.2. Taxiway Alpha 1 closed. Runway 16 left and 34 right will be closed. From 1410. Wind 150 degrees 4 knots. Visibility 10 kilometers. View 500 feet cloud type unknown. Broken to 3000 feet cloud type unknown. Temperature 18. Dew point 16. QNH 1011 hectopascals 29.87 inches. Advise you have information, Oscar. Nalitra International Airport information, Oscar. 1400. ILS Yankee runway 16 right approach. Using runway 16 right. Departure frequency 124.2. Taxiway Alpha 1 closed. Runway 16 left and 34 right will be closed. From 1410. Wind 150 degrees 4 knots. Visibility 10 kilometers. View 500 feet cloud type unknown. Broken to 3000 feet cloud type unknown. Temperature 18. Dew point 16. QNH 1011 hectopascals 29.87 inches. Advise you have information, Oscar. Nalitra International Airport information, Oscar. 1400. ILS Yankee runway 16 right approach. Using runway 16 right. Departure frequency 124.2. Taxiway Alpha 1 closed. Runway 16 left and 34 right will be closed. From 1410. Wind 150 degrees 4 knots. Visibility 10 kilometers. View 500 feet cloud type unknown. Broken to 3000 feet cloud type unknown. Temperature 18. Dew point 16. QNH 1011 hectopascals 29.87 inches. Advise you have information, Oscar. Nalitra International Airport information, Oscar. 1400. ILS Yankee runway 16 right approach. Using runway 16 right. Departure frequency 124.2. Taxiway Alpha 1 closed. Runway 16 left and 34 right will be closed. From 1410. Wind 150 degrees 4 knots. Visibility 10 kilometers. View 500 feet cloud type unknown. Broken to 3000 feet cloud type unknown. Temperature 18. Dew point 16. QNH 1011 hectopascals 29.87 inches. Advise you have information, Oscar. Nalitra International Airport information, Oscar. 1400. ILS Yankee runway 16 right approach. Using runway 16 right. Departure frequency 124.2. Taxiway Alpha 1 closed. Runway 16 left and 34 right will be closed. From 1410. Wind 150 degrees 4 knots. Visibility 10 kilometers. View 500 feet cloud type unknown. Broken to 3000 feet cloud type unknown. Temperature 18. Dew point 16. QNH 1011 hectopascals 29.87 inches. Advise you have information, Oscar. Nalitra International Airport information, Oscar. 1400. ILS Yankee runway 16 right approach. Using runway 16 right. Departure frequency 124.2. Taxiway Alpha 1 closed. Runway 16 left and 34 right will be closed. From 1410. Wind 150 degrees 4 knots. Visibility 10 kilometers. View 500 feet cloud type unknown. Broken to 3000 feet cloud type unknown.

Information Oscar. Nalitra International Airport Information Oscar. 1400. ILS Yankee Runway 16 Right Approach. Using Runway 16 Right. Departure Frequency 124.2. Taxiway Alpha 1 closed. Runway 16 left and tree 4 right will be closed. From 1410. Wind 150 degrees 4 knots. Visibility 10 kilometers. View 500 feet cloud type unknown. Broken to 3000 feet cloud type unknown. Temperature 18. Dew point 16. QNH 1011 hectopascals 2987 inches. Advise you have information Oscar. Nalitra International Airport Information Oscar. 1400. ILS Yankee Runway 16 Right Approach. Using Runway 16 Right. Departure Frequency 124.2. Taxiway Alpha 1 closed. Runway 16 left and tree 4 right will be closed. From 1410. Wind 150 degrees 4 knots. Visibility 10 kilometers. View 500 feet cloud type unknown. Broken to 3000 feet cloud type unknown. Temperature 18. Dew point 16. QNH 1011 hectopascals 2987 inches. Advise you have information Oscar. Nalitra International Airport information pop off. 1400. ILS Yankee Runway 16 Right Approach. Using Runway 16 Right. Departure Frequency 124.2. Taxiway Alpha 1 closed. Runway 16 left and tree 4 right closed. Until 2030. Runway 16 right and tree 4 left will be closed. From 1510. Except aircraft with prior permission. Wind 150 degrees 4 knots. Visibility 10 kilometers. View 500 feet cloud type unknown. Broken to 3000 feet cloud type unknown. Temperature 18. Dew point 16. QNH 1011 hectopascals 2987 inches. Advise you have information pop off. Nalitra International Airport information pop off. 1400. ILS Yankee Runway 16 Right Approach. Using Runway 16 Right. Departure Frequency 124.2. Taxiway Alpha 1 closed. Runway 16 left and tree 4 right closed. Until 2030. Runway 16 right and tree 4 left will be closed. From 1510. Except aircraft with prior permission. Wind 150 degrees 4 knots. Visibility 10 kilometers. View 500 feet cloud type unknown. Broken to 3000 feet cloud type unknown. Temperature 18. Dew point 16. QNH 1011 hectopascals 2987 inches. Advise you have information pop off. Nalitra International Airport information pop off. 1400. ILS Yankee Runway 16 Right Approach. Using Runway 16 Right. Departure Frequency 124.2. Taxiway Alpha 1 closed. Runway 16 left and tree 4 right closed. Until 2030. Runway 16 right and tree 4 left will be closed. From 1510. Except aircraft with prior permission. Wind 150 degrees 4 knots. Visibility 10 kilometers. View 500 feet cloud type unknown. Broken to 3000 feet cloud type unknown. Temperature 18. Dew point 16. QNH 1011 hectopascals 2987 inches. Advise you have information pop off. 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
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Taxiway Alpha 1 closed. Runway 16 right and tree 4 left and 16 left and tree 4 right closed. Until 2030. Using runway will be 16 right and 16 left from 2030. Wind variable 1 knot. Visibility 10 kilometers. Few 16,000 feet cloud type unknown. Scattered 17,000 feet cloud type unknown. Broken 18,000 feet cloud type unknown. Temperature 18. Dew point 17. QNH 1013 hectopascals 29 or 9 or 1 inches. 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Taxiway Alpha 1 closed. Runway 16 right and tree 4 left and 16 left and tree 4 right closed. Until 2030. Using runway will be 16 right and 16 left from 2030. Wind variable 1 knot. Visibility 10 kilometers. Few 16,000 feet cloud type unknown. Scattered 17,000 feet cloud type unknown. Broken 18,000 feet cloud type unknown. Temperature 18. Dew point 17. QNH 1013 hectopascals 29 or 9 or 1 inches. 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Taxiway Alpha 1 closed. Runway 16 right and tree 4 left and 16 left and tree 4 right closed. Until 2030. Using runway will be 16 right and 16 left from 2030. Wind variable 1 knot. Visibility 10 kilometers. Few 16,000 feet cloud type unknown. Scattered 17,000 feet cloud type unknown. Broken 18,000 feet cloud type unknown. Temperature 18. Dew point 17. QNH 1013 hectopascals 29 or 9 or 1 inches. 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Taxiway Alpha 1 closed. Runway 16 right and tree 4 left and 16 left and tree 4 right closed. Until 2030.
using runway will be 16 right and 16 left from 2030. Wind variable 1 knot. Visibility 10 kilometers. Few 16,000 feet cloud type unknown. Scattered 17,000 feet cloud type unknown. Broken 18,000 feet cloud type unknown. Temperature 18. Dew point 17. QNH 1013 hectopascals 29 or 9 or 1 inches. 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Taxiway alpha 1 closed. Runway 16 right and 34 left and 16 left and 34 right closed. Until 2030. Using runway will be 16 right and 16 left from 2030. Wind variable 1 knot. Visibility 10 kilometers. Few 16,000 feet cloud type unknown. Scattered 17,000 feet cloud type unknown. Broken 18,000 feet cloud type unknown. Temperature 18. Dew point 17. QNH 1013 hectopascals 29 or 9 or 1 inches. 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Taxiway alpha 1 closed. Runway 16 right and 34 left and 16 left and 34 right closed. Until 2030. Using runway will be 16 right and 16 left from 2030. Wind variable 1 knot. Visibility 10 kilometers. Few 16,000 feet cloud type unknown. Scattered 17,000 feet cloud type unknown. Broken 18,000 feet cloud type unknown. Temperature 18. Dew point 17. QNH 1013 hectopascals 29 or 9 or 1 inches. 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Taxiway alpha 1 closed. Runway 16 right and 34 left and 16 left and 34 right closed. Until 2030. Using runway will be 16 right and 16 left from 2030. Wind variable 1 knot. Visibility 10 kilometers. Few 16,000 feet cloud type unknown. Scattered 17,000 feet cloud type unknown. Broken 18,000 feet cloud type unknown. Temperature 18. Dew point 17. QNH 1013 hectopascals 29 or 9 or 1 inches. 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Taxiway alpha 1 closed. Runway 16 right and 34 left and 16 left and 34 right closed. Until 2030. Using runway will be 16 right and 16 left from 2030. Wind variable 1 knot. Visibility 10 kilometers. Few 16,000 feet cloud type unknown. Scattered 17,000 feet cloud type unknown. Broken 18,000 feet cloud type unknown. Temperature 18. Dew point 17. QNH 1013 hectopascals 29 or 9 or 1 inches. 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Taxiway alpha 1 closed. Runway 16 right and 34 left and 16 left and 34 right closed. Until 2030. Using runway will be 16 right and 16 left from 2030. Wind variable 1 knot. Visibility 10 kilometers. Few 16,000 feet cloud type unknown. Scattered 17,000 feet cloud type unknown. Broken 18,000 feet cloud type unknown. Temperature 18. Dew point 17. QNH 1013 hectopascals 29 or 9 or 1 inches. 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
Taxiway Alpha 1 closed. Runway 16 right and 34 left and 16 left and 34 right closed. Until 2030. Using runway will be 16 right and 16 left from 2030. Wind variable 1 knot. Visibility 10 kilometers. Few 16,000 feet cloud type unknown. Scattered 17,000 feet cloud type unknown. Broken 18,000 feet cloud type unknown. Temperature 18. Dew point 17. QNH 1013 hectopascals 29991 inches. 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Taxiway Alpha 1 closed. Runway 16 right and 34 left and 16 left and 34 right closed. Until 2030. Using runway will be 16 right and 16 left from 2030. Wind variable 1 knot. Visibility 10 kilometers. Few 16,000 feet cloud type unknown. Scattered 17,000 feet cloud type unknown. Broken 18,000 feet cloud type unknown. Temperature 18. Dew point 17. QNH 1013 hectopascals 29991 inches. 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Taxiway Alpha 1 closed. Runway 16 right and 34 left and 16 left and 34 right closed. Until 2030. Using runway will be 16 right and 16 left from 2030. Wind variable 1 knot. Visibility 10 kilometers. Few 16,000 feet cloud type unknown. Scattered 17,000 feet cloud type unknown. Broken 18,000 feet cloud type unknown. Temperature 18. Dew point 17. QNH 1013 hectopascals 29991 inches. 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Taxiway Alpha 1 closed. Runway 16 right and 34 left and 16 left and 34 right closed. Until 2030. Using runway will be 16 right and 16 left from 2030. Wind variable 1 knot. Visibility 10 kilometers. Few 16,000 feet cloud type unknown.

2000. Taxiway Alpha 1 closed. Runway 16 right and 34 left and 16 left and 34 right closed. Until 2030. Using runway will be 16 right and 16 left from 2030. Wind variable 1 knot. Visibility 10 kilometers. Few 16,000 feet cloud type unknown. Scattered 17,000 feet cloud type unknown. Broken 18,000 feet cloud type unknown. Temperature 18. Dew point 17. QNH 1013 hectopascals 29991 inches. 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Taxiway Alpha 1 closed. Runway 16 right and 34 left and 16 left and 34 right closed. Until 2030. Using runway will be 16 right and 16 left from 2030. Wind variable 1 knot. Visibility 10 kilometers. Few 16,000 feet cloud type unknown. Scattered 17,000 feet cloud type unknown. Broken 18,000 feet cloud type unknown. Temperature 18. Dew point 17. QNH 1013 hectopascals 29991 inches. 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Taxiway Alpha 1 closed. Runway 16 right and 34 left and 16 left and 34 right closed. Until 2030. Using runway will be 16 right and 16 left from 2030. Wind variable 1 knot. Visibility 10 kilometers. Few 16,000 feet cloud type unknown. Scattered 17,000 feet cloud type unknown. Broken 18,000 feet cloud type unknown. Temperature 18. Dew point 17. QNH 1013 hectopascals 29991 inches. 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Taxiway Alpha 1 closed. Runway 16 right and 34 left and 16 left and 34 right closed. Until 2030. Using runway will be 16 right and 16 left from 2030. Wind variable 1 knot. Visibility 10 kilometers. Few 16,000 feet cloud type unknown. Scattered 17,000 feet cloud type unknown. Broken 18,000 feet cloud type unknown. Temperature 18. Dew point 17. QNH 1013 hectopascals 29991 inches. 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Taxiway Alpha 1 closed. Runway 16 right and 34 left and 16 left and 34 right closed. Until 2030. Using runway will be 16 right and 16 left from 2030. Wind variable 1 knot. Visibility 10 kilometers. Few 16,000 feet cloud type unknown. Scattered 17,000 feet cloud type unknown. Broken 18,000 feet cloud type unknown. Temperature 18. Dew point 17. QNH 1013 hectopascals 29991 inches. 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Taxiway Alpha 1 closed. Runway 16 right and 34 left and 16 left and 34 right closed. Until 2030. Using runway will be 16 right and 16 left from 2030. Wind variable 1 knot. Visibility 10 kilometers. Few 16,000 feet cloud type unknown. Scattered 17,000 feet cloud type unknown. Broken 18,000 feet cloud type unknown. Temperature 18. Dew point 17.
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Nalitra International Airport information alpha. 2000. Taxiway alpha 1 closed. Runway 16 right and 34 left and 16 left and 34 right closed. Until 2030. Using runway will be 16 right and 16 left from 2030. Wind variable 1 knot. Visibility 10 kilometers. Few 16,000 feet cloud type unknown. Scattered 17,000 feet cloud type unknown. Broken 18,000 feet cloud type unknown. Temperature 18. Dew point 17. QNH1013 hectopascals 29 or 9 or 1 inches. 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Nalitra International Airport information alpha. 2000. Taxiway alpha 1 closed. Runway 16 right and 34 left and 16 left and 34 right closed. Until 2030. Using runway will be 16 right and 16 left from 2030. Wind variable 1 knot. Visibility 10 kilometers. Few 16,000 feet cloud type unknown. Scattered 17,000 feet cloud type unknown. Broken 18,000 feet cloud type unknown. Temperature 18. Dew point 17. QNH1013 hectopascals 29 or 9 or 1 inches. 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Nalitra International Airport information alpha. 2000. Taxiway alpha 1 closed. Runway 16 right and 34 left and 16 left and 34 right closed. Until 2030. Using runway will be 16 right and 16 left from 2030. Wind variable 1 knot. Visibility 10 kilometers. Few 16,000 feet cloud type unknown. Scattered 17,000 feet cloud type unknown. Broken 18,000 feet cloud type unknown. Temperature 18. Dew point 17. QNH1013 hectopascals 29 or 9 or 1 inches. 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Nalitra International Airport information alpha. 2000. Taxiway alpha 1 closed. Runway 16 right and 34 left and 16 left and 34 right closed. Until 2030. Using runway will be 16 right and 16 left from 2030. Wind variable 1 knot. Visibility 10 kilometers. Few 16,000 feet cloud type unknown. Scattered 17,000 feet cloud type unknown. Broken 18,000 feet cloud type unknown. Temperature 18. Dew point 17. QNH1013 hectopascals 29 or 9 or 1 inches. Advise you have information alpha. Nalitra International Airport information Bravo. 2000. Taxiway Alpha 1 closed. Runway 16 right and 34 left and 16 left and 34 right closed. Until 2030. Using runway will be 34 left and 34 right from 2030. Wind variable 1 knot. Visibility 10 kilometers. Few 16,000 feet cloud type unknown. Scattered 17,000 feet cloud type unknown. Broken 18,000 feet cloud type unknown. Temperature 18. Dew point 17. QNH1013 hectopascals 29 or 9 or 1 inches. Advise you have information Bravo. Nalitra International Airport information Bravo. 2000. Taxiway Alpha 1 closed. Runway 16 right and 34 left and 16 left and 34 right closed. Until 2030. Using runway will be 34 left and 34 right from 2030. Wind variable 1 knot. Visibility 10 kilometers.
Few 16,000 feet cloud type unknown. Scattered 17,000 feet cloud type unknown. Broken 18,000 feet cloud type unknown. Temperature 18. Dew point 17. QNH 1013 hectopascals 29991 inches. Advise you have information Bravo. Nalita International Airport information Bravo. 2000. Taxiway Alpha 1 closed. Runway 16 right and 34 left and 16 left and 34 right closed. Until 2030. Using runway will be 34 left and 34 right from 2030. Wind variable 1 knot. Visibility 10 kilometers. Few 16,000 feet cloud type unknown. Scattered 17,000 feet cloud type unknown. Broken 18,000 feet cloud type unknown. Temperature 18. Dew point 17. QNH 1013 hectopascals 29991 inches. Advise you have information Bravo. Nalita International Airport information Bravo. 2000. Taxiway Alpha 1 closed. Runway 16 right and 34 left and 16 left and 34 right closed. Until 2030. Using runway will be 34 left and 34 right from 2030. Wind variable 1 knot. Visibility 10 kilometers. Few 16,000 feet cloud type unknown. Scattered 17,000 feet cloud type unknown. Broken 18,000 feet cloud type unknown. Temperature 18. Dew point 17. QNH 1013 hectopascals 29991 inches. Advise you have information Bravo. Nalita International Airport information Bravo. 2000. Taxiway Alpha 1 closed. Runway 16 right and 34 left and 16 left and 34 right closed. Until 2030. Using runway will be 34 left and 34 right from 2030. Wind variable 1 knot. Visibility 10 kilometers. Few 16,000 feet cloud type unknown. Scattered 17,000 feet cloud type unknown. Broken 18,000 feet cloud type unknown. Temperature 18. Dew point 17. QNH 1013 hectopascals 29991 inches. Advise you have information Bravo. Nalita International Airport information Bravo. 2000. Taxiway Alpha 1 closed. Runway 16 right and 34 left and 16 left and 34 right closed. Until 2030. Using runway will be 34 left and 34 right from 2030. Wind variable 1 knot. Visibility 10 kilometers. Few 16,000 feet cloud type unknown. Scattered 17,000 feet cloud type unknown. Broken 18,000 feet cloud type unknown. Temperature 18. Dew point 17. QNH 1013 hectopascals 29991 inches. Advise you have information Bravo. Nalita International Airport information Charlie. 2030. ILS runway 34 left approach and ILS Zulu runway 34 right approach. Landing runway 34 left and 34 right. Departure runway 34 left. Departure frequency 124.2. Taxiway Alpha 1 closed. Parallel approaches in progress. Observe gear down operation procedure on final. Wind variable 1 knot. Visibility 10 kilometers. Phi 17,000 feet cloud type unknown. Broken 18,000 feet cloud type unknown. Overcast 19,000 feet cloud type unknown. Temperature 19. Dew point 18. QNH 1013 hectopascals 29992 inches. Advise you have information Charlie. Nalita International Airport information Charlie.
2030. ILS runway 34 left approach and ILS Zulu runway 34 right approach. Landing runway 34 left and 34 right. Departure runway 34 left. Departure frequency 124.2. Taxiway Alpha 1 closed. Parallel approaches in progress. Observe gear down operation procedure on final. Wind variable 1 knot. Visibility 10 kilometers. Phi 17,000 feet cloud type unknown. Broken 18,000 feet cloud type unknown. Overcast 19,000 feet cloud type unknown. Temperature 19. Dew point 18. QNH 1013 hectopascals 29.92 inches. Advise you have information, Charlie. Nalitra International Airport information, Charlie. 2030. ILS runway 34 left approach and ILS Zulu runway 34 right approach. Landing runway 34 left and 34 right. Departure runway 34 left. Departure frequency 124.2. Taxiway Alpha 1 closed. Parallel approaches in progress. Observe gear down operation procedure on final. Wind variable 1 knot. Visibility 10 kilometers. Phi 17,000 feet cloud type unknown. Broken 18,000 feet cloud type unknown. Overcast 19,000 feet cloud type unknown. Temperature 19. Dew point 18. QNH 1013 hectopascals 29.92 inches. Advise you have information, Charlie. Nalitra International Airport information, Charlie. 2030. ILS runway 34 left approach and ILS Zulu runway 34 right approach. Landing runway 34 left and 34 right. Departure runway 34 left. Departure frequency 124.2. Taxiway Alpha 1 closed. Parallel approaches in progress. Observe gear down operation procedure on final. Wind variable 1 knot. Visibility 10 kilometers. Phi 17,000 feet cloud type unknown. Broken 18,000 feet cloud type unknown. Overcast 19,000 feet cloud type unknown. Temperature 19. Dew point 18. QNH 1013 hectopascals 29.92 inches. Advise you have information, Charlie. Nalitra International Airport information, Charlie. 2030. ILS runway 34 left approach and ILS Zulu runway 34 right approach. Landing runway 34 left and 34 right. Departure runway 34 left. Departure frequency 124.2. Taxiway Alpha 1 closed. Parallel approaches in progress. Observe gear down operation procedure on final. Wind variable 1 knot. Visibility 10 kilometers. Phi 17,000 feet cloud type unknown. Broken 18,000 feet cloud type unknown. Overcast 19,000 feet cloud type unknown. Temperature 19. Dew point 18. QNH 1013 hectopascals 29.92 inches. Advise you have information, Charlie. Nalitra International Airport information, Charlie. 2030. ILS runway 34 left approach and ILS Zulu runway 34 right approach. Landing runway 34 left and 34 right. Departure runway 34 left. Departure frequency 124.2. Taxiway Alpha 1 closed. Parallel approaches in progress. Observe gear down operation procedure on final. Wind variable 1 knot. Visibility 10 kilometers. Phi 17,000 feet cloud type unknown. Broken 18,000 feet cloud type unknown. Overcast 19,000 feet cloud type unknown. Temperature 19. Dew point 18.
QNH1013 hectopascals 29 or 9 or 2 inches. Advise you have information, Charlie. Nalitra International Airport information, Charlie. 2030. ILS runway 34 left approach and ILS Zulu runway 34 right approach. Landing runway 34 left and 34 right. Departure runway 34 left. Departure frequency 124.2. Taxiway Alpha 1 closed. Parallel approaches in progress. Observe gear down operation procedure on final. Wind variable 1 knot. Visibility 10 kilometers. Phi 17,000 feet cloud type unknown. Broken 18,000 feet cloud type unknown. Overcast 19,000 feet cloud type unknown. Temperature 19. Dew point 18. QNH1013 hectopascals 29 or 9 or 2 inches. Advise you have information, Charlie. Nalitra International Airport information, Charlie. 2030. ILS runway 34 left approach and ILS Zulu runway 34 right approach. Landing runway 34 left and 34 right. Departure runway 34 left. Departure frequency 124.2. Taxiway Alpha 1 closed. Parallel approaches in progress. Observe gear down operation procedure on final. Wind variable 1 knot. Visibility 10 kilometers. Phi 17,000 feet cloud type unknown. Broken 18,000 feet cloud type unknown. Overcast 19,000 feet cloud type unknown. Temperature 19. Dew point 18. QNH1013 hectopascals 29 or 9 or 2 inches. Advise you have information, Charlie. Nalitra International Airport information, Charlie. 2030. ILS runway 34 left approach and ILS Zulu runway 34 right approach. Landing runway 34 left and 34 right. Departure runway 34 left. Departure frequency 124.2. Taxiway Alpha 1 closed. Parallel approaches in progress. Observe gear down operation procedure on final. Wind variable 1 knot. Visibility 10 kilometers. Phi 17,000 feet cloud type unknown. Broken 18,000 feet cloud type unknown. Overcast 19,000 feet cloud type unknown. Temperature 19. Dew point 18. QNH1013 hectopascals 29 or 9 or 2 inches. Advise you have information, Charlie. Nalitra International Airport information, Charlie. 2030. ILS runway 34 left approach and ILS Zulu runway 34 right approach. Landing runway 34 left and 34 right. Departure runway 34 left. Departure frequency 124.2. Taxiway Alpha 1 closed. Parallel approaches in progress. Observe gear down operation procedure on final. Wind variable 1 knot. Visibility 10 kilometers. Phi 17,000 feet cloud type unknown. Broken 18,000 feet cloud type unknown. Overcast 19,000 feet cloud type unknown. Temperature 19. Dew point 18. QNH1013 hectopascals 29 or 9 or 2 inches. Advise you have information, Charlie. Nalitra International Airport information, Delta. 2030. ILS Yankee runway 16 right approach and ILS Yankee runway 16 left approach. Landing runway 16 right and 16 left. Departure runway 16 right. Departure frequency 124.2. Taxiway Alpha 1 closed. Parallel approaches in progress. Wind variable 1 knot. Visibility 10 kilometers.
V17,000 feet cloud type unknown. Broken 18,000 feet cloud type unknown. Overcast 19,000 feet cloud type unknown. Temperature 19. Dew point 18. QNH 1013 hectopascals 2992 inches. Advise you have information delta. Nalitra International Airport information delta. 2030. ILS Yankee runway 16 right approach and ILS Yankee runway 16 left approach. Landing runway 16 right and 16 left. Departure runway 16 right. Departure frequency 124.2. Taxiway Alpha 1 closed. Parallel approaches in progress. Wind variable 1 knot. Visibility 10 kilometers. V17,000 feet cloud type unknown. Broken 18,000 feet cloud type unknown. Overcast 19,000 feet cloud type unknown. Temperature 19. Dew point 18. QNH 1013 hectopascals 2992 inches. Advise you have information delta. Nalitra International Airport information delta. 2030. ILS Yankee runway 16 right approach and ILS Yankee runway 16 left approach. Landing runway 16 right and 16 left. Departure runway 16 right. Departure frequency 124.2. Taxiway Alpha 1 closed. Parallel approaches in progress. Wind variable 1 knot. Visibility 10 kilometers. V17,000 feet cloud type unknown. Broken 18,000 feet cloud type unknown. Overcast 19,000 feet cloud type unknown. Temperature 19. Dew point 18. QNH 1013 hectopascals 2992 inches. Advise you have information delta. Nalitra International Airport information delta. 2030. ILS Yankee runway 16 right approach and ILS Yankee runway 16 left approach. Landing runway 16 right and 16 left. Departure runway 16 right. Departure frequency 124.2. Taxiway Alpha 1 closed. Parallel approaches in progress. Wind variable 1 knot. Visibility 10 kilometers. V17,000 feet cloud type unknown. Broken 18,000 feet cloud type unknown. Overcast 19,000 feet cloud type unknown. Temperature 19. Dew point 18. QNH 1013 hectopascals 2992 inches. Advise you have information delta. Nalitra International Airport information delta. 2030. ILS Yankee runway 16 right approach and ILS Yankee runway 16 left approach. Landing runway 16 right and 16 left. Departure runway 16 right. Departure frequency 124.2. Taxiway Alpha 1 closed. Parallel approaches in progress. Wind variable 1 knot. Visibility 10 kilometers. V17,000 feet cloud type unknown. Broken 18,000 feet cloud type unknown. Overcast 19,000 feet cloud type unknown. Temperature 19. Dew point 18. QNH 1013 hectopascals 2992 inches. Advise you have information delta. Nalitra International Airport information delta. 2030. ILS Yankee runway 16 right approach and ILS Yankee runway 16 left approach. Landing runway 16 right and 16 left. Departure runway 16 right. Departure frequency 124.2. Taxiway Alpha 1 closed. Parallel approaches in progress. Wind variable 1 knot. Visibility 10 kilometers. V17,000
C17,000 feet cloud type unknown. Broken 18,000 feet cloud type unknown. Overcast 19,000 feet cloud type unknown. Temperature 19. Dew point 18. QNH1013 hectopascals 2992 inches. Advise you have information delta. Nalitra International Airport information delta. 2030. ILS Yankee runway 16 right approach and ILS Yankee runway 16 left approach. Landing runway 16 right and 16 left. Departure runway 16 right. Departure frequency 124.2. Taxiway Alpha 1 closed. Parallel approaches in progress. Wind variable 1 knot. Visibility 10 kilometers. C17,000 feet cloud type unknown. Broken 18,000 feet cloud type unknown. Overcast 19,000 feet cloud type unknown. Temperature 19. Dew point 18. QNH1013 hectopascals 2992 inches. Advise you have information delta. Nalitra International Airport information delta. 2030. ILS Yankee runway 16 right approach and ILS Yankee runway 16 left approach. Landing runway 16 right and 16 left. Departure runway 16 right. Departure frequency 124.2. Taxiway Alpha 1 closed. Parallel approaches in progress. Wind variable 1 knot. Visibility 10 kilometers. C17,000 feet cloud type unknown. Broken 18,000 feet cloud type unknown. Overcast 19,000 feet cloud type unknown. Temperature 19. Dew point 18. QNH1013 hectopascals 2992 inches. Advise you have information delta. Nalitra International Airport information delta. 2030. ILS Yankee runway 16 right approach and ILS Yankee runway 16 left approach. Landing runway 16 right and 16 left. Departure runway 16 right. Departure frequency 124.2. Taxiway Alpha 1 closed. Parallel approaches in progress. Wind variable 1 knot. Visibility 10 kilometers. C17,000 feet cloud type unknown. Broken 18,000 feet cloud type unknown. Overcast 19,000 feet cloud type unknown. Temperature 19. Dew point 18. QNH1013 hectopascals 2992 inches. Advise you have information delta. Nalitra International Airport information delta. 2030. ILS Yankee runway 16 right approach and ILS Yankee runway 16 left approach. Landing runway 16 right and 16 left. Departure runway 16 right. Departure frequency 124.2. Taxiway Alpha 1 closed. Parallel approaches in progress. Wind variable 1 knot. Visibility 10 kilometers. C17,000 feet cloud type unknown. Broken 18,000 feet cloud type unknown. Overcast 19,000 feet cloud type unknown. Temperature 19. Dew point 18. QNH1013 hectopascals 2992 inches. Advise you have information delta. Nalitra International Airport information delta. 2030. ILS Yankee runway 16 right approach and ILS Yankee runway 16 left approach. Landing runway 16 right and 16 left. Departure runway 16 right. Departure frequency 124.2. Taxiway Alpha 1 closed. Parallel approaches in progress. Wind variable 1 knot. Visibility 10 kilometers.
V17,000 feet cloud type unknown. Broken 18,000 feet cloud type unknown. Overcast 100,000 feet cloud type unknown. Temperature 19. Dew point 18. QNH 1013 hectopascals 299 or 2 inches. Advise you have information delta. Nalitra International Airport information delta. 2030. ILS Yankee runway 16 right approach and ILS Yankee runway 16 left approach. Landing runway 16 right and 16 left. Departure runway 16 right. Departure frequency 124.2. Taxiway Alpha 1 closed. Parallel approaches in progress. Wind variable 1 knot. Visibility 10 kilometers. V17,000 feet cloud type unknown. Broken 18,000 feet cloud type unknown. Overcast 19,000 feet cloud type unknown. Temperature 19. Dew point 18. QNH 1013 hectopascals 299 or 2 inches. Advise you have information delta. Nalitra International Airport information delta. 2030. ILS Yankee runway 16 right approach and ILS Yankee runway 16 left approach. Landing runway 16 right and 16 left. Departure runway 16 right. Departure frequency 124.2. Taxiway Alpha 1 closed. Parallel approaches in progress. Wind variable 1 knot. Visibility 10 kilometers. V17,000 feet cloud type unknown. Broken 18,000 feet cloud type unknown. Overcast 19,000 feet cloud type unknown. Temperature 19. Dew point 18. QNH 1013 hectopascals 299 or 2 inches. Advise you have information delta. Nalitra International Airport information delta. 2030. ILS Yankee runway 16 right approach and ILS Yankee runway 16 left approach. Landing runway 16 right and 16 left. Departure runway 16 right. Departure frequency 124.2. Taxiway Alpha 1 closed. Parallel approaches in progress. Wind variable 1 knot. Visibility 10 kilometers. V17,000 feet cloud type unknown. Broken 18,000 feet cloud type unknown. Overcast 19,000 feet cloud type unknown. Temperature 19. Dew point 18. QNH 1013 hectopascals 299 or 2 inches. Advise you have information delta. Nalitra International Airport information delta. 2030. ILS Yankee runway 16 right approach and ILS Yankee runway 16 left approach. Landing runway 16 right and 16 left. Departure runway 16 right. Departure frequency 124.2. Taxiway Alpha 1 closed. Parallel approaches in progress. Wind variable 1 knot. Visibility 10 kilometers. V17,000 feet cloud type unknown. Broken 18,000 feet cloud type unknown. Overcast 19,000 feet cloud type unknown. Temperature 19. Dew point 18. QNH 1013 hectopascals 299 or 2 inches. Advise you have information delta. Nalitra International Airport information delta. 2030. ILS Yankee runway 16 right approach and ILS Yankee runway 16 left approach. Landing runway 16 right and 16 left. Departure runway 16 right. Departure frequency 124.2. Taxiway Alpha 1 closed. Parallel approaches in progress. Wind variable 1 knot. Visibility 10 kilometers.
V17,000 feet cloud type unknown. Broken 18,000 feet cloud type unknown. Overcast 19,000 feet cloud type unknown. Temperature 19. Dew point 18. QNH 1013 hectopascals 29 or 92 inches. Advise you have information delta. Nalita International Airport information delta. 2030. ILS Yankee runway 16 right approach and ILS Yankee runway 16 left approach. Landing runway 16 right and 16 left. Departure runway 16 right. Departure frequency 124.2. Taxiway Alpha 1 closed. Parallel approaches in progress. Wind variable 1 knot. Visibility 10 kilometers. V17,000 feet cloud type unknown. Broken 18,000 feet cloud type unknown. Overcast 19,000 feet cloud type unknown. Temperature 19. Dew point 18. QNH 1013 hectopascals 29 or 92 inches. Advise you have information delta. Nalita International Airport information delta. 2030. ILS Yankee runway 16 right approach and ILS Yankee runway 16 left approach. Landing runway 16 right and 16 left. Departure runway 16 right. Departure frequency 124.2. Taxiway Alpha 1 closed. Parallel approaches in progress. Wind variable 1 knot. Visibility 10 kilometers. V17,000 feet cloud type unknown. Broken 18,000 feet cloud type unknown. Overcast 19,000 feet cloud type unknown. Temperature 19. Dew point 18. QNH 1013 hectopascals 29 or 92 inches. Advise you have information delta. Nalita International Airport information delta. 2030. ILS Yankee runway 16 right approach and ILS Yankee runway 16 left approach. Landing runway 16 right and 16 left. Departure runway 16 right. Departure frequency 124.2. Taxiway Alpha 1 closed. Parallel approaches in progress. Wind variable 1 knot. Visibility 10 kilometers. V17,000 feet cloud type unknown. Broken 18,000 feet cloud type unknown. Overcast 19,000 feet cloud type unknown. Temperature 19. Dew point 18. QNH 1013 hectopascals 29 or 92 inches. Advise you have information delta. Nalita International Airport information echo. 2100. ILS Yankee runway 16 right approach and ILS Yankee runway 16 left approach. Landing runway 16 right and 16 left. Departure runway 16 right. Departure frequency 124.2. Taxiway Alpha 1 closed. Parallel approaches in progress. Wind variable 1 knot. Visibility 15 kilometers. Few 3,000 feet cumulus. Broken 19,000 feet alto cumulus. Temperature 20. Dew point 19. QNH 1013 hectopascals 29 or 92 inches. Advise you have information echo. Nalita International Airport information echo. 2100. ILS Yankee runway 16 right approach and ILS Yankee runway 16 left approach. Landing runway 16 right and 16 left. Departure runway 16 right. Departure frequency 124.2. Taxiway Alpha 1 closed. Parallel approaches in progress. Wind variable 1 knot. Visibility 15 kilometers. Few 3,000 feet cumulus.
Broken 1-900,000 feet alto cumulus. Temperature 20. Dew point 1-900. QNH 1013 hectopascals 2-992 inches. Advise you have information echo. Nalitra International Airport information echo. 2100. ILS Yankee runway 16 right approach and ILS Yankee runway 16 left approach. Landing runway 16 right and 16 left. Departure runway 16 right. Departure frequency 124.2. Taxiway Alpha 1 closed. Parallel approaches in progress. Wind variable 1 knot. Visibility 15 kilometers. Few tree 1,000 feet cumulus. Broken 1-900,000 feet alto cumulus. Temperature 20. Dew point 1-900. QNH 1013 hectopascals 2-992 inches. Advise you have information echo. Nalitra International Airport information echo. 2100. ILS Yankee runway 16 right approach and ILS Yankee runway 16 left approach. Landing runway 16 right and 16 left. Departure runway 16 right. Departure frequency 124.2. Taxiway Alpha 1 closed. Parallel approaches in progress. Wind variable 1 knot. Visibility 15 kilometers. Few tree 1,000 feet cumulus. Broken 1-900,000 feet alto cumulus. Temperature 20. Dew point 1-900. QNH 1013 hectopascals 2-992 inches. Advise you have information echo. Nalita International Airport information echo. 2100. ILS Yankee runway 16 right approach and ILS Yankee runway 16 left approach. Landing runway 16 right and 16 left. Departure runway 16 right. Departure frequency 124.2. Taxiway Alpha 1 closed. Parallel approaches in progress. Wind variable 1 knot. Visibility 15 kilometers. Few tree 1,000 feet cumulus. Broken 1-900,000 feet alto cumulus. Temperature 20. Dew point 1-900. QNH 1013 hectopascals 2-992 inches. Advise you have information echo. Nalitra International Airport information echo. 2100. ILS Yankee runway 16 right approach and ILS Yankee runway 16 left approach. Landing runway 16 right and 16 left. Departure runway 16 right. Departure frequency 124.2. Taxiway Alpha 1 closed. Parallel approaches in progress. Wind variable 1 knot. Visibility 15 kilometers. Few tree 1,000 feet cumulus. Broken 1-900,000 feet alto cumulus. Temperature 20. Dew point 1-900. QNH 1013 hectopascals 2-992 inches. Advise you have information echo. Nalitra International Airport information echo. 2100. ILS Yankee runway 16 right approach and ILS Yankee runway 16 left approach. Landing runway 16 right and 16 left. Departure runway 16 right. Departure frequency 124.2. Taxiway Alpha 1 closed. Parallel approaches in progress. Wind variable 1 knot. Visibility 15 kilometers. Few tree 1,000 feet cumulus. Broken 1-900,000 feet alto cumulus. Temperature 20. Dew point 1-900. QNH 1013 hectopascals 2-992 inches. Advise you have information echo. Nalitra International Airport information echo. 2100.
ILS Yankee runway 16 right approach and ILS Yankee runway 16 left approach. Landing runway 16 right and 16 left. Departure runway 16 right. Departure frequency 124.2. Taxiway Alpha 1 closed. Parallel approaches in progress. Wind variable 1 knot. Visibility 15 kilometers. Few tree 1000 feet cumulus. Broken 19 1000 feet alto cumulus. Temperature 20. Dew point 19. QNH 1013 hectopascals 2992 inches. Advise you have information echo. Nalitra International Airport information echo. 2100. ILS Yankee runway 16 right approach and ILS Yankee runway 16 left approach. Landing runway 16 right and 16 left. Departure runway 16 right. Departure frequency 124.2. Taxiway Alpha 1 closed. Parallel approaches in progress. Wind variable 1 knot. Visibility 15 kilometers. Few tree 1000 feet cumulus. Broken 19 1000 feet alto cumulus. Temperature 20. Dew point 19. QNH 1013 hectopascals 2992 inches. Advise you have information echo. Nalitra International Airport information echo. 2100. ILS Yankee runway 16 right approach and ILS Yankee runway 16 left approach. Landing runway 16 right and 16 left. Departure runway 16 right. Departure frequency 124.2. Taxiway Alpha 1 closed. Parallel approaches in progress. Wind variable 1 knot. Visibility 15 kilometers. Few tree 1000 feet cumulus. Broken 19 1000 feet alto cumulus. Temperature 20. Dew point 19. QNH 1013 hectopascals 2992 inches. Advise you have information echo. Nalitra International Airport information echo. 2100. ILS Yankee runway 16 right approach and ILS Yankee runway 16 left approach. Landing runway 16 right and 16 left. Departure runway 16 right. Departure frequency 124.2. Taxiway Alpha 1 closed. Parallel approaches in progress. Wind variable 1 knot. Visibility 15 kilometers. Few tree 1000 feet cumulus. Broken 19 1000 feet alto cumulus. Temperature 20. Dew point 19. QNH 1013 hectopascals 2992 inches. Advise you have information echo. Nalitra International Airport information echo. 2100. ILS Yankee runway 16 right approach and ILS Yankee runway 16 left approach. Landing runway 16 right and 16 left. Departure runway 16 right. Departure frequency 124.2. Taxiway Alpha 1 closed. Parallel approaches in progress. Wind variable 1 knot. Visibility 15 kilometers. Few tree 1000 feet cumulus. Broken 19 1000 feet alto cumulus. Temperature 20. Dew point 19. QNH 1013 hectopascals 2992 inches. Advise you have information echo. Nalitra International Airport information echo. 2100. ILS Yankee runway 16 right approach and ILS Yankee runway 16 left approach. Landing runway 16 right and 16 left. Departure runway 16 right. Departure frequency 124.2. Taxiway Alpha 1 closed. Parallel approaches in progress.
Wind variable 1 knot. Visibility 15 kilometers. Few tree 1,000 feet cumulus.

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Advise you have information echo. Nalitra International Airport information echo. 2100. ILS Yankee runway 16 right approach and ILS Yankee runway 16 left approach. Landing runway 16 right and 16 left. Departure runway 16 right. Departure frequency 124.2. Taxiway Alpha 1 closed. Parallel approaches in progress. Wind variable 1 knot. Visibility 15 kilometers. Few tree 1000 feet cumulus. Broken 19 1000 feet alto cumulus. Temperature 20. Dew point 19. QNH 101 tree hectopasucals 2992 inches. Advise you have information echo. Nalitra International Airport information echo. 2100. ILS Yankee runway 16 right approach and ILS Yankee runway 16 left approach. Landing runway 16 right and 16 left. Departure runway 16 right. Departure frequency 124.2. Taxiway Alpha 1 closed. Parallel approaches in progress. Wind variable 1 knot. Visibility 15 kilometers. Few tree 1000 feet cumulus. Broken 19 1000 feet alto cumulus. Temperature 20. Dew point 19. QNH 101 tree hectopasucals 29 or 9 or 2 inches. Advise you have information echo. Nalitra International Airport information echo. 2100. ILS Yankee runway 16 right approach and ILS Yankee runway 16 left approach. Landing runway 16 right and 16 left. Departure runway 16 right. Departure frequency 124.2. Taxiway Alpha 1 closed. Parallel approaches in progress. Wind variable 1 knot. Visibility 15 kilometers. Few tree 1000 feet cumulus. Broken 19 1000 feet alto cumulus. Temperature 20. Dew point 19. QNH 101 tree hectopasucals 29 or 9 or 2 inches. Advise you have information echo. Nalitra International Airport information echo. 2100. ILS Yankee runway 16 right approach and ILS Yankee runway 16 left approach. Landing runway 16 right and 16 left. Departure runway 16 right. Departure frequency 124.2. Taxiway Alpha 1 closed. Parallel approaches in progress. Wind variable 1 knot. Visibility 15 kilometers. Few tree 1000 feet cumulus. Broken 19 1000 feet alto cumulus. Temperature 20. Dew point 19. QNH 101 tree hectopasucals 29 or 9 or 2 inches. Advise you have information echo. Nalitra International Airport information echo. 2100. ILS Yankee runway 16 right approach and ILS Yankee runway 16 left approach. Landing runway 16 right and 16 left. Departure runway 16 right. Departure frequency 124.2. Taxiway Alpha 1 closed. Parallel approaches in progress. Wind variable 1 knot. Visibility 15 kilometers. Few tree 1000 feet cumulus. Broken 19 1000 feet alto cumulus. Temperature 20. Dew point 19. QNH 101 tree hectopasucals 29 or 9 or 2 inches. Advise you have information echo. Nalitra International Airport information echo. 2100. ILS Yankee runway 16 right approach and ILS Yankee runway 16 left approach.
Landing runway 16 right, 16 left. Departure runway 16 right. Departure frequency 124.2. Taxiway Alpha 1 closed. Parallel approaches in progress. Wind variable 1 knot. Visibility 15 kilometers. Few tree 1000 feet cumulus. Broken 19 1000 feet alto cumulus. Temperature 20. Dew point 19. QNH 101 tree hectopascals 29.92 inches. Advise you have information echo. Nalitra International Airport information echo. 2100. ILS Yankee runway 16 right approach and ILS Yankee runway 16 left approach. Landing runway 16 right and 16 left. Departure runway 16 right. Departure frequency 124.2. Taxiway Alpha 1 closed. Parallel approaches in progress. Wind variable 1 knot. Visibility 15 kilometers. Few tree 1000 feet cumulus. Broken 19 1000 feet alto cumulus. Temperature 20. Dew point 19. QNH 101 tree hectopascals 29.92 inches. Advise you have information echo. Nalitra International Airport information echo. 2100. ILS Yankee runway 16 right approach and ILS Yankee runway 16 left approach. Landing runway 16 right and 16 left. Departure runway 16 right. Departure frequency 124.2. Taxiway Alpha 1 closed. Parallel approaches in progress. Wind variable 1 knot. Visibility 15 kilometers. Few tree 1000 feet cumulus. Broken 19 1000 feet alto cumulus. Temperature 20. Dew point 19. QNH 101 tree hectopascals 29.92 inches. Advise you have information echo. Nalitra International Airport information echo. 2100. ILS Yankee runway 16 right approach and ILS Yankee runway 16 left approach. Landing runway 16 right and 16 left. Departure runway 16 right. Departure frequency 124.2. Taxiway Alpha 1 closed. Parallel approaches in progress. Wind variable 1 knot. Visibility 15 kilometers. Few tree 1000 feet cumulus. Broken 19 1000 feet alto cumulus. Temperature 20. Dew point 19. QNH 101 tree hectopascals 29.92 inches. Advise you have information echo. Nalitra International Airport information echo. 2100. ILS Yankee runway 16 right approach and ILS Yankee runway 16 left approach. Landing runway 16 right and 16 left. Departure runway 16 right. Departure frequency 124.2. Taxiway Alpha 1 closed. Parallel approaches in progress. Wind variable 1 knot. Visibility 15 kilometers. Few tree 1000 feet cumulus. Broken 19 1000 feet alto cumulus. Temperature 20. Dew point 19. QNH 101 tree hectopascals 29.92 inches. Advise you have information echo. Nalitra International Airport information echo. 2100. ILS Yankee runway 16 right approach and ILS Yankee runway 16 left approach. Landing runway 16 right and 16 left. Departure runway 16 right. Departure frequency 124.2. Taxiway Alpha 1 closed. Parallel approaches in progress. Wind variable 1 knot. Visibility 15 kilometers.
few tree 1,000 feet cumulus. Broken 1,900 1,000 feet alto cumulus. Temperature 20. Dew point 1,900. QNH 1013 hectopascals 2,992 inches. Advise you have information echo. Nalitra International Airport information echo. 2100. ILS Yankee runway 16 right approach and ILS Yankee runway 16 left approach. Landing runway 16 right and 16 left. Departure runway 16 right. Departure frequency 124.2. Taxiway Alpha 1 closed. Parallel approaches in progress. Wind variable 1 knot. Visibility 15 kilometers. Few tree 1,000 feet cumulus. Broken 1,900 1,000 feet alto cumulus. Temperature 20. Dew point 1,900. QNH 1013 hectopascals 2,992 inches. Advise you have information echo. Nalitra International Airport information echo. 2100. ILS Yankee runway 16 right approach and ILS Yankee runway 16 left approach. Landing runway 16 right and 16 left. Departure runway 16 right. Departure frequency 124.2. Taxiway Alpha 1 closed. Parallel approaches in progress. Wind variable 1 knot. Visibility 15 kilometers. Few tree 1,000 feet cumulus. Broken 1,900 1,000 feet alto cumulus. Temperature 20. Dew point 1,900. QNH 1013 hectopascals 2,992 inches. Advise you have information echo. Nalitra International Airport information Foxtrot. 2130. ILS Yankee runway 16 right approach and ILS Yankee runway 16 left approach. Landing runway 16 right and 16 left. Departure runway 16 right. Departure frequency 124.2. Taxiway Alpha 1 closed. Parallel approaches in progress. Wind variable 1 knot. Visibility 15 kilometers. Few tree 1,000 feet cumulus. Broken 1,900 1,000 feet alto cumulus. Temperature 21. Dew point 1,900. QNH 1013 hectopascals 2,993 inches. Advise you have information Foxtrot. Nalitra International Airport information Foxtrot. 2130. ILS Yankee runway 16 right approach and ILS Yankee runway 16 left approach. Landing runway 16 right and 16 left. Departure runway 16 right. Departure frequency 124.2. Taxiway Alpha 1 closed. Parallel approaches in progress. Wind variable 1 knot. Visibility 15 kilometers. Few tree 1,000 feet cumulus. Broken 1,900 1,000 feet alto cumulus. Temperature 21. Dew point 1,900. QNH 1013 hectopascals 2,993 inches. Advise you have information Foxtrot. Nalitra International Airport information Foxtrot. 2130. ILS Yankee runway 16 right approach and ILS Yankee runway 16 left approach. Landing runway 16 right and 16 left. Departure runway 16 right. Departure frequency 124.2. Taxiway Alpha 1 closed. Parallel approaches in progress. Wind variable 1 knot. Visibility 15 kilometers. Few tree 1,000 feet cumulus. Broken 1,900 1,000 feet alto cumulus. Temperature 21. Dew point 1,900. QNH 1013 hectopascals 2,993 inches. Advise you have information Foxtrot.
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ILS Yankee Runway 16 right approach and ILS Yankee Runway 16 left approach. Landing runway 16 right and 16 left. Departure runway 16 right. Departure frequency 124.2. Taxiway Alpha 1 closed. Parallel approaches in progress. Wind variable 1 knot. Visibility 15 kilometers. Few tree 1000 feet cumulus. Broken 19 1000 feet alto cumulus. Temperature 21. Dew point 19. QNH 1013 hectopascals 299 tree inches. Advise you have information Foxtrot. Now Litra International Airport information Foxtrot. 2130. ILS Yankee Runway 16 right approach and ILS Yankee Runway 16 left approach. Landing runway 16 right and 16 left. Departure runway 16 right. Departure frequency 124.2. Taxiway Alpha 1 closed. Parallel approaches in progress. Wind variable 1 knot. Visibility 15 kilometers. Few tree 1000 feet cumulus. Broken 19 1000 feet alto cumulus. Temperature 21. Dew point 19. QNH 1013 hectopascals 299 tree inches. Advise you have information Foxtrot. Now Litra International Airport information Foxtrot. 2130. ILS Yankee Runway 16 right approach and ILS Yankee Runway 16 left approach. Landing Runway 16 right and 16 left. Departure Runway 16 right. Departure frequency 124.2. Taxiway Alpha 1 closed. Parallel approaches in progress. Wind variable 1 knot. Visibility 15 kilometers. Few tree 1000 feet cumulus. Broken 19 1000 feet alto cumulus. Temperature 21. Dew point 19. QNH 1013 hectopascals 299 tree inches. Advise you have information Foxtrot. Now Litra International Airport information Foxtrot. 2130. ILS Yankee Runway 16 right approach and ILS Yankee Runway 16 left approach. Landing Runway 16 right and 16 left. Departure Runway 16 right. Departure frequency 124.2. Taxiway Alpha 1 closed. Parallel approaches in progress. Wind variable 1 knot. Visibility 15 kilometers. Few tree 1000 feet cumulus. Broken 19 1000 feet alto cumulus. Temperature 21. Dew point 19. QNH 1013 hectopascals 299 tree inches. Advise you have information Foxtrot. Now Litra International Airport information Foxtrot. 2130. ILS Yankee Runway 16 right approach and ILS Yankee Runway 16 left approach. Landing Runway 16 right and 16 left. Departure Runway 16 right. Departure frequency 124.2. Taxiway Alpha 1 closed. Parallel approaches in progress. Wind variable 1 knot. Visibility 15 kilometers. Few tree 1000 feet cumulus. Broken 19 1000 feet alto cumulus. Temperature 21. Dew point 19. QNH 1013 hectopascals 299 tree inches. Advise you have information Foxtrot. Now Litra International Airport information Foxtrot. 2130. ILS Yankee Runway 16 right approach and ILS Yankee Runway 16 left approach. Landing Runway 16 right and 16 left. Departure Runway 16 right.
departure frequency 124.2. Taxiway Alpha 1 closed. Parallel approaches in progress. Wind variable 1 knot. Visibility 15 kilometers. Few tree 1000 feet cumulus. Broken 19 1000 feet alto cumulus. Temperature 21. Dew point 19. QNH 101 tree hectopascals 299 tree inches. Advise you have information Foxtrot. Nalitra International Airport information Foxtrot. 2130. ILS Yankee runway 16 right approach and ILS Yankee runway 16 left approach. Landing runway 16 right and 16 left. Departure runway 16 right. Departure frequency 124.2. Taxiway Alpha 1 closed. Parallel approaches in progress. Wind variable 1 knot. Visibility 15 kilometers. Few tree 1000 feet cumulus. Broken 19 1000 feet alto cumulus. Temperature 21. Dew point 19. QNH 101 tree hectopascals 299 tree inches. Advise you have information Foxtrot. Nalitra International Airport information Foxtrot. 2130. ILS Yankee runway 16 right approach and ILS Yankee runway 16 left approach. Landing runway 16 right and 16 left. Departure runway 16 right. Departure frequency 124.2. Taxiway Alpha 1 closed. Parallel approaches in progress. Wind variable 1 knot. Visibility 15 kilometers. Few tree 1000 feet cumulus. Broken 19 1000 feet alto cumulus. Temperature 21. Dew point 19. QNH 101 tree hectopascals 299 tree inches. Advise you have information Foxtrot. Nalitra International Airport information Foxtrot. 2130. ILS Yankee runway 16 right approach and ILS Yankee runway 16 left approach. Landing runway 16 right and 16 left. Departure runway 16 right. Departure frequency 124.2. Taxiway Alpha 1 closed. Parallel approaches in progress. Wind variable 1 knot. Visibility 15 kilometers. Few tree 1000 feet cumulus. Broken 19 1000 feet alto cumulus. Temperature 21. Dew point 19. QNH 101 tree hectopascals 299 tree inches. Advise you have information Foxtrot. Nalitra International Airport information Foxtrot. 2130. ILS Yankee runway 16 right approach and ILS Yankee runway 16 left approach. Landing runway 16 right and 16 left. Departure runway 16 right. Departure frequency 124.2. Taxiway Alpha 1 closed. Parallel approaches in progress. Wind variable 1 knot. Visibility 15 kilometers. Few tree 1000 feet cumulus. Broken 19 1000 feet alto cumulus. Temperature 21. Dew point 19. QNH 101 tree hectopascals 299 tree inches. Advise you have information Foxtrot. Nalitra International Airport information Foxtrot. 2130. ILS Yankee runway 16 right approach and ILS Yankee runway 16 left approach. Landing runway 16 right and 16 left. Departure runway 16 right. Departure frequency 124.2. Taxiway Alpha 1 closed. Parallel approaches in progress. Wind variable 1 knot. Visibility 15 kilometers. Few tree 1000 feet cumulus. Broken 19 1000 feet alto cumulus.
temperature 21, dew point 19er, QNH 1013 hectopascals 2993 inches. Advise you have information Foxtrot. Nalitra International Airport information Foxtrot. 2130. ILS Yankee runway 16 right approach and ILS Yankee runway 16 left approach. Landing runway 16 right and 16 left. Departure runway 16 right. Departure frequency 124.2. Taxiway Alpha 1 closed. Parallel approaches in progress. Wind variable 1 knot. Visibility 15 kilometers. Few 3,000 feet cumulus. Broken 19,000 feet alto cumulus. Temperature 21. Dew point 19er. QNH 1013 hectopascals 2993 inches. Advise you have information Foxtrot. Nalitra International Airport information Foxtrot. 2130. ILS Yankee runway 16 right approach and ILS Yankee runway 16 left approach. Landing runway 16 right and 16 left. Departure runway 16 right. Departure frequency 124.2. Taxiway Alpha 1 closed. Parallel approaches in progress. Wind variable 1 knot. Visibility 15 kilometers. Few 3,000 feet cumulus. Broken 19,000 feet alto cumulus. Temperature 21. Dew point 19er. QNH 1013 hectopascals 2993 inches. Advise you have information Foxtrot. Nalitra International Airport information Foxtrot. 2130. ILS Yankee runway 16 right approach and ILS Yankee runway 16 left approach. Landing runway 16 right and 16 left. Departure runway 16 right. Departure frequency 124.2. Taxiway Alpha 1 closed. Parallel approaches in progress. Wind variable 1 knot. Visibility 15 kilometers. Few 3,000 feet cumulus. Broken 19,000 feet alto cumulus. Temperature 21. Dew point 19er. QNH 1013 hectopascals 2993 inches. Advise you have information Foxtrot. Nalitra International Airport information Foxtrot. 2130. ILS Yankee runway 16 right approach and ILS Yankee runway 16 left approach. Landing runway 16 right and 16 left. Departure runway 16 right. Departure frequency 124.2. Taxiway Alpha 1 closed. Parallel approaches in progress. Wind variable 1 knot. Visibility 15 kilometers. Few 3,000 feet cumulus. Broken 19,000 feet alto cumulus. Temperature 21. Dew point 19er. QNH 1013 hectopascals 2993 inches. Advise you have information Foxtrot. Nalitra International Airport information Foxtrot. 2130. ILS Yankee runway 16 right approach and ILS Yankee runway 16 left approach. Landing runway 16 right and 16 left. Departure runway 16 right. Departure frequency 124.2. Taxiway Alpha 1 closed. Parallel approaches in progress. Wind variable 1 knot. Visibility 15 kilometers. Few 3,000 feet cumulus. Broken 19,000 feet alto cumulus. Temperature 21. Dew point 19er. QNH 1013 hectopascals 2993 inches. Advise you have information Foxtrot. Nalitra International Airport information Foxtrot. 2130.
ILS Yankee runway 16 right approach and ILS Yankee runway 16 left approach. Landing runway 16 right and 16 left. Departure runway 16 right. Departure frequency 124.2. Taxiway Alpha 1 closed. Parallel approaches in progress. Wind variable 1 knot. Visibility 15 kilometers. Few tree 1,000 feet cumulus. Broken 19 1,000 feet alto cumulus. Temperature 21. Dew point 19. QNH 101 tree hectopascals 299 tree inches. Advise you have information Foxtrot. Nalitra International Airport information Foxtrot. 2130. ILS Yankee runway 16 right approach and ILS Yankee runway 16 left approach. Landing runway 16 right and 16 left. Departure runway 16 right. Departure frequency 124.2. Taxiway Alpha 1 closed. Parallel approaches in progress. Wind variable 1 knot. Visibility 15 kilometers. Few tree 1,000 feet cumulus. Broken 19 1,000 feet alto cumulus. Temperature 21. Dew point 19. QNH 101 tree hectopascals 299 tree inches. Advise you have information Foxtrot. Nalitra International Airport information Foxtrot. 2130. ILS Yankee runway 16 right approach and ILS Yankee runway 16 left approach. Landing runway 16 right and 16 left. Departure runway 16 right. Departure frequency 124.2. Taxiway Alpha 1 closed. Parallel approaches in progress. Wind variable 1 knot. Visibility 15 kilometers. Few tree 1,000 feet cumulus. Broken 19 1,000 feet alto cumulus. Temperature 21. Dew point 19. QNH 101 tree hectopascals 299 tree inches. Advise you have information Foxtrot. Nalitra International Airport information Foxtrot. 2130. ILS Yankee runway 16 right approach and ILS Yankee runway 16 left approach. Landing runway 16 right and 16 left. Departure runway 16 right. Departure frequency 124.2. Taxiway Alpha 1 closed. Parallel approaches in progress. Wind variable 1 knot. Visibility 15 kilometers. Few tree 1,000 feet cumulus. Broken 19 1,000 feet alto cumulus. Temperature 21. Dew point 19. QNH 101 tree hectopascals 299 tree inches. Advise you have information Foxtrot. Nalitra International Airport information Foxtrot. 2130. ILS Yankee runway 16 right approach and ILS Yankee runway 16 left approach. Landing runway 16 right and 16 left. Departure runway 16 right. Departure frequency 124.2. Taxiway Alpha 1 closed. Parallel approaches in progress. Wind variable 1 knot. Visibility 15 kilometers. Few tree 1,000 feet cumulus. Broken 19 1,000 feet alto cumulus. Temperature 21. Dew point 19. QNH 101 tree hectopascals 299 tree inches. Advise you have information Foxtrot. Nalitra International Airport information Foxtrot. 2130. ILS Yankee runway 16 right approach and ILS Yankee runway 16 left approach. Landing runway 16 right and 16 left. Departure runway 16 right. Departure frequency 124.2. Taxiway Alpha 1 closed.
parallel approaches in progress. Wind variable 1 knot. Visibility 15 kilometers. Few tree 1,000 feet cumulus. Broken 19 1,000 feet alto cumulus. Temperature 21. Dew point 19. QNH 101 tree hectopascals 299 tree inches. Advise you have information foxtrot. Nalitra International Airport information foxtrot. 2130. ILS Yankee runway 16 right approach and ILS Yankee runway 16 left approach. Landing runway 16 right and 16 left. Departure runway 16 right. Departure frequency 124.2. Taxiway Alpha 1 closed. Parallel approaches in progress. Wind variable 1 knot. Visibility 15 kilometers. Few tree 1,000 feet cumulus. Broken 19 1,000 feet alto cumulus. Temperature 21. Dew point 19. QNH 101 tree hectopascals 299 tree inches. Advise you have information foxtrot. Nalitra International Airport information foxtrot. 2130. ILS Yankee runway 16 right approach and ILS Yankee runway 16 left approach. Landing runway 16 right and 16 left. Departure runway 16 right. Departure frequency 124.2. Taxiway Alpha 1 closed. Parallel approaches in progress. Wind variable 1 knot. Visibility 15 kilometers. Few tree 1,000 feet cumulus. Broken 19 1,000 feet alto cumulus. Temperature 21. Dew point 19. QNH 101 tree hectopascals 299 tree inches. Advise you have information foxtrot. Nalitra International Airport information foxtrot. 2130. ILS Yankee runway 16 right approach and ILS Yankee runway 16 left approach. Landing runway 16 right and 16 left. Departure runway 16 right. Departure frequency 124.2. Taxiway Alpha 1 closed. Parallel approaches in progress. Wind variable 1 knot. Visibility 15 kilometers. Few tree 1,000 feet cumulus. Broken 19 1,000 feet alto cumulus. Temperature 21. Dew point 19. QNH 101 tree hectopascals 299 tree inches. Advise you have information foxtrot. Nalitra International Airport information foxtrot. 2130. ILS Yankee runway 16 right approach and ILS Yankee runway 16 left approach. Landing runway 16 right and 16 left. Departure runway 16 right. Departure frequency 124.2. Taxiway Alpha 1 closed. Parallel approaches in progress. Wind variable 1 knot. Visibility 15 kilometers. Few tree 1,000 feet cumulus. Broken 19 1,000 feet alto cumulus. Temperature 21. Dew point 19. QNH 101 tree hectopascals 299 tree inches. Advise you have information foxtrot. Nalitra International Airport information foxtrot. 2130. ILS Yankee runway 16 right approach and ILS Yankee runway 16 left approach. Landing runway 16 right and 16 left. Departure runway 16 right. Departure frequency 124.2. Taxiway Alpha 1 closed. Parallel approaches in progress. Wind variable 1 knot. Visibility 15 kilometers. Few tree 1,000 feet cumulus. Broken 19 1,000 feet alto cumulus. Temperature 21. Dew point 19. QNH 101 tree hectopascals 299 tree inches.
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Nalitra International Airport information Foxtrot. 2130. ILS Yankee runway 16 right approach and ILS Yankee runway 16 left approach. Landing runway 16 right and 16 left. Departure runway 16 right. Departure frequency 124.2. Taxiway Alpha 1 closed. Parallel approaches in progress. Wind variable 1 knot. Visibility 15 kilometers. Few 3,000 feet cumulus. Broken 19,000 feet alto cumulus. Temperature 21. Dew point 19. QNH 1013 hectopascals 2993 inches. Advise you have information Foxtrot. Nalitra International Airport information Foxtrot. 2130. ILS Yankee runway 16 right approach and ILS Yankee runway 16 left approach. Landing runway 16 right and 16 left. Departure runway 16 right. Departure frequency 124.2. Taxiway Alpha 1 closed. Parallel approaches in progress. Wind variable 1 knot. Visibility 15 kilometers. Few 3,000 feet cumulus. Broken 19,000 feet alto cumulus. Temperature 21. Dew point 19. QNH 1013 hectopascals 2993 inches. Advise you have information Foxtrot. Nalitra International Airport information Foxtrot. 2130. ILS Yankee runway 16 right approach and ILS Yankee runway 16 left approach. Landing runway 16 right and 16 left. Departure runway 16 right. Departure frequency 124.2. Taxiway Alpha 1 closed. Parallel approaches in progress. Wind variable 1 knot. Visibility 15 kilometers. Few 3,000 feet cumulus. Broken 19,000 feet alto cumulus. Temperature 21. Dew point 19. QNH 1013 hectopascals 2993 inches. Advise you have information Foxtrot. Nalitra International Airport information Golf. 2200. ILS Yankee runway 16 right approach and ILS Yankee runway 16 left approach. Landing runway 16 right and 16 left. Departure runway 16 right. Departure frequency 124.2. Taxiway Alpha 1 closed. Parallel approaches in progress. Wind calm. Visibility 15 kilometers. Few 3,000 feet cumulus. Broken 19,000 feet alto cumulus. Temperature 21. Dew point 19. QNH 1013 hectopascals 2994 inches. Advise you have information Golf. Nalitra International Airport information Golf. 2200. ILS Yankee runway 16 right approach and ILS Yankee runway 16 left approach. Landing runway 16 right and 16 left. Departure runway 16 right. Departure frequency 124.2. Taxiway Alpha 1 closed. Parallel approaches in progress. Wind calm. Visibility 15 kilometers. Few 3,000 feet cumulus. Broken 19,000 feet alto cumulus. Temperature 21. Dew point 19. QNH 1013 hectopascals 2994 inches. Advise you have information Golf. Nalitra International Airport information Golf. 2200. ILS Yankee runway 16 right approach and ILS Yankee runway 16 left approach. Landing runway 16 right and 16 left.
Departure runway 16 right. Departure frequency 124.2. Taxiway Alpha 1 closed. Parallel approaches in progress. Wind calm. Visibility 15 kilometers. Few 3,000 feet cumulus. Broken 19,000 feet alto cumulus. Temperature 21. Dew point 19. QNH 1013 hectopascals 2994 inches. Advise you have information golf. Nalitra International Airport information golf. 2200. ILS Yankee runway 16 right approach and ILS Yankee runway 16 left approach. Landing runway 16 right and 16 left. Departure runway 16 right. Departure frequency 124.2. Taxiway Alpha 1 closed. Parallel approaches in progress. Wind calm. Visibility 15 kilometers. Few 3,000 feet cumulus. Broken 19,000 feet alto cumulus. Temperature 21. Dew point 19. QNH 1013 hectopascals 2994 inches. Advise you have information golf. Nalita International Airport information golf. 2200. ILS Yankee runway 16 right approach and ILS Yankee runway 16 left approach. Landing runway 16 right and 16 left. Departure runway 16 right. Departure frequency 124.2. Taxiway Alpha 1 closed. Parallel approaches in progress. Wind calm. Visibility 15 kilometers. Few 3,000 feet cumulus. Broken 19,000 feet alto cumulus. Temperature 21. Dew point 19. QNH 1013 hectopascals 2994 inches. Advise you have information golf. Nalitra International Airport information golf. 2200. ILS Yankee runway 16 right approach and ILS Yankee runway 16 left approach. Landing runway 16 right and 16 left. Departure runway 16 right. Departure frequency 124.2. Taxiway Alpha 1 closed. Parallel approaches in progress. Wind calm. Visibility 15 kilometers. Few 3,000 feet cumulus. Broken 19,000 feet alto cumulus. Temperature 21. Dew point 19. QNH 1013 hectopascals 2994 inches. Advise you have information golf. Nalitra International Airport information golf. 2200. ILS Yankee runway 16 right approach and ILS Yankee runway 16 left approach. Landing runway 16 right and 16 left. Departure runway 16 right. Departure frequency 124.2. Taxiway Alpha 1 closed. Parallel approaches in progress. Wind calm. Visibility 15 kilometers. Few 3,000 feet cumulus. Broken 19,000 feet alto cumulus. Temperature 21. Dew point 19. QNH 1013 hectopascals 2994 inches. Advise you have information golf. Nalitra International Airport information golf. 2200. ILS Yankee runway 16 right approach and ILS Yankee runway 16 left approach. Landing runway 16 right and 16 left. Departure runway 16 right. Departure frequency 124.2. Taxiway Alpha 1 closed. Parallel approaches in progress. Wind calm. Visibility 15 kilometers. Few 3,000 feet cumulus. Broken 19,000 feet alto cumulus. Temperature 21.
Dew point 19er. QNH 1013 hectopascals 299 or 4 inches. Advise you have information golf. Na Litra International Airport information golf. 2200. ILS Yankee runway 16 right approach and ILS Yankee runway 16 left approach. Landing runway 16 right and 16 left. Departure runway 16 right. Departure frequency 124.2. Taxiway Alpha 1 closed. Parallel approaches in progress. Wind calm. Visibility 15 kilometers. Few tree 1000 feet cumulus. Broken 19er 1000 feet alto cumulus. Temperature 21. Dew point 19er. QNH 1013 hectopascals 299 or 4 inches. Advise you have information golf. Na Litra International Airport information golf. 2200. ILS Yankee runway 16 right approach and ILS Yankee runway 16 left approach. Landing runway 16 right and 16 left. Departure runway 16 right. Departure frequency 124.2. Taxiway Alpha 1 closed. Parallel approaches in progress. Wind calm. Visibility 15 kilometers. Few tree 1000 feet cumulus. Broken 19er 1000 feet alto cumulus. Temperature 21. Dew point 19er. QNH 1013 hectopascals 299 or 4 inches. Advise you have information golf. Na Litra International Airport information golf. 2200. ILS Yankee runway 16 right approach and ILS Yankee runway 16 left approach. Landing runway 16 right and 16 left. Departure runway 16 right. Departure frequency 124.2. Taxiway Alpha 1 closed. Parallel approaches in progress. Wind calm. Visibility 15 kilometers. Few tree 1000 feet cumulus. Broken 19er 1000 feet alto cumulus. Temperature 21. Dew point 19er. QNH 1013 hectopascals 299 or 4 inches. Advise you have information golf. Na Litra International Airport information golf. 2200. ILS Yankee runway 16 right approach and ILS Yankee runway 16 left approach. Landing runway 16 right and 16 left. Departure runway 16 right. Departure frequency 124.2. Taxiway Alpha 1 closed. Parallel approaches in progress. Wind calm. Visibility 15 kilometers. Few tree 1000 feet cumulus. Broken 19er 1000 feet alto cumulus. Temperature 21. Dew point 19er. QNH 1013 hectopascals 299 or 4 inches. Advise you have information golf. Na Litra International Airport information golf. 2200. ILS Yankee runway 16 right approach and ILS Yankee runway 16 left approach. Landing runway 16 right and 16 left. Departure runway 16 right. Departure frequency 124.2. Taxiway Alpha 1 closed. Parallel approaches in progress. Wind calm. Visibility 15 kilometers. Few tree 1000 feet cumulus. Broken 19er 1000 feet alto cumulus. Temperature 21. Dew point 19er. QNH 1013 hectopascals 299 or 4 inches. Advise you have information golf. Na Litra International Airport information golf. 2200. ILS Yankee runway 16 right approach and ILS Yankee runway 16 left approach.
Landing runway 16 right and 16 left. Departure runway 16 right. Departure frequency 124.2.

Broken 1, 900,000 feet, alto cumulus. Temperature 2-1. Dew point 1-9. QNH 1013 hectopascals 2-9-9 4 inches. Advise you have information golf. Nalitra International Airport information golf. 2200. ILS Yankee runway 16 right approach and ILS Yankee runway 16 left approach. Landing runway 16 right and 16 left. Departure runway 16 right. Departure frequency 124.2. Taxiway Alpha 1 closed. Parallel approaches in progress. Wind calm. Visibility 15 kilometers. Few tree 1000 feet cumulus. Broken 1900 feet alto cumulus. Temperature 2-1. Dew point 1-9. QNH 1013 hectopascals 2-9-9 4 inches. Advise you have information golf. Nalitra International Airport information golf. 2200. ILS Yankee runway 16 right approach and ILS Yankee runway 16 left approach. Landing runway 16 right and 16 left. Departure runway 16 right. Departure frequency 124.2. Taxiway Alpha 1 closed. Parallel approaches in progress. Wind calm. Visibility 15 kilometers. Few tree 1000 feet cumulus. Broken 1900 feet alto cumulus. Temperature 2-1. Dew point 1-9. QNH 1013 hectopascals 2-9-9 4 inches. Advise you have information golf. Nalitra International Airport information golf. 2200. ILS Yankee runway 16 right approach and ILS Yankee runway 16 left approach. Landing runway 16 right and 16 left. Departure runway 16 right. Departure frequency 124.2. Taxiway Alpha 1 closed. Parallel approaches in progress. Wind calm. Visibility 15 kilometers. Few tree 1000 feet cumulus. Broken 1900 feet alto cumulus. Temperature 2-1. Dew point 1-9. QNH 1013 hectopascals 2-9-9 4 inches. Advise you have information golf. Nalitra International Airport information golf. 2200. ILS Yankee runway 16 right approach and ILS Yankee runway 16 left approach. Landing runway 16 right and 16 left. Departure runway 16 right. Departure frequency 124.2. Taxiway Alpha 1 closed. Parallel approaches in progress. Wind calm. Visibility 15 kilometers. Few tree 1000 feet cumulus. Broken 1900 feet alto cumulus. Temperature 2-1. Dew point 1-9. QNH 1013 hectopascals 2-9-9 4 inches. Advise you have information golf. Nalitra International Airport information golf. 2200. ILS Yankee runway 16 right approach and ILS Yankee runway 16 left approach. Landing runway 16 right and 16 left. Departure runway 16 right. Departure frequency 124.2. Taxiway Alpha 1 closed. Parallel approaches in progress. Wind calm. Visibility 15 kilometers. Few tree 1000 feet cumulus. Broken 1900 feet alto cumulus. Temperature 2-1. Dew point 1-9. QNH 1013 hectopascals 2-9-9 4 inches. Advise you have information golf. Nalitra International Airport information golf. 2200.
ILS Yankee runway 16 right approach and ILS Yankee runway 16 left approach. Landing runway 16 right and 16 left. Departure runway 16 right. Departure frequency 124.2. Taxiway Alpha 1 closed. Parallel approaches in progress. Wind calm. Visibility 15 kilometers. Few 3,000 feet cumulus. Broken 19,000 feet alto cumulus. Temperature 21. Dew point 19. QNH 1013 hectopascals 2994 inches. Advise you have information golf. Nalita International Airport information golf. 2200. ILS Yankee runway 16 right approach and ILS Yankee runway 16 left approach. Landing runway 16 right and 16 left. Departure runway 16 right. Departure frequency 124.2. Taxiway Alpha 1 closed. Parallel approaches in progress. Wind calm. Visibility 15 kilometers. Few 3,000 feet cumulus. Broken 19,000 feet alto cumulus. Temperature 21. Dew point 19. QNH 1013 hectopascals 2994 inches. Advise you have information golf. Nalita International Airport information golf. 2200. ILS Yankee runway 16 right approach and ILS Yankee runway 16 left approach. Landing runway 16 right and 16 left. Departure runway 16 right. Departure frequency 124.2. Taxiway Alpha 1 closed. Parallel approaches in progress. Wind calm. Visibility 15 kilometers. Few 3,000 feet cumulus. Broken 19,000 feet alto cumulus. Temperature 21. Dew point 19. QNH 1013 hectopascals 2994 inches. Advise you have information golf. Nalita International Airport information golf. 2200. ILS Yankee runway 16 right approach and ILS Yankee runway 16 left approach. Landing runway 16 right and 16 left. Departure runway 16 right. Departure frequency 124.2. Taxiway Alpha 1 closed. Parallel approaches in progress. Wind calm. Visibility 15 kilometers. Few 3,000 feet cumulus. Broken 19,000 feet alto cumulus. Temperature 21. Dew point 19. QNH 1013 hectopascals 2994 inches. Advise you have information golf. Nalita International Airport information golf. 2200. ILS Yankee runway 16 right approach and ILS Yankee runway 16 left approach. Landing runway 16 right and 16 left. Departure runway 16 right. Departure frequency 124.2. Taxiway Alpha 1 closed. Parallel approaches in progress. Wind calm. Visibility 15 kilometers. Few 3,000 feet cumulus. Broken 19,000 feet alto cumulus. Temperature 21. Dew point 19. QNH 1013 hectopascals 2994 inches. Advise you have information golf. Nalita International Airport information golf. 2200. ILS Yankee runway 16 right approach and ILS Yankee runway 16 left approach. Landing runway 16 right and 16 left. Departure runway 16 right. Departure frequency 124.2. Taxiway Alpha 1 closed. Parallel approaches in progress. Wind calm.
Visibility 15 kilometers. Few 3,000 feet cumulus. Broken 19,000 feet alto cumulus. Temperature 21. Dew point 19. QNH 1013 hectopascals 299 or 4 inches. Advise you have information golf. Nalitra International Airport information golf. 2200. ILS Yankee runway 16 right approach and ILS Yankee runway 16 left approach. Landing runway 16 right and 16 left. Departure runway 16 right. Departure frequency 124.2. Taxiway Alpha 1 closed. Parallel approaches in progress. Wind calm. Visibility 15 kilometers. Few 3,000 feet cumulus. Broken 19,000 feet alto cumulus. Temperature 21. Dew point 19. QNH 1013 hectopascals 299 or 4 inches. Advise you have information golf. Nalitra International Airport Information Hotel. 2230. ILS Yankee runway 16 right approach and ILS Yankee runway 16 left approach. Landing runway 16 right and 16 left. Departure runway 16 right. Departure frequency 124.2. Taxiway Alpha 1 closed. Parallel approaches in progress. Wind variable 1 knot. Visibility 15 kilometers. Few 3,000 feet cumulus. Broken 19,000 feet alto cumulus. Temperature 22. Dew point 18. QNH 1014 hectopascals 29 or 9 or 6 inches. Advise you have information hotel. Nalitra International Airport Information Hotel. 2230. ILS Yankee runway 16 right approach and ILS Yankee runway 16 left approach. Landing runway 16 right and 16 left. Departure runway 16 right. Departure frequency 124.2. Taxiway Alpha 1 closed. Parallel approaches in progress. Wind variable 1 knot. Visibility 15 kilometers. Few 3,000 feet cumulus. Broken 19,000 feet alto cumulus. Temperature 22. Dew point 18. QNH 1014 hectopascals 29 or 9 or 6 inches. Advise you have information hotel. Nalitra International Airport Information Hotel. 2230. ILS Yankee runway 16 right approach and ILS Yankee runway 16 left approach. Landing runway 16 right and 16 left. Departure runway 16 right. Departure frequency 124.2. Taxiway Alpha 1 closed. Parallel approaches in progress. Wind variable 1 knot. Visibility 15 kilometers. Few 3,000 feet cumulus. Broken 19,000 feet alto cumulus. Temperature 22. Dew point 18. QNH 1014 hectopascals 29 or 9 or 6 inches. Advise you have information hotel. Nalitra International Airport Information Hotel. 2230. ILS Yankee runway 16 right approach and ILS Yankee runway 16 left approach. Landing runway 16 right and 16 left. Departure runway 16 right. Departure frequency 124.2. Taxiway Alpha 1 closed. Parallel approaches in progress. Wind variable 1 knot. Visibility 15 kilometers. Few 3,000 feet cumulus. Broken 19,000 feet alto cumulus. Temperature 22. Dew point 18. QNH 1014 hectopascals 29 or 9 or 6 inches. Advise you have information hotel.
Nalitra International Airport Information Hotel 2230 ILS Yankee Runway 16 right approach and ILS Yankee Runway 16 left approach Landing Runway 16 right and 16 left Departure Runway 16 right Departure Frequency 124.2 Taxiway Alpha 1 closed Parallel approaches in progress Wind variable 1 knot Visibility 15 kilometers Few 3,000 feet cumulus Broken 19,000 feet alto cumulus Temperature 22 Dew point 18 QNH 1014 hectopascals 29 or 6 inches Advise you have information hotel Nalitra International Airport Information Hotel 2230 ILS Yankee Runway 16 right approach and ILS Yankee Runway 16 left approach Landing Runway 16 right and 16 left Departure Runway 16 right Departure Frequency 124.2 Taxiway Alpha 1 closed Parallel approaches in progress Wind variable 1 knot Visibility 15 kilometers Few 3,000 feet cumulus Broken 19,000 feet alto cumulus Temperature 22 Dew point 18 QNH 1014 hectopascals 29 or 9 or 6 inches Advise you have information hotel Nalitra International Airport Information Hotel 2230 ILS Yankee Runway 16 right approach and ILS Yankee Runway 16 left approach Landing Runway 16 right and 16 left Departure Runway 16 right Departure Frequency 124.2 Taxiway Alpha 1 closed Parallel approaches in progress Wind variable 1 knot Visibility 15 kilometers Few 3,000 feet cumulus Broken 19,000 feet alto cumulus Temperature 22 Dew point 18 QNH 1014 hectopascals 29 or 9 or 6 inches Advise you have information hotel Nalitra International Airport Information Hotel 2230 ILS Yankee Runway 16 right approach and ILS Yankee Runway 16 left approach Landing Runway 16 right and 16 left Departure Runway 16 right Departure Frequency 124.2 Taxiway Alpha 1 closed Parallel approaches in progress Wind variable 1 knot Visibility 15 kilometers Few 3,000 feet cumulus Broken 19,000 feet alto cumulus Temperature 22 Dew point 18 QNH 1014 hectopascals 29 or 9 or 6 inches Advise you have information hotel Nalitra International Airport Information Hotel 2230 ILS Yankee Runway 16 right approach and ILS Yankee Runway 16 left approach Landing Runway 16 right and 16 left Departure Runway 16 right Departure Frequency 124.2 Taxiway Alpha 1 closed Parallel approaches in progress Wind variable 1 knot Visibility 15 kilometers Few 3,000 feet cumulus Broken 19,000 feet alto cumulus Temperature 22 Dew point 18 QNH 1014 hectopascals 29 or 9 or 6 inches Advise you have information hotel Nalitra International Airport Information Hotel 2230 ILS Yankee Runway 16 right approach and ILS Yankee Runway 16 left approach Landing Runway 16 right and 16 left Departure Runway 16 right Departure Frequency 124.2
Taxiway Alpha 1 closed. Parallel approaches in progress. Wind variable 1 knot. Visibility 15 kilometers. Few tree 1000 feet cumulus. Broken 19 1000 feet alto cumulus. Temperature 22. Dew point 18. QNH 1014 hectopascals 2996 inches. Advise you have information hotel. Nalitra International Airport Information Hotel. 2230. ILS Yankee Runway 16 right approach and ILS Yankee Runway 16 left approach. Landing runway 16 right and 16 left. Departure runway 16 right. Departure frequency 124.2. Taxiway Alpha 1 closed. Parallel approaches in progress. Wind variable 1 knot. Visibility 15 kilometers. Few tree 1000 feet cumulus. Broken 19 1000 feet alto cumulus. Temperature 22. Dew point 18. QNH 1014 hectopascals 2996 inches. Advise you have information hotel. Nalitra International Airport Information Hotel. 2230. ILS Yankee Runway 16 right approach and ILS Yankee Runway 16 left approach. Landing runway 16 right and 16 left. Departure runway 16 right. Departure frequency 124.2. Taxiway Alpha 1 closed. Parallel approaches in progress. Wind variable 1 knot. Visibility 15 kilometers. Few tree 1000 feet cumulus. Broken 19 1000 feet alto cumulus. Temperature 22. Dew point 18. QNH 1014 hectopascals 2996 inches. Advise you have information hotel. Nalitra International Airport Information Hotel. 2230. ILS Yankee Runway 16 right approach and ILS Yankee Runway 16 left approach. Landing runway 16 right and 16 left. Departure runway 16 right. Departure frequency 124.2. Taxiway Alpha 1 closed. Parallel approaches in progress. Wind variable 1 knot. Visibility 15 kilometers. Few tree 1000 feet cumulus. Broken 19 1000 feet alto cumulus. Temperature 22. Dew point 18. QNH 1014 hectopascals 2996 inches. Advise you have information hotel. Nalitra International Airport Information Hotel. 2230. ILS Yankee Runway 16 right approach and ILS Yankee Runway 16 left approach. Landing runway 16 right and 16 left. Departure runway 16 right. Departure frequency 124.2. Taxiway Alpha 1 closed. Parallel approaches in progress. Wind variable 1 knot. Visibility 15 kilometers. Few tree 1000 feet cumulus. Broken 19 1000 feet alto cumulus. Temperature 22. Dew point 18. QNH 1014 hectopascals 2996 inches. Advise you have information hotel. Nalitra International Airport Information Hotel. 2230. ILS Yankee Runway 16 right approach and ILS Yankee Runway 16 left approach. Landing runway 16 right and 16 left. Departure runway 16 right. Departure frequency 124.2. Taxiway Alpha 1 closed. Parallel approaches in progress. Wind variable 1 knot. Visibility 15 kilometers. Few tree 1000 feet cumulus. Broken 19 1000 feet alto cumulus. Temperature 22. Dew point 18.
QNH1014 hectopascals 29 or 9 or 6 inches. Advise you have information hotel. Nalitra International Airport Information Hotel. 2230. ILS Yankee Runway 16 right approach and ILS Yankee Runway 16 left approach. Landing runway 16 right and 16 left. Departure runway 16 right. Departure frequency 124.2. Taxiway Alpha 1 closed. Parallel approaches in progress. Wind variable 1 knot. Visibility 15 kilometers. Few tree 1000 feet cumulus. Broken 19 1000 feet alto cumulus. Temperature 22. Dew point 18. QNH1014 hectopascals 29 or 9 or 6 inches. Advise you have information hotel. Nalitra International Airport Information Hotel. 2230. ILS Yankee Runway 16 right approach and ILS Yankee Runway 16 left approach. Landing runway 16 right and 16 left. Departure runway 16 right. Departure frequency 124.2. Taxiway Alpha 1 closed. Parallel approaches in progress. Wind variable 1 knot. Visibility 15 kilometers. Few tree 1000 feet cumulus. Broken 19 1000 feet alto cumulus. Temperature 22. Dew point 18. QNH1014 hectopascals 29 or 9 or 6 inches. Advise you have information hotel. Nalitra International Airport Information Hotel. 2230. ILS Yankee Runway 16 right approach and ILS Yankee Runway 16 left approach. Landing runway 16 right and 16 left. Departure runway 16 right. Departure frequency 124.2. Taxiway Alpha 1 closed. Parallel approaches in progress. Wind variable 1 knot. Visibility 15 kilometers. Few tree 1000 feet cumulus. Broken 19 1000 feet alto cumulus. Temperature 22. Dew point 18. QNH1014 hectopascals 29 or 9 or 6 inches. Advise you have information hotel. Nalitra International Airport Information Hotel. 2230. ILS Yankee Runway 16 right approach and ILS Yankee Runway 16 left approach. Landing runway 16 right and 16 left. Departure runway 16 right. Departure frequency 124.2. Taxiway Alpha 1 closed. Parallel approaches in progress. Wind variable 1 knot. Visibility 15 kilometers. Few tree 1000 feet cumulus. Broken 19 1000 feet alto cumulus. Temperature 22. Dew point 18. QNH1014 hectopascals 29 or 9 or 6 inches. Advise you have information hotel. Nalitra International Airport Information Hotel. 2230. ILS Yankee Runway 16 right approach and ILS Yankee Runway 16 left approach. Landing runway 16 right and 16 left. Departure runway 16 right. Departure frequency 124.2. Taxiway Alpha 1 closed. Parallel approaches in progress. Wind variable 1 knot. Visibility 15 kilometers. Few tree 1000 feet cumulus. Broken 19 1000 feet alto cumulus. Temperature 22. Dew point 18. QNH1014 hectopascals 29 or 9 or 6 inches. Advise you have information hotel. Nalitra International Airport Information Hotel. 2230. ILS Yankee Runway 16 right approach and ILS Yankee Runway 16 left approach.
Landing runway 16 right and 16 left. Departure runway 16 right. Departure frequency 124.2. Taxiway Alpha 1 closed. Parallel approaches in progress. Wind variable 1 knot. Visibility 15 kilometers. Few 3,000 feet cumulus. Broken 19,000 feet alto cumulus. Temperature 22. Dew point 18. QNH 1014 hectopascals 299 or 6 inches. Advise you have information hotel. Nalitra International Airport Information Hotel. 2230. ILS Yankee Runway 16 right approach and ILS Yankee Runway 16 left approach. Landing runway 16 right and 16 left. Departure runway 16 right. Departure frequency 124.2. Taxiway Alpha 1 closed. Parallel approaches in progress. Wind variable 1 knot. Visibility 15 kilometers. Few 3,000 feet cumulus. Broken 19,000 feet alto cumulus. Temperature 22. Dew point 18. QNH 1014 hectopascals 29 or 9 or 6 inches. Advise you have information hotel. Nalitra International Airport Information Hotel. 2230. ILS Yankee Runway 16 right approach and ILS Yankee Runway 16 left approach. Landing runway 16 right and 16 left. Departure runway 16 right. Departure frequency 124.2. Taxiway Alpha 1 closed. Parallel approaches in progress. Wind variable 1 knot. Visibility 15 kilometers. Few 3,000 feet cumulus. Broken 19,000 feet alto cumulus. Temperature 22. Dew point 18. QNH 1014 hectopascals 29 or 9 or 6 inches. Advise you have information hotel. Nalitra International Airport Information Hotel. 2230. ILS Yankee Runway 16 right approach and ILS Yankee Runway 16 left approach. Landing runway 16 right and 16 left. Departure runway 16 right. Departure frequency 124.2. Taxiway Alpha 1 closed. Parallel approaches in progress. Wind variable 1 knot. Visibility 15 kilometers. Few 3,000 feet cumulus. Broken 19,000 feet alto cumulus. Temperature 22. Dew point 18. QNH 1014 hectopascals 29 or 9 or 6 inches. Advise you have information hotel. Nalitra International Airport Information Hotel. 2230. ILS Yankee Runway 16 right approach and ILS Yankee Runway 16 left approach. Landing runway 16 right and 16 left. Departure runway 16 right. Departure frequency 124.2. Taxiway Alpha 1 closed. Parallel approaches in progress. Wind variable 1 knot. Visibility 15 kilometers. Few 3,000 feet cumulus. Broken 19,000 feet alto cumulus. Temperature 22. Dew point 18. QNH 1014 hectopascals 29 or 9 or 6 inches. Advise you have information hotel. Nalitra International Airport Information Hotel. 2230. ILS Yankee Runway 16 right approach and ILS Yankee Runway 16 left approach. Landing runway 16 right and 16 left. Departure runway 16 right. Departure frequency 124.2. Taxiway Alpha 1 closed. Parallel approaches in progress. Wind variable 1 knot. Visibility 15 kilometers.
few 3,000 feet cumulus. Broken 1,900 feet alto cumulus. Temperature 22. Dew point 18. QNH1014 hectopascals 299 or 6 inches. Advise you have information hotel. Nalitra International Airport Information Hotel. 2230. ILS Yankee Runway 16 right approach and ILS Yankee Runway 16 left approach. Landing runway 16 right and 16 left. Departure runway 16 right. Departure frequency 124.2. Taxiway Alpha 1 closed. Parallel approaches in progress. Wind variable 1 knot. Visibility 5 kilometers. Few 3,000 feet cumulus. Broken 1,900 feet alto cumulus. Temperature 22. Dew point 18. QNH1014 hectopascals 299 or 6 inches. Advise you have information hotel. Nalitra International Airport Information Hotel. 2230. ILS Yankee Runway 16 right approach and ILS Yankee Runway 16 left approach. Landing runway 16 right and 16 left. Departure runway 16 right. Departure frequency 124.2. Taxiway Alpha 1 closed. Parallel approaches in progress. Wind variable 1 knot. Visibility 15 kilometers. Few 3,000 feet cumulus. Broken 1,900 feet alto cumulus. Temperature 22. Dew point 18. QNH1014 hectopascals 299 or 6 inches. Advise you have information hotel. Nalitra International Airport Information Hotel. 2230. ILS Yankee Runway 16 right approach and ILS Yankee Runway 16 left approach. Landing runway 16 right and 16 left. Departure runway 16 right. Departure frequency 124.2. Taxiway Alpha 1 closed. Parallel approaches in progress. Wind variable 1 knot. Visibility 15 kilometers. Few 3,000 feet cumulus. Broken 1,900 feet alto cumulus. Temperature 22. Dew point 18. QNH1014 hectopascals 299 or 6 inches. Advise you have information hotel. Nalitra International Airport Information Hotel. 2230. ILS Yankee Runway 16 right approach and ILS Yankee Runway 16 left approach. Landing runway 16 right and 16 left. Departure runway 16 right. Departure frequency 124.2. Taxiway Alpha 1 closed. Parallel approaches in progress. Wind variable 1 knot. Visibility 15 kilometers. Few 3,000 feet cumulus. Broken 1,900 feet alto cumulus. Temperature 22. Dew point 18. QNH1014 hectopascals 299 or 6 inches. Advise you have information hotel. Nalitra International Airport Information Hotel. 2230. ILS Yankee Runway 16 right approach and ILS Yankee Runway 16 left approach. Landing runway 16 right and 16 left. Departure runway 16 right. Departure frequency 124.2. Taxiway Alpha 1 closed. Parallel approaches in progress. Wind variable 1 knot. Visibility 15 kilometers. Few 3,000 feet cumulus. Broken 1,900 feet alto cumulus. Temperature 22. Dew point 18. QNH1014 hectopascals 299 or 6 inches. Advise you have information hotel. Nalitra International Airport Information Hotel.
2230. ILS Yankee runway 16 right approach and ILS Yankee runway 16 left approach. Landing runway 16 right and 16 left. Departure runway 16 right. Departure frequency 124.2. Taxiway Alpha 1 closed. Parallel approaches in progress. Wind variable 1 knot. Visibility 15 kilometers. Few 3,000 feet cumulus. Broken 19,000 feet alto cumulus. Temperature 22. Dew point 18. QNH 1014 hectopascals 299 or 6 inches. Advise you have information hotel. Nalitra International Airport Information Hotel. 2230. ILS Yankee runway 16 right approach and ILS Yankee runway 16 left approach. Landing runway 16 right and 16 left. Departure runway 16 right. Departure frequency 124.2. Taxiway Alpha 1 closed. Parallel approaches in progress. Wind variable 1 knot. Visibility 15 kilometers. Few 3,000 feet cumulus. Broken 19,000 feet alto cumulus. Temperature 22. Dew point 18. QNH 1014 hectopascals 299 or 6 inches. Advise you have information hotel. Nalitra International Airport Information Hotel. 2230. ILS Yankee runway 16 right approach and ILS Yankee runway 16 left approach. Landing runway 16 right and 16 left. Departure runway 16 right. Departure frequency 124.2. Taxiway Alpha 1 closed. Parallel approaches in progress. Wind variable 1 knot. Visibility 15 kilometers. Few 3,000 feet cumulus. Broken 19,000 feet alto cumulus. Temperature 22. Dew point 18. QNH 1014 hectopascals 299 or 6 inches. Advise you have information hotel. Nalitra International Airport Information India. 2300. ILS Yankee runway 16 left approach. Landing runway 16 left. Departure runway 16 right. Departure frequency 124.2. Taxiway Alpha 1 closed. Wind 130 degrees 3 knots. Direction variable between 100 and 160 degrees. Visibility 15 kilometers. Few 3,000 feet cumulus. Broken 18,000 feet alto cumulus. Temperature 23. Dew point 19. QNH 1014 hectopascals 299 or 5 inches. Advise you have information India. Nalitra International Airport Information India. 2300. ILS Yankee runway 16 left approach. Landing runway 16 left. Departure runway 16 right. Departure frequency 124.2. Taxiway Alpha 1 closed. Wind 130 degrees 3 knots. Direction variable between 100 and 160 degrees. Visibility 15 kilometers. Few 3,000 feet cumulus. Broken 18,000 feet alto cumulus. Temperature 23. Dew point 19. QNH 1014 hectopascals 299 or 5 inches. Advise you have information India. Nalitra International Airport Information India. 2300. ILS Yankee runway 16 left approach. Landing runway 16 left. Departure runway 16 right. Departure frequency 124.2. Taxiway Alpha 1 closed. Wind 130 degrees 3 knots.
Direction variable between 100 and 160 degrees. Visibility 15 kilometers. Few 3,000 feet cumulus. Broken 18,000 feet alto cumulus. Temperature 23. Dew point 19. QNH1014 hectopascals 2995 inches. Advise you have information India. Nalitra International Airport information India. 2300. ILS Yankee runway 16 left approach. Landing runway 16 left. Departure runway 16 right. Departure frequency 124.2. Taxiway Alpha 1 closed. Wind 130 degrees 3 knots. Direction variable between 100 and 160 degrees. Visibility 15 kilometers. Few 3,000 feet cumulus. Broken 18,000 feet alto cumulus. Temperature 23. Dew point 19. QNH1014 hectopascals 2995 inches. Advise you have information India. Nalitra International Airport information India. 2300. ILS Yankee runway 16 left approach. Landing runway 16 left. Departure runway 16 right. Departure frequency 124.2. Taxiway Alpha 1 closed. Wind 130 degrees 3 knots. Direction variable between 100 and 160 degrees. Visibility 15 kilometers. Few 3,000 feet cumulus. Broken 18,000 feet alto cumulus. Temperature 23. Dew point 19. QNH1014 hectopascals 2995 inches. Advise you have information India. Nalitra International Airport information India. 2300. ILS Yankee runway 16 left approach. Landing runway 16 left. Departure runway 16 right. Departure frequency 124.2. Taxiway Alpha 1 closed. Wind 130 degrees 3 knots. Direction variable between 100 and 160 degrees. Visibility 15 kilometers. Few 3,000 feet cumulus. Broken 18,000 feet alto cumulus. Temperature 23. Dew point 19. QNH1014 hectopascals 2995 inches. Advise you have information India. Nalitra International Airport information India. 2300. ILS Yankee runway 16 left approach. Landing runway 16 left. Departure runway 16 right. Departure frequency 124.2. Taxiway Alpha 1 closed. Wind 130 degrees 3 knots. Direction variable between 100 and 160 degrees. Visibility 15 kilometers. Few 3,000 feet cumulus. Broken 18,000 feet alto cumulus. Temperature 23. Dew point 19. QNH1014 hectopascals 2995 inches. Advise you have information India. Nalitra International Airport information India. 2300. ILS Yankee runway 16 left approach. Landing runway 16 left. Departure runway 16 right. Departure frequency 124.2. Taxiway Alpha 1 closed. Wind 130 degrees 3 knots. Direction variable between 100 and 160 degrees. Visibility 15 kilometers. Few 3,000 feet cumulus. Broken 18,000 feet alto cumulus. Temperature 23. Dew point 19. QNH1014 hectopascals 2995 inches. Advise you have information India. Nalitra International Airport information India. 2300.
ILS Yankee runway 16 left approach. Landing runway 16 left. Departure runway 16 right. Departure frequency 124.2. Taxiway Alpha 1 closed. Wind 130 degrees 3 knots. Direction variable between 100 and 160 degrees. Visibility 15 kilometers. Few 3,000 feet cumulus. Broken 18,000 feet alto cumulus. Temperature 23. Dew point 19. QNH 1014 hectopascals 2995 inches. Advise you have information India. Nalitra International Airport information India. 2300. ILS Yankee runway 16 left approach. Landing runway 16 left. Departure runway 16 right. Departure frequency 124.2. Taxiway Alpha 1 closed. Wind 130 degrees 3 knots. Direction variable between 100 and 160 degrees. Visibility 15 kilometers. Few 3,000 feet cumulus. Broken 18,000 feet alto cumulus. Temperature 23. Dew point 19. QNH 1014 hectopascals 2995 inches. Advise you have information India. Nalitra International Airport information India. 2300. ILS Yankee runway 16 left approach. Landing runway 16 left. Departure runway 16 right. Departure frequency 124.2. Taxiway Alpha 1 closed. Wind 130 degrees 3 knots. Direction variable between 100 and 160 degrees. Visibility 15 kilometers. Few 3,000 feet cumulus. Broken 18,000 feet alto cumulus. Temperature 23. Dew point 19. QNH 1014 hectopascals 2995 inches. Advise you have information India. Nalitra International Airport information India. 2300. ILS Yankee runway 16 left approach. Landing runway 16 left. Departure runway 16 right. Departure frequency 124.2. Taxiway Alpha 1 closed. Wind 130 degrees 3 knots. Direction variable between 100 and 160 degrees. Visibility 15 kilometers. Few 3,000 feet cumulus. Broken 18,000 feet alpha cumulus. Temperature 23. Dew point 19. QNH 1014 hectopascals 2995 inches. Advise you have information India. Nalitra International Airport information India. 2300. ILS Yankee runway 16 left approach. Landing runway 16 left. Departure runway 16 right. Departure frequency 124.2. Taxiway Alpha 1 closed. Wind 130 degrees 3 knots. Direction variable between 100 and 160 degrees. Visibility 15 kilometers. Few 3,000 feet cumulus. Broken 18,000 feet alto cumulus. Temperature 23. Dew point 19. QNH 1014 hectopascals 2995 inches. Advise you have information India. Nalitra International Airport information India. 2300. ILS Yankee runway 16 left approach. Landing runway 16 left. Departure runway 16 right. Departure frequency 124.2. Taxiway Alpha 1 closed. Wind 130 degrees 3 knots. Direction variable between 100 and 160 degrees. Visibility 15 kilometers. Few 3,000 feet cumulus. Broken 18,000 feet alto cumulus.
temperature 23, dew point 19, QNH 1014 hectopascals 29.95 inches. Advise you have information India. Nalitra International Airport information.

cumulus. Broken 1,8,000 feet alto cumulus. Temperature 2.3. Dew point 1.9. QNH1014 hectopascals 2.9 or 5 inches. Advise you have information India. Nalitra International Airport information India. 2300. ILS Yankee runway 16 left approach. Landing runway 16 left. Departure runway 16 right. Departure frequency 124.2. Taxiway Alpha 1 closed. Wind 130 degrees 3 knots. Direction variable between 100 and 160 degrees. Visibility 15 kilometers. View 3,000 feet cumulus. Broken 1,8,000 feet alto cumulus. Temperature 2.3. Dew point 1.9. QNH1014 hectopascals 2.9 or 5 inches. Advise you have information India. Nalitra International Airport information India. 2300. ILS Yankee runway 16 left approach. Landing runway 16 left. Departure runway 16 right. Departure frequency 124.2. Taxiway Alpha 1 closed. Wind 130 degrees 3 knots. Direction variable between 100 and 160 degrees. Visibility 15 kilometers. View 3,000 feet cumulus. Broken 1,8,000 feet alto cumulus. Temperature 2.3. Dew point 1.9. QNH1014 hectopascals 2.9 or 5 inches. Advise you have information India. Nalitra International Airport information India. 2300. ILS Yankee runway 16 left approach. Landing runway 16 left. Departure runway 16 right. Departure frequency 124.2. Taxiway Alpha 1 closed. Wind 130 degrees 3 knots. Direction variable between 100 and 160 degrees. Visibility 15 kilometers. View 3,000 feet cumulus. Broken 1,8,000 feet alto cumulus. Temperature 2.3. Dew point 1.9. QNH1014 hectopascals 2.9 or 5 inches. Advise you have information India. Nalitra International Airport information India. 2300. ILS Yankee runway 16 left approach. Landing runway 16 left. Departure runway 16 right. Departure frequency 124.2. Taxiway Alpha 1 closed. Wind 130 degrees 3 knots. Direction variable between 100 and 160 degrees. Visibility 15 kilometers. View 3,000 feet cumulus. Broken 1,8,000 feet alto cumulus. Temperature 2.3. Dew point 1.9. QNH1014 hectopascals 2.9 or 9 or 5 inches. Advise you have information India. Nalitra International Airport information India. 2300. ILS Yankee runway 16 left approach. Landing runway 16 left. Departure runway 16 right. Departure frequency 124.2. Taxiway Alpha 1 closed. Wind 130 degrees 3 knots. Direction variable between 100 and 160 degrees. Visibility 15 kilometers. View 3,000 feet cumulus. Broken 1,8,000 feet alto cumulus. Temperature 2.3. Dew point 1.9. QNH1014 hectopascals 2.9 or 9 or 5 inches. Advise you have information India. Nalitra International Airport information India. 2300. ILS Yankee runway 16 left approach. Landing runway 16 left.
Departure runway 16 right. Departure frequency 124.2. Taxiway Alpha 1 closed. Wind 130 degrees 3 knots. Direction variable between 100 and 160 degrees. Visibility 15 kilometers. View 3,000 feet cumulus. Broken 18,000 feet alto cumulus. Temperature 23. Dew point 19. QNH1014 hectopascals 29.95 inches. Advise you have information India. Navisa International Airport information India. 2300. ILS Yankee runway 16 left approach. Landing runway 16 left. Departure runway 16 right. Departure frequency 124.2. Taxiway Alpha 1 closed. Wind 130 degrees 3 knots. Direction variable between 100 and 160 degrees. Visibility 15 kilometers. View 3,000 feet cumulus. Broken 18,000 feet alto cumulus. Temperature 23. Dew point 19. QNH1014 29.95 inches. Advise you have information India. Nalitra International Airport information India. 2300. ILS Yankee runway 16 left approach. Landing runway 16 left. Departure runway 16 right. Departure frequency 124.2. Taxiway Alpha 1 closed. Wind 130 degrees 3 knots. Direction variable between 100 and 160 degrees. Visibility 15 kilometers. View 3,000 feet cumulus. Broken 18,000 feet alto cumulus. Temperature 23. Dew point 19. QNH1014 hectopascals 29.95 inches. Advise you have information India. Nalitra International Airport information India. 2300. ILS Yankee runway 16 left approach. Landing runway 16 left. Departure runway 16 right. Departure frequency 124.2. Taxiway Alpha 1 closed. Wind 130 degrees 3 knots. Direction variable between 100 and 160 degrees. Visibility 15 kilometers. View 3,000 feet cumulus. Broken 18,000 feet alto cumulus. Temperature 23. Dew point 19. QNH1014 hectopascals 29.95 inches. Advise you have information India. Nalitra International Airport information India. 2300. ILS Yankee runway 16 left approach. Landing runway 16 left. Departure runway 16 right. Departure frequency 124.2. Taxiway Alpha 1 closed. Wind 130 degrees 3 knots. Direction variable between 100 and 160 degrees. Visibility 15 kilometers. View 3,000 feet cumulus. Broken 18,000 feet alto cumulus. Temperature 23. Dew point 19. QNH1014 hectopascals 29.95 inches. Advise you have information India. Nalitra International Airport information India. 2300. ILS Yankee runway 16 left approach. Landing runway 16 left. Departure runway 16 right. Departure frequency 124.2. Taxiway Alpha 1 closed. Wind 130 degrees 3 knots. Direction variable between 100 and 160 degrees. Visibility 15 kilometers. View 3,000 feet cumulus. Broken 18,000 feet alto cumulus. Temperature 23. Dew point 19.
QNH1014 hectopascals 29 or 9 or 5 inches. Advise you have information India. Nalitra International Airport information India. 2300. ILS Yankee runway 16 left approach. Landing runway 16 left. Departure runway 16 right. Departure frequency 124.2. Taxiway Alpha 1 closed. Wind 130 degrees 3 knots. Direction variable between 100 and 160 degrees. Visibility 15 kilometers. Few 3,000 feet cumulus. Broken 18,000 feet alto cumulus. Temperature 23. Dew point 19. QNH1014 hectopascals 29 or 9 or 5 inches. Advise you have information India. Nalitra International Airport information India. 2300. ILS Yankee runway 16 left approach. Landing runway 16 left. Departure runway 16 right. Departure frequency 124.2. Taxiway Alpha 1 closed. Wind 130 degrees 3 knots. Direction variable between 100 and 160 degrees. Visibility 15 kilometers. Few 3,000 feet cumulus. Broken 18,000 feet alto cumulus. Temperature 23. Dew point 19. QNH1014 hectopascals 29 or 9 or 5 inches. Advise you have information India. Nalitra International Airport information India. 2300. ILS Yankee runway 16 left approach. Landing runway 16 left. Departure runway 16 right. Departure frequency 124.2. Taxiway Alpha 1 closed. Wind 130 degrees 3 knots. Direction variable between 100 and 160 degrees. Visibility 15 kilometers. Few 3,000 feet cumulus. Broken 18,000 feet alto cumulus. Temperature 23. Dew point 19. QNH1014 hectopascals 29 or 9 or 5 inches. Advise you have information India. Nalitra International Airport information India. 2300. ILS Yankee runway 16 left approach. Landing runway 16 left. Departure runway 16 right. Departure frequency 124.2. Taxiway Alpha 1 closed. Wind 130 degrees 3 knots. Direction variable between 100 and 160 degrees. Visibility 15 kilometers. 3,000 feet cumulus. Broken 18,000 feet alto cumulus. Temperature 23. Dew point 19. QNH1014 hectopascals 29 or 9 or 5 inches. Advise you have information India. Nalitra International Airport information India. 2300. ILS Yankee runway 16 left approach. Landing runway 16 left. Departure runway 16 right. Departure frequency 124.2. Taxiway Alpha 1 closed. Wind 130 degrees 3 knots. Direction variable between 100 and 160 degrees. Visibility 15 kilometers. Few 3,000 feet cumulus. Broken 18,000 feet alto cumulus. Temperature 23. Dew point 19. QNH1014 hectopascals 29 or 9 or 5 inches. Advise you have information India. Nalitra International Airport information India. 2300. ILS Yankee runway 16 left approach. Landing runway 16 left. Departure runway 16 right. Departure frequency 124.2. Taxiway Alpha 1 closed.
Wind 130 degrees tree knots. Direction variable between 100 and 160 degrees. Visibility 15 kilometers. Few tree 1,000 feet cumulus. Broken 18,000 feet alto cumulus. Temperature 2 tree. Dew point 19er. QNH1014 hectopascals 2995 inches. Advise you have information India. Nalitra International Airport information India. 2300. ILS Yankee runway 16 left approach. Landing runway 16 left. Departure runway 16 right. Departure frequency 124.2. Taxiway Alpha 1 closed. Wind 130 degrees tree knots. Direction variable between 100 and 160 degrees. Visibility 15 kilometers. Few tree 1,000 feet cumulus. Broken 18,000 feet alto cumulus. Temperature 2 tree. Dew point 19er. QNH1014 hectopascals 2995 inches. Advise you have information India. Nalitra International Airport information Juliet. 2330. ILS Yankee runway 16 left approach. Landing runway 16 left. Departure runway 16 right. Departure frequency 124.2. Taxiway Alpha 1 closed. Wind 140 degrees 5 knots. Visibility 15 kilometers. Few tree 1,000 feet cumulus. Broken 19,000 feet alto cumulus. Temperature 2 tree. Dew point 19er. QNH1014 hectopascals 2996 inches. Advise you have information Juliet. Nalitra International Airport information Juliet. 2330. ILS Yankee runway 16 left approach. Landing runway 16 left. Departure runway 16 right. Departure frequency 124.2. Taxiway Alpha 1 closed. Wind 140 degrees 5 knots. Visibility 15 kilometers. Few tree 1,000 feet cumulus. Broken 19,000 feet alto cumulus. Temperature 2 tree. Dew point 19er. QNH1014 hectopascals 2996 inches. Advise you have information Juliet. Nalitra International Airport information Juliet. 2330. ILS Yankee runway 16 left approach. Landing runway 16 left. Departure runway 16 right. Departure frequency 124.2. Taxiway Alpha 1 closed. Wind 140 degrees 5 knots. Visibility 15 kilometers. Few tree 1,000 feet cumulus. Broken 19,000 feet alto cumulus. Temperature 2 tree. Dew point 19er. QNH1014 hectopascals 2996 inches. Advise you have information Juliet. Nalitra International Airport information Juliet. 2330. ILS Yankee runway 16 left approach. Landing runway 16 left. Departure runway 16 right. Departure frequency 124.2. Taxiway Alpha 1 closed. Wind 140 degrees 5 knots. Visibility 15 kilometers. Few tree 1,000 feet cumulus. Broken 19,000 feet alto cumulus. Temperature 2 tree. Dew point 19er. QNH1014 hectopascals 2996 inches. Advise you have information Juliet. Nalitra International Airport information Juliet. 2330. ILS Yankee runway 16 left approach. Landing runway 16 left. Departure runway 16 right.
departure frequency 124.2. Taxiway Alpha 1 closed. Wind 140 degrees 5 knots. Visibility 15 kilometers. Few 3,000 feet cumulus. Broken 19,000 feet alto cumulus. Temperature 23. Dew point 19. QNH 1014 hectopascals 29.96 inches. Advise you have information, Juliet. Nalita International Airport information, Juliet. 2330. ILS Yankee runway 16 left approach. Landing runway 16 left. Departure runway 16 right. Departure frequency 124.2. Taxiway Alpha 1 closed. Wind 140 degrees 5 knots. Visibility 15 kilometers. Few 3,000 feet cumulus. Broken 19,000 feet alto cumulus. Temperature 23. Dew point 19. QNH 1014 hectopascals 29.96 inches. Advise you have information, Juliet. Nalita International Airport information, Juliet. 2330. ILS Yankee runway 16 left approach. Landing runway 16 left. Departure runway 16 right. Departure frequency 124.2. Taxiway Alpha 1 closed. Wind 140 degrees 5 knots. Visibility 15 kilometers. Few 3,000 feet cumulus. Broken 19,000 feet alto cumulus. Temperature 23. Dew point 19. QNH 1014 hectopascals 29.96 inches. Advise you have information, Juliet. Nalita International Airport information, Juliet. 2330. ILS Yankee runway 16 left approach. Landing runway 16 left. Departure runway 16 right. Departure frequency 124.2. Taxiway Alpha 1 closed. Wind 140 degrees 5 knots. Visibility 15 kilometers. Few 3,000 feet cumulus. Broken 19,000 feet alto cumulus. Temperature 23. Dew point 19. QNH 1014 hectopascals 29.96 inches. Advise you have information, Juliet. Nalita International Airport information, Juliet. 2330. ILS Yankee runway 16 left approach. Landing runway 16 left. Departure runway 16 right. Departure frequency 124.2. Taxiway Alpha 1 closed. Wind 140 degrees 5 knots. Visibility 15 kilometers. Few 3,000 feet cumulus. Broken 19,000 feet alto cumulus. Temperature 23. Dew point 19. QNH 1014 hectopascals 29.96 inches. Advise you have information, Juliet. Nalita International Airport information, Juliet. 2330. ILS Yankee runway 16 left approach. Landing runway 16 left. Departure runway 16 right. Departure frequency 124.2. Taxiway Alpha 1 closed. Wind 140 degrees 5 knots. Visibility 15 kilometers. Few 3,000 feet cumulus. Broken 19,000 feet alto cumulus. Temperature 23. Dew point 19. QNH 1014 hectopascals 29.96 inches. Advise you have information, Juliet. Nalita International Airport information, Juliet. 2330. ILS Yankee runway 16 left approach. Landing runway 16 left. Departure runway 16 right.
departure frequency 124.2. Taxiway Alpha 1 closed. Wind 140 degrees 5 knots. Visibility 15 kilometers. Few 3,000 feet cumulus. Broken 19,000 feet alto cumulus. Temperature 23. Dew point 19. QNH1014 hectopascals 29996 inches. Advise you have information, Juliet. Nalitra International Airport information, Juliet. 2330. ILS Yankee runway 16 left approach. Landing runway 16 left. Departure runway 16 right. Departure frequency 124.2. Taxiway Alpha 1 closed. Wind 140 degrees 5 knots. Visibility 15 kilometers. Few 3,000 feet cumulus. Broken 19,000 feet alto cumulus. Temperature 23. Dew point 19. QNH1014 hectopascals 29996 inches. Advise you have information, Juliet. Nalitra International Airport information, Juliet. 2330. ILS Yankee runway 16 left approach. Landing runway 16 left. Departure runway 16 right. Departure frequency 124.2. Taxiway Alpha 1 closed. Wind 140 degrees 5 knots. Visibility 15 kilometers. Few 3,000 feet cumulus. Broken 19,000 feet alto cumulus. Temperature 23. Dew point 19. QNH1014 hectopascals 29996 inches. Advise you have information, Juliet. Nalitra International Airport information, Juliet. 2330. ILS Yankee runway 16 left approach. Landing runway 16 left. Departure runway 16 right. Departure frequency 124.2. Taxiway Alpha 1 closed. Wind 140 degrees 5 knots. Visibility 15 kilometers. Few 3,000 feet cumulus. Broken 19,000 feet alto cumulus. Temperature 23. Dew point 19. QNH1014 hectopascals 29996 inches. Advise you have information, Juliet. Nalitra International Airport information, Juliet. 2330. ILS Yankee runway 16 left approach. Landing runway 16 left. Departure runway 16 right. Departure frequency 124.2. Taxiway Alpha 1 closed. Wind 140 degrees 5 knots. Visibility 15 kilometers. Few 3,000 feet cumulus. Broken 19,000 feet alto cumulus. Temperature 23. Dew point 19. QNH1014 hectopascals 29996 inches. Advise you have information, Juliet. Nalitra International Airport information, Juliet. 2330. ILS Yankee runway 16 left approach. Landing runway 16 left. Departure runway 16 right. Departure frequency 124.2. Taxiway Alpha 1 closed. Wind 140 degrees 5 knots. Visibility 15 kilometers. Few 3,000 feet cumulus. Broken 19,000 feet alto cumulus. Temperature 23. Dew point 19. QNH1014 hectopascals 29996 inches. Advise you have information, Juliet. Nalitra International Airport information, Juliet. 2330. ILS Yankee runway 16 left approach. Landing runway 16 left. Departure runway 16 right.
Departure frequency 124.2. Taxiway Alpha 1 closed. Wind 140 degrees 5 knots. Visibility 15 kilometers. Few 3,000 feet cumulus. Broken 19,000 feet alto cumulus. Temperature 23. Dew point 19. QNH 1014 hectopascals 2996 inches. Advise you have information, Juliet. Nalitra International Airport information, Juliet. 2330. ILS Yankee runway 16 left approach. Landing runway 16 left. Departure runway 16 right. Departure frequency 124.2. Taxiway Alpha 1 closed. Wind 140 degrees 5 knots. Visibility 15 kilometers. Few 3,000 feet cumulus. Broken 19,000 feet alto cumulus. Temperature 23. Dew point 19. QNH 1014 hectopascals 2996 inches. Advise you have information, Juliet. Nalitra International Airport information, Juliet. 2330. ILS Yankee runway 16 left approach. Landing runway 16 left. Departure runway 16 right. Departure frequency 124.2. Taxiway Alpha 1 closed. Wind 140 degrees 5 knots. Visibility 15 kilometers. Few 3,000 feet cumulus. Broken 19,000 feet alto cumulus. Temperature 23. Dew point 19. QNH 1014 hectopascals 2996 inches. Advise you have information, Juliet. Nalitra International Airport information, Juliet. 2330. ILS Yankee runway 16 left approach. Landing runway 16 left. Departure runway 16 right. Departure frequency 124.2. Taxiway Alpha 1 closed. Wind 140 degrees 5 knots. Visibility 15 kilometers. Few 3,000 feet cumulus. Broken 19,000 feet alto cumulus. Temperature 23. Dew point 19. QNH 1014 hectopascals 2996 inches. Advise you have information, Juliet. Nalitra International Airport information, Juliet. 2330. ILS Yankee runway 16 left approach. Landing runway 16 left. Departure runway 16 right. Departure frequency 124.2. Taxiway Alpha 1 closed. Wind 140 degrees 5 knots. Visibility 15 kilometers. Few 3,000 feet cumulus. Broken 19,000 feet alto cumulus. Temperature 23. Dew point 19. QNH 1014 hectopascals 2996 inches. Advise you have information, Juliet. Nalitra International Airport information, Juliet. 2330. ILS Yankee runway 16 left approach. Landing runway 16 left. Departure runway 16 right. Departure frequency 124.2. Taxiway Alpha 1 closed. Wind 140 degrees 5 knots. Visibility 15 kilometers. Few 3,000 feet cumulus. Broken 19,000 feet alto cumulus. Temperature 23. Dew point 19. QNH 1014 hectopascals 2996 inches. Advise you have information, Juliet. 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ILS Yankee runway 16 left approach. Landing runway 16 left. 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
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Wind 140 degrees 5 knots. Visibility 15 kilometers. Few 3,000 feet cumulus. Broken 19,000 feet alto cumulus. 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Dew point 19. 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Advise you have information, Juliet. Nalitra International Airport information, Juliet. 2330. ILS Yankee runway 16 left approach. Landing runway 16 left. 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Taxiway Alpha 1 closed. Wind 140 degrees 5 knots. Visibility 15 kilometers. Few 3,000 feet cumulus. Broken 19,000 feet alto cumulus. Temperature 23. Dew point 19. QNH 1014 hectopascals 29.96 inches. Advise you have information, Juliet. Nalitra International Airport information, Juliet. 2330. ILS Yankee runway 16 left approach. 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Taxiway Alpha 1 closed. Wind 140 degrees 5 knots. Visibility 15 kilometers. Few 3,000 feet cumulus. Broken 19,000 feet alto cumulus. Temperature 23. Dew point 19. QNH 1014 hectopascals 29.96 inches. Advise you have information, Juliet. Nalitra International Airport information, Juliet. 2330. ILS Yankee runway 16 left approach. Landing runway 16 left. Departure runway 16 right. Departure frequency 124.2. Taxiway Alpha 1 closed. Wind 140 degrees 5 knots. Visibility 15 kilometers. Few 3,000 feet cumulus. Broken 19,000 feet alto cumulus. Temperature 23. Dew point 19. QNH 1014 hectopascals 29.96 inches. Advise you have information, Juliet. Nalitra International Airport information, Juliet. 2330. ILS Yankee runway 16 left approach. Landing runway 16 left. Departure runway 16 right. Departure frequency 124.2. Taxiway Alpha 1 closed. Wind 140 degrees 5 knots. Visibility 15 kilometers. Few 3,000 feet cumulus. Broken 19,000 feet alto cumulus. Temperature 23. Dew point 19. QNH 1014 hectopascals 29.96 inches. Advise you have information, Juliet. Nalitra International Airport information, Juliet. 2330. ILS Yankee runway 16 left approach. Landing runway 16 left. Departure runway 16 right. Departure frequency 124.2. Taxiway Alpha 1 closed. Wind 140 degrees 5 knots. Visibility 15 kilometers. Few 3,000 feet cumulus. Broken 19,000 feet alto cumulus. Temperature 23. Dew point 19. QNH 1014 hectopascals 29.96 inches. Advise you have information, Juliet. Nalitra International Airport information, Juliet. 2330. ILS Yankee runway 16 left approach. Landing runway 16 left. Departure runway 16 right.
departure frequency 124.2. Taxiway Alpha 1 closed. Wind 140 degrees 5 knots. Visibility 15 kilometers. Few 3,000 feet cumulus. Broken 19,000 feet alto cumulus. Temperature 23. Dew point 19. QNH1014 hectopascals 29 or 6 inches. Advise you have information Juliet. Nalita International Airport information Juliet. 2330. ILS Yankee runway 16 left approach. Landing runway 16 left. Departure runway 16 right. Departure frequency 124.2. Taxiway Alpha 1 closed. Wind 140 degrees 5 knots. Visibility 15 kilometers. Few 3,000 feet cumulus. Broken 19,000 feet alto cumulus. Temperature 23. Dew point 19. QNH1014 hectopascals 29 or 6 inches. Advise you have information Juliet. Nalita International Airport information Juliet. 2330. ILS Yankee runway 16 left approach. Landing runway 16 left. Departure runway 16 right. Departure frequency 124.2. Taxiway Alpha 1 closed. Wind 140 degrees 5 knots. Visibility 15 kilometers. 3,000 feet cumulus. Broken 19,000 feet alto cumulus. Temperature 23. Dew point 19. QNH1014 hectopascals 29 or 9 or 6 inches. Advise you have information Juliet. Nalita International Airport information Juliet. 2330. ILS Yankee runway 16 left approach. Landing runway 16 left. Departure runway 16 right. Departure frequency 124.2. Taxiway Alpha 1 closed. Wind 140 degrees 5 knots. Visibility 15 kilometers. Few 3,000 feet cumulus. Broken 19,000 feet alto cumulus. Temperature 23. Dew point 19. QNH1014 hectopascals 29 or 6 inches. Advise you have information Juliet. Nalita International Airport information Juliet. 2330. ILS Yankee runway 16 left approach. Landing runway 16 left. Departure runway 16 right. Departure frequency 124.2. Taxiway Alpha 1 closed. Wind 140 degrees 5 knots. Visibility 15 kilometers. Few 3,000 feet cumulus. Broken 19,000 feet alto cumulus. Temperature 23. Dew point 19. QNH1014 hectopascals 29 or 9 or 6 inches. Advise you have information Juliet. Nalita International Airport information Juliet. 2330. ILS Yankee runway 16 left approach. Landing runway 16 left. Departure runway 16 right. Departure frequency 124.2. Taxiway Alpha 1 closed. Wind 140 degrees 5 knots. Visibility 15 kilometers. Few 3,000 feet cumulus. Broken 19,000 feet alto cumulus. Temperature 23. Dew point 19. QNH1014 hectopascals 29 or 9 or 6 inches. Advise you have information Juliet. Nalita International Airport information Juliet. 2330. ILS Yankee runway 16 left approach. Landing runway 16 left. Departure runway 16 right. Departure frequency
Taxi 124.2. Taxiway Alpha 1 closed. 140 degrees 5 knots. 15 kilometers.